0: 0000. ILS Yankee runway 16 left approach. Landing runway 16 left. Departure runway 16 right. Departure frequency 124.2. Wind 120 degrees 3 knots. Direction variable between 070 and 230 degrees. Visibility 20 kilometers. Light shower of rain. Few 1,500 feet cumulus. Broken tree 1,200 feet cumulus. Broken heights unknown. Temperature 26. Dew point 22. QNH 1012 hectopascals 2989 inches. Advise you have information India. Nalitra International Airport information India. 0000. ILS Yankee runway 16 left approach. Landing runway 16 left. Departure runway 16 right. Departure frequency 124.2. Wind 120 degrees 3 knots. Direction variable between 070 and 230 degrees. Visibility 20 kilometers. Light shower of rain. Few 1,500 feet cumulus. Broken tree 1,200 feet cumulus. Broken heights unknown. Temperature 26. Dew point 22. QNH 1012 hectopascals 2989 inches. Advise you have information India. Nalitra International Airport information India. 0000. ILS Yankee runway 16 left approach. Landing runway 16 left. Departure runway 16 right. Departure frequency 124.2. Wind 120 degrees 3 knots. Direction variable between 070 and 230 degrees. Visibility 20 kilometers. Light shower of rain. Few 1,500 feet cumulus. Broken tree 1,200 feet cumulus. Broken heights unknown. Temperature 26. Dew point 22. QNH 1012 hectopascals 2989 inches. Advise you have information India. Nalitra International Airport information India. 0000. ILS Yankee runway 16 left approach. Landing runway 16 left. Departure runway 16 right. Departure frequency 124.2. Wind 120 degrees 3 knots. Direction variable between 070 and 230 degrees. Visibility 20 kilometers. Light shower of rain. Few 1,500 feet cumulus. Broken tree 1,200 feet cumulus. Broken heights unknown. Temperature 26. Dew point 22. QNH 1012 hectopascals 2989 inches. Advise you have information India. Nalitra International Airport information India. 0000. ILS Yankee runway 16 left approach. Landing runway 16 left. Departure runway 16 right. Departure frequency 124.2. Wind 120 degrees 3 knots. Direction variable between 070 and 230 degrees. Visibility 20 kilometers. Light shower of rain. Few 1,500 feet cumulus. Broken tree 1,200 feet cumulus. Broken heights unknown. Temperature 26. Dew point 22. QNH 1012 hectopascals 2989 inches. Advise you have information India. Nalitra International Airport information India. 0000. ILS Yankee runway 16 left approach. Landing runway 16 left. Departure runway 16 right. Departure frequency 124.2. Wind 120 degrees 3 knots. Direction variable between 070 and 230 degrees. Visibility 20 kilometers. Light shower of rain. Few 1,500 feet cumulus. Broken tree 1,200 feet cumulus. Broken heights unknown. Temperature 26. Dew point 22. QNH 1012 hectopascals 2989 inches. Advise you have information India. Nalitra International Airport information India. 0000. ILS Yankee runway 16 left approach. Landing runway 16 left. Departure runway 16 right. Departure frequency 124.2. Wind 120 degrees 3 knots. Direction variable between 070 and 230 degrees. Visibility 20 kilometers. Light shower of rain. Few 1,500 feet cumulus. Broken tree 1,200 feet cumulus. Broken heights unknown. Temperature 26. Dew point 22. QNH 1012 hectopascals 2989 inches. Advise you have information India. Nalitra International Airport information India. 0000. ILS Yankee runway 16 left approach. Landing runway 16 left. Departure runway 16 right. Departure frequency 124.2. Wind 120 degrees 3 knots. Direction variable between 070 and 230 degrees. Visibility 20 kilometers. Light shower of rain. Few 1,500 feet cumulus. Broken tree 1,200 feet cumulus. Broken heights unknown. Temperature 26. Dew point 22. QNH 1012 hectopascals 2989 inches. Advise you have information India. Nalitra International Airport information India. 0000. ILS Yankee runway 16 left approach. Landing runway 16 left. Departure runway 16 right. Departure frequency 124.2. Wind 120 degrees 3 knots. Direction variable between 070 and 230 degrees. Visibility 20 kilometers. Light shower of rain. 1,500 feet cumulus. Broken 1,200 feet cumulus. Broken heights unknown. Temperature 26. 2.22. QNH 1012 hectopascals 2989 inches. Advise you have information India. Nalitra International Airport information India. 0000. ILS Yankee runway 16 left approach. Landing runway 16 left. Departure runway 16 right. Departure frequency 124.2. Wind 120 degrees 3 knots. Direction variable between 070 and 230 degrees. Visibility 20 kilometers. Light shower of rain. Few 1,500 feet cumulus. Broken tree 1,200 feet cumulus. Broken heights unknown. Temperature 26. Dew point 22. QNH 1012 hectopascals 2989 inches. Advise you have information India. Nalitra International Airport information India. 0000. ILS Yankee runway 16 left approach. Landing runway 16 left. Departure runway 16 right. Departure frequency 124.2. Wind 120 degrees 3 knots. Direction variable between 070 and 230 degrees. Visibility 20 kilometers. Light shower of rain. Few 1,500 feet cumulus. Broken tree 1,200 feet cumulus. Broken heights unknown. Temperature 26. Dew point 22. Q QNH1012 hectopascals 2989 inches. Advise you have information India. Nalitra International Airport information India. 0000. ILS Yankee runway 16 left approach. Landing runway 16 left. Departure runway 16 right. Departure frequency 124.2. Wind 120 degrees 3 knots. Direction variable between 070 and 230 degrees. Visibility 20 kilometers. Light shower of rain. Few 1,500 feet cumulus. Broken tree 1,200 feet cumulus. Broken heights unknown. Temperature 26. Dew point 22. QNH1012 hectopascals 2989 inches. Advise you have information India. Nalitra International Airport information India. 0000. ILS Yankee runway 16 left approach. Landing runway 16 left. Departure runway 16 right. Departure frequency 124.2. Wind 120 degrees 3 knots. Direction variable between 070 and 230 degrees. Visibility 20 kilometers. Light shower of rain. Few 1,500 feet cumulus. Broken tree 1,200 feet cumulus. Broken heights unknown. Temperature 26. Dew point 22. QNH1012 hectopascals 2989 inches. Advise you have information India. Nalitra International Airport information India. 0000. ILS Yankee runway 16 left approach. Landing runway 16 left. Departure runway 16 right. Departure frequency 124.2. Wind 120 degrees 3 knots. Direction variable between 070 and 230 degrees. Visibility 20 kilometers. Light shower of rain. Few 1,500 feet cumulus. Broken tree 1,200 feet cumulus. Broken heights unknown. Temperature 26. Dew point 22. QNH1012 hectopascals 2989 inches. Advise you have information India. Nalitra International Airport information India. 0000. ILS Yankee runway 16 left approach. Landing runway 16 left. Departure runway 16 right. Departure frequency 124.2. Wind 120 degrees 3 knots. Direction variable between 070 and 230 degrees. Visibility 20 kilometers. Light shower of rain. Few 1,500 feet cumulus. Broken tree 1,200 feet cumulus. Broken heights unknown. Temperature 26. Dew point 22. QNH1012 hectopascals 2989 inches. Advise you have information India. Nalitra International Airport information India. 0000. ILS Yankee runway 16 left approach. Landing runway 16 left. Departure runway 16 right. Departure frequency 124.2. Wind 120 degrees 3 knots. Direction variable between 070 and 230 degrees. Visibility 20 kilometers. Light shower of rain. Few 1,500 feet cumulus. Broken tree 1,200 feet cumulus. Broken heights unknown. Temperature 26. Dew point 22. QNH1012 hectopascals 2989 inches. Advise you have information India. Nalitra International Airport information India. 0000. ILS Yankee runway 16 left approach. Landing runway 16 left. Departure runway 16 right. Departure frequency 14.2. Wind 120 degrees 3 knots. Direction variable between 070 and 230 degrees. Visibility 20 kilometers. Light shower of rain. Few 1,500 feet cumulus. Broken tree 1,200 feet cumulus. Broken heights unknown. Temperature 26. Dew point 22. QNH 1012 hectopascals 2989 inches. Advise you have information India. Nalitra International Airport information India. 0000. ILS Yankee runway 16 left approach. Landing runway 16 left. Departure runway 16 right. Departure frequency 124.2. Wind 120 degrees 3 knots. Direction variable between 070 and 230 degrees. Visibility 20 kilometers. Light shower of rain. Few 1,500 feet cumulus. Broken tree 1,200 feet cumulus. Broken heights unknown. Temperature 26. Dew point 22. QNH 1012 hectopascals 2989 inches. Advise you have information India. Nalitra International Airport information India. 0000. ILS Yankee runway 16 left approach. Landing runway 16 left. Departure runway 16 right.
1: Vietnam C07.
0: Departure frequency 124.2. Wind 120 degrees 3 knots. Direction variable between 070 and 230 degrees. Visibility 20 kilometers. Light shower of rain. Few 1,500 feet cumulus. Broken tree 1,200 feet cumulus. Broken heights unknown. Temperature 26. Dew point 22. QNH 1012 hectopascals 2989 inches. Advise you have information India. Nalitra International Airport information India. 0000. ILS Yankee runway 16 left approach. Landing runway 16 left. Departure runway 16 right. Departure frequency 124.2. Wind 120 degrees 3 knots. Direction variable between 070 and 230 degrees. Visibility 20 kilometers. Light shower of rain. Few 1,500 feet cumulus. Broken tree 1,200 feet cumulus. Broken heights unknown. Temperature 26. Dew point 22. QNH 1012 hectopascals 2989 inches. Advise you have information India. Nalitra International Airport information India. 0000. ILS Yankee runway 16 left approach. Landing runway 16 left. Departure runway 16 right. Departure frequency 124.2. Wind 120 degrees 3 knots. Direction variable between 070 and 230 degrees. Visibility 20 kilometers. Light shower of rain. Few 1,500 feet cumulus. Broken tree 1,200 feet cumulus. Broken heights unknown. Temperature 26. Dew point 22. QNH 1012 hectopascals 2989 inches. Advise you have information India. Nalitra International Airport information India. 0000. ILS Yankee runway 16 left approach. Landing runway 16 left. Departure runway 16 right. Departure frequency 124.2. Wind 120 degrees 3 knots. Direction variable between 070 and 230 degrees. Visibility 20 kilometers. Light shower of rain. Few 1,500 feet cumulus. Broken tree 1,200 feet cumulus. Broken heights unknown. Temperature 26. Dew point 22. QNH 1012 hectopascals 2989 inches. Advise you have information India. Nalitra International Airport information India. 0000. ILS Yankee runway 16 left approach. Landing runway 16 left. Departure runway 16 right. Departure frequency 124.2. Wind 120 degrees 3 knots. Direction variable between 070 and 230 degrees. Visibility 20 kilometers. Light shower of rain. Few 1,500 feet cumulus. Broken tree 1,200 feet cumulus. Broken heights unknown. Temperature 26. Dew point 22. QNH 1012 hectopascals 2989 inches. Advise you have information India. Nalitra International Airport information India. 0000. ILS Yankee runway 16 left approach. Landing runway 16 left. Departure runway 16 right. Departure frequency 124.2. Wind 120 degrees 3 knots. Direction variable between 070 and 230 degrees. Visibility 20 kilometers. Light shower of rain. Few 1,500 feet cumulus. Broken tree 1,200 feet cumulus. Broken heights unknown. Temperature 26. Dew point 22. QNH 1012 hectopascals 2989 inches. Advise you have information India. Nalitra International Airport information India. 0000. ILS Yankee runway 16 left approach. Landing runway 16 left. Departure runway 16 right. Departure frequency 124.2. Wind 120 degrees 3 knots. Direction variable between 070 and 230 degrees. Visibility 20 kilometers. Light shower of rain. Few 1,500 feet cumulus. Broken tree 1,200 feet cumulus. Broken heights unknown. Temperature 26. Dew point 22. QNH 1012 hectopascals 2989 inches. Advise you have information India. Nalitra International Airport information India. 0000. ILS Yankee runway 16 left approach. Landing runway 16 left. Departure runway 16 right. Departure frequency 124.2. Wind 120 degrees 3 knots. Direction variable between 070 and 230 degrees. Visibility 20 kilometers. Light shower of rain. Few 1,500 feet cumulus. Broken tree 1,200 feet cumulus. Broken heights unknown. Temperature 26. Dew point 22. QNH 1012 hectopascals 2989 inches. Advise you have information India. Nalitra International Airport information India. 0000. ILS Yankee runway 16 left approach. Landing runway 16 left. Departure runway 16 right. Departure frequency 124.2. Wind 120 degrees 3 knots. Direction variable between 070 and 230 degrees. Visibility 20 kilometers. Light shower of rain. Few 1,500 feet cumulus. Broken tree 1,200 feet cumulus. Broken heights unknown. Temperature 26. Dew point 22. QNH 1012 hectopascals 2989 inches. Advise you have information India. Nalitra International Airport information India. 0000. ILS Yankee runway 16 left approach.
2: 5068.
0: Landing runway 16 left. Departure runway 16 right. Departure frequency 124.2. Wind 120 degrees 3 knots. Direction variable between 070 and 230 degrees. Visibility 20 kilometers. Light shower of rain. Few 1,500 feet cumulus. Broken tree 1,200 feet cumulus. Broken heights unknown. Temperature 26. Dew point 22. QNH 1012 hectopascals 2989 inches. Advise you have information India. Nalitra International Airport information India. 0000. ILS Yankee runway 16 left approach. Landing runway 16 left. Departure runway 16 right. Departure frequency 124.2. Wind 120 degrees 3 knots. Direction variable between 070 and 230 degrees. Visibility 20 kilometers. Light shower of rain. Few 1,500 feet cumulus. Broken tree 1,200 feet cumulus. Broken heights unknown. Temperature 26. Dew point 22. QNH 1012 hectopascals 2989 inches. Advise you have information India. Nalitra International Airport information India. 0000. ILS Yankee runway 16 left approach. Landing runway 16 left. Departure runway 16 right. Departure frequency 124.2. Wind 120 degrees 3 knots. Direction variable between 070 and 230 degrees. Visibility 20 kilometers. Light shower of rain. Few 1,500 feet cumulus. Broken tree 1,200 feet cumulus. Broken heights unknown. Temperature 26. Dew point 22. QNH 1012 hectopascals 2989 inches. Advise you have information India. Nalitra International Airport information India. 0000. ILS Yankee runway 16 left approach. Landing runway 16 left. Departure runway 16 right. Departure frequency 124.2. Wind 120 degrees 3 knots. Direction variable between 070 and 230 degrees. Visibility 20 kilometers. Light shower of rain. Few 1,500 feet cumulus. Broken tree 1,200 feet cumulus. Broken heights unknown. Temperature 26. Dew point 22. QNH 1012 hectopascals 2989 inches. Advise you have information India. Nalitra International Airport information Juliet. 0030. ILS Yankee runway 16 left approach. Landing runway 16 left. Departure runway 16 right. Departure frequency 124.2. Wind 070 degrees 5 knots. Direction variable between 030 and 110 degrees. Visibility 20 kilometers. Light shower of rain. Few 1,500 feet cumulus. Broken 2,000 feet cumulus. Broken heights unknown. Temperature 28. Dew point 23. QNH 1012 hectopascals 2988 inches. Advise you have information Juliet. Nalitra International Airport information Juliet. 0030. ILS Yankee runway 16 left approach. Landing runway 16 left. Departure runway 16 right. Departure frequency 124.2. Wind 070 degrees 5 knots. Direction variable between 030 and 110 degrees. Visibility 20 kilometers. Light shower of rain. Few 1,500 feet cumulus. Broken 2,000 feet cumulus. Broken heights unknown. Temperature 28. Dew point 23. QNH 1012 hectopascals 2988 inches. Advise you have information, Juliet. Now Litra International Airport information, Juliet. 0030. ILS Yankee runway 16 left approach. Landing runway 16 left. Departure runway 16 right. Departure frequency 124.2. Wind 070 degrees 5 knots. Direction variable between 030 and 110 degrees. Visibility 20 kilometers. Light shower of rain. Few 1,500 feet cumulus. Broken 2,000 feet cumulus. Broken heights unknown. Temperature 28. Dew point 23. QNH 1012 hectopascals 2988 inches. Advise you have information, Juliet. Now Litra International Airport information, Juliet. 0030. ILS Yankee runway 16 left approach. Landing runway 16 left. Departure runway 16 right. Departure frequency 124.2. Wind 070 degrees 5 knots. Direction variable between 030 and 110 degrees. Visibility 20 kilometers. Light shower of rain. Few 1,500 feet cumulus. Broken 2,000 feet cumulus. Broken heights unknown. Temperature 28. Dew point 23. QNH 1012 hectopascals 2988 inches. Advise you have information, Juliet. Now Litra International Airport information, Juliet. 0030. ILS Yankee runway 16 left approach. Landing runway 16 left. Departure runway 16 right. Departure frequency 124.2. Wind 070 degrees 5 knots. Direction variable between 030 and 110 degrees. Visibility 20 kilometers. Light shower of rain. Few 1,500 feet cumulus. Broken 2,000 feet cumulus. Broken heights unknown. Temperature 28. Dew point 23. QNH 1012 hectopascals 2988 inches. Advise you have information, Juliet. Now Litra International Airport information, Juliet. 0030. ILS Yankee runway 16 left approach. Landing runway 16 left. Departure runway 16 right. Departure frequency 124.2. Wind 070 degrees 5 knots. Direction variable between 030 and 110 degrees. Visibility 20 kilometers. Light shower of rain. Few 1,500 feet cumulus. Broken 2,000 feet cumulus. Broken heights unknown. Temperature 28. Dew point 23. QNH 1012 hectopascals 2988 inches. Advise you have information, Juliet. Now Litra International Airport information, Juliet. 0030. ILS Yankee runway 16 left approach. Landing runway 16 left. Departure runway 16 right. Departure frequency 124.2. Wind 070 degrees 5 knots. Direction variable between 030 and 110 degrees. Visibility 20 kilometers. Light shower of rain. Few 1,500 feet cumulus. Broken 2,000 feet cumulus. Broken heights unknown. Temperature 28. Dew point 23. QNH 1012 hectopascals 2988 inches. advise you have information, Juliet. Nalitra International Airport, information, Juliet. 0030. ILS Yankee runway 16 left approach. Landing runway 16 left. Departure runway 16 right. Departure frequency 124.2. Wind 070 degrees 5 knots. Direction variable between 030 and 110 degrees. Visibility 20 kilometers. Light shower of rain. Few 1,500 feet cumulus. Broken 2,000 feet cumulus. Broken heights unknown. Temperature 28. Dew point 23. QNH 1012 hectopascals 2988 inches. Advise you have information, Juliet. Nalitra International Airport, information, Juliet. 0030. ILS Yankee runway 16 left approach. Landing runway 16 left. Departure runway 16 right. Departure frequency 124.2. Wind 070 degrees 5 knots. Direction variable between 030 and 110 degrees. Visibility 20 kilometers. Light shower rain. Few 1,500 feet cumulus. Broken 2,000 feet cumulus. Broken heights unknown. Temperature 28. Dew point 23. QNH 1012 hectopascals 2988 inches. Advise you have information, Juliet. Nalitra International Airport, information, Juliet. 0030. ILS Yankee runway 16 left approach. Landing runway 16 left. Departure runway 16 right. Departure frequency 124.2. Wind 070 degrees 5 knots. Direction variable between 030 and 110 degrees. Visibility 20 kilometers. Light shower of rain. Few 1,500 feet cumulus. Broken 2,000 feet cumulus. Broken heights unknown. Temperature 28. Dew point 23. QNH 1012 hectopascals 2988 inches. Advise you have information, Juliet. Nalitra International Airport, information, Juliet. 0030. ILS Yankee runway 16 left approach. Landing runway 16 left. Departure runway 16 right. Departure frequency 124.2. Wind 070 degrees 5 knots. Direction variable between 030 and 110 degrees. Visibility 20 kilometers. Light shower of rain. Few 1,500 feet cumulus. Broken 2,000 feet cumulus. Broken heights unknown. Temperature 28. Dew point 23. QNH 1012 hectopascals 2988 inches. Advise you have information, Juliet. Nalitra International Airport, information, Juliet. 0030. ILS Yankee runway 16 left approach. Landing runway 16 left. Departure runway 16 right. Departure frequency 124.2. Wind 070 degrees 5 knots. Direction variable between 030 and 110 degrees. Visibility 20 kilometers. Light shower of rain. Few 1,500 feet cumulus. Broken 2,000 feet cumulus. Broken heights unknown. Temperature 28. Dew point 23. QNH 1012 hectopascals 2988 inches. Advise you have information, Juliet. Nalitra International Airport, information, Juliet. 0030. ILS Yankee runway 16 left approach. Landing runway 16 left. Departure runway 16 right. Departure frequency 124.2. Wind 070 degrees 5 knots. Direction variable between 030 and 110 degrees. Visibility 20 kilometers. Light shower of rain. Few 1,500 feet cumulus. Broken 2,000 feet cumulus. Broken heights unknown. Temperature 28. Dew point 23. 2H1012 hectopascals 2988 inches. Advise you have information, Juliet. Nalitra International Airport information, Juliet. 0030. ILS Yankee runway 16 left approach. Landing runway 16 left. Departure runway 16 left. Departure frequency 16.2. Wind 070 degrees 5 knots. Direction variable between 030 and 110 degrees. Visibility 20 kilometers. Light shower of rain. Few 1,500 feet cumulus. Broken 2,000 feet cumulus. Broken height unknown. Temperature 28. Dew point 23. QNH1012 hectopascals 2988 inches. Advise you have information, Juliet. Nalitra International Airport information, Juliet. 0030. ILS Yankee runway 16 left approach. Landing runway 16 left. Departure runway 16 right. Departure frequency 124.2. Wind 070 degrees 5 knots. Direction variable between 030 and 110 degrees. Visibility 20 kilometers. Light shower of rain. Few 1,500 feet cumulus. Broken 2,000 feet cumulus. Broken heights unknown. Temperature 28. Dew point 23. QNH1012 hectopascals 2988 inches. Information, Juliet. Nalitra International Airport information, Juliet. 0030. ILS Yankee runway 16 left approach. Landing runway 16 left. Departure runway 16 right. Departure frequency 124.2. Wind 070 degrees 5 knots. Direction variable between 030 and 110 degrees. Visibility 20 kilometers. Light shower of rain. Few 1,500 feet cumulus. Broken 2,000 feet cumulus. Broken heights unknown. Temperature 28. Dew point 23. QNH1012 hectopascals 2988 inches. Advise you have information, Juliet. Nalitra International Airport information, Juliet. 0030. ILS Yankee runway 16 left approach. Landing runway 16 left. Departure runway 16 right. Departure frequency 124.2. Wind 070 degrees 5 knots. Direction variable between 030 and 110 degrees. Visibility 20 kilometers. Light shower of rain. Few 1,500 feet cumulus. Broken 2,000 feet cumulus. Broken heights unknown. Temperature 28. Dew point 23. QNH1012 hectopascals 2988 inches. Advise you have information, Juliet. Nalitra International Airport information, Juliet. 0030. ILS Yankee runway 16 left approach. Landing runway 16 left. Departure runway 16 right. Departure frequency 124.2. Wind 070 degrees 5 knots. Direction variable between 030 and 110 degrees. Visibility 20 kilometers. Light shower of rain. Few 1,500 feet cumulus. Broken 2,000 feet cumulus. Broken heights unknown. Temperature 28. Dew point 23. QNH1012 hectopascals 2988 inches. Advise you have information, Juliet. Nalitra International Airport, information, Juliet. 00

Now Litra International Airport information Juliet 0030 ILS Yankee runway 16 left approach Landing runway 16 left Departure runway 16 right Departure frequency 124.2 Wind 070 degrees 5 knots Direction variable between 030 and 110 degrees Visibility 20 kilometers. Light shower of rain. Few 1,500 feet cumulus. Broken 2,000 feet cumulus. Broken heights unknown. Temperature 28. Dew point 23. QNH 1012 hectopascals 2988 inches. Advise you have information Juliet. Now Litra International Airport information Juliet. 0030 ILS Yankee runway 16 left approach Landing runway 16 left Departure runway 16 right Departure frequency 124.2 Wind 070 degrees 5 knots Direction variable between 030 and 110 degrees Visibility 20 kilometers Light shower of rain Few 1,500 feet cumulus. Broken 2,000 feet cumulus. Broken heights unknown. Temperature 28. Dew point 23. QNH 1012 hectopascals 2988 inches. Advise you have information Juliet. Now Litra International Airport information Juliet. 0030. ILS Yankee runway 16 left approach. Landing runway 16 left. Departure runway 16 right. Departure frequency 124.2. Wind 070 degrees 5 knots. Direction variable between 030 and 110 degrees. Visibility 20 kilometers. Light shower of rain. Few 1,500 feet cumulus. Broken 2,000 feet cumulus. Broken heights unknown. Temperature 28. Dew point 23. QNH 1012 hectopascals 2988 inches. Advise you have information Juliet. Now Litra International Airport information Juliet. 0030. ILS Yankee runway 16 left approach. Landing runway 16 left. Departure runway 16 right. Departure frequency 124.2. Wind 070 degrees 5 knots. Direction variable between 030 and 110 degrees. Visibility 20 kilometers. Light shower of rain. Few 1,500 feet cumulus. Broken 2,000 feet cumulus. Broken heights unknown. Temperature 28. Dew point 23. QNH 1012 hectopascals 2988 inches. Advise you have information Juliet. Now Litra International Airport information Juliet. 0030. ILS Yankee runway 16 left approach. Landing runway 16 left. Departure runway 16 right. Departure frequency 124.2. Wind 070 degrees 5 knots. Direction variable between 030 and 110 degrees. Visibility 20 kilometers. Light shower of rain. Few 1,500 feet cumulus. Broken 2,000 feet cumulus. Broken heights unknown. Temperature 28. Dew point 23. QNH 1012 hectopascals 2988 inches. Advise you have information Juliet. Now Litra International Airport information Juliet. 0030. ILS Yankee runway 16 left approach. Landing runway 16 left. Departure runway 16 right. Departure frequency 124.2. Wind 070 degrees 5 knots.
direction variable between 030 and 110 degrees. Visibility 20 kilometers. Light shower of rain. Few 1,500 feet cumulus. Broken 2,000 feet cumulus. Broken heights unknown. Temperature 28. Dew point 23. QNH 1012 hectopascals 2988 inches. Advise you have information, Juliet. Nalitra International Airport information, Juliet. 0030. ILS Yankee runway 16 left approach. Landing runway 16 left. Departure runway 16 right. Departure frequency 124.2. Wind 070 degrees 5 knots. Direction variable between 030 and 110 degrees. Visibility 20 kilometers. Light shower of rain. Few 1,500 feet cumulus. Broken 2,000 feet cumulus. Broken heights unknown. Temperature 28. Dew point 23. QNH 1012 hectopascals 2988 inches. Advise you have information, Juliet. Nalitra International Airport information, Juliet. 0030. ILS Yankee runway 16 left approach. Landing runway 16 left. Departure runway 16 right. Departure frequency 124.2. Wind 070 degrees 5 knots. Direction variable between 030 and 110 degrees. Visibility 20 kilometers. Light shower of rain. Few 1,500 feet cumulus. Broken 2,000 feet cumulus. Broken heights unknown. Temperature 28. Dew point 23. QNH 1012 hectopascals 2988 inches. Advise you have information, Juliet. Nalitra International Airport information, Juliet. 0030. ILS Yankee runway 16 left approach. Landing runway 16 left. Departure runway 16 right. Departure frequency 124.2. Wind 070 degrees 5 knots. Direction variable between 030 and 110 degrees. Visibility 20 kilometers. Light shower of rain. Few 1,500 feet cumulus. Broken 2,000 feet cumulus. Broken heights unknown. Temperature 28. Dew point 23. QNH 1012 hectopascals 2988 inches. Advise you have information, Juliet. Nalitra International Airport information, Juliet. 0030. ILS Yankee runway 16 left approach. Landing runway 16 left. Departure runway 16 right. Departure frequency 124.2. Wind 070 degrees 5 knots. Direction variable between 030 and 110 degrees. Visibility 20 kilometers. Light shower of rain. Few 1,500 feet cumulus. Broken 2,000 feet cumulus. Broken heights unknown. Temperature 28. Dew point 23. QNH 1012 hectopascals 2988 inches. Advise you have information, Juliet. Nalitra International Airport information, Juliet. 0030. ILS Yankee runway 16 left approach. Landing runway 16 left. Departure runway 16 right. Departure frequency 124.2. Wind 070 degrees 5 knots. Direction variable between 030 and 110 degrees. Visibility 20 kilometers. Light shower of rain. Few 1,500 feet cumulus. Broken 2,000 feet cumulus. Broken heights unknown. Temperature 28. Dew point 23. QNH 1012 hectopascals 2988 inches.
Advise you have information, Juliet. Nalitra International Airport, information, Juliet. 0030. ILS Yankee runway 16 left approach. Landing runway 16 left. Departure runway 16 right. Departure frequency 124.2. Wind 070 degrees 5 knots. Direction variable between 030 and 110 degrees. Visibility 20 kilometers. Light shower of rain. Few 1,500 feet cumulus. Broken 2,000 feet cumulus. Broken heights unknown. Temperature 28. Dew point 23. QNH 1012 hectopascals 2988 inches. Advise you have information, Juliet. Nalitra International Airport, information, Juliet. 0030. ILS Yankee runway 16 left approach. Landing runway 16 left. Departure runway 16 right. Departure frequency 124.2. Wind 070 degrees 5 knots. Direction variable between 030 and 110 degrees. Visibility 20 kilometers. Light shower of rain. Few 1,500 feet cumulus. Broken 2,000 feet cumulus. Broken heights unknown. Temperature 28. Dew point 23. QNH 1012 hectopascals 2988 inches. Advise you have information, Juliet. Nalitra International Airport, information, Juliet. 0030. ILS Yankee runway 16 left approach. Landing runway 16 left. Departure runway 16 right. Departure frequency 124.2. Wind 070 degrees 5 knots. Direction variable between 030 and 110 degrees. Visibility 20 kilometers. Light shower of rain. Few 1,500 feet cumulus. Broken 2,000 feet cumulus. Broken heights unknown. Temperature 28. Dew point 23. QNH 1012 hectopascals 2988 inches. Advise you have information, Juliet. Nalitra International Airport, information, Kilo. 0100. ILS Yankee runway 16 left approach. Landing runway 16 left. Departure runway 16 right. Departure frequency 124.2. Wind 160 degrees 5 knots. Direction variable between 120 and 240 degrees. Visibility 20 kilometers. Light shower of rain. Few 1,500 feet cumulus. Broken 2,000 feet cumulus. Broken heights unknown. Temperature 27. Dew point 23. QNH 1011 hectopascals 2988 inches. Advise you have information, Kilo. Nalitra International Airport, information, Kilo. 0100. ILS Yankee runway 16 left approach. Landing runway 16 left. Departure runway 16 right. Departure frequency 124.2. Wind 160 degrees 5 knots. Direction variable between 120 and 240 degrees. Visibility 20 kilometers. Light shower of rain. Few 1,500 feet cumulus. Broken 2,000 feet cumulus. Broken heights unknown. Temperature 27. Dew point 23. QNH 1011 hectopascals 2988 inches. Advise you have information, Kilo. Nalitra International Airport, information, Kilo. 0100. ILS Yankee runway 16 left approach. Landing runway 16 left. Departure runway 16 right. Departure frequency 124.2.
Wind 160 degrees 5 knots. Direction variable between 120 and 240 degrees. Visibility 20 kilometers. Light shower of rain. Few 1,500 feet cumulus. Broken 2,000 feet cumulus. Broken heights unknown. Temperature 27. Dew point 23. QNH 1011 hectopascals 2988 inches. Advise you have information kilo. Now Litra International Airport information kilo. 0100. ILS Yankee runway 16 left approach. Landing runway 16 left. Departure runway 16 right. Departure frequency 124.2. Wind 160 degrees 5 knots. Direction variable between 120 and 240 degrees. Visibility 20 kilometers. Light shower of rain. Few 1,500 feet cumulus. Broken 2,000 feet cumulus. Broken heights unknown. Temperature 27. Dew point 23. QNH 1011 hectopascals 2988 inches. Advise you have information kilo. Now Litra International Airport information kilo. 0100. ILS Yankee runway 16 left approach. Landing runway 16 left. Departure runway 16 right. Departure frequency 124.2. Wind 160 degrees 5 knots. Direction variable between 120 and 240 degrees. Visibility 20 kilometers. Light shower of rain. Few 1,500 feet cumulus. Broken 2,000 feet cumulus. Broken heights unknown. Temperature 27. Dew point 23. QNH 1011 hectopascals 2988 inches. Advise you have information kilo. Now Litra International Airport information kilo. 0100. ILS Yankee runway 16 left approach. Landing runway 16 left. Departure runway 16 right. Departure frequency 124.2. Wind 160 degrees 5 knots. Direction variable between 120 and 240 degrees. Visibility 20 kilometers. Light shower of rain. Few 1,500 feet cumulus. Broken 2,000 feet cumulus. Broken heights unknown. Temperature 27. Dew point 23. QNH 1011 hectopascals 2988 inches. Advise you have information kilo. Now Litra International Airport information kilo. 0100. ILS Yankee runway 16 left approach. Landing runway 16 left. Departure runway 16 right. Departure frequency 124.2. Wind 160 degrees 5 knots. Direction variable between 120 and 240 degrees. Visibility 20 kilometers. Light shower of rain. Few 1,500 feet cumulus. Broken 2,000 feet cumulus. Broken heights unknown. Temperature 27. Dew point 23. QNH 1011 hectopascals 2988 inches. Advise you have information kilo. Now Litra International Airport information kilo. 0100. ILS Yankee runway 16 left approach. Landing runway 16 left. Departure runway 16 right. Departure frequency 124.2. Wind 160 degrees 5 knots. Direction variable between 120 and 240 degrees. Visibility 20 kilometers. Light shower of rain. Few 1,500 feet cumulus. Broken 2,000 feet cumulus. Broken heights unknown. Temperature 27. Dew point 23. QNH 1011 hectopascals 2988 inches.
Advise you have information kilo. Nalita International Airport information kilo. 0100. ILS Yankee runway 16 left approach. Landing runway 16 left. Departure runway 16 right. Departure frequency 124.2. Wind 160 degrees 5 knots. Direction variable between 120 and 240 degrees. Visibility 20 kilometers. Light shower of rain. Few 1,500 feet cumulus. Broken 2,000 feet cumulus. Broken heights unknown. Temperature 27. Dew point 23. QNH 1011 hectopascals 2988 inches. Advise you have information kilo. Nalita International Airport information kilo. 0100. ILS Yankee runway 16 left approach. Landing runway 16 left. Departure runway 16 right. Departure frequency 124.2. Wind 160 degrees 5 knots. Direction variable between 120 and 240 degrees. Visibility 20 kilometers. Light shower of rain. Few 1,500 feet cumulus. Broken 2,000 feet cumulus. Broken heights unknown. Temperature 27. Dew point 23. QNH 1011 hectopascals 2988 inches. Advise you have information kilo. Nalita International Airport information kilo. 0100. ILS Yankee runway 16 left approach. Landing runway 16 left. Departure runway 16 right. Departure frequency 124.2. Wind 160 degrees 5 knots. Direction variable between 120 and 240 degrees. Visibility 20 kilometers. Light shower of rain. Few 1,500 feet cumulus. Broken 2,000 feet cumulus. Broken heights unknown. Temperature 27. Dew point 23. QNH 1011 hectopascals 2988 inches. Advise you have information kilo. Nalita International Airport information kilo. 0100. ILS Yankee runway 16 left approach. Landing runway 16 left. Departure runway 16 right. Departure frequency 124.2. Wind 160 degrees 5 knots. Direction variable between 120 and 240 degrees. Visibility 20 kilometers. Light shower of rain. Few 1,500 feet cumulus. Broken 2,000 feet cumulus. Broken heights unknown. Temperature 27. Dew point 23. QNH 1011 hectopascals 2988 inches. Advise you have information kilo. Nalita International Airport information kilo. 0100. ILS Yankee runway 16 left approach. Landing runway 16 left. Departure runway 16 right. Departure frequency 124.2. Wind 160 degrees 5 knots. Direction variable between 120 and 240 degrees. Visibility 20 kilometers. Light shower of rain. Few 1,500 feet cumulus. Broken 2,000 feet cumulus. Broken heights unknown. Temperature 27. Dew point 23. QNH 1011 hectopascals 2988 inches. Advise you have information kilo. Nalita International Airport information kilo. 0100. ILS Yankee runway 16 left approach. Landing runway 16 left. Departure runway 16 right. Departure frequency 124.2. Wind 160 degrees 5 knots.
Direction variable between 120 and 240 degrees. Visibility 20 kilometers. Light shower of rain. Few 1,500 feet cumulus. Broken 2,000 feet cumulus. Broken heights unknown. Temperature 27. Dew point 23. QNH 1011 hectopascals 2988 inches. Advise you have information kilo. Nalitra International Airport information kilo. 0100. ILS Yankee runway 16 left approach. Landing runway 16 left. Departure runway 16 right. Departure frequency 124.2. Wind 160 degrees 5 knots. Direction variable between 120 and 240 degrees. Visibility 20 kilometers. Light shower of rain. Few 1,500 feet cumulus. Broken 2,000 feet cumulus. Broken heights unknown. Temperature 27. Dew point 23. QNH 1011 hectopascals 2988 inches. 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Nalitra International Airport information kilo. 0100. ILS Yankee runway 16 left approach. Landing runway 16 left. Departure runway 16 right. Departure frequency 124.2. Wind 160 degrees 5 knots. Direction variable between 120 and 240 degrees. Visibility 20 kilometers. Light shower of rain. Few 1,500 feet cumulus. Broken 2,000 feet cumulus. Broken heights unknown. Temperature 27. Dew point 23. QNH 1011 hectopascals 2988 inches. 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Nalitra International Airport information kilo. 0100. ILS Yankee runway 16 left approach. Landing runway 16 left. Departure runway 16 right. Departure frequency 124.2. Wind 160 degrees 5 knots. Direction variable between 120 and 240 degrees. Visibility 20 kilometers. Light shower of rain. Few 1,500 feet cumulus. Broken 2,000 feet cumulus. Broken heights unknown. Temperature 27. Dew point 23. QNH 1011 hectopascals 2988 inches. 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Nalitra International Airport information kilo. 0100. ILS Yankee runway 16 left approach. Landing runway 16 left. Departure runway 16 right. Departure frequency 124.2. Wind 160 degrees 5 knots. Direction variable between 120 and 240 degrees. Visibility 20 kilometers. Light shower of rain. Few 1,500 feet cumulus. Broken 2,000 feet cumulus. Broken heights unknown. Temperature 27. Dew point 23. QNH 1011 hectopascals 2988 inches. Advise you have information kilo. Nalitra International Airport information kilo. 0100. ILS Yankee runway 16 left approach. Landing runway 16 left. Departure runway 16 right. Departure frequency 124.2. Wind 160 degrees 5 knots. Direction variable between 120 and 240 degrees. Visibility 20 kilometers. Light shower of rain. Few 1,500 feet cumulus. Broken 2,000 feet cumulus. Broken heights unknown. Temperature 27. Dew point 23. QNH 1011 hectopascals 2988 inches. Advise you have information kilo.
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Variable between 120 and 240 degrees Visibility 20 kilometers Light Shower of Rain Few 1,500 feet cumulus Broken 2,000 feet cumulus Broken Heights Unknown Temperature 27 Dew Point 23 QMH1011 hectopascals 29 or 88 inches. Advise you have information kilo. Nalita International Airport information kilo. 0100. ILS Yankee runway 16 left approach. Landing runway 16 left. Departure runway 16 right. Departure frequency 124.2. Wind 160 degrees 5 knots. Direction variable between 120 and 240 degrees. Visibility 20 kilometers. Light shower of rain. Few 1,500 feet cumulus. Broken 2,000 feet cumulus. Broken heights unknown. Temperature 27. Dew point 23. QNH1011 hectopascals 29 or 88 inches. Advise you have information kilo. Nalita International Airport information kilo. 0100. ILS Yankee runway 16 left approach. Landing runway 16 left. Departure runway 16 right. Departure frequency 124.2. Wind 160 degrees 5 knots. Direction variable between 120 and 240 degrees. Visibility 20 kilometers. Light shower of rain. Few 1,500 feet cumulus. Broken 2,000 feet cumulus. Broken heights unknown. Temperature 27. Dew point 23. QNH1011 hectopascals 29 or 88 inches. Advise you have information kilo. Nalita International Airport information kilo. 0100. ILS Yankee runway 16 left approach. Landing runway 16 left. Departure runway 16 right. Departure frequency 124.2. Wind 160 degrees 5 knots. Direction variable between 120 and 240 degrees. Visibility 20 kilometers. Light shower of rain. Few 1,500 feet cumulus. Broken 2,000 feet cumulus. Broken heights unknown. Temperature 27. Dew point 23. QNH1011 hectopascals 29 or 88 inches. Advise you have information kilo. Nalita International Airport information kilo. 0100. ILS Yankee runway 16 left approach. Landing runway 16 left. Departure runway 16 right. Departure frequency 124.2. Wind 160 degrees 5 knots. Direction variable between 120 and 240 degrees. Visibility 20 kilometers. Light shower of rain. Few 1,500 feet cumulus. Broken 2,000 feet cumulus. Broken heights unknown. Temperature 27. Dew point 23. QNH1011 hectopascals 29 or 88 inches. Advise you have information kilo. Nalita International Airport information kilo. 0100. ILS Yankee runway 16 left approach. Landing runway 16 left. Departure runway 16 right. Departure frequency 124.2. Wind 160 degrees 5 knots. Direction variable between 120 and 240 degrees.
visibility 20 kilometers. Light shower of rain. Few 1,500 feet cumulus. Broken 2,000 feet cumulus. Broken heights unknown. Temperature 27. Dew point 23. QNH 1011 hectopascals 2988 inches. Advise you have information kilo. Nalitra International Airport information kilo. 0100. ILS Yankee runway 16 left approach. Landing runway 16 left. Departure runway 16 right. Departure frequency 124.2. Wind 160 degrees 5 knots. Direction variable between 120 and 240 degrees. Visibility 20 kilometers. Light shower of rain. Few 1,500 feet cumulus. Broken 2,000 feet cumulus. Broken heights unknown. Temperature 27. Dew point 23. QNH 1011 hectopascals 2988 inches. Advise you have information kilo. Nalitra International Airport information kilo. 0100. ILS Yankee runway 16 left approach. Landing runway 16 left. Departure runway 16 right. Departure frequency 124.2. Wind 160 degrees 5 knots. Direction variable between 120 and 240 degrees. Visibility 20 kilometers. Light shower of rain. Few 1,500 feet cumulus. Broken 2,000 feet cumulus. Broken heights unknown. Temperature 27. Dew point 23. QNH 1011 hectopascals 2988 inches. Advise you have information kilo. Nalitra International Airport information kilo. 0100. ILS Yankee runway 16 left approach. Landing runway 16 left. Departure runway 16 right. Departure frequency 124.2. Wind 160 degrees 5 knots. Direction variable between 120 and 240 degrees. Visibility 20 kilometers. Light shower of rain. Few 1,500 feet cumulus. Broken 2,000 feet cumulus. Broken heights unknown. Temperature 27. Dew point 23. QNH 1011 hectopascals 2988 inches. Advise you have information kilo. Nalitra International Airport information kilo. 0100. ILS Yankee runway 16 left approach. Landing runway 16 left. Departure runway 16 right. Departure frequency 124.2. Wind 160 degrees 5 knots. Direction variable between 120 and 240 degrees. Visibility 20 kilometers. Light shower of rain. Few 1,500 feet cumulus. Broken 2,000 feet cumulus. Broken heights unknown. Temperature 27. Dew point 23. QNH 1011 hectopascals 2988 inches. Advise you have information kilo. Nalitra International Airport information kilo. 0100. ILS Yankee runway 16 left approach. Landing runway 16 left. Departure runway 16 right. Departure frequency 124.2. Wind 160 degrees 5 knots. Direction variable between 120 and 240 degrees. Visibility 20 kilometers. Light shower of rain. Few 1,500 feet cumulus. Broken 2,000 feet cumulus. Broken heights unknown. Temperature 27. Dew point 23. QNH 1011 hectopascals 2988 inches. Advise you have information kilo. Nalitra International Airport information kilo.
0100. ILS Yankee runway 16 left approach. Landing runway 16 left. Departure runway 16 right. Departure frequency 124.2. Wind 160 degrees 5 knots. Direction variable between 120 and 240 degrees. Visibility 20 kilometers. Light shower of rain. Few 1,500 feet cumulus. Broken 2,000 feet cumulus. Broken heights unknown. Temperature 27. Dew point 23. QNH 1011 hectopascals 2988 inches. Advise you have information kilo. Nalita International Airport information kilo. 0100. ILS Yankee runway 16 left approach. Landing runway 16 left. Departure runway 16 right. Departure frequency 124.2. Wind 160 degrees 5 knots. Direction variable between 120 and 240 degrees. Visibility 20 kilometers. Light shower of rain. Few 1,500 feet cumulus. Broken 2,000 feet cumulus. Broken heights unknown. Temperature 27. Dew point 23. QNH 1011 hectopascals 2988 inches. Advise you have information kilo. Nalita International Airport information kilo. 0100. ILS Yankee runway 16 left approach. Landing runway 16 left. Departure runway 16 right. Departure frequency 124.2. Wind 160 degrees 5 knots. Direction variable between 120 and 240 degrees. Visibility 20 kilometers. Light shower of rain. Few 1,500 feet cumulus. Broken 2,000 feet cumulus. Broken heights unknown. Temperature 27. Dew point 23. QNH 1011 hectopascals 2988 inches. Advise you have information kilo. Nalita International Airport information Lima. 0130. ILS Yankee runway 16 left approach. Landing runway 16 left. Departure runway 16 right. Departure frequency 124.2. Wind 120 degrees 8 knots. Direction variable between 090 and 160 degrees. Visibility 20 kilometers. Light shower of rain. Few 1,200 feet cumulus. Broken 2,000 feet cumulus. Broken 4,000 feet cumulus. Temperature 26. Dew point 23. QNH 1012 hectopascals 2988 inches. Advise you have information Lima. Nalita International Airport information Lima. 0130. ILS Yankee runway 16 left approach. Landing runway 16 left. Departure runway 16 right. Departure frequency 124.2. Wind 120 degrees 8 knots. Direction variable between 090 and 160 degrees. Visibility 20 kilometers. Light shower of rain. Few 1,200 feet cumulus. Broken 2,000 feet cumulus. Broken 4,000 feet cumulus. Temperature 26. Dew point 23. QNH 1012 hectopascals 2988 inches. Advise you have information Lima. Nalita International Airport information Lima. 0130. ILS Yankee runway 16 left approach. Landing runway 16 left. Departure runway 16 right. Departure frequency 124.2. Wind 120 degrees 8 knots. Direction variable between 090 and 160 degrees.
Visibility 20 kilometers. Light shower of rain. Few 1,200 feet cumulus. Broken 2,000 feet cumulus. Broken 4,000 feet cumulus. Temperature 26. Dew point 23. QNH 1012 hectopascals 2988 inches. Advise you have information Lima. Nalitra International Airport information Lima. 0130. ILS Yankee runway 16 left approach. Landing runway 16 left. Departure runway 16 right. Departure frequency 124.2. Wind 120 degrees 8 knots. Direction variable between 090 and 160 degrees. Visibility 20 kilometers. Light shower of rain. Few 1,200 feet cumulus. Broken 2,000 feet cumulus. Broken 4,000 feet cumulus. Temperature 26. Dew point 23. QNH 1012 hectopascals 2988 inches. Advise you have information Lima. Nalitra International Airport information Lima. 0130. ILS Yankee runway 16 left approach. Landing runway 16 left. Departure runway 16 right. Departure frequency 124.2. Wind 120 degrees 8 knots. Direction variable between 090 and 160 degrees. Visibility 20 kilometers. Light shower of rain. Few 1,200 feet cumulus. Broken 2,000 feet cumulus. Broken 4,000 feet cumulus. Temperature 26. Dew point 23. QNH 1012 hectopascals 2988 inches. Advise you have information Lima. Nalitra International Airport information Lima. 0130. ILS Yankee runway 16 left approach. Landing runway 16 left. Departure runway 16 right. Departure frequency 124.2. Wind 120 degrees 8 knots. Direction variable between 090 and 160 degrees. Visibility 20 kilometers. Light shower of rain. Few 1,200 feet cumulus. Broken 2,000 feet cumulus. Broken 4,000 feet cumulus. Temperature 26. Dew point 23. QNH 1012 hectopascals 2988 inches. Advise you have information Lima. Nalitra International Airport information Lima. 0130. ILS Yankee runway 16 left approach. Landing runway 16 left. Departure runway 16 right. Departure frequency 124.2. Wind 120 degrees 8 knots. Direction variable between 090 and 160 degrees. Visibility 20 kilometers. Light shower of rain. Few 1,200 feet cumulus. Broken 2,000 feet cumulus. Broken 4,000 feet cumulus. Temperature 26. Dew point 23. QNH 1012 hectopascals 2988 inches. Advise you have information Lima. Nalitra International Airport information Lima. 0130. ILS Yankee runway 16 left approach. Landing runway 16 left. Departure runway 16 right. Departure frequency 124.2. Wind 120 degrees 8 knots. Direction variable between 090 and 160 degrees. Visibility 20 kilometers. Light shower of rain. Few 1,200 feet cumulus. Broken 2,000 feet cumulus. Broken 4,000 feet cumulus. Temperature 26. Dew point 23. QNH 1012 hectopascals 2988 inches. Advise you have information Lima.
Nalita International Airport Information Lima 0130 ILS Yankee Runway 16 left approach Landing Runway 16 left Departure Runway 16 right Departure Frequency 124.2 Wind 120 degrees 8 knots Direction Variable between 090 and 160 degrees Visibility 20 kilometers Light shower of rain Few 1,200 feet cumulus Broken 2,000 feet cumulus Broken 4,000 feet cumulus Temperature 26 Dew point 23 QNH 1012 hectopascals 2988 inches Advise you have information Lima Nalita International Airport Information Lima 0130 ILS Yankee Runway 16 left approach Landing Runway 16 left Departure Runway 16 right Departure Frequency 124.2 Wind 120 degrees 8 knots Direction Variable between 090 and 160 degrees Visibility 20 kilometers Light shower of rain Few 1,200 feet cumulus Broken 2,000 feet cumulus Broken 4,000 feet cumulus Temperature 26 Dew point 23 QNH 1012 hectopascals 2988 inches Advise you have information Lima Nalita International Airport Information Lima 0130 ILS Yankee Runway 16 left approach Landing Runway 16 left Departure Runway 16 right Departure Frequency 124.2 Wind 120 degrees 8 knots Direction Variable between 090 and 160 degrees Visibility 20 kilometers Light shower of rain Few 1,200 feet cumulus Broken 2,000 feet cumulus Broken 4,000 feet cumulus Temperature 26 Dew point 23 QNH 1012 hectopascals 2988 inches Advise you have information Lima Nalita International Airport Information Lima 0130 ILS Yankee Runway 16 left approach Landing Runway 16 left Departure Runway 16 right Departure Frequency 124.2 Wind 120 degrees 8 knots Direction Variable between 090 and 160 degrees Visibility 20 kilometers Light shower of rain Few 1,200 feet cumulus Broken 2,000 feet cumulus Broken 4,000 feet cumulus Temperature 26 Dew point 23 QNH 1012 hectopascals 2988 inches Advise you have information Lima Nalita International Airport Information Lima 0130 ILS Yankee Runway 16 left approach Landing Runway 16 left Departure Runway 16 right Departure Frequency 124.2 Wind 120 degrees 8 knots Direction Variable between 090 and 160 degrees Visibility 20 kilometers Light shower of rain Few 1,200 feet cumulus Broken 2,000 feet cumulus Broken 4,000 feet cumulus Temperature 26 Dew point 23 QNH 1012 hectopascals 2988 inches Advise you have information Lima Nalita International Airport Information Lima 0130 ILS Yankee Runway 16 left approach Landing Runway 16 left Departure Runway 16 right Departure Frequency 124.2 Wind 120 degrees 8 knots
direction variable between 090 and 160 degrees. Visibility 20 kilometers. Light shower of rain. Few 1,200 feet cumulus. Broken 2,000 feet cumulus. Broken 4,000 feet cumulus. Temperature 26. Dew point 23. QNH 1012 hectopascals 2988 inches. Advise you have information Lima. Na Litra International Airport information Lima. 0130. ILS Yankee runway 16 left approach. Landing runway 16 left. Departure runway 16 right. Departure frequency 124.2. Wind 120 degrees 8 knots. Direction variable between 090 and 160 degrees. Visibility 20 kilometers. Light shower of rain. Few 1,200 feet cumulus. Broken 2,000 feet cumulus. Broken 4,000 feet cumulus. Temperature 26. Dew point 23. QNH 1012 hectopascals 2988 inches. Advise you have information Lima. Na Litra International Airport information Lima. 0130. ILS Yankee runway 16 left approach. Landing runway 16 left. Departure runway 16 right. Departure frequency 124.2. Wind 120 degrees 8 knots. Direction variable between 090 and 160 degrees. Visibility 20 kilometers. Light shower of rain. Few 1,200 feet cumulus. Broken 2,000 feet cumulus. Broken 4,000 feet cumulus. Temperature 26. Dew point 23. QNH 1012 hectopascals 2988 inches. Advise you have information Lima. Na Litra International Airport information Lima. 0130. ILS Yankee runway 16 left approach. Landing runway 16 left. Departure runway 16 right. Departure frequency 124.2. Wind 120 degrees 8 knots. Direction variable between 090 and 160 degrees. Visibility 20 kilometers. Light shower of rain. Few 1,200 feet cumulus. Broken 2,000 feet cumulus. Broken 4,000 feet cumulus. Temperature 26. Dew point 23. QNH 1012 hectopascals 2988 inches. Advise you have information Lima. Na Litra International Airport information Lima. 0130. ILS Yankee runway 16 left approach. Landing runway 16 left. Departure runway 16 right. Departure frequency 124.2. Wind 120 degrees 8 knots. Direction variable between 090 and 160 degrees. Visibility 20 kilometers. Light shower of rain. Few 1,200 feet cumulus. Broken 2,000 feet cumulus. Broken 4,000 feet cumulus. Temperature 26. Dew point 23. QNH 1012 hectopascals 2988 inches. Advise you have information Lima. Na Litra International Airport information Lima. 0130. ILS Yankee runway 16 left approach. Landing runway 16 left. Departure runway 16 right. Departure frequency 124.2. Wind 120 degrees 8 knots. Direction variable between 090 and 160 degrees. Visibility 20 kilometers. Light shower of rain. Few 1,200 feet cumulus. Broken 2,000 feet cumulus. Broken 4,000 feet cumulus. Temperature 26. Dew point 23. QNH 1012 hectopascals 2988 inches.
Advise you have information Lima. Now leads are

0: 1.23. QNH1012 hectopascals 298 inches. Advise you have information Lima. Now Litra International Airport information Lima. 0130. ILS Yankee runway 16 left approach. Landing runway 16 left. Departure runway 16 right. Departure frequency 124.2. Wind 120 degrees 8 knots. Direction variable between 090 and 160 degrees. Visibility 20 kilometers. Light shower of rain. Few 1,200 feet cumulus. Broken 2,000 feet cumulus. Broken 4,000 feet cumulus. Temperature 26. Dew point 23. QNH1012 hectopascals 2988 inches. Advise you have information Lima. Now Litra International Airport information Lima. 0130. ILS Yankee runway 16 left approach. Landing runway 16 left. Departure runway 16 right. Departure frequency 124.2. Wind 120 degrees 8 knots. Direction variable between 090 and 160 degrees. Visibility 20 kilometers. Light shower of rain. Few 1,200 feet cumulus. Broken 2,000 feet cumulus. Broken 4,000 feet cumulus. Temperature 26. Dew point 23. QNH1012 hectopascals 2988 inches. Advise you have information Lima. Now Litra International Airport information Lima. 0130. ILS Yankee runway 16 left approach. Landing runway 16 left. Departure runway 16 right. Departure frequency 124.2. Wind 120 degrees 8 knots. Direction variable between 090 and 160 degrees. Visibility 20 kilometers. Light shower of rain. Few 1,200 feet cumulus. Broken 2,000 feet cumulus. Broken 4,000 feet cumulus. Temperature 26. Dew point 23. QNH1012 hectopascals 2988 inches. Advise you have information Lima. Now Litra International Airport information Lima. 0130. ILS Yankee runway 16 left approach. Landing runway 16 left. Departure runway 16 right. Departure frequency 124.2. Wind 120 degrees 8 knots. Direction variable between 090 and 160 degrees. Visibility 20 kilometers. Light shower of rain. Few 1,200 feet cumulus. Broken 2,000 feet cumulus. Broken 4,000 feet cumulus. Temperature 26. Dew point 23. QNH1012 hectopascals 2988 inches. Advise you have information Lima. Now Litra International Airport information Lima. 0130. ILS Yankee runway 16 left approach. Landing runway 16 left. Departure runway 16 right. Departure frequency 124.2. Wind 120 degrees 8 knots. Direction variable between 090 and 160 degrees. Visibility 20 kilometers. Light shower of rain. Few 1,200 feet cumulus. Broken 2,000 feet cumulus. Broken 4,000 feet cumulus. Dew point 23. QNH1012 hectopascals 2988 inches. Advise you have information Lima. Now Litra International Airport information Lima. 0130. ILS Yankee runway 16 left approach. Landing runway 16 left. Departure departure runway 16 right. Frequency 124.2. 120 degrees 8 knots. Direction variable between 090 and 160 degrees. Visibility 20 kilometers. Light shower rain. Few 1,200 feet cumulus. Broken 2,000 feet cumulus. Broken 4,000 feet cumulus. Temperature 26. Dew point 23. QNH 1012 hectopascals 2988 inches. Advise you have information Lima. Nalitra International Airport information Lima. 0130. ILS Yankee runway 16 left approach. Landing runway 16 left. Departure runway 16 right. Departure frequency 124.2. Wind 120 degrees 8 knots. Direction variable between 090 and 160 degrees. Visibility 20 kilometers. Light shower of rain. Few 1,200 feet cumulus. Broken 2,000 feet cumulus. Broken 4,000 feet cumulus. Temperature 26. Dew point 23. QNH 1012 hectopascals 2988 inches. Advise you have information Lima. Nalitra International Airport information Lima. 0130. ILS Yankee runway 16 left approach. Landing runway 16 left. Departure runway 16 right. Departure frequency 124.2. Wind 120 degrees 8 knots. Direction variable between 090 and 160 degrees. Visibility 20 kilometers. Light shower of rain. Few 1,200 feet cumulus. Broken 2,000 feet cumulus. Broken 4,000 feet cumulus. Temperature 26. Dew point 23. QNH 1012 hectopascals 2988 inches. Advise you have information Lima. Nalitra International Airport information Lima. 0130. ILS Yankee runway 16 left approach. Landing runway 16 left. Departure runway 16 right. Departure frequency 124.2. Wind 120 degrees 8 knots. Direction variable between 090 and 160 degrees. Visibility 20 kilometers. Light shower of rain. Few 1,200 feet cumulus. Broken 2,000 feet cumulus. Broken 4,000 feet cumulus. Temperature 26. Dew point 23. QNH 1012 hectopascals 2988 inches. Advising health information Lima. Nalitra International Airport information Lima. 0130. ILS Yankee runway 16 left approach. Landing runway 16 left. Departure runway 16 right. Departure frequency 124.2. Wind 120 degrees 8 knots. Direction variable between 090 and 160 degrees. Visibility 20 kilometers. Light shower of rain. Few 1,200 feet cumulus. Broken 2,000 feet cumulus. Broken 4,000 feet cumulus. Temperature 26. Dew point 23. QNH 1012 hectopascals 2988 inches. Advise you have information Lima. Nalitra International Airport information Lima. 0130. ILS Yankee runway 16 left approach. Landing runway 16 left. Departure runway 16 right. Departure frequency 124.2. Wind 120 degrees 8 knots. Direction variable between 090 and 160 degrees. Visibility 20 kilometers. Light shower of rain. Few 1,200 feet cumulus. Broken 2,000 feet cumulus. Broken 4,000 feet cumulus. Temperature 26. Dew point 23. QNH 1012 hectopascals 2988 inches. Advise you have information Lima. Now Litra International Airport information Lima. 0130. ILS Yankee runway 16 left approach. Landing runway 16 left. Departure runway 16 right. Departure frequency 124.2. Wind 120 degrees 8 knots. Direction variable between 090 and 160 degrees. Visibility 20 kilometers. Light shower of rain. Few 1,200 feet cumulus. Broken 2,000 feet cumulus. Broken 4,000 feet cumulus. Temperature 26. Dew point 23. QNH 1012 hectopascals 2988 inches. Advise you have information Lima. Now Litra International Airport information Lima. 0130. ILS Yankee runway 16 left approach. Landing runway 16 left. Departure runway 16 right. Departure frequency 124.2. Wind 120 degrees 8 knots. Direction variable between 090 and 160 degrees. Visibility 20 kilometers. Light shower of rain. Few 1,200 feet cumulus. Broken 2,000 feet cumulus. Broken 4,000 feet cumulus. Temperature 26. Dew point 23. QNH 1012 hectopascals 2988 inches. Advise you have information Lima. Now Litra International Airport information Mike. 0200. ILS Yankee runway 16 left approach. Landing runway 16 left. Departure runway 16 right. Departure frequency 124.2. Wind 150 degrees 6 knots. Direction variable between 110 and 200 degrees. Visibility 20 kilometers. Light shower of rain. Few 1,200 feet cumulus. Broken 2,000 feet cumulus. Broken 4,000 feet cumulus. Temperature 26. Dew point 23. QNH 1011 hectopascals 2988 inches. Advise you have information Mike. Now Litra International Airport information Mike. 0200. ILS Yankee runway 16 left approach. Landing runway 16 left. Departure runway 16 right. Departure frequency 124.2. Wind 150 degrees 6 knots. Direction variable between 110 and 200 degrees. Visibility 20 kilometers. Light shower of rain. Few 1,200 feet cumulus. Broken 2,000 feet cumulus. Broken 4,000 feet cumulus. Temperature 26. Dew point 23. QNH 1011 hectopascals 2988 inches. Advise you have information Mike. Now Litra International Airport information Mike. 0200. ILS Yankee runway 16 left approach. Landing runway 16 left. Departure runway 16 right. Departure frequency 124.2. Wind 150 degrees 6 knots. Direction variable between 110 and 200 degrees. Visibility 20 kilometers. Light shower of rain. Few 1,200 feet cumulus. Broken 2,000 feet cumulus. Broken 4,000 feet cumulus. Temperature 26. Dew point 23. QNH 1011 hectopascals 2988 inches. Advise you have information Mike. Now Litra International Airport information Mike. 0200. ILS Yankee runway 16 left approach. Landing runway 16 left. Departure runway 16 right. Departure frequency 124.2. Wind 150 degrees 6 knots. Direction variable between 110 and 200 degrees. Visibility 20 kilometers. Light shower of rain. Few 1,200 feet cumulus. Broken 2,000 feet cumulus. Broken 4,000 feet cumulus. Temperature 26. Dew point 23. QNH 1011 hectopascals 2988 inches. Advise you have information mic. Now Litra International Airport information mic. 0200. ILS Yankee runway 16 left approach. Landing runway 16 left. Departure runway 16 right. Departure frequency 124.2. Wind 150 degrees 6 knots. Direction variable between 110 and 200 degrees. Visibility 20 kilometers. Light shower of rain. Few 1,200 feet cumulus. Broken 2,000 feet cumulus. Broken 4,000 feet cumulus. Temperature 26. Dew point 23. QNH 1011 hectopascals 2988 inches. Advise you have information mic. Now Litra International Airport information mic. 0200. ILS Yankee runway 16 left approach. Landing runway 16 left. Departure runway 16 right. Departure frequency 124.2. Wind 150 degrees 6 knots. Direction variable between 110 and 200 degrees. Visibility 20 kilometers. Light shower of rain. Few 1,200 feet cumulus. Broken 2,000 feet cumulus. Broken 4,000 feet cumulus. Temperature 26. Dew point 23. QNH 1011 hectopascals 2988 inches. Advise you have information mic. Now Litra International Airport information mic. 0200. ILS Yankee runway 16 left approach. Landing runway 16 left. Departure runway 16 right. Departure frequency 124.2. Wind 150 degrees 6 knots. Direction variable between 110 and 200 degrees. Visibility 20 kilometers. Light shower of rain. Few 1,200 feet cumulus. Broken 2,000 feet cumulus. Broken 4,000 feet cumulus. Temperature 26. Dew point 23. QNH 1011 hectopascals 2988 inches. Advise you have information mic. Now Litra International Airport information mic. 0200. ILS Yankee runway 16 left approach. Landing runway 16 left. Departure runway 16 right. Departure frequency 124.2. Wind 150 degrees 6 knots. Direction variable between 110 and 200 degrees. Visibility 20 kilometers. Light shower of rain. Few 1,200 feet cumulus. Broken 2,000 feet cumulus. Broken 4,000 feet cumulus. Temperature 26. Dew point 23. QNH 1011 hectopascals 2988 inches. Advise you have information mic. Now Litra International Airport information mic. 0200. ILS Yankee runway 16 left approach. Landing runway 16 left. Departure runway 16 right. Departure frequency 124.2. Wind 150 degrees 6 knots. Direction variable between 110 and 200 degrees. Visibility 20 kilometers. light shower of rain. Few 1,200 feet cumulus. Broken 2,000 feet cumulus. Broken 4,000 feet cumulus. Temperature 26. Dew point 23. QNH 1011 hectopascals 2988 inches. Advise you have information, Mike. Nalitra International Airport information, Mike. 0200. ILS Yankee runway 16 left approach. Landing runway 16 left. Departure runway 16 right. Departure frequency 124.2. Wind at 150 degrees 6 knots. Direction variable between 110 and 200 degrees. Visibility 20 kilometers. Light shower of rain. Few 1,200 feet cumulus. Broken 2,000 feet cumulus. Broken 4,000 feet cumulus. Temperature 26. Dew point 23. QNH 1011 hectopascals 2988 inches. Advise you have information, Mike. Nalitra International Airport information, Mike. 0200. ILS Yankee runway 16 left approach. Landing runway 16 left. Departure runway 16 right. Departure frequency 124.2. Wind at 150 degrees 6 knots. Direction variable between 110 and 200 degrees. Visibility 20 kilometers. Light shower of rain. Few 1,200 feet cumulus. Broken 2,000 feet cumulus. Broken 4,000 feet cumulus. Temperature 26. Dew point 23. QNH 1011 hectopascals 2988 inches. Advise you have information, Mike. Nalitra International Airport information, Mike. 0200. ILS Yankee runway 16 left approach. Landing runway 16 left. Departure runway 16 right. Departure frequency 124.2. Wind at 150 degrees 6 knots. Direction variable between 110 and 200 degrees. Visibility 20 kilometers. Light shower of rain. Few 1,200 feet cumulus. Broken 2,000 feet cumulus. Broken 4,000 feet cumulus. Temperature 26. Dew point 23. QNH 1011 hectopascals 2988 inches. Advise you have information, Mike. Nalitra International Airport information, Mike. 0200. ILS Yankee runway 16 left approach. Landing runway 16 left. Departure runway 16 right. Departure frequency 124.2. Wind at 150 degrees 6 knots. Direction variable between 110 and 200 degrees. Visibility 20 kilometers. Light shower of rain. Few 1,200 feet cumulus. Broken 2,000 feet cumulus. Broken 4,000 feet cumulus. Temperature 26. Dew point 23. QNH 1011 hectopascals 2988 inches. Advise you have information, Mike. Nalitra International Airport information, Mike. 0200. ILS Yankee runway 16 left approach. Landing runway 16 left. Departure runway 16 right. Departure frequency 124.2. Wind at 150 degrees 6 knots. Direction variable between 110 and 200 degrees. Visibility 20 kilometers. Light shower of rain. Few 1,200 feet cumulus. Broken 2,000 feet cumulus. Broken 4,000 feet cumulus. Temperature 26. Dew point 23. QNH 1011 hectopascals 2988 inches. Advise you have information, Mike. Nalita International Airport Information Mike. 0200. ILS Yankee Runway 16 left approach. Landing runway 16 left. Departure runway 16 right. Departure frequency 124.2. Wind 150 degrees 6 knots. Direction variable between 110 and 200 degrees. Visibility 20 kilometers. Light shower of rain. Few 1,200 feet cumulus. Broken 2,000 feet cumulus. Broken 4,000 feet cumulus. Temperature 26. Dew point 23. QNH 1011 hectopascals 2988 inches. Advise you have information mic. Nalita International Airport information mic. 0200. ILS Yankee runway 16 left approach. Landing runway 16 left. Departure runway 16 right. Departure frequency 124.2. Wind 150 degrees 6 knots. Direction variable between 110 and 200 degrees. Visibility 20 kilometers. Light shower of rain. Few 1,200 feet cumulus. Broken 2,000 feet cumulus. Broken 4,000 feet cumulus. Temperature 26. Dew point 23. QNH 1011 hectopascals 2988 inches. Advise you have information mic. Nalita International Airport information mic. 0200. Yankee runway 16 left approach. Landing runway 16 left. Departure runway 16 right. Departure frequency 124.2. Wind 150 degrees 6 knots. Direction variable between 110 and 200 degrees. Visibility 20 kilometers. Light shower of rain. Few 1,200 feet cumulus. Broken 2,000 feet cumulus. Broken 4,000 feet cumulus. Temperature 26. Dew point 23. QNH 1011 hectopascals 2988 inches. Advise you have information mic. Nalita International Airport information mic. 0200. ILS Yankee runway 16 left approach. Landing runway 16 left. Departure runway 16 right. Departure frequency 124.2. Wind 150 degrees 6 knots. Direction variable between 110 and 200 degrees. Visibility 20 kilometers. Light shower of rain. Few 1,200 feet cumulus. Broken 2,000 feet cumulus. Broken 4,000 feet cumulus. Temperature 26. Dew point 23. QNH 1011 hectopascals 2988 inches. Advise you have information mic. Nalita International Airport information mic. 0200. ILS Yankee runway 16 left approach. Landing runway 16 left. Departure runway 16 right. Departure frequency 124.2. Wind 150 degrees 6 knots. Direction variable between 110 and 200 degrees. Visibility 20 kilometers. Light shower of rain. Few 1,200 feet cumulus. Broken 2,000 feet cumulus. Broken 4,000 feet cumulus. Temperature 26. Dew point 23. QNH 1011 hectopascals 2988 inches. Advise you have information mic. Nalita International Airport information mic. 0200. ILS Yankee runway 16 left approach. Landing runway 16 left. Departure runway 16 right. Departure frequency 124.2. Wind 150 degrees 6 knots. Direction variable between 110 and 200 degrees. Visibility 20 kilometers. Light shower of rain. Few 1,200 feet cumulus. Broken 2,000 feet cumulus. Broken 4,000 feet cumulus. Temperature 26. Dew point 23. QNH 1011 hectopascals 2988 inches. Advise you have information mic. Nalitra International Airport information mic. 0200. ILS runway 16 left approach. Landing runway 16 left. Departure runway 16 right. Departure frequency 124.2. Wind 150 degrees 6 knots. Direction variable between 110 and 200 degrees. Visibility 20 kilometers. Light shower of rain. Few 1,200 feet cumulus. Broken 2,000 feet cumulus. Broken 4,000 feet cumulus. Temperature 26. Dew point 23. QNH 1011 hectopascals 2988 inches. Advise you have information mic. Nalitra International Airport information mic. 0200. ILS Yankee runway 16 left approach. Landing runway 16 left. Departure runway 16 right. Departure frequency 124.2. Wind 150 degrees 6 knots. Direction variable between 110 and 200 degrees. Visibility 20 kilometers. Light shower of rain. Few 1,200 feet cumulus. Broken 2,000 feet cumulus. Broken 4,000 feet cumulus. Temperature 26. Dew point 23. QNH 1011 hectopascals 2988 inches. Advise you have information mic. Nalitra International Airport information mic. 0200. ILS Yankee runway 16 left approach. Landing runway 16 left. Departure runway 16 right. Departure frequency 124.2. Wind 150 degrees 6 knots. Direction variable between 110 and 200 degrees. Visibility 20 kilometers. Light shower of rain. Few 1,200 feet cumulus. Broken 2,000 feet cumulus. Broken 4,000 feet cumulus. Temperature 26. Dew point 23. QNH 1011 hectopascals 2988 inches. Advise you have information mic. Nalitra International Airport information mic. 0200. ILS Yankee runway 16 left approach. Landing runway 16 left. Departure runway 16 right. Departure frequency 124.2. Wind 150 degrees 6 knots. Direction variable between 110 and 200 degrees. Visibility 20 kilometers. Light shower of rain. Few 1,200 feet cumulus. Broken 2,000 feet cumulus. Broken 4,000 feet cumulus. Temperature 26. Dew point 23. QNH 1011 hectopascals 2988 inches. Advise you have information mic. Nalitra International Airport information mic. 0200. ILS Yankee runway 16 left approach. Landing runway 16 left. Departure runway 16 right. Departure frequency 124.2. Wind 150 degrees 6 knots. Direction variable between 110 and 200 degrees. Visibility 20 kilometers. Light shower of rain. Few 1,200 feet cumulus. Broken 2,000 feet cumulus. Broken 4,000 feet cumulus. Temperature 26. Dew point 23. QNH 1011 hectopascals 2988 inches. Advise you have information mic. Nalitra International Airport information mic. 0200. ILS Yankee runway 16 left approach. Landing runway 16 left. Departure runway 16 right. Departure frequency 124.2. Wind 150 degrees 6 knots. Direction variable between 110 and 200 degrees. Visibility 20 kilometers. Light shower of rain. Few 1,200 feet cumulus. Broken 2,000 feet cumulus. Broken 4,000 feet cumulus. Temperature 26. Dew point 23. QNH 1011 hectopascals 2988 inches. Advise you have information mic. Nalitra International Airport information mic. 0200. ILS Yankee runway 16 left approach. Landing runway 16 left. Departure runway 16 right. Departure frequency 124.2. Wind 150 degrees 6 knots. Direction variable between 110 and 200 degrees. Visibility 20 kilometers. Light shower of rain. Few 1,200 feet cumulus. Broken 2,000 feet cumulus. Broken 4,000 feet cumulus. Temperature 26. Dew point 23. QNH 1011 hectopascals 2988 inches. Advise you have information mic. Nalitra International Airport information mic. 0200. ILS Yankee runway 16 left approach. Landing runway 16 left. Departure runway 16 right. Departure frequency 124.2. Wind 150 degrees 6 knots. Direction variable between 110 and 200 degrees. Visibility 20 kilometers. Light shower of rain. Few 1,200 feet cumulus. Broken 2,000 feet cumulus. Broken 4,000 feet cumulus. Temperature 26. Dew point 23. QNH 1011 hectopascals 2988 inches. Advise you have information mic. Nalitra International Airport information mic. 0200. ILS Yankee runway 16 left approach. Landing runway 16 left. Departure runway 16 right. Departure frequency 124.2. Wind 150 degrees 6 knots. Direction variable between 110 and 200 degrees. Visibility 20 kilometers. Light shower of rain. Few 1,200 feet cumulus. Broken 2,000 feet cumulus. Broken 4,000 feet cumulus. Temperature 26. Dew point 23. QNH 1011 hectopascals 2988 inches. Advise you have information mic. Nalitra International Airport information mic. 0200. ILS Yankee runway 16 left approach. Landing runway 16 left. Departure runway 16 right. Departure frequency 124.2. Wind 150 degrees 6 knots. Direction variable between 110 and 200 degrees. Visibility 20 kilometers. Light shower of rain. Few 1,200 feet cumulus. Broken 2,000 feet cumulus. Broken 4,000 feet cumulus. Temperature 26. Dew point 23. QNH 1011 hectopascals 2988 inches. Advise you have information mic. Nalitra International Airport information mic. 0200. ILS Yankee runway 16 left approach. Landing runway 16 left. Departure runway 16 right. Departure frequency 124.2. Wind at 150 degrees 6 knots. Direction variable between 110 and 200 degrees. Visibility 20 kilometers. Light shower of rain. Few 1,200 feet cumulus. Broken 2,000 feet cumulus. Broken 4,000 feet cumulus. Temperature 26. Dew point 23. QNH 1011 hectopascals 29.88 inches. Advise you have information mic. Nalita International Airport information mic. 0200. ILS Yankee runway 16 left approach. Landing runway 16 left. Departure runway 16 right. Departure frequency 124.2. Wind at 150 degrees 6 knots. Direction variable between 110 and 200 degrees. Visibility 20 kilometers. Light shower of rain. Few 1,200 feet cumulus. Broken 2,000 feet cumulus. Broken 4,000 feet cumulus. Temperature 26. Dew point 23. QNH 1011 hectopascals 29.88 inches. Advise you have information mic. Nalita International Airport information November. 0230. ILS Yankee runway 16 left approach. Landing runway 16 left. Departure runway 16 right. Departure frequency 124.2. Wind 120 degrees 6 knots. Direction variable between 090 and 170 degrees. Visibility 20 kilometers. Light shower of rain. Few 1,200 feet cumulus. Broken 2,000 feet cumulus. Broken 4,000 feet cumulus. Temperature 27. Dew point 23. QNH 1011 hectopascals 29.87 inches. Advise you have information November. Nalita International Airport information November. 0230. ILS Yankee runway 16 left approach. Landing runway 16 left. Departure runway 16 right. Departure frequency 124.2. Wind 120 degrees 6 knots. Direction variable between 090 and 170 degrees. Visibility 20 kilometers. Light shower of rain. Few 1,200 feet cumulus. Broken 2,000 feet cumulus. Broken 4,000 feet cumulus. Temperature 27. Dew point 23. QNH 1011 hectopascals 29.87 inches. Advise you have information November. Nalita International Airport information November. 0230. ILS Yankee runway 16 left approach. Landing runway 16 left. Departure runway 16 right. Departure frequency 124.2. Wind 120 degrees 6 knots. Direction variable between 090 and 170 degrees. Visibility 20 kilometers. Light shower of rain. Few 1,200 feet cumulus. Broken 2,000 feet cumulus. Broken 4,000 feet cumulus. Temperature 27. Dew point 23. QNH 1011 hectopascals 29.87 inches. Advise you have information November. Nalita International Airport information November. 0230. ILS Yankee runway 16 left approach. Landing runway 16 left. Departure runway 16 right. Departure frequency 124.2. Wind 120 degrees 6 knots. Direction variable between 090 and 170 degrees. Visibility 20 kilometers. Light shower of rain. Few 1,200 feet cumulus. Broken 2,000 feet cumulus. Broken 4,000 feet cumulus. Temperature 27. dew point 23. QNH 1011 hectopascals 2987 inches. Advise you have information November. Nalitra International Airport information November. 0230. ILS Yankee runway 16 left approach. Landing runway 16 left. Departure runway 16 right. Departure frequency 124.2. Wind 120 degrees 6 knots. Direction variable between 090 and 170 degrees. Visibility 20 kilometers. Light shower of rain. Few 1,200 feet cumulus. Broken 2,000 feet cumulus. Broken 4,000 feet cumulus. Temperature 27. Dew point 23. QNH 1011 hectopascals 2987 inches. Advise you have information November. Nalitra International Airport information November. 0230. ILS Yankee runway 16 left approach. Landing runway 16 left. Departure runway 16 right. Departure frequency 124.2. Wind 120 degrees 6 knots. Direction variable between 090 and 170 degrees. Visibility 20 kilometers. Light shower of rain. Few 1,200 feet cumulus. Broken 2,000 feet cumulus. Broken 4,000 feet cumulus. Temperature 27. Dew point 23. QNH 1011 hectopascals 2987 inches. Advise you have information November. Nalitra International Airport information November. 0230. ILS Yankee runway 16 left approach. Landing runway 16 left. Departure runway 16 right. Departure frequency 124.2. Wind 120 degrees 6 knots. Direction variable between 090 and 170 degrees. Visibility 20 kilometers. Light shower of rain. Few 1,200 feet cumulus. Broken 2,000 feet cumulus. Broken 4,000 feet cumulus. Temperature 27. Dew point 23. QNH 1011 hectopascals 2987 inches. Advise you have information November. Nalitra International Airport information November.
1: And go ahead.
0: 0230. ILS Yankee runway 16 left approach. Landing runway 16 left. Departure runway 16 right. Departure frequency 124.2. Wind 120 degrees 6 knots. Direction variable between 090 and 170 degrees. Visibility 20 kilometers. Light shower of rain. Few 1,200 feet cumulus. Broken 2,000 feet cumulus. Broken 4,000 feet cumulus. Temperature 27. Dew point 23. QNH 1011 hectopascals 2987 inches. Advise you have information November. Nalitra International Airport information November. 0230. ILS Yankee runway 16 left approach. Landing runway 16 left. Departure runway 16 right. Departure frequency 124.2. Wind 120 degrees 6 knots. Direction variable between 090 and 170 degrees. Visibility 20 kilometers. Light shower of rain. Few 1,200 feet cumulus. Broken 2,000 feet cumulus. Broken 4,000 feet cumulus. Temperature 27. Dew point 23. QNH 1011 hectopascals 2987 inches. Advise you have information November. Nalitra International Airport information November. 0230. ILS Yankee runway 16 left approach. Landing runway 16 left. Departure runway 16 right. Departure frequency 124.2. Wind 120 degrees 6 knots. Direction variable between 090 and 170 degrees. Visibility 20 kilometers. Light shower of rain. Few 1,200 feet cumulus. Broken 2,000 feet cumulus. Broken 4,000 feet cumulus. Temperature 27. Dew point 23. QNH 1011 hectopascals 2987 inches. Advise you have information November. Nalitra International Airport information November. 0230. ILS Yankee runway 16 left approach. Landing runway 16 left. Departure runway 16 right. Departure frequency 124.2. Wind 120 degrees 6 knots. Direction variable between 090 and 170 degrees. Visibility 20 kilometers. Light shower of rain. Few 1,200 feet cumulus. Broken 2,000 feet cumulus. Broken 4,000 feet cumulus. Temperature 27. Dew point 23. QNH 1011 hectopascals 2987 inches. Advise you have information November. Nalitra International Airport information November. 0230. ILS Yankee runway 16 left approach. Landing runway 16 left. Departure runway 16 right. Departure frequency 124.2. Wind 120 degrees 6 knots. Direction variable between 090 and 170 degrees. Visibility 20 kilometers.

Direction variable between 090 and 170 degrees. Visibility 20 kilometers. Light shower of rain. Few 1,200 feet cumulus. Broken 2,000 feet cumulus. Broken 4,000 feet cumulus. Temperature 27. Dew point 23. QNH 1011 hectopascals 2987 inches. Advise you have information November. Nalitra International Airport information November. 0220. ILS Yankee runway 16 left approach. Landing runway 16 left. Departure runway 16 left. Departure frequency 124.2. Wind 120 degrees 6 knots. Direction variable between 090 and 170 degrees. Visibility 0 kilometers. Light shower of rain. Few 1,200 feet cumulus. Broken 2,000 feet cumulus. Broken 4,000 feet cumulus. Temperature 27. Dew point 23. QNH 1011 hectopascals 2987 inches. Advise you have information November. Nalitra International Airport information November. 0230. ILS Yankee runway 16 left approach. Landing runway 16 left. Departure runway 16 right. Departure frequency 124.2. Wind 120 degrees 6 knots. Direction variable between 090 and 170 degrees. Visibility 20 kilometers. Light shower of rain. Few 1,200 feet cumulus. Broken 2,000 feet cumulus. Broken 4,000 feet cumulus. Temperature 27. Dew point 23. QNH 1011 hectopascals 2987 inches. Advise you have information November. Nalitra International Airport information November. 0230. ILS Yankee runway 16 left approach. Landing runway 16 left. Departure runway 16 right. Departure frequency 124.2. Wind 120 degrees 6 knots. Direction variable between 090 and 170 degrees. Visibility 20 kilometers. Light shower of rain. Few 1,200 feet cumulus. Broken 2,000 feet cumulus. Broken 4,000 feet cumulus. Temperature 27. Dew point 23. QNH 1011 hectopascals 2987 inches. Advise you have information November. Nalitra International Airport information November. 0230. ILS Yankee runway 16 left approach. Landing runway 16 left. Departure runway 16 right. Departure frequency 124.2. Wind 120 degrees 6 knots. Direction variable between 090 and 170 degrees. Visibility 20 kilometers. Light shower of rain. Few 1,200 feet cumulus. Broken 2,000 feet cumulus. Broken 4,000 feet cumulus. Temperature 27. Dew point 23. QNH 1011 hectopascals 2987 inches. Advise you have information November. Nalitra International Airport information November. 0230. ILS Yankee runway 16 left approach. Landing runway 16 left. Departure runway 16 right. Departure frequency 124.2. Wind 120 degrees 6 knots. Direction variable between 090 and 170 degrees. Visibility 20 kilometers. Light shower of rain. Few 1,200 feet cumulus. Broken 2,000 feet cumulus. Broken 4,000 feet cumulus. Temperature 27. Dew point 23. Q
QNH1011 hectopascals 2987 inches. Advise you have information November. Nalita International Airport information November. 0230. ILS Yankee runway 16 left approach. Landing runway 16 left. Departure runway 16 right. Departure frequency 124.2. Wind 120 degrees 6 knots. Direction variable between 090 and 170 degrees. Visibility 20 kilometers. Light shower of rain. Few 1,200 feet cumulus. Broken 2,000 feet cumulus. Broken 4,000 feet cumulus. Temperature 27. Dew point 23. QNH1011 hectopascals 2987 inches. Advise you have information November. Nalita International Airport information Oscar. 0300. ILS Yankee runway 16 left approach. Landing runway 16 left. Departure runway 16 right. Departure frequency 124.2. Wind 090 degrees nanner knots. Visibility 20 kilometers. View 2,000 feet cumulus. Scattered 4,000 feet cumulus. Broken heights unknown. Temperature 28. Dew point 22. QNH1011 hectopascals 2987 inches. Advise you have information Oscar. Nalita International Airport information Oscar. 0300. ILS Yankee runway 16 left approach. Landing runway 16 left. Departure runway 16 right. Departure frequency 124.2. Wind 090 degrees nanner knots. Visibility 20 kilometers. View 2,000 feet cumulus. Scattered 4,000 feet cumulus. Broken heights unknown. Temperature 28. Dew point 22. QNH1011 hectopascals 2987 inches. Advise you have information Oscar. Nalita International Airport information Oscar. 0300. ILS Yankee runway 16 left approach. Landing runway 16 left. Departure runway 16 right. Departure frequency 124.2. Wind 090 degrees nanner knots. Visibility 20 kilometers. View 2,000 feet cumulus. Scattered 4,000 feet cumulus. Broken heights unknown. Temperature 28. Dew point 22. QNH1011 hectopascals 2987 inches. Advise you have information Oscar. Nalita International Airport information Oscar. 0300. ILS Yankee runway 16 left approach. Landing runway 16 left. Departure runway 16 right. Departure frequency 124.2. Wind 090 degrees nanner knots. Visibility 20 kilometers. View 2,000 feet cumulus. Scattered 4,000 feet cumulus. Broken heights unknown. Temperature 28. Dew point 22. QNH1011 hectopascals 2987 inches. Advise you have information Oscar. Nalita International Airport information Oscar. 0300. ILS Yankee runway 16 left approach. Runway 16 left. Departure runway 16 right. Departure frequency 124.2. Wind 090 degrees nanner knots. Visibility 20 kilometers. View 2,000 feet cumulus. Scattered 4,000 feet cumulus. Broken heights unknown. Temperature 28. Dew point 22.
QNH1011 hectopascals 2987 inches. Advise you have information, Oscar. Nyasha International Airport information, Oscar. 0300. ILS Yankee runway 16 left approach. Landing runway 16 left. Departure runway 16 right. Departure frequency 124.2. Wind 090 degrees nanner knots. Visibility 20 kilometers. View 2,000 feet cumulus. Scattered 4,000 feet cumulus. Broken heights unknown. Temperature 28. Dew point 22. QNH1011 hectopascals 2987 inches. Advise you have information, Oscar. Nalitra International Airport information, Oscar. 0300. ILS Yankee runway 16 left approach. Landing runway 16 left. Departure runway 16 right. Departure frequency 124.2. Wind 090 degrees nanner knots. Visibility 20 kilometers. View 2,000 feet cumulus. Scattered 4,000 feet cumulus. Broken heights unknown. Temperature 28. Dew point 22. QNH1011 hectopascals 2987 inches. Advise you have information, Oscar. Nalitra International Airport information, Oscar. 0300. ILS Yankee runway 16 left approach. Landing runway 16 left. Departure runway 16 right. Departure frequency 124.2. Wind 090 degrees nanner knots. Visibility 20 kilometers. View 2,000 feet cumulus. Scattered 4,000 feet cumulus. Broken heights unknown. Temperature 28. Dew point 22. QNH1011 hectopascals 2987 inches. Advise you have information, Oscar. Nalitra International Airport information, Oscar. 0300. ILS Yankee runway 16 left approach. Landing runway 16 left. Departure runway 16 right. Departure frequency 124.2. Wind 090 degrees nanner knots. Visibility 20 kilometers. View 2,000 feet cumulus. Scattered 4,000 feet cumulus. Broken heights unknown. Temperature 28. Dew point 22. QNH1011 hectopascals 2987 inches. Advise you have information, Oscar. Nalitra International Airport information, Oscar. 0300. ILS Yankee runway 16 left approach. Landing runway 16 left. Departure runway 16 right. Departure frequency 124.2. Wind 090 degrees. Visibility 20 kilometers. View 2,000 feet cumulus. Scattered 4,000 feet cumulus. Broken heights unknown. Temperature 28. Dew point 22. QNH1011 hectopascals 2987 inches. Advise you have information, Oscar. Nalitra International Airport information, Oscar. 0300. ILS Yankee runway 16 left approach. Landing runway 16 left. Departure runway 16 right. Departure frequency 124.2. Wind 090 degrees nanner knots. Visibility 20 kilometers. View 2,000 feet cumulus. Scattered 4,000 feet cumulus. Broken heights unknown. Temperature 28. Dew point 22. QNH1011 hectopascals 2987 inches. Advise you have information, Oscar.
Nalita International Airport Information Oscar 0300 ILS Yankee Runway 16 Left Approach Landing Runway 16 Left Departure Runway 16 Right Departure Frequency 124.2 Wind 090 degrees nanoknots Visibility 20 kilometers View 2,000 feet cumulus Scattered 4,000 feet cumulus Broken heights unknown Temperature 28 Dew point 22 QNH 1011 hectopascals 2987 inches Advise you have information Oscar Nalita International Airport Information Oscar 0300 ILS Yankee Runway 16 left approach Landing Runway 16 left Departure Runway 16 right Departure Frequency 124.2 Wind 090 degrees nanoknots Visibility 20 kilometers View 2,000 feet cumulus Scattered 4,000 feet cumulus Broken heights unknown Temperature 28 Dew point 22 QNH 1011 hectopascals 2987 inches Advise you have information Oscar Nalita International Airport Information Oscar 0300 ILS Yankee Runway 16 Left Approach Landing Runway 16 Left Departure Runway 16 Right Departure Frequency 124.2 Wind 090 degrees nanoknots Visibility 20 kilometers View 2,000 feet cumulus Scattered 4,000 feet cumulus. Broken heights unknown. Temperature 28. Dew point 22. QNH 1011 hectopascals 2987 inches. Advise you have information Oscar. Nalita International Airport Information Oscar. 0300. ILS Yankee Runway 16 left approach. Landing runway 16 left. Departure runway 16 right. Departure frequency 124.2. Wind 090 degrees nanoknots. Visibility 20 kilometers. View 2,000 feet cumulus. Scattered 4,000 feet cumulus. Broken heights unknown. Temperature 28. Dew point 22. QNH 1011 hectopascals 2987 inches. Advise you have information Oscar. Nalita International Airport Information Oscar. 0300. ILS Yankee Runway 16 left approach. Landing Runway 16 left. Departure Runway 16 right. Departure Frequency 124.2. Wind 090 degrees nanoknots. Visibility 20 kilometers. View 2,000 feet cumulus. Scattered 4,000 feet cumulus. Broken heights unknown. Temperature 28. Dew point 22. QNH 1011 hectopascals 2987 inches. Advise you have information Oscar. Nalita International Airport Information Oscar. 0300 ILS Yankee Runway 16 left approach Landing Runway 16 left Departure Runway 16 right Departure Frequency 124.2 Wind 090 degrees nanoknots Visibility 20 kilometers View 2,000 feet cumulus Scattered 4,000 feet cumulus Broken heights unknown. Temperature 28. Dew point 22. QNH 1011 hectopascals 2987 inches. Advise you have information Oscar. Nalita International Airport Information Oscar. 0300. ILS Yankee Runway 16 left approach.
Landing runway 16 left. Departure runway 16 right. Departure frequency 124.2. Wind 090 degrees nanner knots. Visibility 20 kilometers. View 2,000 feet cumulus. Scattered 4,000 feet cumulus. Broken heights unknown. Temperature 28. Dew point 22. QNH 1011 hectopascals 2987 inches. Advise you have information, Oscar. Nalitra International Airport information, Oscar. 0300. ILS Yankee runway 16 left approach. Landing runway 16 left. Departure runway 16 right. Departure frequency 124.2. Wind 090 degrees nanner knots. Visibility 20 kilometers. View 2,000 feet cumulus. Scattered 4,000 feet cumulus. Broken heights unknown. Temperature 28. Dew point 22. QNH 1011 hectopascals 2987 inches. Advise you have information, Oscar. Nalitra International Airport information, Oscar. 0300. ILS Yankee runway 16 left approach. Landing runway 16 left. Departure runway 16 right. Departure frequency 124.2. Wind 090 degrees nanner knots. Visibility 20 kilometers. View 2,000 feet cumulus. Scattered 4,000 feet cumulus. Broken heights unknown. Temperature 28. Dew point 22. QNH 1011 hectopascals 2987 inches. Advise you have information, Oscar. Nalitra International Airport information, Oscar. 0300. ILS Yankee runway 16 left approach. Landing runway 16 left. Departure runway 16 right. Departure frequency 124.2. Wind 090 degrees nanner knots. Visibility 20 kilometers. View 2,000 feet cumulus. Scattered 4,000 feet cumulus. Broken heights unknown. Temperature 28. Dew point 22. QNH 1011 hectopascals 2987 inches. Advise you have information, Oscar. Nalitra International Airport information, Oscar. 0300. ILS Yankee runway 16 left approach. Landing runway 16 left. Departure runway 16 right. Departure frequency 124.2. Wind 090 degrees nanner knots. Visibility 20 kilometers. View 2,000 feet cumulus. Scattered 4,000 feet cumulus. Broken heights unknown. Temperature 28. Dew point 22. QNH 1011 hectopascals 2987 inches. Advise you have information, Oscar. Nalitra International Airport information, Oscar. 0300. ILS Yankee runway 16 left approach. Landing runway 16 left. Departure runway 16 right. Departure frequency 124.2. Wind 090 degrees nanner knots. Visibility 20 kilometers. View 2,000 feet cumulus. Scattered 4,000 feet cumulus. Broken heights unknown. Temperature 28. Dew point 22. QNH 1011 hectopascals 2987 inches. Advise you have information, Oscar. Nalitra International Airport information, Oscar. 0300. ILS Yankee runway 16 left approach. Landing runway 16 left. Departure runway 16 right. Departure frequency 124.2.
Wind 090 degrees nanoknots. Visibility 20 kilometers. View 2,000 feet cumulus. Scattered 4,000 feet cumulus. Broken heights unknown. Temperature 28. Dew point 22. QNH 1011 hectopascals 2987 inches. Advise you have information, Oscar. Nalitra International Airport information, Oscar. 0300. ILS Yankee runway 16 left approach. Landing runway 16 left. Departure runway 16 right. Departure frequency 124.2. Wind 090 degrees nanoknots. Visibility 20 kilometers. View 2,000 feet cumulus. Scattered 4,000 feet cumulus. Broken heights unknown. Temperature 28. Dew point 22. QNH 1011 hectopascals 2987 inches. Advise you have information, Oscar. Nalitra International Airport information, Oscar. 0300. ILS Yankee runway 16 left approach. Landing runway 16 left. Departure runway 16 right. Departure frequency 124.2. Wind 090 degrees nanoknots. Visibility 20 kilometers. View 2,000 feet cumulus. Scattered 4,000 feet cumulus. Broken heights unknown. Temperature 28. Dew point 22. QNH 1011 hectopascals 2987 inches. Advise you have information, Oscar. Nalitra International Airport information, Oscar. 0300. ILS Yankee runway 16 left approach. Landing runway 16 left. Departure runway 16 right. Departure frequency 124.2. Wind 090 degrees nanoknots. Visibility 20 kilometers. View 2,000 feet cumulus. Scattered 4,000 feet cumulus. Broken heights unknown. Temperature 28. Dew point 22. QNH 1011 hectopascals 2987 inches. Advise you have information, Oscar. Nalitra International Airport information, Oscar. 0300. ILS Yankee runway 16 left approach. Landing runway 16 left. Departure runway 16 right. Departure frequency 124.2. Wind 090 degrees nanoknots. Visibility 20 kilometers. View 2,000 feet cumulus. Scattered 4,000 feet cumulus. Broken heights unknown. Temperature 28. Dew point 22. QNH 1011 hectopascals 2987 inches. Advise you have information, Oscar. Nalitra International Airport information, Oscar. 0300. ILS Yankee runway 16 left approach. Landing runway 16 left. Departure runway 16 right. Departure frequency 124.2. Wind 090 degrees nanoknots. Visibility 20 kilometers. View 2,000 feet cumulus. Scattered 4,000 feet cumulus. Broken heights unknown. Temperature 28. Dew point 22. QNH 1011 hectopascals 2987 inches. Advise you have information, Oscar. Nalitra International Airport information, Oscar. 0300. ILS Yankee runway 16 left approach. Landing runway 16 left. Departure runway 16 right. Departure frequency 124.2. Wind 090 degrees nanoknots. Visibility 20 kilometers. View 2,000 feet cumulus. Scattered 4,000 feet cumulus.
Broken heights unknown. Temperature 28. Dew point 22. QNH 1011 hectopascals 29 or 87 inches. Advise you have information, Oscar. Nalitra International Airport information, Oscar. 0300. ILS Yankee runway 16 left approach. Landing runway 16 left. Departure runway 16 right. Departure frequency 124.2. Wind 090 degrees nanner knots. Visibility 20 kilometers. View 2,000 feet cumulus. Scattered 4,000 feet cumulus. Broken heights unknown. Temperature 28. Dew point 22. QNH 1011 hectopascals 29 or 87 inches. Advise you have information, Oscar. Nalitra International Airport information, Oscar. 0300. ILS Yankee runway 16 left approach. Landing runway 16 left. Departure runway 16 right. Departure frequency 124.2. Wind 090 degrees nanner knots. Visibility 20 kilometers. View 2,000 feet cumulus. Scattered 4,000 feet cumulus. Broken heights unknown. Temperature 28. Dew point 22. QNH 1011 hectopascals 29 or 87 inches. Advise you have information, Oscar. Nalitra International Airport information, Oscar. 0300. ILS Yankee runway 16 left approach. Landing runway 16 left. Departure runway 16 right. Departure frequency 124.2. Wind 090 degrees nanner knots. Visibility 20 kilometers. View 2,000 feet cumulus. Scattered 4,000 feet cumulus. Broken heights unknown. Temperature 28. Dew point 22. QNH 1011 hectopascals 29 or 87 inches. Advise you have information, Oscar. Nalitra International Airport information, Oscar. 0300. ILS Yankee runway 16 left approach. Landing runway 16 left. Departure runway 16 right. Departure frequency 124.2. Wind 090 degrees nanner knots. Visibility 20 kilometers. View 2,000 feet cumulus. Scattered 4,000 feet cumulus. Broken heights unknown. Temperature 28. Dew point 22. QNH 1011 hectopascals 29 or 87 inches. Advise you have information, Oscar. Nalitra International Airport information, Oscar. 0300. ILS Yankee runway 16 left approach. Landing runway 16 left. Departure runway 16 right. Departure frequency 124.2. Wind 090 degrees nanner knots. Visibility 20 kilometers. View 2,000 feet cumulus. Scattered 4,000 feet cumulus. Broken heights unknown. Temperature 28. Dew point 22. QNH 1011 hectopascals 29 or 87 inches. Advise you have information, Oscar. Nalitra International Airport information, Oscar. 0300. ILS Yankee runway 16 left approach. Landing runway 16 left. Departure runway 16 right. Departure frequency 124.2. Wind 090 degrees nanner knots. Visibility 20 kilometers. View 2,000 feet cumulus. Scattered 4,000 feet cumulus. Broken heights unknown. Temperature 28. Dew point 22. QNH 1011 hectopascals 29 or 87 inches.
Information Oscar. Nalita International Airport Information Oscar. 0300. ILS Yankee Runway 16 left approach. Landing runway 16 left. Departure runway 16 right. Departure frequency 124.2. Wind 090 degrees nanner knots. Visibility 20 kilometers. View 2,000 feet cumulus. Scattered 4,000 feet cumulus. Broken heights unknown. Temperature 28. Dew point 22. QNH 1011 hectopascals 2987 inches. Advise you have information, Oscar. Nalita International Airport information pop up. 0330. ILS Yankee runway 16 left approach. Landing runway 16 left. Departure runway 16 right. Departure frequency 124.2. Wind 110 degrees 10 knots. Visibility 20 kilometers. View 2,000 feet cumulus. Broken 3,000 feet cumulus. Temperature 29er. Dew point 23. QNH 1011 hectopascals 2987 inches. Advise you have information pop-off. Nalita International Airport information pop-off. 0330. ILS Yankee runway 16 left approach. Landing runway 16 left. Departure runway 16 right. Frequency 124.2. Wind 110 degrees 10 knots. Visibility 20 kilometers. View 2,000 feet cumulus. Broken 3,000 feet cumulus. Temperature 29er. Dew point 23. QNH 1011 hectopascals 2987 inches. Advise you have information pop off. Nalita International Airport information pop off. 0330. ILS Yankee runway 16 left approach. Landing runway 16 left. Departure runway 16 right. Departure frequency 124.2. Wind 110 degrees 10 knots. Visibility 20 kilometers. View 2,000 feet cumulus. Broken 3,000 feet cumulus. Temperature 29er. Dew point 23. QNH 1011 hectopascals 2987 inches. Advise you have information pop off. Nalita International Airport information pop off. 0330. ILS Yankee runway 16 left approach. Landing runway 16 left. Departure runway 16 right. Departure frequency 124.2. Wind 110 degrees 10 knots. Visibility 20 kilometers. View 2,000 feet cumulus. Broken 3,000 feet cumulus. Temperature 29er. Dew point 23. QNH 1011 hectopascals 2987 inches. Advise you have information pop off. Nalita International Airport information pop off. 0330. ILS Yankee runway 16 left approach. Landing runway 16 left. Departure runway 16 right. Departure frequency 124.2. Wind 110 degrees 10 knots. Visibility 20 kilometers. View 2,000 feet cumulus. Broken 3,000 feet cumulus. Temperature 29er. Dew point 23. QNH 1011 hectopascals 2987 inches. Advise you have information pop off. Nalita International Airport information pop off. 0330. ILS Yankee runway 16 left approach. Landing runway 16 left. Departure runway 16 right.
Departure frequency 124.2. Wind 110 knots. Visibility 20 kilometers. View 2,000 feet cumulus. Broken tree 1,000 feet cumulus. Temperature 29. Dew point 23. QNH 1011 hectopascals 2987 inches. Advise you have information Papa. Nalita International Airport information Papa. 0330. ILS Yankee runway 16 left approach. Landing runway 16 left. Departure runway 16 right. Departure frequency 124.2. Wind 110 degrees 10 knots. Visibility 20 kilometers. View 2,000 feet cumulus. Broken tree 1,000 feet cumulus. Temperature 29. Dew point 23. QNH 1011 hectopascals 2987 inches. Advise you have information Papa. Nalita International Airport information Papa. 0330. ILS Yankee runway 16 left approach. Landing runway 16 left. Departure runway 16 right. Departure frequency 124.2. Wind 110 degrees 10 knots. Visibility 20 kilometers. View 2,000 feet cumulus. Broken tree 1,000 feet cumulus. Temperature 29. Dew point 23. QNH 1011 hectopascals 2987 inches. Advise you have information Papa. Nalita International Airport information Papa. 0330. ILS Yankee runway 16 left approach. Landing runway 16 left. Departure runway 16 right. Departure frequency 124.2. Wind 110 degrees 10 knots. Visibility 20 kilometers. View 2,000 feet cumulus. Broken tree 1,000 feet cumulus. Temperature 29. Dew point 23. QNH 1011 hectopascals 2987 inches. Advise you have information Papa. Nalita International Airport information Papa. 0330. ILS Yankee runway 16 left approach. Landing runway 16 left. Departure runway 16 right. Departure frequency 124.2. Wind 110 degrees 10 knots. Visibility 20 kilometers. View 2,000 feet cumulus. Broken tree 1,000 feet cumulus. Temperature 29. Dew point 23. QNH 1011 hectopascals 2987 inches. Advise you have information Papa. Nalita International Airport information Papa. 0330. ILS Yankee runway 16 left approach. Landing runway 16 left. Departure runway 16 right. Departure frequency 124.2. Wind 110 degrees 10 knots. Visibility 20 kilometers. View 2,000 feet cumulus. Broken tree 1,000 feet cumulus. Temperature 29. Dew point 23. QNH 1011 hectopascals 2987 inches. Advise you have information Papa. Nalita International Airport information Papa. 0330. ILS Yankee runway 16 left approach. Landing runway 16 left. Departure runway 16 right. Departure frequency 124.2. Wind 110 degrees 10 knots. Visibility 20 kilometers. 2,000 feet cumulus. Broken tree 1,000 feet cumulus. Temperature 29. Dew point 23. QNH 1011 hectopascals 2987 inches.
Advise you have information pop on. Nalita International Airport information pop on. 0330. ILS Yankee runway 16 left approach. Landing runway 16 left. Departure runway 16 right. Departure frequency 124.2. Wind 110 degrees 10 knots. Visibility 20 kilometers. View 2,000 feet cumulus. Broken tree 1,000 feet cumulus. Temperature 29. Dew point 23. QNH 1011 hectopascals 2987 inches. Advise you have information pop on. Nalita International Airport information pop on. 0330. ILS Yankee runway 16 left approach. Landing runway 16 left. Departure runway 16 right. Departure frequency 124.2. Wind 110 degrees 10 knots. Visibility 20 kilometers. View 2,000 feet cumulus. Broken tree 1,000 feet cumulus. Temperature 29. Dew point 23. QNH 1011 hectopascals 2987 inches. Advise you have information pop on. Nalita International Airport information pop on. 0330. ILS Yankee runway 16 left approach. Landing runway 16 left. Departure runway 16 right. Departure frequency 124.2. Wind 110 degrees 10 knots. Visibility 20 kilometers. View 2,000 feet cumulus. Broken tree 1,000 feet cumulus. Temperature 29. Dew point 23. QNH 1011 hectopascals 2987 inches. Advise you have information pop on. Nalita International Airport information pop on. 0330. ILS Yankee runway 16 left approach. Landing runway 16 left. Departure runway 16 right. Departure frequency 124.2. Wind 110 degrees 10 knots. Visibility 20 kilometers. View 2,000 feet cumulus. Broken tree 1,000 feet cumulus. Temperature 29. Dew point 23. QNH 1011 hectopascals 2987 inches. Advise you have information pop on. Nalita International Airport information pop on. 0330. ILS Yankee runway 16 left approach. Landing runway 16 left. Departure runway 16 right. Departure frequency 124.2. Wind 110 degrees 10 knots. Visibility 20 kilometers. View 2,000 feet cumulus. Broken tree 1,000 feet cumulus. Temperature 29. Dew point 23. QNH 1011 hectopascals 2987 inches. Advise you have information pop on. Nalita International Airport information pop on. 0330. ILS Yankee runway 16 left approach. Landing runway 16 left. Departure runway 16 right. Departure frequency 124.2. Wind 110 degrees 10 knots. Visibility 20 kilometers. View 2,000 feet cumulus. Broken tree 1,000 feet cumulus. Temperature 29. Dew point 23. QNH 1011 hectopascals 2987 inches. Advise you have information pop on. Nalita International Airport information pop on. 0330. ILS Yankee runway 16 left approach. Landing runway 16 left. Departure runway 16 right. Departure frequency 124.2.
Wind 110 degrees 10 knots. Visibility 20 kilometers. View 2,000 feet cumulus. Broken tree 1,000 feet cumulus. Temperature 29. Dew point 23. QNH 1011 hectopascals 2987 inches. Advise you have information Papa. Na Litra International Airport information Papa. 0330. ILS Yankee runway 16 left approach. Landing runway 16 left. Departure runway 16 right. Departure frequency 124.2. Wind 110 degrees 10 knots. Visibility 20 kilometers. View 2,000 feet cumulus. Broken tree 1,000 feet cumulus. Temperature 29. Dew point 23. QNH 1011 hectopascals 2987 inches. Advise you have information Papa. Na Litra International Airport information Papa. 0330. ILS Yankee runway 16 left approach. Landing runway 16 left. Departure runway 16 right. Departure frequency 124.2. Wind 110 degrees 10 knots. Visibility 20 kilometers. View 2,000 feet cumulus. Broken tree 1,000 feet cumulus. Temperature 29. Dew point 23. QNH 1011 hectopascals 2987 inches. Advise you have information Papa. Na Litra International Airport information Papa. 0330. ILS Yankee runway 16 left approach. Landing runway 16 left. Departure runway 16 right. Departure frequency 124.2. Wind 110 degrees 10 knots. Visibility 20 kilometers. View 2,000 feet cumulus. Broken tree 1,000 feet cumulus. Temperature 29. Dew point 23. QNH 1011 hectopascals 2987 inches. Advise you have information Papa. Na Litra International Airport information Papa. 0330. ILS Yankee runway 16 left approach. Landing runway 16 left. Departure runway 16 right. Departure frequency 124.2. Wind 110 degrees 10 knots. Visibility 20 kilometers. View 2,000 feet cumulus. Broken tree 1,000 feet cumulus. Temperature 29. Dew point 23. QNH 1011 hectopascals 2987 inches. Advise you have information Papa. Na Litra International Airport information Papa. 0330. ILS Yankee runway 16 left approach. Landing runway 16 left. Departure runway 16 right. Departure frequency 124.2. Wind 110 degrees 10 knots. Visibility 20 kilometers. View 2,000 feet cumulus. Broken tree 1,000 feet cumulus. Temperature 29. Dew point 23. QNH 1011 hectopascals 2987 inches. Advise you have information Papa. Na Litra International Airport information Papa. 0330. ILS Yankee runway 16 left approach. Landing runway 16 left. Departure runway 16 right. Departure frequency 124.2. Wind 110 degrees 10 knots. Visibility 20 kilometers. View 2,000 feet cumulus. Broken tree 1,000 feet cumulus. Temperature 29. Dew point 23. QNH 1011 hectopascals 2987 inches. Advise you have information Papa.
Nalitra International Airport information pop on. 0330.

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Dew point 2-3. QNH 1011 hectopascals 2-9er 87 inches. Advise you have information Papa. Nalitra International Airport information Papa. 0330. ILS Yankee runway 16 left approach. Landing runway 16 left. Departure runway 16 right. Departure frequency 124.2. Wind 110 degrees 10 knots. Visibility 20 kilometers. View 2,000 feet cumulus. Broken tree 1,000 feet cumulus. Temperature 2-9er. Dew point 2-3. QNH 1011 hectopascals 2-9er 87 inches. Advise you have information Papa. Nalitra International Airport information Papa. 0330. ILS Yankee runway 16 left approach. Landing runway 16 left. Departure runway 16 right. Departure frequency 124.2. Wind 110 degrees 10 knots. Visibility 20 kilometers. View 2,000 feet cumulus. Broken tree 1,000 feet cumulus. Temperature 2-9er. Dew point 2-3. QNH 1011 hectopascals 2-9er 87 inches. Advise you have information Papa. Nalitra International Airport information Papa. 0330. ILS Yankee runway 16 left approach. Landing runway 16 left. Departure runway 16 right. Departure frequency 124.2. Wind 110 degrees 10 knots. Visibility 20 kilometers. View 2,000 feet cumulus. Broken tree 1,000 feet cumulus. Temperature 2-9er. Dew point 2-3. QNH 1011 hectopascals 2-9er 87 inches. Advise you have information Papa. Nalitra International Airport information Papa. 0330. ILS Yankee runway 16 left approach. Landing runway 16 left. Departure runway 16 right. Departure frequency 124.2. Wind 110 degrees 10 knots. Visibility 20 kilometers. View 2,000 feet cumulus. Broken tree 1,000 feet cumulus. Temperature 2-9er. Dew point 2-3. QNH 1011 hectopascals 2-9er 87 inches. Advise you have information Papa. Nalitra International Airport information Papa. 0330. ILS Yankee runway 16 left approach. Landing runway 16 left. Departure runway 16 right. Departure frequency 124.2. Wind 110 degrees 10 knots. Visibility 20 kilometers. View 2,000 feet cumulus. Broken tree 1,000 feet cumulus. Temperature 2-9er. Dew point 2-3. QNH 1011 hectopascals 2-9er 87 inches. Advise you have information Papa. Nalitra International Airport information Papa. 0330. ILS Yankee runway 16 left approach. Landing runway 16 left. Departure runway 16 right. Departure frequency 124.2. Wind 110 degrees 10 knots. Visibility 20 kilometers. View 2,000 feet cumulus. Broken tree 1,000 feet cumulus. Temperature 2-9er. Dew point 2-3. QNH 1011 hectopascals 2-9er 87 inches. Advise you have information Papa. Nalitra International Airport information Quebec. 0400. ILS Yankee runway 16 left approach.
Landing runway 16 left. Departure runway 16 right. Departure frequency 124.2. Wind 100 degrees 8 knots. Direction variable between 040 and 190 degrees. Visibility 20 kilometers. View 2,000 feet cumulus. Broken tree 1,000 feet cumulus. Temperature 29. Dew point 22. QNH 1011 hectopascals 29.86 inches. Advise you have information Quebec. Nalitra International Airport information Quebec. 0400. ILS Yankee runway 16 left approach. Landing runway 16 left. Departure runway 16 right. Departure frequency 124.2. Wind 100 degrees 8 knots. Direction variable between 040 and 190 degrees. Visibility 20 kilometers. View 2,000 feet cumulus. Broken tree 1,000 feet cumulus. Temperature 29. Dew point 22. QNH 1011 hectopascals 29.86 inches. Advise you have information Quebec. Nalitra International Airport information Quebec. 0400. ILS Yankee runway 16 left approach. Landing runway 16 left. Departure runway 16 right. Departure frequency 124.2. Wind 100 degrees 8 knots. Direction variable between 040 and 190 degrees. Visibility 20 kilometers. View 2,000 feet cumulus. Broken tree 1,000 feet cumulus. Temperature 29. Dew point 22. QNH 1011 hectopascals 29.86 inches. Advise you have information Quebec. Nalitra International Airport information Quebec. 0400. ILS Yankee runway 16 left approach. Landing runway 16 left. Departure runway 16 right. Departure frequency 124.2. Wind 100 degrees 8 knots. Direction variable between 040 and 190 degrees. Visibility 20 kilometers. View 2,000 feet cumulus. Broken tree 1,000 feet cumulus. Temperature 29. Dew point 22. QNH 1011 hectopascals 29.86 inches. Advise you have information Quebec. Nalitra International Airport information Quebec. 0400. ILS Yankee runway 16 left approach. Landing runway 16 left. Departure runway 16 right. Departure frequency 124.2. Wind 100 degrees 8 knots. Direction variable between 040 and 190 degrees. Visibility 20 kilometers. View 2,000 feet cumulus. Broken tree 1,000 feet cumulus. Temperature 29. Dew point 22. QNH 1011 hectopascals 29.86 inches. Advise you have information Quebec. Nalitra International Airport information Quebec. 0400. ILS Yankee runway 16 left approach. Landing runway 16 left. Departure runway 16 right. Departure frequency 124.2. Wind 100 degrees 8 knots. Direction variable between 040 and 190 degrees. Visibility 20 kilometers. View 2,000 feet cumulus. Broken tree 1,000 feet cumulus. Temperature 29. Dew point 22. QNH 1011 hectopascals 29.86 inches. Advise you have information Quebec. Nalitra International Airport information Quebec. 0400. ILS Yankee runway 16 left approach.
Landing runway 16 left. Departure runway 16 right. Departure frequency 124.2. Wind 100 degrees 8 knots. Direction variable between 040 and 190 degrees. Visibility 20 kilometers. View 2,000 feet cumulus. Broken tree 1,000 feet cumulus. Temperature 29. Dew point 22. QNH 1011 hectopascals 2986 inches. Advise you have information Quebec. Nalitra International Airport information Quebec. 0400. ILS Yankee runway 16 left approach. Landing runway 16 left. Departure runway 16 right. Departure frequency 124.2. Wind 100 degrees 8 knots. Direction variable between 040 and 190 degrees. Visibility 20 kilometers. View 2,000 feet cumulus. Broken tree 1,000 feet cumulus. Temperature 29. Dew point 22. QNH 1011 hectopascals 2986 inches. Advise you have information Quebec. Nalitra International Airport information Quebec. 0400. ILS Yankee runway 16 left approach. Landing runway 16 left. Departure runway 16 right. Departure frequency 124.2. Wind 100 degrees 8 knots. Direction variable between 040 and 190 degrees. Visibility 20 kilometers. View 2,000 feet cumulus. Broken tree 1,000 feet cumulus. Temperature 29. Dew point 22. QNH 1011 hectopascals 2986 inches. Advise you have information Quebec. Nalitra International Airport information Quebec. 0400. ILS Yankee runway 16 left approach. Landing runway 16 left. Departure runway 16 right. Departure frequency 124.2. Wind 100 degrees 8 knots. Direction variable between 040 and 190 degrees. Visibility 20 kilometers. View 2,000 feet cumulus. Broken tree 1,000 feet cumulus. Temperature 29. Dew point 22. QNH 1011 hectopascals 2986 inches. Advise you have information Quebec. Nalitra International Airport information Quebec. 0400. ILS Yankee runway 16 left approach. Landing runway 16 left. Departure runway 16 right. Departure frequency 124.2. Wind 100 degrees 8 knots. Direction variable between 040 and 190 degrees. Visibility 20 kilometers. View 2,000 feet cumulus. Broken tree 1,000 feet cumulus. Temperature 29. Dew point 22. QNH 1011 hectopascals 2986 inches. Advise you have information Quebec. Nalitra International Airport information Quebec. 0400. ILS Yankee runway 16 left approach. Landing runway 16 left. Departure runway 16 right. Departure frequency 124.2. Wind 100 degrees 8 knots. Direction variable between 040 and 190 degrees. Visibility 20 kilometers. View 2,000 feet cumulus. Broken tree 1,000 feet cumulus. Temperature 29. Dew point 22. QNH 1011 hectopascals 2986 inches. Advise you have information Quebec. Nalitra International Airport information Quebec. 0400.
ILS Yankee runway 16 left approach. Landing runway 16 left. Departure runway 16 right. Departure frequency 124.2. Wind 100 degrees 8 knots. Direction variable between 040 and 190 degrees. Visibility 20 kilometers. View 2,000 feet cumulus. Broken tree 1,000 feet cumulus. Temperature 29. Dew point 22. QNH 1011 hectopascals 2986 inches. Advise you have information Quebec. Nalita International Airport information Quebec. 0400. ILS Yankee runway 16 left approach. Landing runway 16 left. Departure runway 16 right. Departure frequency 124.2. Wind 100 degrees 8 knots. Direction variable between 040 and 190 degrees. Visibility 20 kilometers. View 2,000 feet cumulus. Broken tree 1,000 feet cumulus. Temperature 29. Dew point 22. QNH 1011 hectopascals 2986 inches. Advise you have information Quebec. Nalita International Airport information Quebec. 0400. ILS Yankee runway 16 left approach. Landing runway 16 left. Departure runway 16 right. Departure frequency 124.2. Wind 100 degrees 8 knots. Direction variable between 040 and 190 degrees. Visibility 20 kilometers. View 2,000 feet cumulus. Broken tree 1,000 feet cumulus. Temperature 29. Dew point 22. QNH 1011 hectopascals 2986 inches. Advise you have information Quebec. Nalita International Airport information Quebec. 0400. ILS Yankee runway 16 left approach. Landing runway 16 left. Departure runway 16 right. Departure frequency 124.2. Wind 100 degrees 8 knots. Direction variable between 040 and 190 degrees. Visibility 20 kilometers. View 2,000 feet cumulus. Broken tree 1,000 feet cumulus. Temperature 29. Dew point 22. QNH 1011 hectopascals 2986 inches. Advise you have information Quebec. Nalita International Airport information Quebec. 0400. ILS Yankee runway 16 left approach. Landing runway 16 left. Departure runway 16 right. Departure frequency 124.2. Wind 100 degrees 8 knots. Direction variable between 040 and 190 degrees. Visibility 20 kilometers. View 2,000 feet cumulus. Broken tree 1,000 feet cumulus. Temperature 29. Dew point 22. QNH 1011 hectopascals 2986 inches. Advise you have information Quebec. Nalita International Airport information Quebec. 0400. ILS Yankee runway 16 left approach. Landing runway 16 left. Departure runway 16 right. Departure frequency 124.2. Wind 100 degrees 8 knots. Direction variable between 040 and 190 degrees. Visibility 20 kilometers. View 2,000 feet cumulus. Broken tree 1,000 feet cumulus. Temperature 29. Dew point 22. QNH 1011 hectopascals 2986 inches. Advise you have information Quebec. Nalita International Airport information Quebec. 0400.
ILS Yankee runway 16 left approach. Landing runway 16 left. Departure runway 16 right. Departure frequency 124.2. Wind 100 degrees 8 knots. Direction variable between 040 and 190 degrees. Visibility 20 kilometers. View 2,000 feet cumulus. Broken tree 1,000 feet cumulus. Temperature 29. Dew point 22. QNH 1011 hectopascals 29.86 inches. Advise you have information Quebec. Nalitra International Airport information Quebec. 0400. ILS Yankee runway 16 left approach. Landing runway 16 left. Departure runway 16 right. Departure frequency 124.2. Wind 100 degrees 8 knots. Direction variable between 040 and 190 degrees. Visibility 20 kilometers. View 2,000 feet cumulus. Broken tree 1,000 feet cumulus. Temperature 29. Dew point 22. QNH 1011 hectopascals 29.86 inches. Advise you have information Quebec. Nalitra International Airport information Quebec. 0400. ILS Yankee runway 16 left approach. Landing runway 16 left. Departure runway 16 right. Departure frequency 124.2. Wind 100 degrees 8 knots. Direction variable between 040 and 190 degrees. Visibility 20 kilometers. View 2,000 feet cumulus. Broken tree 1,000 feet cumulus. Temperature 29. Dew point 22. QNH 1011 hectopascals 29.86 inches. Advise you have information Quebec. Nalitra International Airport information Quebec. 0400. Yankee runway 16 left approach. Landing runway 16 left. Departure runway 16 right. Frequency 124.2. Wind 100 degrees 8 knots. Direction variable between 040 and 190 degrees. Visibility 20 kilometers. View 2,000 feet cumulus. Broken tree 1,000 feet cumulus. Temperature 29. Dew point 22. QNH 1011 hectopascals 29.86 inches. Advise you have information Quebec. Nalitra International Airport information Quebec. 0400. ILS Yankee runway 16 left approach. Landing runway 16 left. Departure runway 16 right. Departure frequency 124.2. Wind 100 degrees 8 knots. Direction variable between 040 and 190 degrees. Visibility 20 kilometers. View 2,000 feet cumulus. Broken tree 1,000 feet cumulus. Temperature 29. Dew point 22. QNH 1011 hectopascals 29.86 inches. Advise you have information Quebec. Nalitra International Airport information Quebec. 0400. ILS Yankee runway 16 left approach. Landing runway 16 left. Departure runway 16 right. Departure frequency 124.2. Wind 100 degrees 8 knots. Direction variable between 040 and 190 degrees. Visibility 20 kilometers. View 2,000 feet cumulus. Broken tree 1,000 feet cumulus. Temperature 29. Dew point 22. QNH 1011 hectopascals 29.86 inches. Advise you have information Quebec. Nalitra International Airport information Quebec.
0400. ILS Yankee runway 16 left approach. Landing runway 16 left. Departure runway 16 right. Departure frequency 124.2. Wind 100 degrees 8 knots. Direction variable between 040 and 190 degrees. Visibility 20 kilometers. View 2,000 feet cumulus. Broken tree 1,000 feet cumulus. Temperature 29. Dew point 22. QNH 1011 hectopascals 2986 inches. Advise you have information Quebec. Nalitra International Airport information Quebec. 0400. ILS Yankee runway 16 left approach. Landing runway 16 left. Departure runway 16 right. Departure frequency 124.2. Wind 100 degrees 8 knots. Direction variable between 040 and 190 degrees. Visibility 20 kilometers. View 2,000 feet cumulus. Broken tree 1,000 feet cumulus. Temperature 29. Dew point 22. QNH 1011 hectopascals 2986 inches. Advise you have information Quebec. Nalitra International Airport information Quebec. 0400. ILS Yankee runway 16 left approach. Landing runway 16 left. Departure runway 16 right. Departure frequency 124.2. Wind 100 degrees 8 knots. Direction variable between 040 and 190 degrees. Visibility 20 kilometers. View 2,000 feet cumulus. Broken tree 1,000 feet cumulus. Temperature 29. Dew point 22. QNH 1011 hectopascals 2986 inches. Advise you have information Quebec. Nalitra International Airport information Quebec. 0400. ILS Yankee runway 16 left approach. Landing runway 16 left. Departure runway 16 right. Departure frequency 124.2. Wind 100 degrees 8 knots. Direction variable between 040 and 190 degrees. Visibility 20 kilometers. View 2,000 feet cumulus. Broken tree 1,000 feet cumulus. Temperature 29. 2.22. QNH 1011 hectopascals 2986 inches. Advise you have information Quebec. Nalitra International Airport information Quebec. 0400. ILS Yankee runway 16 left approach. Landing runway 16 left. Departure runway 16 right. Departure frequency 124.2. Wind 100 degrees 8 knots. Direction variable between 040 and 190 degrees. Visibility 20 kilometers. View 2,000 feet cumulus. Broken tree 1,000 feet cumulus. Temperature 29. Dew point 22. QNH 1011 hectopascals 2986 inches. Advise you have information Quebec. Nalitra International Airport information Quebec. 0400. ILS Yankee runway 16 left approach. Landing runway 16 left. Departure runway 16 right. Departure frequency 124.2. Wind 100 degrees 8 knots. Direction variable between 040 and 190 degrees. Visibility 20 kilometers. View 2,000 feet cumulus. Broken tree 1,000 feet cumulus. Temperature 29. Dew point 22. QNH 1011 hectopascals 2986 inches. Advise you have information Quebec. Nalitra International Airport information Quebec.
0400. ILS Yankee runway 16 left approach. Landing runway 16 left. Departure runway 16 right. Departure frequency 124.2. Wind 100 degrees 8 knots. Direction variable between 040 and 190 degrees. Visibility 20 kilometers. View 2,000 feet cumulus. Broken tree 1,000 feet cumulus. Temperature 29. Dew point 22. QNH 1011 hectopascals 2986 inches. Advise you have information Quebec. Nalita International Airport information Quebec. 0400. ILS Yankee runway 16 left approach. Landing runway 16 left. Departure runway 16 right. Departure frequency 124.2. Wind 100 degrees 8 knots. Direction variable between 040 and 190 degrees. Visibility 20 kilometers. View 2,000 feet cumulus. Broken tree 1,000 feet cumulus. Temperature 29. Dew point 22. QNH 1011 hectopascals 2986 inches. Advise you have information Quebec. Nalita International Airport information Quebec. 0400. ILS Yankee runway 16 left approach. Landing runway 16 left. Departure runway 16 right. Departure frequency 124.2. Wind 100 degrees 8 knots. Direction variable between 040 and 190 degrees. Visibility 20 kilometers. View 2,000 feet cumulus. Broken tree 1,000 feet cumulus. Temperature 29. Dew point 22. QNH 1011 hectopascals 2986 inches. Advise you have information Quebec. Nalita International Airport information Quebec. 0400. ILS Yankee runway 16 left approach. Landing runway 16 left. Departure runway 16 right. Departure frequency 124.2. Wind 100 degrees 8 knots. Direction variable between 040 and 190 degrees. Visibility 20 kilometers. View 2,000 feet cumulus. Broken tree 1,000 feet cumulus. Temperature 29. Dew point 22. QNH 1011 hectopascals 2986 inches. Advise you have information Quebec. Nalita International Airport information Quebec. 0400. ILS Yankee runway 16 left approach. Landing runway 16 left. Departure runway 16 right. Departure frequency 124.2. Wind 100 degrees 8 knots. Direction variable between 040 and 190 degrees. Visibility 20 kilometers. View 2,000 feet cumulus. Broken tree 1,000 feet cumulus. Temperature 29. Dew point 22. QNH 1011 hectopascals 2986 inches. Advise you have information Quebec. Nalita International Airport information Quebec. 0400. ILS Yankee runway 16 left approach. Landing runway 16 left. Departure runway 16 right. Departure frequency 124.2. Wind 100 degrees 8 knots. Direction variable between 040 and 190 degrees. Visibility 20 kilometers. View 2,000 feet cumulus. Broken tree 1,000 feet cumulus. Temperature 29. Dew point 22. QNH 1011 hectopascals 2986 inches. Advise you have information Quebec.
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View 2,000 feet cumulus. Broken tree 1,000 feet cumulus. Temperature 29. Dew point 22. QNH 1011 hectopascals 2986 inches. Advise you have information Romeo. Nalita International Airport information Romeo. 0430. ILS Yankee Runway 16 Left Approach Landing Runway 16 Left Departure Runway 16 Right Departure Frequency 124.2 Wind 080 degrees Nanner Knots Direction Variable between 040 and 120 degrees Visibility to 5 kilometers View 2,000 feet cumulus Broken tree 1,000 feet cumulus Temperature 29. Dew point 22. QNH 1011 hectopascals 2986 inches. Advise you have information Romeo. Nalita International Airport information Sierra. 0430. ILS Zulu runway 16 right approach and ILS Zulu runway 16 left approach. Landing runway 16 right and 16 left. Departure runway 16 right. Departure frequency 124.2. Simultaneous parallel approaches in progress. Wind 080 degrees Nanner knots. Direction variable between 040 and 120 degrees. Visibility to 5 kilometers. View 2,000 feet cumulus. Broken tree 1,000 feet cumulus. Temperature 29. Dew point 22. QNH 1011 hectopascals 2986 inches. Advise you have information Sierra. Nalita International Airport information Sierra. 0430. ILS Zulu runway 16 right approach and ILS Zulu runway 16 left approach. Landing runway 16 right and 16 left. Departure runway 16 right. Departure frequency 124.2. Simultaneous parallel approaches in progress. Wind 080 degrees Nanner knots. Direction variable between 040 and 120 degrees. Visibility to 5 kilometers. View 2,000 feet cumulus. Broken tree 1,000 feet cumulus. Temperature 29. Dew point 22. QNH 1011 hectopascals 2986 inches. Advise you have information Sierra. Nalita International Airport information Sierra. 0430. ILS Zulu runway 16 right approach and ILS Zulu runway 16 left approach. Landing runway 16 right and 16 left. Departure runway 16 right. Departure frequency 124.2. Simultaneous parallel approaches in progress. Wind 080 degrees Nanner knots. Direction variable between 040 and 120 degrees. Visibility to 5 kilometers. View 2,000 feet cumulus. Broken tree 1,000 feet cumulus. Temperature 29. Dew point 22. QNH 1011 hectopascals 2986 inches. Advise you have information Sierra. Nalita International Airport information Sierra. 0430. ILS Zulu runway 16 right approach and ILS Zulu runway 16 left approach. Landing runway 16 right and 16 left. Departure runway 16 right. Departure frequency 124.2.
simultaneous parallel approaches in progress. Wind 080 degrees nanner knots. Direction variable between 040 and 120 degrees. Visibility to 5 kilometers. View 2,000 feet cumulus. Broken tree 1,000 feet cumulus. Temperature 29. Dew point 22. QNH 1011 hectopascal 2986 inches. Information Sierra. National Airport Information Sierra. 0430. ILS Zulu Runway 16 right approach and ILS Zulu Runway 16 left approach. Landing Runway 16 right and 16 left. Departure Runway 16 right. Departure frequency 124.2. Simultaneous parallel approaches in progress. Wind 080 degrees nanner knots. Direction variable between 040 and 120 degrees. Visibility to 5 kilometers. View 2,000 feet cumulus. Broken tree 1,000 feet cumulus. Temperature 29. 2.22. QNH 1011 hectopascals 2986 inches. Advise you have information Sierra. Nalitra International Airport Information Sierra. 0430. ILS Zulu Runway 16 right approach and ILS Zulu Runway 16 left approach. Landing Runway 16 right and 16 left. Departure Runway 16 right. Departure frequency 124.2. Simultaneous parallel approaches in progress. Wind 080 degrees nanner knots. Direction variable between 040 and 120 degrees. Visibility to 5 kilometers. View 2,000 feet cumulus. Broken tree 1,000 feet cumulus. Temperature 29. Dew point 22. QNH 1011 hectopascals 2986 inches. Advise you have information Sierra. Nalitra International Airport Information Sierra. 0430. ILS Zulu Runway 16 right approach and ILS Zulu Runway 16 left approach. Landing Runway 16 right and 16 left. Departure Runway 16 right. Departure frequency 124.2. Simultaneous parallel approaches in progress. Wind 080 degrees nanner knots. Direction variable between 040 and 120 degrees. Visibility to 5 kilometers. View 2,000 feet cumulus. Broken tree 1,000 feet cumulus. Temperature 29. Dew point 22. QNH 1011 hectopascals 2986 inches. Advise you have information Sierra. Nalitra International Airport Information Sierra. 0430. ILS Zulu Runway 16 right approach and ILS Zulu Runway 16 left approach. Landing Runway 16 right and 16 left. Departure Runway 16 right. Departure frequency 124.2. Simultaneous parallel approaches in progress. Wind 080 degrees nanner knots. Direction variable between 040 and 120 degrees. Visibility to 5 kilometers. View 2,000 feet cumulus. Broken tree 1,000 feet cumulus. Temperature 29. Dew point 22. QNH 1011 hectopascals 2986 inches. Advise you have information Sierra. Nalitra International Airport Information Sierra. 0430. ILS Zulu Runway 16 right approach and ILS Zulu Runway 16 left approach. Landing Runway 16 right and 16 left. Departure Runway 16 right. Departure frequency 124.2. Simultaneous parallel approaches in progress. Wind 080 degrees nanner knots. Direction variable between 040 and 120 degrees. Visibility to 5 kilometers.
view 2,000 feet cumulus. Broken tree 1,000 feet cumulus. Temperature 29er. Dew point 22. QNH 1011 hectopascals 29er 86 inches. Advise you have information Sierra. Nalitra International Airport information Sierra. 0430. ILS Zulu runway 16 right approach and ILS Zulu runway 16 left approach. Landing runway 16 right and 16 left. Departure runway 16 right. Departure frequency 124.2. Simultaneous parallel approaches in progress. Wind 080 degrees nanner knots. Direction variable between 040 and 120 degrees. Visibility to 5 kilometers. View 2,000 feet cumulus. Broken tree 1,000 feet cumulus. Temperature 29er. Dew point 22. QNH 1011 hectopascals 29er 86 inches. Advise you have information Sierra. Nalitra International Airport information Sierra. 0430. ILS Zulu runway 16 right approach and ILS Zulu runway 16 left approach. Landing runway 16 right and 16 left. Departure runway 16 right. Departure frequency 124.2. Simultaneous parallel approaches in progress. Wind 080 degrees nanner knots. Direction variable between 040 and 120 degrees. Visibility to 5 kilometers. View 2,000 feet cumulus. Broken tree 1,000 feet cumulus. Temperature 29er. Dew point 22. QNH 1011 hectopascals 29er 86 inches. Advise you have information Sierra. Nalitra International Airport information Sierra. 0430. ILS Zulu runway 16 right approach and ILS Zulu runway 16 left approach. Landing runway 16 right and 16 left. Departure runway 16 right. Departure frequency 124.2. Simultaneous parallel approaches in progress. Wind 080 degrees nanner knots. Direction variable between 040 and 120 degrees. Visibility to 5 kilometers. View 2,000 feet cumulus. Broken tree 1,000 feet cumulus. Temperature 29er. Dew point 22. QNH 1011 hectopascals 29er 86 inches. Advise you have information Sierra. Nalitra International Airport information Sierra. 0430. ILS Zulu runway 16 right approach and ILS Zulu runway 16 left approach. Landing runway 16 right and 16 left. Departure runway 16 right. Departure frequency 124.2. Simultaneous parallel approaches in progress. Wind 080 degrees nanner knots. Direction variable between 040 and 120 degrees. Visibility to 5 kilometers. View 2,000 feet cumulus. Broken tree 1,000 feet cumulus. Temperature 29er. Dew point 22. QNH 1011 hectopascals 29er 86 inches. Advise you have information Sierra. Nalitra International Airport information Sierra. 0430. ILS Zulu runway 16 right approach and ILS Zulu runway 16 left approach. Landing runway 16 right and 16 left. Departure runway 16 right. Departure frequency 124.2. Simultaneous parallel approaches in progress. Wind 080 degrees nanner knots. Direction variable between 040 and 120 degrees. Visibility to 5 kilometers. View 2,000 feet cumulus. Broken tree 1,000 feet cumulus. Temperature 29er. Dew point 22. QNH 1011 hectopascals 29er 86 inches.
Advise you have information Sierra. Nalitra International Airport information Sierra. 0430. ILS Zulu runway 16 right approach and ILS Zulu runway 16 left approach. Landing runway 16 right and 16 left. Departure runway 16 right. Departure frequency 124.2. Simultaneous parallel approaches in progress. Wind 080 degrees nanner knots. Direction variable between 040 and 120 degrees. Visibility to 5 kilometers. View 2,000 feet cumulus. Broken 3,000 feet cumulus. Temperature 29. Dew point 22. QNH 1011 hectopascals 2986 inches. Advise you have information Sierra. Nalitra International Airport information Sierra. 0430. ILS Zulu runway 16 right approach and ILS Zulu runway 16 left approach. Landing runway 16 right and 16 left. Departure runway 16 right. Departure frequency 124.2. Simultaneous parallel approaches in progress. Wind 080 degrees nanner knots. Direction variable between 040 and 120 degrees. Visibility to 5 kilometers. View 2,000 feet cumulus. Broken 3,000 feet cumulus. Temperature 29. Dew point 22. QNH 1011 hectopascals 2986 inches. Advise you have information Sierra. Nalitra International Airport information Sierra. 0430. ILS Zulu runway 16 right approach and ILS Zulu runway 16 left approach. Landing runway 16 right and 16 left. Departure runway 16 right. Departure frequency 124.2. Simultaneous parallel approaches in progress. Wind 080 degrees nanner knots. Direction variable between 040 and 120 degrees. Visibility to 5 kilometers. View 2,000 feet cumulus. Broken 3,000 feet cumulus. Temperature 29. Dew point 22. QNH 1011 hectopascals 2986 inches. Advise you have information Sierra. Nalitra International Airport information Sierra. 0430. ILS Zulu runway 16 right approach and ILS Zulu runway 16 left approach. Landing runway 16 right and 16 left. Departure runway 16 right. Departure frequency 124.2. Simultaneous parallel approaches in progress. Wind 080 degrees nanner knots. Direction variable between 040 and 120 degrees. Visibility to 5 kilometers. View 2,000 feet cumulus. Broken 3,000 feet cumulus. Temperature 29. Dew point 22. QNH 1011 hectopascals 2986 inches. Advise you have information Sierra. Nalitra International Airport information Sierra. 0430. ILS Zulu runway 16 right approach and ILS Zulu runway 16 left approach. Landing runway 16 right and 16 left. Departure runway 16 right. Departure frequency 124.2. Simultaneous parallel approaches in progress. Wind 080 degrees nanner knots. Direction variable between 040 and 120 degrees. Visibility to 5 kilometers. View 2,000 feet cumulus. Broken 3,000 feet cumulus. Temperature 29. Dew point 22. QNH 1011 hectopascals 2986 inches. Advise you have information Sierra. Nalitra International Airport information Sierra. 0430. ILS Zulu runway 16 right approach.

Now Litra International Airport Information Sierra 0430 ILS Zulu runway 16 right approach and ILS Zulu runway 16 left approach Landing runway 16 right and 16 left Departure runway 16 right Departure frequency 124.2 Simultaneous parallel approaches in progress Wind 080 degrees nanner knots. Direction variable between 040 and 120 degrees. Visibility to 5 kilometers. View 2,000 feet cumulus. Broken 3,000 feet cumulus. Temperature 29. Dew point 22. QNH 1011 hectopascals 29.86 inches. Advise you have information Sierra.Now Litra International Airport Information Sierra 0430 ILS Zulu runway 16 right approach and ILS Zulu runway 16 left approach Landing runway 16 right and 16 left Departure runway 16 right Departure frequency 124.2 Simultaneous parallel approaches in progresswind 080 degrees nanner knots direction variable between 040 and 120 degrees visibility to 5 kilometers view 2,000 feet cumulus broken 3,000 feet cumulus temperature 29 dew point 22 QNH 1011 hectopascals 29.86 inches advise you have information Sierra.Now Litra International Airport Information Sierra 0430 ILS Zulu runway 16 right approach and ILS Zulu runway 16 left approach Landing runway 16 right and 16 left Departure runway 16 right Departure frequency 124.2 Simultaneous parallel approaches in progresswind 080 degrees nanner knots direction variable between 040 and 120 degrees visibility to 5 kilometers view 2,000 feet cumulus broken 3,000 feet cumulus temperature 29 dew point 22 QNH 1011 hectopascals 29.86 inches advise you have information Sierra.Now Litra International Airport Information Sierra 0430 ILS Zulu runway 16 right approach and ILS Zulu runway 16 left approach Landing runway 16 right and 16 left Departure runway 16 right Departure frequency 124.2 Simultaneous parallel approaches in progresswind 080 degrees nanner knots direction variable between 040 and 120 degrees visibility to 5 kilometers view 2,000 feet cumulus broken 3,000 feet cumulus temperature 29 dew point 22 QNH 1011 hectopascals 29.86 inches advise you have information Sierra.Now Litra International Airport Information Sierra 0430 ILS Zulu runway 16 right approach and ILS Zulu runway 16 left approach Landing runway 16 right and 16 left Departure runway 16 right Departure frequency 124.2 Simultaneous parallel approaches in progresswind 080 degrees nanner knots direction variable between 040 and 120 degrees visibility to 5 kilometers view 2,000 feet cumulus broken 3,000 feet cumulus temperature 29 dew point 22 QNH 1011 hectopascals 29.86 inches advise you have information Sierra.Now Litra International Airport Information Sierra 0430 ILS Zulu runway 16 right approach and ILS Zulu runway 16 left approach
Landing runway 16 right and 16 left. Departure runway 16 right. Departure frequency 124.2. Simultaneous parallel approaches in progress. Wind 080 degrees nanner knots. Direction variable between 040 and 120 degrees. Visibility to 5 kilometers. View 2,000 feet cumulus. Broken tree 1,000 feet cumulus. Temperature 29er. Dew point 22. QNH 1011 hectopascals 29.86 inches. Advise you have information Sierra. Nalitra International Airport information Sierra. 0430. ILS Zulu runway 16 right approach and ILS Zulu runway 16 left approach. Landing runway 16 right and 16 left. Departure runway 16 right. Departure frequency 124.2. Simultaneous parallel approaches in progress. Wind 080 degrees nanner knots. Direction variable between 040 and 120 degrees. Visibility to 5 kilometers. View 2,000 feet cumulus. Broken tree 1,000 feet cumulus. Temperature 29er. Dew point 22. QNH 1011 hectopascals 29.86 inches. Advise you have information Sierra. Nalitra International Airport information Sierra. 0430. ILS Zulu runway 16 right approach and ILS Zulu runway 16 left approach. Landing runway 16 right and 16 left. Departure runway 16 right. Departure frequency 124.2. Simultaneous parallel approaches in progress. Wind 080 degrees nanner knots. Direction variable between 040 and 120 degrees. Visibility to 5 kilometers. View 2,000 feet cumulus. Broken tree 1,000 feet cumulus. Temperature 29er. Dew point 22. QNH 1011 hectopascals 29.86 inches. Advise you have information Sierra. Nalitra International Airport information Sierra. 0430. ILS Zulu runway 16 right approach and ILS Zulu runway 16 left approach. Landing runway 16 right and 16 left. Departure runway 16 right. Departure frequency 124.2. Simultaneous parallel approaches in progress. Wind 080 degrees nanner knots. Direction variable between 040 and 120 degrees. Visibility to 5 kilometers. View 2,000 feet cumulus. Broken tree 1,000 feet cumulus. Temperature 29er. Dew point 22. QNH 1011 hectopascals 29.86 inches. Advise you have information Sierra. Nalitra International Airport information Sierra. 0430. ILS Zulu runway 16 right approach and ILS Zulu runway 16 left approach. Landing runway 16 right and 16 left. Departure runway 16 right. Departure frequency 124.2. Simultaneous parallel approaches in progress. Wind 080 degrees nanner knots. Direction variable between 040 and 120 degrees. Visibility to 5 kilometers. View 2,000 feet cumulus. Broken tree 1,000 feet cumulus. Temperature 29er. Dew point 22. QNH 1011 hectopascals 29.86 inches. Advise you have information Sierra. Nalitra International Airport information Tango. 0500. ILS Zulu runway 16 right approach and ILS Zulu runway 16 left approach. Landing runway 16 right and 16 left. Departure runway 16 right. Departure frequency 124.2.
Simultaneous parallel approaches in progress. Wind 090 degrees 10 knots. Direction variable between 070 and 130 degrees. Visibility 30 kilometers. View 2,000 feet cumulus. Broken tree 1,000 feet cumulus. Temperature 29. Dew point 22. QNH 1011 hectopascals 2985 inches. Advise you have information tango. Now Litra International Airport information tango. 0500. ILS Zulu runway 16 right approach and ILS Zulu runway 16 left approach. Landing runway 16 right and 16 left. Departure runway 16 right. Departure frequency 124.2. Simultaneous parallel approaches in progress. Wind 090 degrees 10 knots. Direction variable between 070 and 130 degrees. Visibility 30 kilometers. View 2,000 feet cumulus. Broken tree 1,000 feet cumulus. Temperature 29. Dew point 22. QNH 1011 hectopascals 2985 inches. Advise you have information tango. Now Litra International Airport information tango. 0500. ILS Zulu runway 16 right approach and ILS Zulu runway 16 left approach. Landing runway 16 right and 16 left. Departure runway 16 right. Departure frequency 124.2. Simultaneous parallel approaches in progress. Wind 090 degrees 10 knots. Direction variable between 070 and 130 degrees. Visibility 30 kilometers. View 2,000 feet cumulus. Broken tree 1,000 feet cumulus. Temperature 29. Dew point 22. QNH 1011 hectopascals 2985 inches. Advise you have information tango. Now Litra International Airport information tango. 0500. ILS Zulu runway 16 right approach and ILS Zulu runway 16 left approach. Landing runway 16 right and 16 left. Departure runway 16 right. Departure frequency 124.2. Simultaneous parallel approaches in progress. Wind 090 degrees 10 knots. Direction variable between 070 and 130 degrees. Visibility 30 kilometers. View 2,000 feet cumulus. Broken tree 1,000 feet cumulus. Temperature 29. Dew point 22. QNH 1011 hectopascals 2985 inches. Advise you have information tango. Now Litra International Airport information tango. 0500. ILS Zulu runway 16 right approach and ILS Zulu runway 16 left approach. Landing runway 16 right and 16 left. Departure runway 16 right. Departure frequency 124.2. Simultaneous parallel approaches in progress. Wind 090 degrees 10 knots. Direction variable between 070 and 130 degrees. Visibility 30 kilometers. View 2,000 feet cumulus. Broken tree 1,000 feet cumulus. Temperature 29. Dew point 22. QNH 1011 hectopascals 2985 inches. Advise you have information tango. Now Litra International Airport information tango. 0500. ILS Zulu runway 16 right approach and ILS Zulu runway 16 left approach. Landing runway 16 right and 16 left. Departure runway 16 right. Departure frequency 124.2. Simultaneous parallel approaches in progress. Wind 090 degrees 10 knots.
Direction variable between 070 and 130 degrees. Visibility 30 kilometers. View 2,000 feet cumulus. Broken 3,000 feet cumulus. Temperature 29. Dew point 22. QNH 1011 hectopascals 2985 inches. Advise you have information tango. Nalitra International Airport information tango. 0500. ILS Zulu runway 16 right approach and ILS Zulu runway 16 left approach. Landing runway 16 right and 16 left. Departure runway 16 right. Departure frequency 124.2. Simultaneous parallel approaches in progress. Wind 090 degrees 10 knots. Direction variable between 070 and 130 degrees. Visibility 30 kilometers. View 2,000 feet cumulus. Broken 3,000 feet cumulus. Temperature 29. Dew point 22. QNH 1011 hectopascals 2985 inches. Advise you have information tango. Nalitra International Airport information tango. 0500. ILS Zulu runway 16 right approach and ILS Zulu runway 16 left approach. Landing runway 16 right and 16 left. Departure runway 16 right. Departure frequency 124.2. Simultaneous parallel approaches in progress. Wind 090 degrees 10 knots. Direction variable between 070 and 130 degrees. Visibility 30 kilometers. View 2,000 feet cumulus. Broken 3,000 feet cumulus. Temperature 29. Dew point 22. QNH 1011 hectopascals 2985 inches. Advise you have information tango. Nalitra International Airport information tango. 0500. ILS Zulu runway 16 right approach and ILS Zulu runway 16 left approach. Landing runway 16 right and 16 left. Departure runway 16 right. Departure frequency 124.2. Simultaneous parallel approaches in progress. Wind 090 degrees 10 knots. Direction variable between 070 and 130 degrees. Visibility 30 kilometers. View 2,000 feet cumulus. Broken 3,000 feet cumulus. Temperature 29. Dew point 22. QNH 1011 hectopascals 2985 inches. Advise you have information tango. Nalitra International Airport information tango. 0500. ILS Zulu runway 16 right approach and ILS Zulu runway 16 left approach. Landing runway 16 right and 16 left. Departure runway 16 right. Departure frequency 124.2. Simultaneous parallel approaches in progress. Wind 090 degrees 10 knots. Direction variable between 070 and 130 degrees. Visibility 30 kilometers. View 2,000 feet cumulus. Broken 3,000 feet cumulus. Temperature 29. Dew point 22. QNH 1011 hectopascals 2985 inches. Advise you have information tango. Nalitra International Airport information tango. 0500. ILS Zulu runway 16 right approach and ILS Zulu runway 16 left approach. Landing runway 16 right and 16 left. Departure runway 16 right. Departure frequency 124.2. Simultaneous parallel approaches in progress. Wind 090 degrees 10 knots. Direction variable between 070 and 130 degrees. Visibility 30 kilometers. View 2,000 feet cumulus.
Broken tree 1,000 feet cumulus. Temperature 29. Dew point 22. QNH 1011 hectopascals 2985 inches. Advise you have information Tango. Nalita International Airport information Tango. 0500. ILS Zulu runway 16 right approach and ILS Zulu runway 16 left approach. Landing runway 16 right and 16 left. Departure runway 16 right. Departure frequency 124.2. Simultaneous parallel approaches in progress. Wind 090 degrees 10 knots. Direction variable between 070 and 130 degrees. Visibility tree 0 kilometers. View 2,000 feet cumulus. Broken tree 1,000 feet cumulus. Temperature 29. Dew point 22. QNH 1011 hectopascals 2985 inches. Advise you have information Tango. Nalita International Airport information Tango. 0500. ILS Zulu runway 16 right approach and ILS Zulu runway 16 left approach. Landing runway 16 right and 16 left. Departure runway 16 right. Departure frequency 124.2. Simultaneous parallel approaches in progress. Wind 090 degrees 10 knots. Direction variable between 070 and 130 degrees. Visibility tree 0 kilometers. View 2,000 feet cumulus. Broken tree 1,000 feet cumulus. Temperature 29. Dew point 22. QNH 1011 hectopascals 2985 inches. Advise you have information Tango. Nalita International Airport information Tango. 0500. ILS Zulu runway 16 right approach and ILS Zulu runway 16 left approach. Landing runway 16 right and 16 left. Departure runway 16 right. Departure frequency 124.2. Simultaneous parallel approaches in progress. Wind 090 degrees 10 knots. Direction variable between 070 and 130 degrees. Visibility tree 0 kilometers. View 2,000 feet cumulus. Broken tree 1,000 feet cumulus. Temperature 29. Dew point 22. QNH 1011 hectopascals 2985 inches. Advise you have information Tango. Nalita International Airport information Tango. 0500. ILS Zulu runway 16 right approach and ILS Zulu runway 16 left approach. Landing runway 16 right and 16 left. Departure runway 16 right. Departure frequency 124.2. Simultaneous parallel approaches in progress. Wind 090 degrees 10 knots. Direction variable between 070 and 130 degrees. Visibility tree 0 kilometers. View 2,000 feet cumulus. Broken tree 1,000 feet cumulus. Temperature 29. Dew point 22. QNH 1011 hectopascals 2985 inches. Advise you have information Tango. Nalita International Airport information Tango. 0500. ILS Zulu runway 16 right approach and ILS Zulu runway 16 left approach. Landing runway 16 right and 16 left. Departure runway 16 right. Departure frequency 124.2. Simultaneous parallel approaches in progress. Wind 090 degrees 10 knots. Direction variable between 070 and 130 degrees. Visibility tree 0 kilometers. View 2,000 feet cumulus. Broken tree 1,000 feet cumulus. Temperature 29. Dew point 22.
QNH1011 hectopascals 2985 inches. Advise you have information Tango. Nalitra International Airport information Tango. 0500. ILS Zulu runway 16 right approach and ILS Zulu runway 16 left approach. Landing runway 16 right and 16 left. Departure runway 16 right. Departure frequency 124.2. Simultaneous parallel approaches in progress. Wind 090 degrees 10 knots. Direction variable between 070 and 130 degrees. Visibility 30 kilometers. View 2000 feet cumulus. Broken tree 1000 feet cumulus. Temperature 29. Dew point 22. QNH1011 hectopascals 2985 inches. Advise you have information Tango. Nalitra International Airport information Tango. 0500. ILS Zulu runway 16 right approach and ILS Zulu runway 16 left approach. Landing runway 16 right and 16 left. Departure runway 16 right. Departure frequency 124.2. Simultaneous parallel approaches in progress. Wind 090 degrees 10 knots. Direction variable between 070 and 130 degrees. Visibility 30 kilometers. View 2000 feet cumulus. Broken tree 1000 feet cumulus. Temperature 29. Dew point 22. QNH1011 hectopascals 2985 inches. Advise you have information Tango. Nalitra International Airport information Tango. 0500. ILS Zulu runway 16 right approach and ILS Zulu runway 16 left approach. Landing runway 16 right and 16 left. Departure runway 16 right. Departure frequency 124.2. Simultaneous parallel approaches in progress. Wind 090 degrees 10 knots. Direction variable between 070 and 130 degrees. Visibility 30 kilometers. View 2000 feet cumulus. Broken tree 1000 feet cumulus. Temperature 29. Dew point 22. QNH1011 hectopascals 2985 inches. Advise you have information Tango. Nalitra International Airport information Tango. 0500. ILS Zulu runway 16 right approach and ILS Zulu runway 16 left approach. Landing runway 16 right and 16 left. Departure runway 16 right. Departure frequency 124.2. Simultaneous parallel approaches in progress. Wind 090 degrees 10 knots. Direction variable between 070 and 130 degrees. Visibility 30 kilometers. View 2000 feet cumulus. Broken tree 1000 feet cumulus. Temperature 29. Dew point 22. QNH1011 hectopascals 2985 inches. Advise you have information Tango. Nalitra International Airport information Tango. 0500. ILS Zulu runway 16 right approach and ILS Zulu runway 16 left approach. Landing runway 16 right and 16 left. Departure runway 16 right. Departure frequency 124.2. Simultaneous parallel approaches in progress. Wind 090 degrees 10 knots. Direction variable between 070 and 130 degrees. Visibility 30 kilometers. View 2000 feet cumulus. Broken tree 1000 feet cumulus. Temperature 29. Dew point 22. QNH1011 hectopascals 2985 inches. Advise you have information Tango.
Nalita International Airport Information Tango 0500 ILS Zulu Runway 16 right approach and ILS Zulu Runway 16 left approach Landing Runway 16 right and 16 left Departure Runway 16 right Departure Frequency 124.2 Simultaneous Parallel Approaches in Progress Wind 090 degrees 10 knots Direction Variable between 070 and 130 degrees Visibility tree 0 kilometers View 2000 feet cumulus Broken tree 1000 feet cumulus Temperature 29 Dew point 22 QNH 1011 hectopixels 2985 inches Advise you have information tango Nalita International Airport Information Tango 0500 ILS Zulu Runway 16 right approach and ILS Zulu Runway 16 left approach Landing Runway 16 right and 16 left Departure Runway 16 right Departure Frequency 124.2 Simultaneous Parallel Approaches in Progress Wind 090 degrees 10 knots Direction variable between 070 and 130 degrees Visibility tree 0 kilometers View 2000 feet cumulus Broken tree 1000 feet cumulus Temperature 29 Dew point 22 QNH 1011 hectopascals 2985 inches Advise you have information tango Nalita International Airport Information Tango 0500 ILS Zulu Runway 16 right approach and ILS Zulu Runway 16 left approach Landing Runway 16 right and 16 left Departure Runway 16 right Departure Frequency 124.2 Simultaneous Parallel Approaches in Progress Wind 090 degrees 10 knots Direction variable between 070 and 130 degrees Visibility tree 0 kilometers View 2000 feet cumulus Broken tree 1000 feet cumulus Temperature 29 Dew point 22 QNH 1011 hectopascals 2985 inches Advise you have information tango Nalita International Airport Information Tango 0500 ILS Zulu Runway 16 right approach and ILS Zulu Runway 16 left approach Landing Runway 16 right and 16 left Departure Runway 16 right Departure Frequency 124.2 Simultaneous Parallel Approaches in Progress Wind 090 degrees 10 knots Direction variable between 070 and 130 degrees Visibility tree 0 kilometers View 2000 feet cumulus Broken tree 1000 feet cumulus Temperature 29 Dew point 22 QNH 1011 hectopascals 2985 inches Advise you have information tango Nalita International Airport Information Tango 0500 ILS Zulu Runway 16 right approach and ILS Zulu Runway 16 left approach Landing Runway 16 right and 16 left Departure Runway 16 right Departure Frequency 124.2 Simultaneous Parallel Approaches in Progress Wind 090 degrees 10 knots Direction Variable between 070 and 130 degrees Visibility tree 0 kilometers View 2000 feet cumulus Broken tree 1000 feet cumulus Temperature 29 Dew point 22 QNH 1011 hectopascals 2985 inches Advise you have information tango Nalita International Airport Information Tango 0500
ILS Zulu runway 16 right approach and ILS Zulu runway 16 left approach. Landing runway 16 right and 16 left. Departure runway 16 right. Departure frequency 124.2. Simultaneous parallel approaches in progress. Wind 090 degrees 10 knots. Direction variable between 070 and 130 degrees. Visibility 30 kilometers. View 2,000 feet cumulus. Broken tree 1,000 feet cumulus. Temperature 29. Dew point 22. QNH 1011 hectopascals 2985 inches. Advise you have information Tango. Nalita International Airport information Tango. 0500. ILS Zulu runway 16 right approach and ILS Zulu runway 16 left approach. Landing runway 16 right and 16 left. Departure runway 16 right. Departure frequency 124.2. Simultaneous parallel approaches in progress. Wind 090 degrees 10 knots. Direction variable between 070 and 130 degrees. Visibility 30 kilometers. View 2,000 feet cumulus. Broken tree 1,000 feet cumulus. Temperature 29. Dew point 22. QNH 1011 hectopascals 2985 inches. Advise you have information Tango. Nalita International Airport information Tango. 0500. ILS Zulu runway 16 right approach and ILS Zulu runway 16 left approach. Landing runway 16 right and 16 left. Departure runway 16 right. Departure frequency 124.2. Simultaneous parallel approaches in progress. Wind 090 degrees 10 knots. Direction variable between 070 and 130 degrees. Visibility 30 kilometers. View 2,000 feet cumulus. Broken tree 1,000 feet cumulus. Temperature 29. Dew point 22. QNH 1011 hectopascals 2985 inches. Advise you have information Tango. Nalita International Airport information Tango. 0500. ILS Zulu runway 16 right approach and ILS Zulu runway 16 left approach. Landing runway 16 right and 16 left. Departure runway 16 right. Departure frequency 124.2. Simultaneous parallel approaches in progress. Wind 090 degrees 10 knots. Direction variable between 070 and 130 degrees. Visibility 30 kilometers. View 2,000 feet cumulus. Broken tree 1,000 feet cumulus. Temperature 29. Dew point 22. QNH 1011 hectopascals 2985 inches. Advise you have information Tango. Nalita International Airport information Tango. 0500. ILS Zulu runway 16 right approach and ILS Zulu runway 16 left approach. Landing runway 16 right and 16 left. Departure runway 16 right. Departure frequency 124.2. Simultaneous parallel approaches in progress. Wind 090 degrees 10 knots. Direction variable between 070 and 130 degrees. Visibility 30 kilometers. View 2,000 feet cumulus. Broken tree 1,000 feet cumulus. Temperature 29. Dew point 22. QNH 1011 hectopascals 2985 inches. Advise you have information Tango. Nalita International Airport information uniform. 0530. ILS Zulu runway 16 right approach and ILS Zulu runway 16 left approach.
Landing runway 16 right and 16 left. Departure runway 16 right. Departure frequency 124.2. Simultaneous parallel approaches in progress. Wind 090 degrees 11 knots. Direction variable between 060 and 120 degrees. Visibility tree 0 kilometers. View 2,000 feet cumulus. Scattered tree 1,000 feet cumulus. Temperature 29. Dew point 21. QNH 1010 hectopascals 29.85 inches. Advise you have information uniform. Nalitra International Airport information uniform. 0530. ILS Zulu runway 16 right approach and ILS Zulu runway 16 left approach. Landing runway 16 right and 16 left. Departure runway 16 right. Departure frequency 124.2. Simultaneous parallel approaches in progress. 090 degrees 11 knots. Direction variable between 060 and 120 degrees. Visibility tree 0 kilometers. View 2,000 feet cumulus. Scattered tree 1,000 feet cumulus. Temperature 29. Dew point 21. QNH 1010 hectopascals 29.85 inches. Advise you have information uniform. Nalitra International Airport information uniform. 0530. ILS Zulu runway 16 right approach and ILS Zulu runway 16 left approach. Landing runway 16 right and 16 left. Departure runway 16 right. Departure frequency 124.2. Simultaneous parallel approaches in progress. Wind 090 degrees 11 knots. Direction variable between 060 and 120 degrees. Visibility tree 0 kilometers. View 2,000 feet cumulus. Scattered tree 1,000 feet cumulus. Temperature 29. Dew point 21. QNH 1010 hectopascals 29.85 inches. Advise you have information uniform. Nalitra International Airport information uniform. 0530. ILS Zulu runway 16 right approach and ILS Zulu runway 16 left approach. Landing runway 16 right and 16 left. Departure runway 16 right. Departure frequency 124.2. Simultaneous parallel approaches in progress. Wind 090 degrees 11 knots. Direction variable between 060 and 120 degrees. Visibility tree 0 kilometers. View 2,000 feet cumulus. Scattered tree 1,000 feet cumulus. Temperature 29. Dew point 21. QNH 1010 hectopascals 29.85 inches. Advise you have information uniform. Nalitra International Airport information uniform. 0530. ILS Zulu runway 16 right approach and ILS Zulu runway 16 left approach. Landing runway 16 right and 16 left. Departure runway 16 right. Departure frequency 124.2. Simultaneous parallel approaches in progress. Wind 090 degrees 11 knots. Direction variable between 060 and 120 degrees. Visibility tree 0 kilometers. View 2,000 feet cumulus. Scattered tree 1,000 feet cumulus. Temperature 29. Dew point 21. QNH 1010 hectopascals 29.85 inches. Advise you have information uniform. Nalitra International Airport information uniform. 0530. ILS Zulu runway 16 right approach and ILS Zulu runway 16 left approach. Landing runway 16 right and 16 left. Departure runway 16 right. Departure frequency 124.2.
simultaneous parallel approach is in progress. Wind 090 degrees 11 knots. Direction variable between 060 and 120 degrees. Visibility tree 0 kilometers. View 2,000 feet cumulus. Scattered tree 1,000 feet cumulus. Temperature 29. Dew point 21. QNH 1010 hectopascals 2985 inches. Advise you have information uniform. Narita International Airport information uniform. 0530. ILS Zulu runway 16 right approach and ILS Zulu runway 16 left approach. Landing runway 16 right and 16 left. Departure runway 16 right. Departure frequency 124.2. Simultaneous parallel approaches in progress. Wind 090 degrees 11 knots. Direction variable between 060 and 120 degrees. Visibility tree 0 kilometers. View 2,000 feet cumulus. Scattered tree 1,000 feet cumulus. Temperature 29. Dew point 21. QNH 1010 hectopascals 2985 inches. Advise you have information uniform. Nalitra International Airport information uniform. 0530. ILS Zulu runway 16 right approach and ILS Zulu runway 16 left approach. Landing runway 16 right and 16 left. Departure runway 16 right. Departure frequency 124.2. Simultaneous parallel approaches in progress. Wind 090 degrees 11 knots. Direction variable between 060 and 120 degrees. Visibility tree 0 kilometers. View 2,000 feet cumulus. Scattered tree 1,000 feet cumulus. Temperature 29. Dew point 21. QNH 1010 hectopascals 2985 inches. Advise you have information uniform. Nalitra International Airport information uniform. 0530. ILS Zulu runway 16 right approach and ILS Zulu runway 16 left approach. Landing runway 16 right and 16 left. Departure runway 16 right. Departure frequency 124.2. Simultaneous parallel approaches in progress. Wind 090 degrees 11 knots. Direction variable between 060 and 120 degrees. Visibility tree 0 kilometers. View 2,000 feet cumulus. Scattered tree 1,000 feet cumulus. Temperature 29. Dew point 21. QNH 1010 hectopascals 2985 inches. Advise you have information uniform. Nalitra International Airport information uniform. 0530. ILS Zulu runway 16 right approach and ILS Zulu runway 16 left approach. Landing runway 16 right and 16 left. Departure runway 16 right. Departure frequency 124.2. Simultaneous parallel approaches in progress. Wind 090 degrees 11 knots. Direction variable between 060 and 120 degrees. Visibility tree 0 kilometers. View 2,000 feet cumulus. Scattered tree 1,000 feet cumulus. Temperature 29. Dew point 21. QNH 1010 hectopascals 2985 inches. Advise you have information uniform. Nalitra International Airport information uniform. 0530. ILS Zulu runway 16 right approach and ILS Zulu runway 16 left approach. Landing runway 16 right and 16 left. Departure runway 16 right. Departure frequency 124.2. Simultaneous parallel approaches in progress. Wind 090 degrees 11 knots.
direction variable between 060 and 120 degrees. Visibility tree 0 kilometers. View 2,000 feet cumulus. Scattered tree 1,000 feet cumulus. Temperature 29. Dew point 21. QNH 1010 hectopascals 29.85 inches. Advise you have information uniform. Nalitra International Airport information uniform. 0530. ILS Zulu runway 16 right approach and ILS Zulu runway 16 left approach. Landing runway 16 right and 16 left. Departure runway 16 right. Departure frequency 124.2. Simultaneous parallel approaches in progress. Wind 090 degrees 11 knots. Direction variable between 060 and 120 degrees. Visibility tree 0 kilometers. View 2,000 feet cumulus. Scattered tree 1,000 feet cumulus. Temperature 29. Dew point 21. QNH 1010 hectopascals 29.85 inches. Advise you have information uniform. Nalitra International Airport information uniform. 0530. ILS Zulu runway 16 right approach and ILS Zulu runway 16 left approach. Landing runway 16 right and 16 left. Departure runway 16 right. Departure frequency 124.2. Simultaneous parallel approaches in progress. Wind 090 degrees 11 knots. Direction variable between 060 and 120 degrees. Visibility tree 0 kilometers. View 2,000 feet cumulus. Scattered tree 1,000 feet cumulus. Temperature 29. Dew point 21. QNH 1010 hectopascals 29.85 inches. Advise you have information uniform. Nalitra International Airport information uniform. 0530. ILS Zulu runway 16 right approach and ILS Zulu runway 16 left approach. Landing runway 16 right and 16 left. Departure runway 16 right. Departure frequency 124.2. Simultaneous parallel approaches in progress. Wind 090 degrees 11 knots. Direction variable between 060 and 120 degrees. Visibility tree 0 kilometers. View 2,000 feet cumulus. Scattered tree 1,000 feet cumulus. Temperature 29. Dew point 21. QNH 1010 hectopascals 29.85 inches. Advise you have information uniform. Nalitra International Airport information uniform. 0530. ILS Zulu runway 16 right approach and ILS Zulu runway 16 left approach. Landing runway 16 right and 16 left. Departure runway 16 right. Departure frequency 124.2. Simultaneous parallel approaches in progress. Wind 090 degrees 11 knots. Direction variable between 060 and 120 degrees. Visibility tree 0 kilometers. View 2,000 feet cumulus. Scattered tree 1,000 feet cumulus. Temperature 29. Dew point 21. QNH 1010 hectopascals 29.85 inches. Advise you have information uniform. Nalitra International Airport information uniform. 0530. ILS Zulu runway 16 right approach and ILS Zulu runway 16 left approach. Landing runway 16 right and 16 left. Departure runway 16 right. Departure frequency 124.2. Simultaneous parallel approaches in progress. Wind 090 degrees 11 knots. Direction variable between 060 and 120 degrees. Visibility tree 0 kilometers. View 2,000 feet cumulus.
Scattered 3,000 feet cumulus. Temperature 29. Dew point 21. QNH 1010 hectopascals 2985 inches. Advise you have information uniform. Nalita International Airport information uniform. 0530. ILS Zulu runway 16 right approach and ILS Zulu runway 16 left approach. Landing runway 16 right and 16 left. Departure runway 16 right. Departure frequency 124.2. Simultaneous parallel approaches in progress. Wind 090 degrees 11 knots. Direction variable between 060 and 120 degrees. Visibility 30 kilometers. View 2,000 feet cumulus. Scattered 3,000 feet cumulus. Temperature 29. Dew point 21. QNH 1010 hectopascals 2985 inches. Advise you have information uniform. Nalita International Airport information uniform. 0530. ILS Zulu runway 16 right approach and ILS Zulu runway 16 left approach. Landing runway 16 right and 16 left. Departure runway 16 right. Departure frequency 124.2. Simultaneous parallel approaches in progress. Wind 090 degrees 11 knots. Direction variable between 060 and 120 degrees. Visibility 30 kilometers. View 2,000 feet cumulus. Scattered 3,000 feet cumulus. Temperature 29. Dew point 21. QNH 1010 hectopascals 2985 inches. Advise you have information uniform. Nalita International Airport information uniform. 0530. ILS Zulu runway 16 right approach and ILS Zulu runway 16 left approach. Landing runway 16 right and 16 left. Departure runway 16 right. Departure frequency 124.2. Simultaneous parallel approaches in progress. Wind 090 degrees 11 knots. Direction variable between 060 and 120 degrees. Visibility 30 kilometers. View 2,000 feet cumulus. Scattered 3,000 feet cumulus. Temperature 29. Dew point 21. QNH 1010 hectopascals 2985 inches. Advise you have information uniform. Nalita International Airport information uniform. 0530. ILS Zulu runway 16 right approach and ILS Zulu runway 16 left approach. Landing runway 16 right and 16 left. Departure runway 16 right. Departure frequency 124.2. Simultaneous parallel approaches in progress. Wind 090 degrees 11 knots. Direction variable between 060 and 120 degrees. Visibility 30 kilometers. View 2,000 feet cumulus. Scattered 3,000 feet cumulus. Temperature 29. Dew point 21. QNH 1010 hectopascals 2985 inches. Advise you have information uniform. Nalita International Airport information uniform. 0530. ILS Zulu runway 16 right approach and ILS Zulu runway 16 left approach. Landing runway 16 right and 16 left. Departure runway 16 right. Departure frequency 1.

ILS Zulu runway 16 right approach and ILS Zulu runway 16 left approach. Landing runway 16 right and 16 left. Departure runway 16 right. Departure frequency 124.2. Simultaneous parallel approaches in progress. Wind 090 degrees 11 knots. Direction variable between 060 and 120 degrees. Visibility tree 0 kilometers. View 2,000 feet cumulus. Scattered tree 1,000 feet cumulus. Temperature 29. Dew point 21. QNH 1010 hectopascals 2985 inches. Advise you have information uniform. Nalitra International Airport information uniform. 0530. ILS Zulu runway 16 right approach and ILS Zulu runway 16 left approach. Landing runway 16 right and 16 left. Departure runway 16 right. Departure frequency 124.2. Simultaneous parallel approaches in progress. Wind 090 degrees 11 knots. Direction variable between 060 and 120 degrees. Visibility tree 0 kilometers. View 2,000 feet cumulus. Scattered tree 1,000 feet cumulus. Temperature 29. Dew point 21. QNH 1010 hectopascals 2985 inches. Advise you have information uniform. Nalitra International Airport information uniform. 0530. ILS Zulu runway 16 right approach and ILS Zulu runway 16 left approach. Landing runway 16 right and 16 left. Departure runway 16 right. Departure frequency 124.2. Simultaneous parallel approaches in progress. Wind 090 degrees 11 knots. Direction variable between 060 and 120 degrees. Visibility tree 0 kilometers. View 2,000 feet cumulus. Scattered tree 1,000 feet cumulus. Temperature 29. Dew point 21. QNH 1010 hectopascals 2985 inches. Advise you have information uniform. Nalitra International Airport information uniform. 0530. ILS Zulu runway 16 right approach and ILS Zulu runway 16 left approach. Landing runway 16 right and 16 left. Departure runway 16 right. Departure frequency 124.2. Simultaneous parallel approaches in progress. Wind 090 degrees 11 knots. Direction variable between 060 and 120 degrees. Visibility tree 0 kilometers. View 2,000 feet cumulus. Scattered tree 1,000 feet cumulus. Temperature 29. Dew point 21. QNH 1010 hectopascals 2985 inches. Advise you have information uniform. Nalitra International Airport information Victor. 0600. ILS Zulu runway 16 right approach and ILS Zulu runway 16 left approach. Landing runway 16 right and 16 left. Departure runway 16 right. Departure frequency 124.2. Simultaneous parallel approaches in progress. Wind 080 degrees 11 knots. Direction variable between 060 and 120 degrees. Visibility tree 0 kilometers. View 2,000 feet cumulus. Scattered 2,000 feet cumulus. Broken heights unknown. Temperature 28. Dew point 20. QNH 1011 hectopascals 2985 inches. Advise you have information Victor. Nalitra International Airport information Victor. 0600. ILS Zulu runway 16 right approach and ILS Zulu runway 16 left approach.
Landing runway 16 right and 16 left. Departure runway 16 right. Departure frequency 124.2. Simultaneous parallel approaches in progress. Wind 080 degrees 11 knots. Direction variable between 060 and 120 degrees. Visibility tree 0 kilometers. Feet 3,000 feet cumulus. Scattered tree 1,000 feet cumulus. Broken heights unknown. Temperature 28. Dew point 20. QNH 1011 hectopascals 29.85 inches. Advise you have information, Victor. Nalitra International Airport information, Victor. 0600. ILS Zulu runway 16 right approach and ILS Zulu runway 16 left approach. Landing runway 16 right and 16 left. Departure runway 16 right. Departure frequency 124.2. Simultaneous parallel approaches in progress. Wind 080 degrees 11 knots. Direction variable between 060 and 120 degrees. Visibility tree 0 kilometers. View 2,000 feet cumulus. Scattered tree 1,000 feet cumulus. Broken heights unknown. Temperature 28. Dew point 20. QNH 1011 hectopascals 29.85 inches. Advise you have information, Victor. Nalitra International Airport information, Victor. 0600. ILS Zulu runway 16 right approach and ILS Zulu runway 16 left approach. Landing runway 16 right and 16 left. Departure runway 16 right. Departure frequency 124.2. Simultaneous parallel approaches in progress. Wind 080 degrees 11 knots. Direction variable between 060 and 120 degrees. Visibility tree 0 kilometers. View 2,000 feet cumulus. Scattered tree 1,000 feet cumulus. Broken heights unknown. Temperature 28. Dew point 20. QNH 1011 hectopascals 29.85 inches. Advise you have information, Victor. Nalitra International Airport information, Victor. 0600. ILS Zulu runway 16 right approach and ILS Zulu runway 16 left approach. Landing runway 16 right and 16 left. Departure runway 16 right. Departure frequency 124.2. Simultaneous parallel approaches in progress. Wind 080 degrees 11 knots. Direction variable between 060 and 120 degrees. Visibility tree 0 kilometers. View 2,000 feet cumulus. Scattered tree 1,000 feet cumulus. Broken heights unknown. Temperature 28. Dew point 20. QNH 1011 hectopascals 29.85 inches. Advise you have information, Victor. Nalitra International Airport information, Victor. 0600. ILS Zulu runway 16 right approach and ILS Zulu runway 16 left approach. Landing runway 16 right and 16 left. Departure runway 16 right. Departure frequency 124.2. Simultaneous parallel approaches in progress. Wind 080 degrees 11 knots. Direction variable between 060 and 120 degrees. Visibility tree 0 kilometers. View 2,000 feet cumulus. Scattered tree 1,000 feet cumulus. Broken heights unknown. Temperature 28. Dew point 20. QNH 1011 hectopascals 29.85 inches. Advise you have information, Victor. Nalitra International Airport information, Victor. 0600. ILS Zulu runway 16 right approach and ILS Zulu runway 16 left approach.
Landing runway 16 right and 16 left. Departure runway 16 right. Departure frequency 124.2. Simultaneous parallel approaches in progress. Wind 080 degrees 11 knots. Direction variable between 060 and 120 degrees. Visibility tree 0 kilometers. View 2,000 feet cumulus. Scattered 3,000 feet cumulus. Broken heights unknown. Temperature 28. Dew point 20. QNH 1011 hectopascals 2985 inches. Advise you have information, Victor. Nalitra International Airport information, Victor. 0600. ILS Zulu runway 16 right approach and ILS Zulu runway 16 left approach. Landing runway 16 right and 16 left. Departure runway 16 right. Departure frequency 124.2. Simultaneous parallel approaches in progress. Wind 080 degrees 11 knots. Direction variable between 060 and 120 degrees. Visibility tree 0 kilometers. View 2,000 feet cumulus. Scattered 3,000 feet cumulus. Broken heights unknown. Temperature 28. Dew point 20. QNH 1011 hectopascals 2985 inches. Advise you have information, Victor. Nalitra International Airport information, Victor. 0600. ILS Zulu runway 16 right approach and ILS Zulu runway 16 left approach. Landing runway 16 right and 16 left. Departure runway 16 right. Departure frequency 124.2. Simultaneous parallel approaches in progress. Wind 080 degrees 11 knots. Direction variable between 060 and 120 degrees. Visibility tree 0 kilometers. View 2,000 feet cumulus. Scattered 3,000 feet cumulus. Broken heights unknown. Temperature 28. Dew point 20. QNH 1011 hectopascals 2985 inches. Advise you have information, Victor. Nalitra International Airport information, Victor. 0600. ILS Zulu runway 16 right approach and ILS Zulu runway 16 left approach. Landing runway 16 right and 16 left. Departure runway 16 right. Departure frequency 124.2. Simultaneous parallel approaches in progress. Wind 080 degrees 11 knots. Direction variable between 060 and 120 degrees. Visibility tree 0 kilometers. View 2,000 feet cumulus. Scattered 3,000 feet cumulus. Broken heights unknown. Temperature 28. Dew point 20. QNH 1011 hectopascals 2985 inches. Advise you have information, Victor. Nalitra International Airport information, Victor. 0600. ILS Zulu runway 16 right approach and ILS Zulu runway 16 left approach. Landing runway 16 right and 16 left. Departure runway 16 right. Departure frequency 124.2. Simultaneous parallel approaches in progress. Wind 080 degrees 11 knots. Direction variable between 060 and 120 degrees. Visibility tree 0 kilometers. View 2,000 feet cumulus. Scattered 3,000 feet cumulus. Broken heights unknown. Temperature 28. Dew point 20. QNH 1011 hectopascals 2985 inches. Advise you have information, Victor. Nalitra International Airport information, Victor. 0600. ILS Zulu runway 16 right approach and ILS Zulu runway 16 left approach.
Landing runway 16 right and 16 left. Departure runway 16 right. Departure frequency 124.2. Simultaneous parallel approaches in progress. Wind 080 degrees 11 knots. Direction variable between 060 and 120 degrees. Visibility tree 0 kilometers. View 2,000 feet cumulus. Scattered tree 1,000 feet cumulus. Broken heights unknown. Temperature 28. Dew point 20. QNH 1011 hectopascals 29.85 inches. Advise you have information, Victor. Nalitra International Airport information, Victor. 0600. ILS Zulu runway 16 right approach and ILS Zulu runway 16 left approach. Landing runway 16 right and 16 left. Departure runway 16 right. Departure frequency 124.2. Simultaneous parallel approaches in progress. Wind 080 degrees 11 knots. Direction variable between 060 and 120 degrees. Visibility tree 0 kilometers. View 2,000 feet cumulus. Scattered tree 1,000 feet cumulus. Broken heights unknown. Temperature 28. Dew point 20. QNH 1011 hectopascals 29.85 inches. Advise you have information, Victor. Nalitra International Airport information, Victor. 0600. ILS Zulu runway 16 right approach and ILS Zulu runway 16 left approach. Landing runway 16 right and 16 left. Departure runway 16 right. Departure frequency 124.2. Simultaneous parallel approaches in progress. Wind 080 degrees 11 knots. Direction variable between 060 and 120 degrees. Visibility tree 0 kilometers. 2,000 feet cumulus. Scattered tree 1,000 feet cumulus. Broken heights unknown. Temperature 28. Dew point 20. QNH 1011 hectopascals 29.85 inches. Advise you have information, Victor. Nalitra International Airport information, Victor. 0600. ILS Zulu runway 16 right approach and ILS Zulu runway 16 left approach. Landing runway 16 right and 16 left. Departure runway 16 right. Departure frequency 124.2. Simultaneous parallel approaches in progress. Wind 080 degrees 11 knots. Direction variable between 060 and 120 degrees. Visibility tree 0 kilometers. View 2,000 feet cumulus. Scattered tree 1,000 feet cumulus. Broken heights unknown. Temperature 28. Dew point 20. QNH 1011 hectopascals 29.85 inches. Advise you have information, Victor. Nalitra International Airport information, Victor. 0600. ILS Zulu runway 16 right approach and ILS Zulu runway 16 left approach. Landing runway 16 right and 16 left. Departure runway 16 right. Departure frequency 124.2. Simultaneous parallel approaches in progress. Wind 080 degrees 11 knots. Direction variable between 060 and 120 degrees. Visibility tree 0 kilometers. View 2,000 feet cumulus. Scattered tree 1,000 feet cumulus. Broken heights unknown. Temperature 28. Dew point 20. QNH 1011 hectopascals 29.85 inches. Advise you have information, Victor. Nalitra International Airport information, Victor. 0600. ILS Zulu runway 16 right approach and ILS Zulu runway 16 left approach.
Landing runway 16 right and 16 left. Departure runway 16 right. Departure frequency 124.2. Simultaneous parallel approaches in progress. Wind 080 degrees 11 knots. Direction variable between 060 and 120 degrees. Visibility tree 0 kilometers. View 2,000 feet cumulus. Scattered tree 1,000 feet cumulus. Broken heights unknown. Temperature 28. Dew point 20. QNH 1011 hectopascals 29.85 inches. Advise you have information, Victor. Nalitra International Airport information, Victor. 0600. ILS Zulu runway 16 right approach and ILS Zulu runway 16 left approach. Landing runway 16 right and 16 left. Departure runway 16 right. Departure frequency 124.2. Simultaneous parallel approaches in progress. Wind 080 degrees 11 knots. Direction variable between 060 and 120 degrees. Visibility tree 0 kilometers. View 2,000 feet cumulus. Scattered tree 1,000 feet cumulus. Broken heights unknown. Temperature 28. Dew point 20. QNH 1011 hectopascals 29.85 inches. Advise you have information, Victor. Nalitra International Airport information, Victor. 0600. ILS Zulu runway 16 right approach and ILS Zulu runway 16 left approach. Landing runway 16 right and 16 left. Departure runway 16 right. Departure frequency 124.2. Simultaneous parallel approaches in progress. Wind 080 degrees 11 knots. Direction variable between 060 and 120 degrees. Visibility tree 0 kilometers. View 2,000 feet cumulus. Scattered tree 1,000 feet cumulus. Broken heights unknown. Temperature 28. Dew point 20. QNH 1011 hectopascals 29.85 inches. Advise you have information, Victor. Nalitra International Airport information, Victor. 0600. ILS Zulu runway 16 right approach and ILS Zulu runway 16 left approach. Landing runway 16 right and 16 left. Departure runway 16 left. Departure frequency 124.2. Simultaneous parallel approaches in progress. Wind 080 degrees 11 knots. Direction variable between 060 and 120 degrees. Visibility tree 0 kilometers. View 2,000 feet cumulus. Scattered 2,000 feet cumulus. Broken heights unknown. Temperature 28. Dew point 20. QNH 1011 hectopascals 29.85 inches. You have information, Victor. Nalitra International Airport information, Victor. 0600. ILS Zulu runway 16 right approach and ILS Zulu runway 16 left approach. Landing runway 16 right and 16 left. Departure runway 16 right. Departure frequency 124.2. Simultaneous parallel approaches in progress. Wind 080 degrees 11 knots. Direction variable between 060 and 120 degrees. Visibility tree 0 kilometers. View 2,000 feet cumulus. Scattered tree 1,000 feet cumulus. Broken heights unknown. Temperature 28. Dew point 20. QNH 1011 hectopascals 29.85 inches. Advise you have information, Victor. Nalitra International Airport information, Victor. 0600. ILS Zulu runway 16 right approach and ILS Zulu runway 16 left approach.
Landing runway 16 right and 16 left. Departure runway 16 right. Departure frequency 124.2. Simultaneous parallel approaches in progress. Wind 080 degrees 11 knots. Direction variable between 060 and 120 degrees. Visibility tree 0 kilometers. View 2,000 feet cumulus. Scattered tree 1,000 feet cumulus. Broken heights unknown. Temperature 28. Dew point 20. QNH 1011 hectopascals 2985 inches. Advise you have information, Victor. Nalitra International Airport information, Victor. 0600. ILS Zulu runway 16 right approach and ILS Zulu runway 16 left approach. Landing runway 16 right and 16 left. Departure runway 16 right. Departure frequency 124.2. Simultaneous parallel approaches in progress. Wind 080 degrees 11 knots. Direction variable between 060 and 120 degrees. Visibility tree 0 kilometers. View 2,000 feet cumulus. Scattered tree 1,000 feet cumulus. Broken heights unknown. Temperature 28. Dew point 20. QNH 1011 hectopascals 2985 inches. Advise you have information, Victor. Nalitra International Airport information, Victor. 0600. ILS Zulu runway 16 right approach and ILS Zulu runway 16 left approach. Landing runway 16 right and 16 left. Departure runway 16 right. Departure frequency 124.2. Parallel approaches in progress. Wind 080 degrees 11 knots. Direction variable between 060 and 120 degrees. Visibility tree 0 kilometers. Wind 2,000 feet cumulus. Scattered tree 1,000 feet cumulus. Broken heights unknown. Temperature 28. Dew point 20. QNH 1011 hectopascals 2985 inches. Advise you have information, Victor. Nalitra International Airport information, Victor. 0600. ILS Zulu runway 16 right approach and ILS Zulu runway 16 left approach. Landing runway 16 right and 16 left. Departure runway 16 right. Departure frequency 124.2. Simultaneous parallel approaches in progress. Wind 080 degrees 11 knots. Direction variable between 060 and 120 degrees. Visibility tree 0 kilometers. View 2,000 feet cumulus. Scattered tree 1,000 feet cumulus. Broken heights unknown. Temperature 28. Dew point 20. QNH 1011 hectopascals 2985 inches. Advise you have information, Victor. Nalitra International Airport information, Victor. 0600. ILS Zulu runway 16 right approach and ILS Zulu runway 16 left approach. Landing runway 16 right and 16 left. Departure runway 16 right. Departure frequency 124.2. Simultaneous parallel approaches in progress. Wind 080 degrees 11 knots. Direction variable between 060 and 120 degrees. Visibility tree 0 kilometers. View 2,000 feet cumulus. Scattered tree 1,000 feet cumulus. Broken heights unknown. Temperature 28. Dew point 20. QNH 1011 hectopascals 2985 inches. Advise you have information, Victor. Nalitra International Airport information, Victor. 0600. ILS Zulu runway 16 right approach and ILS Zulu runway 16 left approach.
Landing runway 16 right and 16 left. Departure runway 16 right. Departure frequency 124.2. Simultaneous parallel approaches in progress. Wind 080 degrees 11 knots. Direction variable between 060 and 120 degrees. Visibility tree 0 kilometers. View 2,000 feet cumulus. Scattered tree 1,000 feet cumulus. Breaking heights unknown. Temperature 28. Dew point 20. QNH 1011. Pasukals 2985 inches. Advise you have information, Victor. Nalitra International Airport information, Victor. 0600. ILS Zulu runway 16 right approaching ILS Zulu runway 16 left approach. Landing runway 16 right and 16 left. Departure runway 16 right. Departure frequency 124.2. Simultaneous parallel approaches in progress. Wind 080 degrees 11 knots. Direction variable between 060 and 120 degrees. Visibility tree 0 kilometers. View 2,000 feet cumulus. Scattered tree 1,000 feet cumulus. Broken heights unknown. Temperature 28. Dew point 20. QNH 1011 hectopascals 2985 inches. Advise you have information, Victor. Nalitra International Airport information, Victor. 0600. ILS Zulu runway 16 right approach and ILS Zulu runway 16 left approach. Landing runway 16 right and 16 left. Departure runway 16 right. Departure frequency 124.2. Simultaneous parallel approaches in progress. Wind 080 degrees 11 knots. Direction variable between 060 and 120 degrees. Visibility tree 0 kilometers. View 2,000 feet cumulus. Scattered tree 1,000 feet cumulus. Broken heights unknown. Temperature 28. Dew point 20. QNH 1011 hectopascals 2985 inches. Advise you have information, Victor. Nalitra International Airport information, Victor. 0600. ILS Zulu runway 16 right approach and ILS Zulu runway 16 left approach. Landing runway 16 right and 16 left. Departure runway 16 right. Departure frequency 124.2. Simultaneous parallel approaches in progress. Wind 080 degrees 11 knots. Direction variable between 060 and 120 degrees. Visibility tree 0 kilometers. View 2,000 feet cumulus. Scattered tree 1,000 feet cumulus. Broken heights unknown. Temperature 28. Dew point 20. QNH 1011 hectopascals 2985 inches. Advise you have information, Victor. Nalitra International Airport information, Whiskey. 0630. ILS Zulu runway 16 right approach and ILS Zulu runway 16 left approach. Landing runway 16 right and 16 left. Departure runway 16 right. Departure frequency 124.2. Simultaneous parallel approaches in progress. Wind 080 degrees nanner knots. Direction variable between 020 and 120 degrees. Visibility tree 0 kilometers. View 2,000 feet cumulus. Scattered tree 1,000 feet cumulus. Broken heights unknown. Temperature 28. Dew point 20. QNH 1011 hectopascals 2985 inches. Advise you have information, Whiskey. Nalitra International Airport information, Whiskey. 0630. ILS Zulu runway 16 right approach and ILS Zulu runway 16 left approach.
Landing runway 16 right and 16 left. Departure runway 16 right. Departure frequency 124.2. Simultaneous parallel approaches in progress. Wind 080 degrees nanner knots. Direction variable between 020 and 120 degrees. Visibility 30 kilometers. View 2,000 feet cumulus. Scattered 3,000 feet cumulus. Broken heights unknown. Temperature 28. Dew point 20. 2-9-1-0-1-1 hectopascals 29 or 85 inches. Advise you have information whiskey. Nalitra International Airport Information Whiskey. 0630. ILS Zulu Runway 16 right approach. ILS Zulu Runway 16 left approach. Landing runway 16 right and 16 left. Departure runway 16 right. Departure frequency 124.2. Simultaneous parallel approaches in progress. Wind 080 degrees nanner knots. Direction variable between 020 and 120 degrees. Visibility 30 kilometers. View 2,000 feet cumulus. Scattered 3,000 feet cumulus. Broken heights unknown. Temperature 28. Dew point 20. QNH 1011 hectopascals 29 or 85 inches. Advise you have information whiskey. Nalitra International Airport Information Whiskey. 0630. ILS Zulu Runway 16 right approach and ILS Zulu Runway 16 left approach. Landing runway 16 right and 16 left. Departure runway 16 right. Departure frequency 124.2. Simultaneous parallel approaches in progress. Wind 080 degrees nanner knots. Direction variable between 020 and 120 degrees. Visibility 30 kilometers. View 2,000 feet cumulus. Scattered 3,000 feet cumulus. Broken heights unknown. Temperature 28. Dew point 20. QNH 1011 hectopascals 29 or 85 inches. Advise you have information whiskey. Nalitra International Airport Information Whiskey. 0630. ILS Zulu Runway 16 right approach and ILS Zulu Runway 16 left approach. Landing runway 16 right and 16 left. Departure runway 16 right. Departure frequency 124.2. Simultaneous parallel approaches in progress. Wind 080 degrees nanner knots. Direction variable between 020 and 120 degrees. Visibility 30 kilometers. View 2,000 feet cumulus. Scattered 3,000 feet cumulus. Broken heights unknown. Temperature 28. Dew point 20. QNH 1011 hectopascals 29 or 85 inches. Advise you have information whiskey. Nalitra International Airport Information Whiskey. 0630. ILS Zulu Runway 16 right approach and ILS Zulu Runway 16 left approach. Landing runway 16 right and 16 left. Departure runway 16 right. Departure frequency 124.2. Simultaneous parallel approaches in progress. Wind 080 degrees nanner knots. Direction variable between 020 and 120 degrees. Visibility 30 kilometers. View 2,000 feet cumulus. Scattered 3,000 feet cumulus. Broken heights unknown. Temperature 28. Dew point 20. QNH 1011 hectopascals 29 or 85 inches. Advise you have information whiskey. Nalitra International Airport Information Whiskey. 0630. ILS Zulu Runway 16 right approach and ILS Zulu Runway 16 left approach.
Landing runway 16 right and 16 left. Departure runway 16 right. Departure frequency 124.2. Simultaneous parallel approaches in progress. Wind 080 degrees nanner knots. Direction variable between 020 and 120 degrees. Visibility tree 0 kilometers. View 2,000 feet cumulus. Scattered tree 1,000 feet cumulus. Broken heights unknown. Temperature 28. Dew point 20. QNH 1011 hectopascals 2985 inches. Advise you have information whiskey. Nalitra International Airport information whiskey. 0630. ILS Zulu runway 16 right approach and ILS Zulu runway 16 left approach. Landing runway 16 right and 16 left. Departure runway 16 right. Departure frequency 124.2. Simultaneous parallel approaches in progress. Wind 080 degrees nanner knots. Direction variable between 020 and 120 degrees. Visibility tree 0 kilometers. View 2,000 feet cumulus. Scattered tree 1,000 feet cumulus. Broken heights unknown. Temperature 28. Dew point 20. QNH 1011 hectopascals 2985 inches. Advise you have information whiskey. Nalitra International Airport information whiskey. 0630. ILS Zulu runway 16 right approach and ILS Zulu runway 16 left approach. Landing runway 16 right and 16 left. Departure runway 16 right. Departure frequency 124.2. Simultaneous parallel approaches in progress. Wind 080 degrees nanner knots. Direction variable between 020 and 120 degrees. Visibility tree 0 kilometers. View 2,000 feet cumulus. Scattered tree 1,000 feet cumulus. Broken heights unknown. Temperature 28. Dew point 20. QNH 1011 hectopascals 2985 inches. Advise you have information whiskey. Nalitra International Airport information whiskey. 0630. ILS Zulu runway 16 right approach and ILS Zulu runway 16 left approach. Landing runway 16 right and 16 left. Departure runway 16 right. Departure frequency 124.2. Simultaneous parallel approaches in progress. Wind 080 degrees nanner knots. Direction variable between 020 and 120 degrees. Visibility tree 0 kilometers. View 2,000 feet cumulus. Scattered tree 1,000 feet cumulus. Broken heights unknown. Temperature 28. Dew point 20. QNH 1011 hectopascals 2985 inches. Advise you have information whiskey. Nalitra International Airport information whiskey. 0630. ILS Zulu runway 16 right approach and ILS Zulu runway 16 left approach. Landing runway 16 right and 16 left. Departure runway 16 right. Departure frequency 124.2. Simultaneous parallel approaches in progress. Wind 080 degrees nanner knots. Direction variable between 020 and 120 degrees. Visibility tree 0 kilometers. View 2,000 feet cumulus. Scattered tree 1,000 feet cumulus. Broken heights unknown. Temperature 28. Dew point 20. QNH 1011 hectopascals 2985 inches. Advise you have information whiskey. Nalitra International Airport information whiskey. 0630. ILS Zulu runway 16 right approach and ILS Zulu runway 16 left approach.
Landing runway 16 right and 16 left. Departure runway 16 right. Departure frequency 124.2. Simultaneous parallel approaches in progress. Wind 080 degrees nanner knots. Direction variable between 020 and 120 degrees. Visibility 30 kilometers. View 2,000 feet cumulus. Scattered 3,000 feet cumulus. Broken heights unknown. Temperature 28. Dew point 20. QNH 1011 hectopascals 2985 inches. Advise you have information whiskey. Nalitra International Airport information whiskey. 0630. ILS Zulu runway 16 right approach and ILS Zulu runway 16 left approach. Landing runway 16 right and 16 left. Departure runway 16 right. Departure frequency 124.2. Simultaneous parallel approaches in progress. Wind 080 degrees nanner knots. Direction variable between 020 and 120 degrees. Visibility 30 kilometers. View 2,000 feet cumulus. Scattered 3,000 feet cumulus. Broken heights unknown. Temperature 28. Dew point 20. QNH 1011 hectopascals 2985 inches. Advise you have information whiskey. Nalitra International Airport information whiskey. 0630. ILS Zulu runway 16 right approach and ILS Zulu runway 16 left approach. Landing runway 16 right and 16 left. Departure runway 16 right. Departure frequency 124.2. Simultaneous parallel approaches in progress. Wind 080 degrees nanner knots. Direction variable between 020 and 120 degrees. Visibility 30 kilometers. View 2,000 feet cumulus. Scattered 3,000 feet cumulus. Broken heights unknown. Temperature 28. Dew point 20. QNH 1011 hectopascals 2985 inches. Advise you have information whiskey. Nalitra International Airport information whiskey. 0630. ILS Zulu runway 16 right approach and ILS Zulu runway 16 left approach. Landing runway 16 right and 16 left. Departure runway 16 right. Departure frequency 124.2. Simultaneous parallel approaches in progress. Wind 080 degrees nanner knots. Direction variable between 020 and 120 degrees. Visibility 30 kilometers. View 2,000 feet cumulus. Scattered 3,000 feet cumulus. Broken heights unknown. Temperature 28. Dew point 20. QNH 1011 hectopascals 2985 inches. Advise you have information whiskey. Nalitra International Airport information whiskey. 0630. ILS Zulu runway 16 right approach and ILS Zulu runway 16 left approach. Landing runway 16 right and 16 left. Departure runway 16 right. Departure frequency 124.2. Simultaneous parallel approaches in progress. Wind 080 degrees nanner knots. Direction variable between 020 and 120 degrees. Visibility 30 kilometers. View 2,000 feet cumulus. Scattered 3,000 feet cumulus. Broken heights unknown. Temperature 28. Dew point 20. QNH 1011 hectopascals 2985 inches. Advise you have information whiskey. Nalitra International Airport information whiskey. 0630. ILS Zulu runway 16 right approach and ILS Zulu runway 16 left approach.
landing runway 16 right and 16 left. Departure runway 16 right. Departure frequency 124.2. Simultaneous parallel approaches in progress. Wind 080 degrees nanner knots. Direction variable between 020 and 120 degrees. Visibility tree 0 kilometers. View 2,000 feet cumulus. Scattered tree 1,000 feet cumulus. Broken heights unknown. Temperature 28. Dew point 20. QNH 1011 hectopascals 2985 inches. Advise you have information whiskey. Nalitra International Airport information whiskey. 0630. ILS Zulu runway 16 right approach and ILS Zulu runway 16 left approach. Landing runway 16 right and 16 left. Departure runway 16 right. Departure frequency 124.2. Simultaneous parallel approaches in progress. Wind 080 degrees nanner knots. Direction variable between 020 and 120 degrees. Visibility tree 0 kilometers. View 2,000 feet cumulus. Scattered tree 1,000 feet cumulus. Broken heights unknown. Temperature 28. Dew point 20. QNH 1011 hectopascals 2985 inches. Advise you have information whiskey. Nalitra International Airport information whiskey. 0630. ILS Zulu runway 16 right approach and ILS Zulu runway 16 left approach. Landing runway 16 right and 16 left. Departure runway 16 right. Departure frequency 124.2. Simultaneous parallel approaches in progress. Wind 080 degrees nanner knots. Direction variable between 020 and 120 degrees. Visibility tree 0 kilometers. View 2,000 feet cumulus. Scattered tree 1,000 feet cumulus. Broken heights unknown. Temperature 28. Dew point 20. QNH 1011 hectopascals 2985 inches. Advise you have information whiskey. Nalitra International Airport information whiskey. 0630. ILS Zulu runway 16 right approach and ILS Zulu runway 16 left approach. Landing runway 16 right and 16 left. Departure runway 16 right. Departure frequency 124.2. Simultaneous parallel approaches in progress. Wind 080 degrees nanner knots. Direction variable between 020 and 120 degrees. Visibility tree 0 kilometers. View 2,000 feet cumulus. Scattered tree 1,000 feet cumulus. Broken heights unknown. Temperature 28. Dew point 20. QNH 1011 hectopascals 2985 inches. Advise you have information whiskey. Nalitra International Airport information whiskey. 0630. ILS Zulu runway 16 right approach and ILS Zulu runway 16 left approach. Landing runway 16 right and 16 left. Departure runway 16 right. Departure frequency 124.2. Simultaneous parallel approaches in progress. Wind 080 degrees nanner knots. Direction variable between 020 and 120 degrees. Visibility tree 0 kilometers. View 2,000 feet cumulus. Scattered tree 1,000 feet cumulus. Broken heights unknown. Temperature 28. Dew point 20. QNH 1011 hectopascals 2985 inches. Advise you have information whiskey. Nalitra International Airport information whiskey. 0630. ILS Zulu runway 16 right approach and ILS Zulu runway 16 left approach.
landing runway 16 right and 16 left. Departure runway 16 right. Departure frequency 124.2. Simultaneous parallel approaches in progress.

Ulu runway 16 left approach. Landing runway 16 right and 16 left. Departure runway 16 right. Departure frequency 124.2. Simultaneous parallel approaches in progress. Wind 080 degrees nanner knots. Direction variable between 020 and 120 degrees. Visibility tree 0 kilometers. View 2,000 feet cumulus. Scattered tree 1,000 feet cumulus. Broken heights unknown. Temperature 28. Dew point 20. QNH 1011 hectopascals 2985 inches. Advise you have information whiskey. Nalitra International Airport information whiskey. 0630. ILS Zulu runway 16 right approach and ILS Zulu runway 16 left approach. Landing runway 16 right and 16 left. Departure runway 16 right. Departure frequency 124.2. Simultaneous parallel approaches in progress. Wind 080 degrees nanner knots. Direction variable between 020 and 120 degrees. Visibility tree 0 kilometers. View 2,000 feet cumulus. Scattered tree 1,000 feet cumulus. Broken heights unknown. Temperature 28. Dew point 20. QNH 1011 equals 2985 inches. Advise you have information whiskey. Nalitra International Airport information whiskey. 0630. Runway 16 right approach and ILS Zulu runway 16 left approach. Landing runway 16 right and 16 left. Departure runway 16 right. Departure frequency 124.2. Simultaneous parallel approaches in progress. Wind 080 degrees nanner knots. Direction variable between 020 and 120 degrees. Visibility tree 0 kilometers. View 2,000 feet cumulus. Scattered tree 1,000 feet cumulus. Broken heights unknown. Temperature 28. Dew point 20. QNH 1011 hectopascals 2985 inches. Advise you have information whiskey. Nalitra International Airport information whiskey. 0630. ILS Zulu runway 16 right approach and ILS Zulu runway 16 left approach. Landing runway 16 right and 16 left. Departure runway 16 right. Departure frequency 124.2. Simultaneous parallel approaches in progress. Wind 080 degrees nanner knots. Direction variable between 020 and 120 degrees. Visibility tree 0 kilometers. View 2,000 feet cumulus. Scattered tree 1,000 feet cumulus. Broken heights unknown. Temperature 28. Dew point 20. QNH 1011 hectopascals 2985 inches. Advise you have information whiskey. Nalitra International Airport information X-ray. 0630. ILS Yankee runway 16 left approach. Landing runway 16 left. Departure runway 16 right. Departure frequency 124.2. Wind 080 degrees nanner knots. Direction variable between 020 and 120 degrees. Visibility tree 0 kilometers. View 2,000 feet cumulus. Scattered tree 1,000 feet cumulus. Broken heights unknown. Temperature 28. Dew point 20. QNH 1011 hectopascals 2985 inches. Advise you have information X-ray. Nalitra International Airport information X-ray. 0630. ILS Yankee runway 16 left approach. Landing runway 16 left. Departure runway 16 right.

departure frequency 124.2. Wind 080 degrees nanner knots. Direction variable between 020 and 120 degrees. Visibility tree 0 kilometers. View 2,000 feet cumulus. Scattered tree 1,000 feet cumulus. Broken heights unknown. Temperature 28. Dew point 20. QNH 1011 hectopascals 2985 inches. Advise you have information X-ray. Nalitra International Airport information X-ray. 0630. ILS Yankee runway 16 left approach. Landing runway 16 left. Departure runway 16 right. Departure frequency 124.2. Wind 080 degrees nanner knots. Direction variable between 020 and 120 degrees. Visibility tree 0 kilometers. View 2,000 feet cumulus. Scattered tree 1,000 feet cumulus. Broken heights unknown. Temperature 28. Dew point 20. QNH 1011 hectopascals 2985 inches. Advise you have information X-ray. Nalitra International Airport information X-ray. 0630. ILS Yankee runway 16 left approach. Landing runway 16 left. Departure runway 16 right. Departure frequency 124.2. Wind 080 degrees nanner knots. Direction variable between 020 and 120 degrees. Visibility tree 0 kilometers. View 2,000 feet cumulus. Scattered tree 1,000 feet cumulus. Broken heights unknown. Temperature 28. Dew point 20. QNH 1011 hectopascals 2985 inches. Advise you have information X-ray. Nalitra International Airport information X-ray. 0630. ILS Yankee runway 16 left approach. Landing runway 16 left. Departure runway 16 right. Departure frequency 124.2. Wind 080 degrees nanner knots. Direction variable between 020 and 120 degrees. Visibility tree 0 kilometers. View 2,000 feet cumulus. Scattered tree 1,000 feet cumulus. Broken heights unknown. Temperature 28. Dew point 20. QNH 1011 hectopascals 2985 inches. Advise you have information X-ray. Nalitra International Airport information Yankee. 0700. ILS Yankee runway 16 left approach. Landing runway 16 left. Departure runway 16 right. Departure frequency 124.2. Wind 090 degrees 7 knots. Direction variable between 060 and 120 degrees. Visibility tree 0 kilometers. Scattered tree 1,000 feet cumulus. Broken heights unknown. Temperature 29er. Dew point 22. QNH 1011 hectopascals 2986 inches. Advise you have information Yankee. Nalitra International Airport information Yankee. 0700. ILS Yankee runway 16 left approach. Landing runway 16 left. Departure runway 16 right. Departure frequency 124.2. Wind 090 degrees 7 knots. Direction variable between 060 and 120 degrees. Visibility tree 0 kilometers. Scattered tree 1,000 feet cumulus. Broken heights unknown. Temperature 29er. Dew point 22. QNH 1011 hectopascals 2986 inches. Advise you have information Yankee. Nalitra International Airport information Yankee. 0700.
ILS Yankee runway 16 left approach. Landing runway 16 left. Departure runway 16 right. Departure frequency 124.2. Wind 090 degrees 7 knots. Direction variable between 060 and 120 degrees. Visibility tree 0 kilometers. Scattered tree 1,000 feet cumulus. Broken heights unknown. Temperature 29er. Dew point 22. QNH 1011 hectopascals 29.86 inches. Advise you have information Yankee. Nalitra International Airport information Yankee. 0700. ILS Yankee runway 16 left approach. Landing runway 16 left. Departure runway 16 right. Departure frequency 124.2. Wind 090 degrees 7 knots. Direction variable between 060 and 120 degrees. Visibility tree 0 kilometers. Scattered tree 1,000 feet cumulus. Broken heights unknown. Temperature 29er. Dew point 22. QNH 1011 hectopascals 29.86 inches. Advise you have information Yankee. Nalitra International Airport information Yankee. 0700. ILS Yankee runway 16 left approach. Landing runway 16 left. Departure runway 16 right. Departure frequency 124.2. Wind 090 degrees 7 knots. Direction variable between 060 and 120 degrees. Visibility tree 0 kilometers. Scattered tree 1,000 feet cumulus. Broken heights unknown. Temperature 29er. Dew point 22. QNH 1011 hectopascals 29.86 inches. Advise you have information Yankee. Nalitra International Airport information Yankee. 0700. ILS Yankee runway 16 left approach. Landing runway 16 left. Departure runway 16 right. Departure frequency 124.2. Wind 090 degrees 7 knots. Direction variable between 060 and 120 degrees. Visibility tree 0 kilometers. Scattered tree 1,000 feet cumulus. Broken heights unknown. Temperature 29er. Dew point 22. QNH 1011 hectopascals 29.86 inches. Advise you have information Yankee. Nalitra International Airport information Yankee. 0700. ILS Yankee runway 16 left approach. Landing runway 16 left. Departure runway 16 right. Departure frequency 124.2. Wind 090 degrees 7 knots. Direction variable between 060 and 120 degrees. Visibility tree 0 kilometers. Scattered 3,000 feet cumulus. Broken heights unknown. Temperature 29er. Dew point 22. QNH 1011 hectopascals 29.86 inches. Advise you have information Yankee. Nalitra International Airport information Yankee. 0700. ILS Yankee runway 16 left approach. Landing runway 16 left. Departure runway 16 right. Departure frequency 124.2. Wind 090 degrees 7 knots. Direction variable between 060 and 120 degrees. Visibility tree 0 kilometers. Scattered tree 1,000 feet cumulus. Broken heights unknown. Temperature 29er. Dew point 22. QNH 1011 hectopascals 29.86 inches. Advise you have information Yankee. Nalitra International Airport information Yankee. 0700.
ILS Yankee runway 16 left approach. Landing runway 16 left. Departure runway 16 right. Departure frequency 124.2. Wind 090 degrees 7 knots. Direction variable between 060 and 120 degrees. Visibility tree 0 kilometers. Scattered tree 1000 feet cumulus. Broken heights unknown. Temperature 29. Dew point 22. QNH 1011 hectopascals 2986 inches. Advise you have information Yankee. Nalitra International Airport information Yankee. 0700. ILS Yankee runway 16 left approach. Landing runway 16 left. Departure runway 16 right. Departure frequency 124.2. Wind 090 degrees 7 knots. Direction variable between 060 and 120 degrees. Visibility tree 0 kilometers. Scattered tree 1000 feet cumulus. Broken heights unknown. Temperature 29. Dew point 22. QNH 1011 hectopascals 2986 inches. Advise you have information Yankee. Nalitra International Airport information Yankee. 0700. ILS Yankee runway 16 left approach. Landing runway 16 left. Departure runway 16 right. Departure frequency 124.2. Wind 090 degrees 7 knots. Direction variable between 060 and 120 degrees. Visibility tree 0 kilometers. Scattered tree 1000 feet cumulus. Broken heights unknown. Temperature 29. Dew point 22. QNH 1011 hectopascals 2986 inches. Advise you have information Yankee. Nalitra International Airport information Yankee. 0700. ILS Yankee runway 16 left approach. Landing runway 16 left. Departure runway 16 right. Departure frequency 124.2. Wind 090 degrees 7 knots. Direction variable between 060 and 120 degrees. Visibility tree 0 kilometers. Scattered tree 1000 feet cumulus. Broken heights unknown. Temperature 29. Dew point 22. QNH 1011 hectopascals 2986 inches. Advise you have information Yankee. Nalitra International Airport information Yankee. 0700. ILS Yankee runway 16 left approach. Landing runway 16 left. Departure runway 16 right. Departure frequency 124.2. Wind 090 degrees 7 knots. Direction variable between 060 and 120 degrees. Visibility tree 0 kilometers. Scattered tree 1000 feet cumulus. Broken heights unknown. Temperature 29. Dew point 22. QNH 1011 hectopascals 2986 inches. Advise you have information Yankee. Nalitra International Airport information Yankee. 0700. ILS Yankee runway 16 left approach. Landing runway 16 left. Departure runway 16 right. Departure frequency 124.2. Wind 090 degrees 7 knots. Direction variable between 060 and 120 degrees. Visibility tree 0 kilometers. Scattered tree 1000 feet cumulus. Broken heights unknown. Temperature 29. Dew point 22. QNH 1011 hectopascals 2986 inches. Advise you have information Yankee. Nalitra International Airport information Yankee. 0700.
ILS Yankee runway 16 left approach. Landing runway 16 left. Departure runway 16 right. Departure frequency 124.2. Wind 090 degrees 7 knots. Direction variable between 060 and 120 degrees. Visibility tree 0 kilometers. Scattered tree 1000 feet cumulus. Broken heights unknown. Temperature 29. Dew point 22. QNH 1011 hectopascals 2986 inches. Advise you have information Yankee. Nalita International Airport information Yankee. 0700. ILS Yankee runway 16 left approach. Landing runway 16 left. Departure runway 16 right. Departure frequency 124.2. Wind 090 degrees 7 knots. Direction variable between 060 and 120 degrees. Visibility tree 0 kilometers. Scattered tree 1000 feet cumulus. Broken heights unknown. Temperature 29. Dew point 22. QNH 1011 hectopascals 2986 inches. Advise you have information Yankee. Nalita International Airport information Yankee. 0700. ILS Yankee runway 16 left approach. Landing runway 16 left. Departure runway 16 right. Departure frequency 124.2. Wind 090 degrees 7 knots. Direction variable between 060 and 120 degrees. Visibility tree 0 kilometers. Scattered tree 1000 feet cumulus. Broken heights unknown. Temperature 29. Dew point 22. QNH 1011 hectopascals 2986 inches. Advise you have information Yankee. Nalita International Airport information Yankee. 0700. ILS Yankee runway 16 left approach. Landing runway 16 left. Departure runway 16 right. Departure frequency 124.2. Wind 090 degrees 7 knots. Direction variable between 060 and 120 degrees. Visibility tree 0 kilometers. Scattered tree 1000 feet cumulus. Broken heights unknown. Temperature 29. Dew point 22. QNH 1011 hectopascals 2986 inches. Advise you have information Yankee. Nalita International Airport information Yankee. 0700. ILS Yankee runway 16 left approach. Landing runway 16 left. Departure runway 16 right. Departure frequency 124.2. Wind 090 degrees 7 knots. Direction variable between 060 and 120 degrees. Visibility tree 0 kilometers. Scattered tree 1000 feet cumulus. Broken heights unknown. Temperature 29. Dew point 22. QNH 1011 hectopascals 2986 inches. Advise you have information Yankee. Nalita International Airport information Yankee. 0700. ILS Yankee runway 16 left approach. Landing runway 16 left. Departure runway 16 right. Departure frequency 124.2. Wind 090 degrees 7 knots. Direction variable between 060 and 120 degrees. Visibility tree 0 kilometers. Scattered tree 1000 feet cumulus. Broken heights unknown. Temperature 29. Dew point 22. QNH 1011 hectopascals 2986 inches. Advise you have information Yankee. Nalita International Airport information Yankee. 0700.
ILS Yankee runway 16 left approach. Landing runway 16 left. Departure runway 16 right. Departure frequency 124.2. Wind 090 degrees 7 knots. Direction variable between 060 and 120 degrees. Visibility tree 0 kilometers. Scattered tree 1,000 feet cumulus. Broken heights unknown. Temperature T minor. Dew point T2. QNH1011 hectopascal 2986 inches. Advise you have information Yankee. Nalita International Airport information Yankee. 0700. ILS Yankee runway 16 left approach. Landing runway 16 left. Departure runway 16 right. Departure frequency 124.2. Wind 090 degrees 7 knots. Direction variable between 060 and 120 degrees. Visibility tree 0 kilometers. Scattered tree 1,000 feet cumulus. Broken heights unknown. Temperature 29er. Dew point 22. QNH1011 hectopascals 2986 inches. Advise you have information Yankee. Nalita International Airport information Yankee. 0700. ILS Yankee runway 16 left approach. Landing runway 16 left. Departure runway 16 right. Departure frequency 124.2. Wind 090 degrees 7 knots. Direction variable between 060 and 120 degrees. Visibility tree 0 kilometers. Scattered tree 1,000 feet cumulus. Broken heights unknown. Temperature 29er. Dew point 22. QNH1011 hectopascals 2986 inches. Advise you have information Yankee. Nalita International Airport information Yankee. 0700. ILS Yankee runway 16 left approach. Landing runway 16 left. Departure runway 16 right. Departure frequency 124.2. Wind 090 degrees 7 knots. Direction variable between 060 and 120 degrees. Visibility tree 0 kilometers. Scattered tree 1,000 feet cumulus. Broken heights unknown. Temperature 29er. Dew point 22. QNH1011 hectopascals 2986 inches. Advise you have information Yankee. Nalita International Airport information Yankee. 0700. ILS Yankee runway 16 left approach. Landing runway 16 left. Departure runway 16 right. Departure frequency 124.2. Wind 090 degrees 7 knots. Direction variable between 060 and 120 degrees. Visibility tree 0 kilometers. Scattered tree 1,000 feet cumulus. Broken heights unknown. Temperature 29er. Dew point 22. QNH1011 hectopascals 2986 inches. Advise you have information Yankee. Nalita International Airport information Yankee. 0700. ILS Yankee runway 16 left approach. Landing runway 16 left. Departure runway 16 right. Departure frequency 124.2. Wind 090 degrees 7 knots. Direction variable between 060 and 120 degrees. Visibility tree 0 kilometers. Scattered tree 1,000 feet cumulus. Broken heights unknown. Temperature 29er. Dew point 22. QNH1011 hectopascals 2986 inches. Advise you have information Yankee. Nalita International Airport information Yankee. 0700.
ILS Yankee runway 16 left approach. Landing runway 16 left. Departure runway 16 right. Departure frequency 124.2. Wind 090 degrees 7 knots. Direction variable between 060 and 120 degrees. Visibility tree 0 kilometers. Scattered tree 1000 feet cumulus. Broken heights unknown. Temperature 29. Dew point 22. QNH 1011 hectopascals 2986 inches. Advise you have information Yankee. Nalitra International Airport information Yankee. 0700. ILS Yankee runway 16 left approach. Landing runway 16 left. Departure runway 16 right. Departure frequency 124.2. Wind 090 degrees 7 knots. Direction variable between 060 and 120 degrees. Visibility tree 0 kilometers. Scattered tree 1000 feet cumulus. Broken heights unknown. Temperature 29. Dew point 22. QNH 1011 hectopascals 2986 inches. Advise you have information Yankee. Nalitra International Airport information Yankee. 0700. ILS Yankee runway 16 left approach. Landing runway 16 left. Departure runway 16 right. Departure frequency 124.2. Wind 090 degrees 7 knots. Direction variable between 060 and 120 degrees. Visibility tree 0 kilometers. Scattered tree 1000 feet cumulus. Broken heights unknown. Temperature 29. Dew point 22. QNH 1011 hectopascals 2986 inches. Advise you have information Yankee. Nalitra International Airport information Yankee. 0700. ILS Yankee runway 16 left approach. Landing runway 16 left. Departure runway 16 right. Departure frequency 124.2. Wind 090 degrees 7 knots. Direction variable between 060 and 120 degrees. Visibility tree 0 kilometers. Scattered tree 1000 feet cumulus. Broken heights unknown. Temperature 29. Dew point 22. QNH 1011 hectopascals 2986 inches. Advise you have information Yankee. Nalitra International Airport information Yankee. 0700. ILS Yankee runway 16 left approach. Landing runway 16 left. Departure runway 16 right. Departure frequency 124.2. Wind 090 degrees 7 knots. Direction variable between 060 and 120 degrees. Visibility tree 0 kilometers. Scattered tree 1000 feet cumulus. Broken heights unknown. Temperature 29. Dew point 22. QNH 1011 hectopascals 2986 inches. Advise you have information Yankee. Nalitra International Airport information Yankee. 0700. ILS Yankee runway 16 left approach. Landing runway 16 left. Departure runway 16 right. Departure frequency 124.2. Wind 090 degrees 7 knots. Direction variable between 060 and 120 degrees. Visibility tree 0 kilometers. Scattered tree 1000 feet cumulus. Broken heights unknown. Temperature 29. Dew point 22. QNH 1011 hectopascals 2986 inches. Advise you have information Yankee. Nalitra International Airport information Yankee. 0700.
ILS Yankee runway 16 left approach. Landing runway 16 left. Departure runway 16 right. Departure frequency 124.2. Wind 090°7. Direction variable between 060 and 120 degrees. Visibility tree 0 kilometers. Scattered tree 1000 feet cumulus. Broken heights unknown. Temperature 29. Dew point 22. QNH 1011 hectopascals 29.86 inches. Advise you have information Yankee. Nalita International Airport information Yankee. 0700. ILS Yankee runway 16 left approach. Landing runway 16 left. Departure runway 16 right. Departure frequency 124.2. Wind 090°7. Direction variable between 060 and 120 degrees. Visibility tree 0 kilometers. Scattered tree 1000 feet cumulus. Broken heights unknown. Temperature 29. Dew point 22. QNH 1011 hectopascals 29.86 inches. Advise you have information Yankee. Nalita International Airport information Yankee. 0700. ILS Yankee runway 16 left approach. Landing runway 16 left. Departure runway 16 right. Departure frequency 124.2. Wind 090°7. Direction variable between 060 and 120 degrees. Visibility tree 0 kilometers. Scattered tree 1000 feet cumulus. Broken heights unknown. Temperature 29. Dew point 22. QNH 1011 hectopascals 29.86 inches. Advise you have information Yankee. Nalita International Airport information Yankee. 0700. ILS Yankee runway 16 left approach. Landing runway 16 left. Departure runway 16 right. Departure frequency 124.2. Wind 090°7. Direction variable between 060 and 120 degrees. Visibility tree 0 kilometers. Scattered tree 1000 feet cumulus. Broken heights unknown. Temperature 29. Dew point 22. QNH 1011 hectopascals 29.86 inches. Advise you have information Yankee. Nalita International Airport information Zulu. 0730. ILS Yankee runway 16 left approach. Landing runway 16 left. Departure runway 16 right. Departure frequency 124.2. Wind 090°10. Direction variable between 050 and 110 degrees. Visibility tree 0 kilometers. Scattered tree 1000 feet cumulus. Broken heights unknown. Temperature 28. Dew point 21. QNH 1011 hectopascals 29.87 inches. Advise you have information Zulu. Nalita International Airport information Zulu. 0730. ILS Yankee runway 16 left approach. Landing runway 16 left. Departure runway 16 right. Departure frequency 124.2. Wind 090°10. Direction variable between 050 and 110 degrees. Visibility tree 0 kilometers. Scattered tree 1000 feet cumulus. Broken heights unknown. Temperature 28. Dew point 21. QNH 1011 hectopascals 29.87 inches. Advise you have information Zulu. Nalita International Airport information Zulu.
0730. ILS Yankee runway 16 left approach. Landing runway 16 left. Departure runway 16 right. Departure frequency 124.2. Wind 090 degrees 10 knots. Direction variable between 050 and 110 degrees. Visibility 30 kilometers. Scattered 3,000 feet cumulus. Broken heights unknown. Temperature 28. Dew point 21. QNH 1011 hectopascals 2987 inches. Advise you have information Zulu. Nalita International Airport information Zulu. 0730. ILS Yankee runway 16 left approach. Landing runway 16 left. Departure runway 16 right. Departure frequency 124.2. Wind 090 degrees 10 knots. Direction variable between 050 and 110 degrees. Visibility 30 kilometers. Scattered 3,000 feet cumulus. Broken heights unknown. Temperature 28. Dew point 21. QNH 1011 hectopascals 2987 inches. Advise you have information Zulu. Nalita International Airport information Zulu. 0730. ILS Yankee runway 16 left approach. Landing runway 16 left. Departure runway 16 right. Departure frequency 124.2. Wind 090 degrees 10 knots. Direction variable between 050 and 110 degrees. Visibility 30 kilometers. Scattered 3,000 feet cumulus. Broken heights unknown. Temperature 28. Dew point 21. QNH 1011 hectopascals 2987 inches. Advise you have information Zulu. Nalita International Airport information Zulu. 0730. ILS Yankee runway 16 left approach. Landing runway 16 left. Departure runway 16 right. Departure frequency 124.2. Wind 090 degrees 10 knots. Direction variable between 050 and 110 degrees. Visibility 30 kilometers. Scattered 3,000 feet cumulus. Broken heights unknown. Temperature 28. Dew point 21. QNH 1011 hectopascals 2987 inches. Advise you have information Zulu. Nalita International Airport information Zulu. 0730. ILS Yankee runway 16 left approach. Landing runway 16 left. Departure runway 16 right. Departure frequency 124.2. Wind 090 degrees 10 knots. Direction variable between 050 and 110 degrees. Visibility 30 kilometers. Scattered 3,000 feet cumulus. Broken heights unknown. Temperature 28. Dew point 21. QNH 1011 hectopascals 2987 inches. Advise you have information Zulu. Nalita International Airport information Zulu. 0730. ILS Yankee runway 16 left approach. Landing runway 16 left. Departure runway 16 right. Departure frequency 124.2. Wind 090 degrees 10 knots. Direction variable between 050 and 110 degrees. Visibility 30 kilometers. Scattered 3,000 feet cumulus. Broken heights unknown. Temperature 28. Dew point 21. QNH 1011 hectopascals 2987 inches. Advise you have information Zulu. Nalita International Airport information Zulu.
0730. ILS Yankee runway 16 left approach. Landing runway 16 left. Departure runway 16 right. Departure frequency 124.2. Wind 090 degrees 10 knots. Direction variable between 050 and 110 degrees. Visibility tree 0 kilometers. Scattered tree 1000 feet cumulus. Broken heights unknown. Temperature 28. Dew point 21. QNH 1011 hectopascals 2987 inches. Advise you have information Zulu. Nalitra International Airport information Zulu. 0730. ILS Yankee runway 16 left approach. Landing runway 16 left. Departure runway 16 right. Departure frequency 124.2. Wind 090 degrees 10 knots. Direction variable between 050 and 110 degrees. Visibility tree 0 kilometers. Scattered tree 1000 feet cumulus. Broken heights unknown. Temperature 28. Dew point 21. QNH 1011 hectopascals 2987 inches. Advise you have information Zulu. Nalitra International Airport information Zulu. 0730. ILS Yankee runway 16 left approach. Landing runway 16 left. Departure runway 16 right. Departure frequency 124.2. Wind 090 degrees 10 knots. Direction variable between 050 and 110 degrees. Visibility tree 0 kilometers. Scattered tree 1000 feet cumulus. Broken heights unknown. Temperature 28. Dew point 21. QNH 1011 hectopascals 2987 inches. Advise you have information Zulu. Nalitra International Airport information Zulu. 0730. ILS Yankee runway 16 left approach. Landing runway 16 left. Departure runway 16 right. Departure frequency 124.2. Wind 090 degrees 10 knots. Direction variable between 050 and 110 degrees. Visibility tree 0 kilometers. Scattered tree 1000 feet cumulus. Broken heights unknown. Temperature 28. Dew point 21. QNH 1011 hectopascals 2987 inches. Advise you have information Zulu. Nalitra International Airport information Zulu. 0730. ILS Yankee runway 16 left approach. Landing runway 16 left. Departure runway 16 right. Departure frequency 124.2. Wind 090 degrees 10 knots. Direction variable between 050 and 110 degrees. Visibility tree 0 kilometers. Scattered tree 1000 feet cumulus. Broken heights unknown. Temperature 28. Dew point 21. QNH 1011 hectopascals 2987 inches. Advise you have information Zulu. Nalitra International Airport information Zulu. 0730. ILS Yankee runway 16 left approach. Landing runway 16 left. Departure runway 16 right. Departure frequency 124.2. Wind 090 degrees 10 knots. Direction variable between 050 and 110 degrees. Visibility tree 0 kilometers. Scattered tree 1000 feet cumulus. Broken heights unknown. Temperature 28. Dew point 21. QNH 1011 hectopascals 2987 inches. Advise you have information Zulu. Nalitra International Airport information Zulu.
7730. ILS Yankee runway 16 left approach. Landing runway 16 left. Departure runway 16 right. Departure frequency 124.2. Wind 090 degrees 10 knots. Direction variable between 050 and 110 degrees. Visibility tree 0 kilometers. Scattered tree 1000 feet cumulus. Broken heights unknown. Temperature 28. Dew point 21. QNH 1011 hectopascals 2987 inches. Advise you have information Zulu. Nalita International Airport information Zulu. 0730. ILS Yankee runway 16 left approach. Landing runway 16 left. Departure runway 16 right. Departure frequency 124.2. Wind 090 degrees 10 knots. Direction variable between 050 and 110 degrees. Visibility tree 0 kilometers. Scattered tree 1000 feet cumulus. Broken heights unknown. Temperature 28. Dew point 21. QNH 1011 hectopascals 2987 inches. Advise you have information Zulu. Nalita International Airport information Zulu. 0730. ILS Yankee runway 16 left approach. Landing runway 16 left. Departure runway 16 right. Departure frequency 124.2. Wind 090 degrees 10 knots. Direction variable between 050 and 110 degrees. Visibility tree 0 kilometers. Scattered tree 1000 feet cumulus. Broken heights unknown. Temperature 28. Dew point 21. QNH 1011 hectopascals 2987 inches. Advise you have information Zulu. Nalita International Airport information Zulu. 0730. ILS Yankee runway 16 left approach. Landing runway 16 left. Departure runway 16 right. Departure frequency 124.2. Wind 090 degrees 10 knots. Direction variable between 050 and 110 degrees. Visibility tree 0 kilometers. Scattered tree 1000 feet cumulus. Broken heights unknown. Temperature 28. Dew point 21. QNH 1011 hectopascals 2987 inches. Advise you have information Zulu. Nalita International Airport information Zulu. 0730. ILS Yankee runway 16 left approach. Landing runway 16 left. Departure runway 16 right. Departure frequency 124.2. Wind 090 degrees 10 knots. Direction variable between 050 and 110 degrees. Visibility tree 0 kilometers. Scattered tree 1000 feet cumulus. Broken heights unknown. Temperature 28. Dew point 21. QNH 1011 hectopascals 2987 inches. Advise you have information Zulu. Nalita International Airport information Zulu. 0730. ILS Yankee runway 16 left approach. Landing runway 16 left. Departure runway 16 right. Departure frequency 124.2. Wind 090 degrees 10 knots. Direction variable between 050 and 110 degrees. Visibility tree 0 kilometers. Scattered tree 1000 feet cumulus. Broken heights unknown. Temperature 28. Dew point 21. QNH 1011 hectopascals 2987 inches. Advise you have information Zulu. Nalita International Airport information Zulu.
0730. ILS Yankee runway 16 left approach. Landing runway 16 left. Departure runway 16 right. Departure frequency 124.2. Wind 090 degrees 10 knots. Direction variable between 050 and 110 degrees. Visibility tree 0 kilometers. Scattered tree 1000 feet cumulus. Broken heights unknown. Temperature 28. Dew point 21. QNH 1011 hectopascals 2987 inches. Advise you have information Zulu. Nalitra International Airport information Zulu. 0730. ILS Yankee runway 16 left approach. Landing runway 16 left. Departure runway 16 right. Departure frequency 124.2. Wind 090 degrees 10 knots. Direction variable between 050 and 110 degrees. Visibility tree 0 kilometers. Scattered tree 1000 feet cumulus. Broken heights unknown. Temperature 28. Dew point 21. QNH 1011 hectopascals 2987 inches. Advise you have information Zulu. Nalitra International Airport information Zulu. 0730. ILS Yankee runway 16 left approach. Landing runway 16 left. Departure runway 16 right. Departure frequency 124.2. Wind 090 degrees 10 knots. Direction variable between 050 and 110 degrees. Visibility tree 0 kilometers. Scattered tree 1000 feet cumulus. Broken heights unknown. Temperature 28. Dew point 21. QNH 1011 hectopascals 2987 inches. Advise you have information Zulu. Nalitra International Airport information Zulu. 0730. ILS Yankee runway 16 left approach. Landing runway 16 left. Departure runway 16 right. Departure frequency 124.2. Wind 090 degrees 10 knots. Direction variable between 050 and 110 degrees. Visibility tree 0 kilometers. Scattered 3,000 feet cumulus. Broken heights unknown. Temperature 28. Dew point 21. QNH 1011 hectopascals 2987 inches. Advise you have information Zulu. Nalitra International Airport information Zulu. 0730. ILS Yankee runway 16 left approach. Landing runway 16 left. Departure runway 16 right. Departure frequency 124.2. Wind 090 degrees 10 knots. Direction variable between 050 and 110 degrees. Visibility tree 0 kilometers. Scattered tree 1000 feet cumulus. Broken heights unknown. Temperature 28. Dew point 21. QNH 1011 hectopascals 2987 inches. Advise you have information Zulu. Nalitra International Airport information Zulu. 0730. ILS Yankee runway 16 left approach. Landing runway 16 left. Departure runway 16 right. Departure frequency 124.2. Wind 090 degrees 10 knots. Direction variable between 050 and 110 degrees. Visibility tree 0 kilometers. Scattered tree 1000 feet cumulus. Broken heights unknown. Temperature 28. Dew point 21. QNH 1011 hectopascals 2987 inches. Advise you have information Zulu. Nalitra International Airport information Zulu.

Nalita International Airport Information Zulu 0730 ILS Yankee Runway 16 left approach Landing runway 16 left Departure runway 16 right Departure frequency 124.2 Wind 090 degrees 10 knots Direction variable between 050 and 110 degrees Visibility tree 0 kilometers Scattered tree 1000 feet cumulus Broken heights unknown Temperature 28 Dew point 21 QNH 1011 hectopascals 2987 inches Advise you have information Zulu Nalita International Airport Information Zulu 0730 ILS Yankee Runway 16 left approach Landing runway 16 left Departure runway 16 right Departure frequency 124.2 Wind 090 degrees 10 knots Direction variable between 050 and 110 degrees Visibility tree 0 kilometers Scattered tree 1000 feet cumulus Broken heights unknown Temperature 28 Dew point 21 QNH 1011 hectopascals 2987 inches Advise you have information Zulu Nalita International Airport Information Zulu 0730 ILS Yankee Runway 16 left approach Landing runway 16 left Departure runway 16 right Departure frequency 124.2 Wind 090 degrees 10 knots Direction variable between 050 and 110 degrees Visibility tree 0 kilometers Scattered tree 1000 feet cumulus Broken heights unknown Temperature 28 Dew point 21 QNH 1011 hectopascals 2987 inches Advise you have information Zulu Nalita International Airport Information Zulu 0730 ILS Yankee Runway 16 left approach Landing runway 16 left Departure runway 16 right Departure frequency 124.2 Wind 090 degrees 10 knots Direction variable between 050 and 110 degrees Visibility tree 0 kilometers Scattered tree 1000 feet cumulus Broken heights unknown Temperature 28 Dew point 21 QNH 1011 hectopascals 2987 inches Advise you have information Zulu Nalita International Airport Information Zulu 0730 ILS Yankee Runway 16 left approach Landing runway 16 left Departure runway 16 right Departure frequency 124.2 Wind 090 degrees 10 knots Direction variable between 050 and 110 degrees Visibility tree 0 kilometers Scattered tree 1000 feet cumulus Broken heights unknown Temperature 28 Dew point 21 QNH 1011 hectopascals 2987 inches Advise you have information Zulu Nalita International Airport Information Zulu 0730 ILS Yankee Runway 16 left approach Landing runway 16 left Departure runway 16 right Departure frequency 124.2 Wind 090 degrees 10 knots Direction variable between 050 and 110 degrees Visibility tree 0 kilometers Scattered tree 1000 feet cumulus Broken heights unknown Temperature 28 Dew point 21 QNH 1011 hectopascals 2987 inches Advise you have information Zulu
Nalita International Airport Information Zulu 0730 ILS Yankee Runway 16 left approach Landing Runway 16 left Departure Runway 16 right Departure Frequency 124.2 Wind 090 degrees 10 knots Direction variable between 050 and 110 degrees. Visibility tree 0 kilometers. Scattered tree 1,000 feet cumulus. Broken heights unknown. Temperature 28. Dew point 21. QNH 1011 hectopascals 2987 inches. Advise you have information Zulu. Nalita International Airport information Zulu. 0730 ILS Yankee Runway 16 left approach Landing Runway 16 left Departure Runway 16 left Departure Frequency 124.2 Wind 090 degrees 10 knots Direction variable between 050 and 110 degrees Visibility tree 0 kilometers Scattered tree 1000 feet cumulus Broken heights unknown. Temperature 28. 2.21. QNH 1011 hectopascals 2987 inches. Advising have information Zulu. Nalita International Airport information Zulu. 0730. ILS Yankee runway 16 left approach. Landing runway 16 left. Departure runway 16 right. Departure frequency 124.2. Wind 090 degrees 10 knots. Direction variable between 050 and 110 degrees. Visibility tree 0 kilometers. Scattered tree 1000 feet cumulus. Broken heights unknown. Temperature 28. Dew point 21. QNH 1011 hectopascals 2987 inches. Advise you have information Zulu. Nalita International Airport information Alpha 0800. ILS Yankee runway 16 left approach. Landing runway 16 left. Departure runway 16 right. Departure frequency 124.2. Wind 070 degrees 10 knots. Visibility tree 0 kilometers. Scatter 2,500 feet cumulus. Broken heights unknown. Temperature 27. Dew point 21. QNH 1011 hectopascals 2987 inches. Advise you have information Alpha. Nalita International Airport Information Alpha 0800 ILS Yankee Runway 16 left approach Landing Runway 16 left Departure Runway 16 right Departure Frequency 124.2 Wind 070 degrees 10 knots Visibility tree 0 kilometers Scattered 2,500 feet cumulus. Broken heights unknown. Temperature 27. Dew point 21. QNH 1011 hectopascals 2987 inches. Advise you have information Alpha. Nalita International Airport information Alpha. 0800. ILS Yankee runway 16 left approach. Landing runway 16 left. Departure runway 16 right. Departure frequency 124.2. Wind 070 degrees 10 knots. Visibility tree 0 kilometers. Scatter 2,500 feet cumulus. Broken heights unknown. Temperature 27. Dew point 21. QNH 1011 hectopascals 2987 inches. Advise you have information Alpha. Nalita International Airport information Alpha. 0800.
ILS Yankee runway 16 left approach. Landing runway 16 left. Departure runway 16 right. Departure frequency 124.2. Wind 070 degrees 10 knots. Visibility tree 0 kilometers. Scatter 2,500 feet cumulus. Broken heights unknown. Temperature 27. Dew point 21. QNH 1011 hectopascals 2987 inches. Advise you have information alpha. 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ILS Yankee runway 16 left approach. Landing runway 16 left. Departure runway 16 right. Departure frequency 124.2. Wind 070 degrees 10 knots. Visibility tree 0 kilometers. Scatter 2,500 feet cumulus. Broken heights unknown. Temperature 27. Dew point 21. QNH 1011 hectopascals 2987 inches. 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ILS Yankee runway 16 left approach. Landing runway 16 left. Departure runway 16 right. Departure frequency 124.2. Wind 070 degrees 10 knots. Visibility tree 0 kilometers. Scatter 2,500 feet cumulus. Broken heights unknown. Temperature 27. Dew point 21. 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Advise you have information alpha. Nalitra International Airport information alpha. 0800. ILS Yankee runway 16 left approach. Landing runway 16 left. Departure runway 16 right. Departure frequency 124.2. Wind 070 degrees 10 knots. Visibility tree 0 kilometers. Scatter 2,500 feet cumulus. Broken heights unknown. Temperature 27. 2.21. QNH 1011 hectopascals 2987 inches. Advise you have information alpha. Nalitra International Airport information alpha. 0800. ILS Yankee runway 16 left approach. Landing runway 16 left. Departure runway 16 right. Departure frequency 124.2. Wind 070 degrees 10 knots. Visibility tree 0 kilometers. Scatter 2,500 feet cumulus. Broken heights unknown. Temperature 27. Dew point 21. QNH 1011 hectopascals 2987 inches. Advise you have information alpha. Nalitra International Airport information alpha. 0800. ILS Yankee runway 16 left approach. Landing runway 16 left. Departure runway 16 right. Departure frequency 124.2. Wind 070 degrees 10 knots. Visibility tree 0 kilometers. Scatter 2,500 feet cumulus. Broken heights unknown. Temperature 27. Dew point 21. QNH 1011 hectopascals 2987 inches. Advise you have information alpha. Nalitra International Airport information alpha. 0800. ILS Yankee runway 16 left approach. Landing runway 16 left. Departure runway 16 right. Departure frequency 124.2. Wind 070 degrees 10 knots. Visibility tree 0 kilometers. Scatter 2,500 feet cumulus.
Broken heights unknown. Temperature 27. 2.21. QNH 1011 hectopascals 2987 inches. Advise you have information alpha. Nalitra International Airport information alpha. 0800. ILS Yankee runway 16 left approach. Landing runway 16 left. Departure runway 16 right. Departure frequency 124.2. Wind 070 degrees 10 knots. Visibility tree 0 kilometers. Scatter 2,500 feet cumulus. Broken heights unknown. Temperature 27. Dew point 21. QNH 1011 hectopascals 2987 inches. Advise you have information alpha. Nalitra International Airport information alpha. 0800. ILS Yankee runway 16 left approach. Landing runway 16 left. Departure runway 16 right. Departure frequency 124.2. Wind 070 degrees 10 knots. Visibility 0 kilometers. Scatter 2,500 feet cumulus. Broken heights unknown. Temperature 27. Dew point 21. QNH 1011 hectopascals 2987 inches. Information alpha. National Airport information alpha. 0800. ILS Yankee runway 16 left approach. Landing runway 16 left. Departure runway 16 right. Departure frequency 124.2. Wind 070 degrees 10 knots. Visibility tree 0 kilometers. Scatter 2,500 feet cumulus. Broken heights unknown. Temperature 27. Dew point 21. QNH 1011 hectopascals 2987 inches. Advise you have information alpha. Nalitra International Airport information alpha. 0800. ILS Yankee runway 16 left approach. Landing runway 16 left. Departure runway 16 right. Departure frequency 124.2. Wind 070 degrees 10 knots. Visibility tree 0 kilometers. Scatter 2,500 feet cumulus. Broken heights unknown. Temperature 27. Dew point 21. QNH 1011 hectopascals 2987 inches. 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Nalitra International Airport information alpha. 0800. ILS Yankee runway 16 left approach. Landing runway 16 left. Departure runway 16 right. Departure frequency 124.2. Wind 070 degrees 10 knots. Visibility tree 0 kilometers. Scatter 2,500 feet cumulus. Broken heights unknown. Temperature 27. Dew point 21. QNH 1011 hectopascals 2987 inches. Advise you have information alpha. 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ILS Yankee runway 16 left approach. Landing runway 16 left. Departure runway 16 right. Departure frequency 124.2. Wind 070 degrees 10 knots. Visibility tree 0 kilometers. Scatter 2,500 feet cumulus. Broken heights unknown. Temperature 27. Dew point 21. QNH 1011 hectopascals 2987 inches. Advise you have information alpha. Nalitra International Airport information alpha. 0800.
ILS Yankee runway 16 left approach. Landing runway 16 left. Departure runway 16 right. Departure frequency 124.2. Wind 070 degrees 10 knots. Visibility tree 0 kilometers. Scatter 2,500 feet cumulus. Broken heights unknown. Temperature 27. Dew point 21. QNH 1011 hectopascals 2987 inches. Advise you have information alpha. Nalitra International Airport information alpha. 0800. ILS Yankee runway 16 left approach. Landing runway 16 left. Departure runway 16 right. Departure frequency 124.2. Wind 070 degrees 10 knots. Visibility tree 0 kilometers. Scatter 2,500 feet cumulus. Broken heights unknown. Temperature 27. Dew point 21. QNH 1011 hectopascals 2987 inches. Advise you have information alpha. Nalitra International Airport information alpha. 0800. ILS Yankee runway 16 left approach. Landing runway 16 left. Departure runway 16 right. Departure frequency 124.2. Wind 070 degrees 10 knots. Visibility tree 0 kilometers. Scatter 2,500 feet cumulus. Broken heights unknown. Temperature 27. Dew point 21. QNH 1011 hectopascals 2987 inches. Advise you have information alpha. 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ILS Yankee runway 16 left approach. Landing runway 16 left. Departure runway 16 right. Departure frequency 124.2. Wind 070 degrees 10 knots. Visibility tree 0 kilometers. Scatter 2,500 feet cumulus. Broken heights unknown. Temperature 27. Dew point 21. QNH 1011 hectopascals 2987 inches. Advise you have information alpha. 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ILS Yankee runway 16 left approach. Landing runway 16 left. Departure runway 16 right. Departure frequency 124.2. Wind 070 degrees 10 knots. Visibility tree 0 kilometers. Scatter 2,500 feet cumulus. Broken heights unknown. Temperature 27. Dew point 21. QNH 1011 hectopascals 2987 inches. Advise you have information alpha. Nalitra International Airport information alpha. 0800. ILS Yankee runway 16 left approach. Landing runway 16 left. Departure runway 16 right. Departure frequency 124.2. Wind 070 degrees 10 knots. Visibility tree 0 kilometers. Scatter 2,500 feet cumulus. Broken heights unknown. Temperature 27. Dew point 21. QNH 1011 hectopascals 2987 inches. Advise you have information alpha. Nalitra International Airport information alpha. 0800. ILS Yankee runway 16 left approach. Landing runway 16 left. Departure runway 16 right. Departure frequency 124.2. Wind 070 degrees 10 knots. Visibility tree 0 kilometers. Scatter 2,500 feet cumulus.
Broken heights unknown. Temperature 27. Dew point 21. QNH 1011 hectopascals 2987 inches. Advise you have information alpha. Nalitra International Airport information alpha. 0800. ILS Yankee runway 16 left approach. Landing runway 16 left. Departure runway 16 right. Departure frequency 124.2. Wind 070 degrees 10 knots. Visibility 30 kilometers. Scatter 2,500 feet cumulus. Broken heights unknown. Temperature 27. Dew point 21. QNH 1011 hectopascals 2987 inches. Advise you have information alpha. Nalitra International Airport information alpha. 0800. ILS Yankee runway 16 left approach. Landing runway 16 left. Departure runway 16 right. Departure frequency 124.2. Wind 070 degrees 10 knots. Visibility 30 kilometers. Scatter 2,500 feet cumulus. Broken heights unknown. Temperature 27. Dew point 21. QNH 1011 hectopascals 2987 inches. Advise you have information alpha. Nalitra International Airport information alpha. 0800. ILS Yankee runway 16 left approach. Landing runway 16 left. Departure runway 16 right. Departure frequency 124.2. Wind 070 degrees 10 knots. Visibility 30 kilometers. Scatter 2,500 feet cumulus. Broken heights unknown. Temperature 27. Dew point 21. QNH 1011 hectopascals 2987 inches. Advise you have information alpha. Nalitra International Airport information alpha. 0800. ILS Yankee runway 16 left approach. Landing runway 16 left. Departure runway 16 right. Departure frequency 124.2. Wind 070 degrees 10 knots. Visibility 30 kilometers. Scatter 2,500 feet cumulus. Broken heights unknown. Temperature 27. Dew point 21. QNH 1011 hectopascals 2987 inches. Advise you have information alpha. Nalitra International Airport information alpha. 0800. ILS Yankee runway 16 left approach. Landing runway 16 left. Departure runway 16 right. Departure frequency 124.2. Wind 070 degrees 10 knots. Visibility 30 kilometers. Scatter 2,500 feet cumulus. Broken heights unknown. Temperature 27. Dew point 21. QNH 1011 hectopascals 2987 inches. Advise you have information alpha. Nalitra International Airport information alpha. 0800. ILS Yankee runway 16 left approach. Landing runway 16 left. Departure runway 16 right. Departure frequency 124.2. Wind 070 degrees 10 knots. Visibility 30 kilometers. Scatter 2,500 feet cumulus. Broken heights unknown. Temperature 27. Dew point 21. QNH 1011 hectopascals 2987 inches. Advise you have information alpha. Nalitra International Airport information alpha. 0800.
ILS Yankee runway 16 left approach. Landing runway 16 left. Departure runway 16 right. Departure frequency 124.2. Wind 070 degrees 10 knots. Visibility 30 kilometers. Scatter 2,500 feet cumulus. Broken heights unknown. Temperature 27. Dew point 21. QNH 1011 hectopascals 2987 inches. Advise you have information alpha. Nalita International Airport information alpha. 0800. ILS Yankee runway 16 left approach. Landing runway 16 left. Departure runway 16 right. Departure frequency 124.2. Wind 070 degrees 10 knots. Visibility 30 kilometers. Scatter 2,500 feet cumulus. Broken heights unknown. Temperature 27. Dew point 21. QNH 1011 hectopascals 2987 inches. Advise you have information alpha. Nalita International Airport information alpha. 0800. ILS Yankee runway 16 left approach. Landing runway 16 left. Departure runway 16 right. Departure frequency 124.2. Wind 070 degrees 10 knots. Visibility 30 kilometers. Scatter 2,500 feet cumulus. Broken heights unknown. Temperature 27. Dew point 21. QNH 1011 hectopascals 2987 inches. Advise you have information alpha. Nalita International Airport information alpha. 0800. ILS Yankee runway 16 left approach. Landing runway 16 left. Departure runway 16 right. Departure frequency 124.2. Wind 070 degrees 10 knots. Visibility 30 kilometers. Scatter 2,500 feet cumulus. Broken heights unknown. Temperature 27. Dew point 21. QNH 1011 hectopascals 2987 inches. Advise you have information alpha. Nalita International Airport information alpha. 0800. ILS Yankee runway 16 left approach. Landing runway 16 left. Departure runway 16 right. Departure frequency 124.2. Wind 070 degrees 10 knots. Visibility 30 kilometers. Scatter 2,500 feet cumulus. Broken heights unknown. Temperature 27. Dew point 21. QNH 1011 hectopascals 2987 inches. Advise you have information alpha. Nalita International Airport information alpha. 0800. ILS Yankee runway 16 left approach. Landing runway 16 left. Departure runway 16 right. Departure frequency 124.2. Wind 070 degrees 10 knots. Visibility 30 kilometers. Scatter 2,500 feet cumulus. Broken heights unknown. Temperature 27. Dew point 21. QNH 1011 hectopascals 2987 inches. Advise you have information alpha. Nalita International Airport information alpha. 0800. ILS Yankee runway 16 left approach. Landing runway 16 left. Departure runway 16 right. Departure frequency 124.2. Wind 070 degrees 10 knots. Visibility 30 kilometers. Scatter 2,500 feet cumulus.
Broken heights unknown. Temperature 27. Dew point 21. QNH 1011 hectopascals 2987 inches. Advise you have information alpha. Nalitra International Airport information alpha. 0800. ILS Yankee runway 16 left approach. Landing runway 16 left. Departure runway 16 right. Departure frequency 124.2. Wind 070 degrees 10 knots. Visibility tree 0 kilometers. Scatter 2,500 feet cumulus. Broken heights unknown. Temperature 27. Dew point 21. QNH 1011 hectopascals 2987 inches. Advise you have information alpha. Nalitra International Airport information alpha. 0800. ILS Yankee runway 16 left approach. Landing runway 16 left. Departure runway 16 right. Departure frequency 124.2. Wind 070 degrees 10 knots. Visibility tree 0 kilometers. Scatter 2,500 feet cumulus. Broken heights unknown. Temperature 27. Dew point 21. QNH 1011 hectopascals 2987 inches. Advise you have information alpha. Nalitra International Airport information alpha. 0800. ILS Yankee runway 16 left approach. Landing runway 16 left. Departure runway 16 right. Departure frequency 124.2. Wind 070 degrees 10 knots. Visibility tree 0 kilometers. Scatter 2,500 feet cumulus. Broken heights unknown. Temperature 27. Dew point 21. QNH 1011 hectopascals 2987 inches. Advise you have information alpha. Nalitra International Airport information Bravo. 0830. ILS Yankee runway 16 left approach. Landing runway 16 left. Departure runway 16 right. Departure frequency 124.2. Wind 080 degrees 7 knots. Direction variable between 040 and 110 degrees. Visibility 20 kilometers. View 2,300 feet cumulus. Broken heights unknown. Temperature 27. Dew point 21. QNH 1011 hectopascals 2987 inches. Advise you have information Bravo. Nalitra International Airport information Bravo. 0830. ILS Yankee runway 16 left approach. Landing runway 16 left. Departure runway 16 right. Departure frequency 124.2. Wind 080 degrees 7 knots. Direction variable between 040 and 110 degrees. Visibility 20 kilometers. View 2,300 feet cumulus. Broken heights unknown. Temperature 27. Dew point 21. QNH 1011 hectopascals 2987 inches. Advise you have information Bravo. Nalitra International Airport information Bravo. 0830. ILS Yankee runway 16 left approach. Landing runway 16 left. Departure runway 16 right. Departure frequency 124.2. Wind 080 degrees 7 knots. Direction variable between 040 and 110 degrees. Visibility 20 kilometers. View 2,300 feet cumulus. Broken heights unknown. Temperature 27. Dew point 21. QNH 1011 hectopascals 2987 inches.
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Nalita International Airport information Bravo. 0830. ILS Yankee runway 16 left approach. Landing runway 16 left. Departure runway 16 right. Departure frequency 124.2. Wind 080 degrees 7 knots. Direction variable between 040 and 110 degrees. Visibility 20 kilometers. View 2,300 feet cumulus. Broken heights unknown. Temperature 27. Dew point 21. QNH 1011 hectopascals 2987 inches. Advise you have information Bravo. Nalita International Airport information Bravo. 0830. ILS Yankee runway 16 left approach. Landing runway 16 left. Departure runway 16 left. Departure frequency 124.2. Wind 080 degrees 7 knots. Direction variable between 040 and 110 degrees. Visibility 20 kilometers. View 2,300 feet cumulus. Broken heights unknown. Temperature 27. 2.21. QNH 1011 hectopascals 2987 inches. Advise you have information Bravo. Nalita International Airport information Bravo. 0830. ILS Yankee runway 16 left approach. Landing runway 16 left. Departure runway 16 right. Departure frequency 124.2. Wind 080 degrees 7 knots. Direction variable between 040 and 110 degrees. Visibility 20 kilometers. View 2,300 feet cumulus. Broken heights unknown. Temperature 27. Dew point 21. QNH 1011 hectopascals 2987 inches. Advise you have information Bravo. Nalita International Airport information Bravo. 0830. ILS Yankee runway 16 left approach. Landing runway 16 left. Departure runway 16 right. Departure frequency 124.2. Wind 080 degrees 7 knots. Direction variable between 040 and 110 degrees. Visibility 20 kilometers. View 2,300 feet cumulus. Broken heights unknown. Temperature 27. Dew point 21. QNH 1011 hectopascals 2987 inches. Advise you have information Bravo. Nalita International Airport information Bravo. 0830. ILS Yankee runway 16 left approach. Landing runway 16 left. Departure runway 16 right. Departure frequency 124.2. Wind 080 degrees 7 knots. Direction variable between 040 and 110 degrees. Visibility 20 kilometers. View 2,300 feet cumulus. Broken heights unknown. Temperature 27. Dew point 21. QNH 1011 hectopascals 2987 inches. Advise you have information Bravo. Nalita International Airport information Bravo. 0830. ILS Yankee runway 16 left approach. Landing runway 16 left. Departure runway 16 right. Departure frequency 124.2. Wind 080 degrees 7 knots. Direction variable between 040 and 110 degrees. Visibility 20 kilometers. View 2,300 feet cumulus. Broken heights unknown. Temperature 27. Dew point 21. QNH 1011 hectopascals 2987 inches.
Advise you have information, Bravo. Nalita International Airport, information, Bravo. 0830. ILS Yankee runway 16 left approach. Landing runway 16 left. Departure runway 16 right. Departure frequency 124.2. Wind 080 degrees 7 knots. Direction variable between 040 and 110 degrees. Visibility 20 kilometers. View 2,300 feet cumulus. Broken heights unknown. Temperature 27. Dew point 21. QNH 1011 hectopascals 2987 inches. Advise you have information, Bravo. Nalita International Airport, information, Bravo. 0830. ILS Yankee runway 16 left approach. Landing runway 16 left. Departure runway 16 right. Departure frequency 124.2. Wind 080 degrees 7 knots. Direction variable between 040 and 110 degrees. Visibility 20 kilometers. View 2,300 feet cumulus. Broken heights unknown. Temperature 27. Dew point 21. QNH 1011 hectopascals 2987 inches. Advise you have information, Bravo. Nalita International Airport, information, Bravo. 0830. ILS Yankee runway 16 left approach. Landing runway 16 left. Departure runway 16 right. Departure frequency 124.2. Wind 080 degrees 7 knots. Direction variable between 040 and 110 degrees. Visibility 20 kilometers. View 2,300 feet cumulus. Broken heights unknown. Temperature 27. Dew point 21. QNH 1011 hectopascals 2987 inches. Advise you have information, Bravo. Nalita International Airport, information, Bravo. 0830. ILS Yankee runway 16 left approach. Landing runway 16 left. Departure runway 16 right. Departure frequency 124.2. Wind 080 degrees 7 knots. Direction variable between 040 and 110 degrees. Visibility 20 kilometers. View 2,300 feet cumulus. Broken heights unknown. Temperature 27. Dew point 21. QNH 1011 hectopascals 2987 inches. Advise you have information, Bravo. Nalita International Airport, information, Bravo. 0830. ILS Yankee runway 16 left approach. Landing runway 16 left. Departure runway 16 right. Departure frequency 124.2. Wind 080 degrees 7 knots. Direction variable between 040 and 110 degrees. Visibility 20 kilometers. View 2,300 feet cumulus. Broken heights unknown. Temperature 27. Dew point 21. QNH 1011 hectopascals 2987 inches. Advise you have information, Bravo. Nalita International Airport, information, Bravo. 0830. ILS Yankee runway 16 left approach. Landing runway 16 left. Departure runway 16 right. Departure frequency 124.2. Wind 080 degrees 7 knots. Direction variable between 040 and 110 degrees. Visibility 20 kilometers. View 2,300 feet cumulus. Broken heights unknown. Temperature 27. Dew point 21. QNH 1011 hectopascals 2987 inches.
Advise you have information Bravo. Nalitra International Airport information Bravo. 0830. ILS Yankee runway 16 left approach. Landing runway 16 left. Departure runway 16 right. Departure frequency 124.2. Wind 080 degrees 7 knots. Direction variable between 040 and 110 degrees. Visibility 20 kilometers. View 2,300 feet cumulus. Broken heights unknown. Temperature 27. Dew point 21. QNH 1011 hectopascals 2987 inches. Advise you have information Bravo. Nalitra International Airport information Bravo. 0830. ILS Yankee runway 16 left approach. Landing runway 16 left. Departure runway 16 right. Departure frequency 124.2. Wind 080 degrees 7 knots. Direction variable between 040 and 110 degrees. Visibility 20 kilometers. View 2,300 feet cumulus. Broken heights unknown. Temperature 27. Dew point 21. QNH 1011 hectopascals 2987 inches. Advise you have information Bravo. Nalitra International Airport information Bravo. 0830. ILS Yankee runway 16 left approach. Landing runway 16 left. Departure runway 16 right. Departure frequency 124.2. Wind 080 degrees 7 knots. Direction variable between 040 and 110 degrees. Visibility 20 kilometers. View 2,300 feet cumulus. Broken heights unknown. Temperature 27. Dew point 21. QNH 1011 hectopascals 2987 inches. Advise you have information Bravo. Nalitra International Airport information Bravo. 0830. ILS Yankee runway 16 left approach. Landing runway 16 left. Departure runway 16 right. Departure frequency 124.2. Wind 080 degrees 7 knots. Direction variable between 040 and 110 degrees. Visibility 20 kilometers. View 2,300 feet cumulus. Broken heights unknown. Temperature 27. Dew point 21. QNH 1011 hectopascals 2987 inches. Advise you have information Bravo. Nalitra International Airport information Bravo. 0830. ILS Yankee runway 16 left approach. Landing runway 16 left. Departure runway 16 right. Departure frequency 124.2. Wind 080 degrees 7 knots. Direction variable between 040 and 110 degrees. Visibility 20 kilometers. View 2,300 feet cumulus. Broken heights unknown. Temperature 27. Dew point 21. QNH 1011 hectopascals 2987 inches. Advise you have information Bravo. Nalitra International Airport information Bravo. 0830. ILS Yankee runway 16 left approach. Landing runway 16 left. Departure runway 16 right. Departure frequency 124.2. Wind 080 degrees 7 knots. Direction variable between 040 and 110 degrees. Visibility 20 kilometers. View 2,300 feet cumulus. Broken heights unknown. Temperature 27. Dew point 21. QNH 1011 hectopascals 2987 inches.
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Nalita International Airport information Bravo. 0830. ILS Yankee runway 16 left approach. Landing runway 16 left. Departure runway 16 right. Departure frequency 124.2. Wind 080 degrees 7 knots. Direction variable between 040 and 110 degrees. Visibility 20 kilometers. View 2,300 feet cumulus. Broken heights unknown. Temperature 27. Dew point 21. QNH 1011 hectopascals 2987 inches. Advise you have information Bravo. Nalita International Airport information Bravo. 0830. ILS Yankee runway 16 left approach. Landing runway 16 left. Departure runway 16 right. Departure frequency 124.2. Wind 080 degrees 7 knots. Direction variable between 040 and 110 degrees. Visibility 20 kilometers. View 2,300 feet cumulus. Broken heights unknown. Temperature 27. Dew point 21. QNH 1011 hectopascals 2987 inches. Advise you have information Bravo. Nalita International Airport information Bravo. 0830. ILS Yankee runway 16 left approach. Landing runway 16 left. Departure runway 16 right. Departure frequency 124.2. Wind 080 degrees 7 knots. Direction variable between 040 and 110 degrees. Visibility 20 kilometers. View 2,300 feet cumulus. Broken heights unknown. Temperature 27. Dew point 21. QNH 1011 hectopascals 2987 inches. Advise you have information Bravo. Nalita International Airport information Bravo. 0830. ILS Yankee runway 16 left approach. Landing runway 16 left. Departure runway 16 right. Departure frequency 124.2. Wind 080 degrees 7 knots. Direction variable between 040 and 110 degrees. Visibility 20 kilometers. View 2,300 feet cumulus. Broken heights unknown. Temperature 27. Dew point 21. QNH 1011 hectopascals 2987 inches. Advise you have information Bravo. Nalita International Airport information Bravo. 0830. ILS Yankee runway 16 left approach. Landing runway 16 left. Departure runway 16 right. Departure frequency 124.2. Wind 080 degrees 7 knots. Direction variable between 040 and 110 degrees. Visibility 20 kilometers. View 2,300 feet cumulus. Broken heights unknown. Temperature 27. Dew point 21. QNH 1011 hectopascals 2987 inches. Advise you have information Bravo. Nalita International Airport information Bravo. 0830. ILS Yankee runway 16 left approach. Landing runway 16 left. Departure runway 16 right. Departure frequency 124.2. Wind 080 degrees 7 knots. Direction variable between 040 and 110 degrees. Visibility 20 kilometers. View 2,300 feet cumulus. Broken heights unknown. Temperature 27. Dew point 21. QNH 1011 hectopascals 2987 inches.
advise you have

Direction variable between 040 and 110 degrees. Visibility 20 kilometers. View 2,300 feet cumulus. Broken height unknown. Temperature 27. Dew point 21. QNH 1011 hectopascals 2987 inches. Advise you have information, Charlie. Nalitra International Airport information, Charlie. 0830. ILS Yankee runway 16 left approach. Landing runway 16 left. Departure runway 16 right and 16 left. Departure frequency 124.2 from runway 16 right. 119.6 from runway 16 left. Simultaneous parallel departures in progress. Check initial waypoint on FMS. Wind 080 degrees 7 knots. Direction variable between 040 and 110 degrees. Visibility 20 kilometers. View 2,300 feet cumulus. Broken heights unknown. Temperature 27. Dew point 21. QNH 1011 hectopascals 2987 inches. Advise you have information, Charlie. Nalitra International Airport information, Charlie. 0830. ILS Yankee runway 16 left approach. Landing runway 16 left. Departure runway 16 right and 16 left. Departure frequency 124.2 from runway 16 right. 119.6 from runway 16 left. Simultaneous parallel departures in progress. Check initial waypoint on FMS. Wind 080 degrees 7 knots. Direction variable between 040 and 110 degrees. Visibility 20 kilometers. View 2,300 feet cumulus. Broken heights unknown. Temperature 27. Dew point 21. QNH 1011 hectopascals 2987 inches. Advise you have information, Charlie. Nalitra International Airport information, Charlie. 0830. ILS Yankee runway 16 left approach. Landing runway 16 left. Departure runway 16 right and 16 left. Departure frequency 124.2 from runway 16 right. 119.6 from runway 16 left. Simultaneous parallel departures in progress. Check initial waypoint on FMS. Wind 080 degrees 7 knots. Direction variable between 040 and 110 degrees. Visibility 20 kilometers. View 2,300 feet cumulus. Broken heights unknown. Temperature 27. Dew point 21. QNH 1011 hectopascals 2987 inches. Advise you have information, Charlie. Nalitra International Airport information, Charlie. 0830. ILS Yankee runway 16 left approach. Landing runway 16 left. Departure runway 16 right and 16 left. Departure frequency 124.2 from runway 16 right. 119.6 from runway 16 left. Simultaneous parallel departures in progress. Check initial waypoint on FMS. Wind 080 degrees 7 knots. Direction variable between 040 and 110 degrees. Visibility 20 kilometers. View 2,300 feet cumulus. Broken heights unknown. Temperature 27. Dew point 21. QNH 1011 hectopascals 2987 inches. Advise you have information, Charlie. Nalitra International Airport information, Charlie. 0830. ILS Yankee runway 16 left approach. Landing runway 16 left. Departure runway 16 right and 16 left. Departure frequency.

C124 decimal 2 from runway 16 right. 119 or decimal 6 from runway 16 left. Simultaneous parallel departures in progress. Check initial waypoint on FMS. Wind 080 degrees 7 knots. Direction variable between 040 and 110 degrees. Visibility 20 kilometers. View 2,300 feet cumulus. Broken heights unknown. Temperature 27. Dew point 21. QNH 1011 hectopascals 2987 inches. Advise you have information, Charlie. Nalitra International Airport information, Charlie. 0830. ILS Yankee runway 16 left approach. Landing runway 16 left. Departure runway 16 right and 16 left. Departure frequency 124.2 from runway 16 right. 119.6 from runway 16 left. Simultaneous parallel departures in progress. Check initial waypoint on FMS. Wind 080 degrees 7 knots. Direction variable between 040 and 110 degrees. Visibility 20 kilometers. View 2,300 feet cumulus. Broken heights unknown. Temperature 27. Dew point 21. QNH 1011 hectopascals 2987 inches. Advise you have information, Charlie. Nalita International Airport information, Charlie. 0830. ILS Yankee runway 16 left approach. Landing runway 16 left. Departure runway 16 right and 16 left. Departure frequency 124.2 from runway 16 right. 119.6 from runway 16 left. Simultaneous parallel departures in progress. Check initial waypoint on FMS. Wind 080 degrees 7 knots. Direction variable between 040 and 110 degrees. Visibility 20 kilometers. View 2,300 feet cumulus. Broken heights unknown. Temperature 27. Dew point 21. QNH 1011 hectopascals 2987 inches. Advise you have information, Charlie. Nalitra International Airport information, Delta 0900. ILS Yankee runway 16 left approach. Landing runway 16 left. Departure runway 16 right and 16 left. Departure frequency 124.2 from runway 16 right. 119.6 from runway 16 left. Simultaneous parallel departures in progress. Check initial waypoint on FMS. Wind 070 degrees nanner knots. Visibility 25 kilometers. View 2,300 feet cumulus. Broken heights unknown. Temperature 26. Dew point 21. QNH 1011 hectopascals 2987 inches. Advise you have information, Delta. Nalitra International Airport information, Delta 0900. ILS Yankee runway 16 left approach. Landing runway 16 left. Departure runway 16 right and 16 left. Departure frequency 124.2 from runway 16 right. 119.6 from runway 16 left. Simultaneous parallel departures in progress. Check initial waypoint on FMS. Wind 070 degrees nanner knots. Visibility 25 kilometers. View 2,300 feet cumulus. Broken heights unknown. Temperature 26. Dew point 21. QNH 1011 hectopascals 2987 inches. Advise you have information, Delta. Nalitra International Airport information, Delta 0900.
ILS Yankee runway 16 left approach. Landing runway 16 left. Departure runway 16 right and 16 left. Departure frequency 124.2 from runway 16 right. 119.6 from runway 16 left. Simultaneous parallel departures in progress. Check initial waypoint on FMS. Wind 070 degrees nanner knots. Visibility to 5 kilometers. View 2,300 feet cumulus. Broken heights unknown. Temperature 26. Dew point 21. QNH 1011 hectopascals 2987 inches. Advise you have information delta. Nalitra International Airport information delta. 0900. ILS Yankee runway 16 left approach. Landing runway 16 left. Departure runway 16 right and 16 left. Departure frequency 124.2 from runway 16 right. 119.6 from runway 16 left. Simultaneous parallel departures in progress. Check initial waypoint on FMS. Wind 070 degrees nanner knots. Visibility to 5 kilometers. View 2,300 feet cumulus. Broken heights unknown. Temperature 26. Dew point 21. QNH 1011 hectopascals 2987 inches. Advise you have information delta. Nalitra International Airport information delta. 0900. ILS Yankee runway 16 left approach. Landing runway 16 left. Departure runway 16 right and 16 left. Departure frequency 124.2 from runway 16 right. 119.6 from runway 16 left. Simultaneous parallel departures in progress. Check initial waypoint on FMS. Wind 070 degrees nanner knots. Visibility to 5 kilometers. View 2,300 feet cumulus. Broken heights unknown. Temperature 26. Dew point 21. QNH 1011 hectopascals 2987 inches. Advise you have information delta. Nalitra International Airport information delta. 0900. ILS Yankee runway 16 left approach. Landing runway 16 left. Departure runway 16 right and 16 left. Departure frequency 124.2 from runway 16 right. 119.6 from runway 16 left. Simultaneous parallel departures in progress. Check initial waypoint on FMS. Wind 070 degrees nanner knots. Visibility to 5 kilometers. View 2,300 feet cumulus. Broken heights unknown. Temperature 26. Dew point 21. QNH 1011 hectopascals 2987 inches. Advise you have information delta. Nalitra International Airport information delta. 0900. ILS Yankee runway 16 left approach. Landing runway 16 left. Departure runway 16 right and 16 left. Departure frequency 124.2 from runway 16 right. 119.6 from runway 16 left. Simultaneous parallel departures in progress. Check initial waypoint on FMS. Wind 070 degrees nanner knots. Visibility to 5 kilometers. View 2,300 feet cumulus. Broken heights unknown. Temperature 26. Dew point 21. QNH 1011 hectopascals 2987 inches. Advise you have information delta. Nalitra International Airport information delta. 0900.
ILS Yankee runway 16 left approach. Landing runway 16 left. Departure runway 16 right and 16 left. Departure frequency 124.2 from runway 16 right. 119.6 from runway 16 left. Simultaneous parallel departures in progress. Check initial waypoint on FMS. Wind 070 degrees nanner knots. Visibility to 5 kilometers. View 2,300 feet cumulus. Broken heights unknown. Temperature 26. Dew point 21. QNH 1011 hectopascals 2987 inches. Advise you have information delta. Nalita International Airport information delta. 0900. ILS Yankee runway 16 left approach. Landing runway 16 left. Departure runway 16 right and 16 left. Departure frequency 124.2 from runway 16 right. 119.6 from runway 16 left. Simultaneous parallel departures in progress. Check initial waypoint on FMS. Wind 070 degrees nanner knots. Visibility to 5 kilometers. View 2,300 feet cumulus. Broken heights unknown. Temperature 26. Dew point 21. QNH 1011 hectopascals 2987 inches. Advise you have information delta. Nalita International Airport information delta. 0900. ILS Yankee runway 16 left approach. Landing runway 16 left. Departure runway 16 right and 16 left. Departure frequency 124.2 from runway 16 right. 119.6 from runway 16 left. Simultaneous parallel departures in progress. Check initial waypoint on FMS. Wind 070 degrees. Visibility to 5 kilometers. View 2,300 feet cumulus. Distance unknown. Temperature 26. QNH 1011 hectopascals 2987 inches. Advise you have information delta. Nalita International Airport information delta. 0900. ILS Yankee runway 16 left approach. Landing runway 16 left. Departure runway 16 right and 16 left. Departure frequency 124.2 from runway 16 right. 119.6 from runway 16 left. Simultaneous parallel departures in progress. Check initial waypoint on FMS. Wind 070 degrees nanner knots. Visibility to 5 kilometers. View 2,300 feet cumulus. Broken heights unknown. Temperature 26. Dew point 21. QNH 1011 hectopascals 2987 inches. Advise you have information delta. Nalita International Airport information delta. 0900. ILS Yankee runway 16 left approach. Landing runway 16 left. Departure runway 16 right and 16 left. Departure frequency 124.2 from runway 16 right. 119.6 from runway 16 left. Simultaneous parallel departures in progress. Check initial waypoint on FMS. Wind 070 degrees nanner knots. Visibility to 5 kilometers. View 2,300 feet cumulus. Broken heights unknown. Temperature 26. Dew point 21. QNH 1011 hectopascals 2987 inches. Advise you have information delta. Nalita International Airport information delta. 0900.
ILS Yankee runway 16 left approach. Landing runway 16 left. Departure runway 16 right and 16 left. Departure frequency 124.2 from runway 16 right. 119.6 from runway 16 left. Simultaneous parallel departures in progress. Check initial waypoint on SMS. Wind 070 degrees nanner knots. Visibility 25 kilometers. View 2,300 feet cumulus. Broken heights unknown. Temperature 26. Dew point 21. QNH 1011 hectopascals 2987 inches. Advise you have information delta. Nalitra International Airport information delta. 0900. ILS Yankee runway 16 left approach. Landing runway 16 left. Departure runway 16 right and 16 left. Departure frequency 124.2 from runway 16 right. 119.6 from runway 16 left. Simultaneous parallel departures in progress. Check initial waypoint on FMS. Wind 070 degrees nanner knots. Visibility 25 kilometers. View 2,300 feet cumulus. Broken heights unknown. Temperature 26. Dew point 21. QNH 1011 hectopascals 2987 inches. Advise you have information delta. Nalitra International Airport information delta. 0900. ILS Yankee runway 16 left approach. Landing runway 16 left. Departure runway 16 right and 16 left. Departure frequency 124.2 from runway 16 right. 119.6 from runway 16 left. Simultaneous parallel departures in progress. Check initial waypoint on FMS. Wind 070 degrees nanner knots. Visibility 25 kilometers. View 2,300 feet cumulus. Broken heights unknown. Temperature 26. Dew point 21. QNH 1011 hectopascals 2987 inches. Advise you have information delta. Nalitra International Airport information delta. 0900. ILS Yankee runway 16 left approach. Landing runway 16 left. Departure runway 16 right and 16 left. Departure frequency 124.2 from runway 16 right. 119.6 from runway 16 left. Simultaneous parallel departures in progress. Check initial waypoint on FMS. Wind 070 degrees nanner knots. Visibility 25 kilometers. View 2,300 feet cumulus. Broken heights unknown. Temperature 26. Dew point 21. QNH 1011 hectopascals 2987 inches. Advise you have information delta. Nalitra International Airport information delta. 0900. ILS Yankee runway 16 left approach. Landing runway 16 left. Departure runway 16 right and 16 left. Departure frequency 124.2 from runway 16 right. 119.6 from runway 16 left. Simultaneous parallel departures in progress. Check initial waypoint on FMS. Wind 070 degrees nanner knots. Visibility 25 kilometers. View 2,300 feet cumulus. Broken heights unknown. Temperature 26. Dew point 21. QNH 1011 hectopascals 2987 inches. Advise you have information delta. Nalitra International Airport information delta. 0900.
ILS Yankee runway 16 left approach. Landing runway 16 left. Departure runway 16 right and 16 left. Departure frequency 124.2 from runway 16 right. 119.6 from runway 16 left. Simultaneous parallel departures in progress. Check initial waypoint on FMS. Wind 070 degrees nanoknots. Visibility 25 kilometers. View 2,300 feet cumulus. Broken heights unknown. Temperature 26. Dew point 21. QNH 1011 hectopascals 2987 inches. Advise you have information delta. Nalitra International Airport information delta. 0900. ILS Yankee runway 16 left approach. Landing runway 16 left. Departure runway 16 right and 16 left. Departure frequency 124.2 from runway 16 right. 119.6 from runway 16 left. Simultaneous parallel departures in progress. Check initial waypoint on FMS. Wind 070 degrees nanoknots. Visibility 25 kilometers. View 2,300 feet cumulus. Broken heights unknown. Temperature 26. Dew point 21. QNH 1011 hectopascals 2987 inches. Advise you have information delta. Nalitra International Airport information delta. 0900. ILS Yankee runway 16 left approach. Landing runway 16 left. Departure runway 16 right and 16 left. Departure frequency 124.2 from runway 16 right. 119.6 from runway 16 left. Simultaneous parallel departures in progress. Check initial waypoint on FMS. Wind 070 degrees nanoknots. Visibility 25 kilometers. View 2,300 feet cumulus. Broken heights unknown. Temperature 26. Dew point 21. QNH 1011 hectopascals 2987 inches. Advise you have information delta. Nalitra International Airport information delta. 0900. ILS Yankee runway 16 left approach. Landing runway 16 left. Departure runway 16 right and 16 left. Departure frequency 124.2 from runway 16 right. 119.6 from runway 16 left. Simultaneous parallel departures in progress. Check initial waypoint on FMS. Wind 070 degrees nanoknots. Visibility 25 kilometers. View 2,300 feet cumulus. Broken heights unknown. Temperature 26. Dew point 21. QNH 1011 hectopascals 2987 inches. Advise you have information delta. Nalitra International Airport information delta. 0900. ILS Yankee runway 16 left approach. Landing runway 16 left. Departure runway 16 right and 16 left. Departure frequency 124.2 from runway 16 right. 119.6 from runway 16 left. Simultaneous parallel departures in progress. Check initial waypoint on FMS. Wind 070 degrees nanoknots. Visibility 25 kilometers. View 2,300 feet cumulus. Broken heights unknown. Temperature 26. Dew point 21. QNH 1011 hectopascals 2987 inches. Advise you have information delta. Nalitra International Airport information delta. 0900.
ILS Yankee runway 16 left approach. Landing runway 16 left. Departure runway 16 right and 16 left. Departure frequency 124.2 from runway 16 right. 119.6 from runway 16 left. Simultaneous parallel departures in progress. Check initial waypoint on FMS. Wind 070 degrees nanner knots. Visibility to 5 kilometers. View 2,300 feet cumulus. Broken heights unknown. Temperature 26. Dew point 21. QNH 1011 hectopascals 2987 inches. Advise you have information delta. Nalitra International Airport information delta. 0900. ILS Yankee runway 16 left approach. Landing runway 16 left. Departure runway 16 right and 16 left. Departure frequency 124.2 from runway 16 right. 119.6 from runway 16 left. Simultaneous parallel departures in progress. Check initial waypoint on FMS. Wind 070 degrees nanner knots. Visibility to 5 kilometers. View 2,300 feet cumulus. Broken heights unknown. Temperature 26. Dew point 21. QNH 1011 hectopascals 2987 inches. Advise you have information delta. Nalitra International Airport information delta. 0900. ILS Yankee runway 16 left approach. Landing runway 16 left. Departure runway 16 right and 16 left. Departure frequency 124.2 from runway 16 right. 119.6 from runway 16 left. Simultaneous parallel departures in progress. Check initial waypoint on FMS. Wind 070 degrees nanner knots. Visibility to 5 kilometers. View 2,300 feet cumulus. Broken heights unknown. Temperature 26. Dew point 21. QNH 1011 hectopascals 2987 inches. Advise you have information delta. Nalita International Airport information delta. 0900. ILS Yankee runway 16 left approach. Landing runway 16 left. Departure runway 16 right and 16 left. Departure frequency 124.2 from runway 16 right. 119.6 from runway 16 left. Simultaneous parallel departures in progress. Check initial waypoint on FMS. Wind 070 degrees nanner knots. Visibility to 5 kilometers. View 2,300 feet cumulus. Broken heights unknown. Temperature 26. Dew point 21. QNH 1011 hectopascals 2987 inches. Advise you have information delta. Nalitra International Airport information delta. 0900. ILS Yankee runway 16 left approach. Landing runway 16 left. Departure runway 16 right and 16 left. Departure frequency 124.2 from runway 16 right. 119.6 from runway 16 left. Simultaneous parallel departures in progress. Check initial waypoint on FMS. Wind 070 degrees nanner knots. Visibility to 5 kilometers. View 2,300 feet cumulus. Broken heights unknown. Temperature 26. Dew point 21. QNH 1011 hectopascals 2987 inches. Advise you have information delta. Nalitra International Airport information delta. 0900.
ILS Yankee runway 16 left approach. Landing runway 16 left. Departure runway 16 right and 16 left. Departure frequency 124.2 from runway 16 right. 119.6 from runway 16 left. Simultaneous parallel departures in progress. Check initial waypoint on FMS. Wind 070 degrees nanner knots. Visibility 25 kilometers. View 2,300 feet cumulus. Broken heights unknown. Temperature 26. Dew point 21. QNH 1011 hectopascals 2987 inches. Advise you have information delta. Nalitra International Airport information delta. 0900. ILS Yankee runway 16 left approach. Landing runway 16 left. Departure runway 16 right and 16 left. Departure frequency 124.2 from runway 16 right. 119.6 from runway 16 left. Simultaneous parallel departures in progress. Check initial waypoint on FMS. Wind 070 degrees nanner knots. Visibility 25 kilometers. View 2,300 feet cumulus. Broken heights unknown. Temperature 26. Dew point 21. QNH 1011 hectopascals 2987 inches. Advise you have information delta. Nalitra International Airport information echo. 0930. ILS Yankee runway 16 left approach. Landing runway 16 left. Departure runway 16 right and 16 left. Departure frequency 124.2 from runway 16 right. 119.6 from runway 16 left. Simultaneous parallel departures in progress. Check initial waypoint on FMS. Wind 090 degrees 6 knots. Visibility 25 kilometers. View 2,000 feet cumulus. Broken heights unknown. Temperature 25. Dew point 21. QNH 1011 hectopascals 2987 inches. Advise you have information echo. Nalitra International Airport information echo. 0930. ILS Yankee runway 16 left approach. Landing runway 16 left. Departure runway 16 right and 16 left. Departure frequency 124.2 from runway 16 right. 119.6 from runway 16 left. Simultaneous parallel departures in progress. Check initial waypoint on FMS. Wind 090 degrees 6 knots. Visibility 25 kilometers. View 2,000 feet cumulus. Broken heights unknown. Temperature 25. Dew point 21. QNH 1011 hectopascals 2987 inches. Advise you have information echo. Nalitra International Airport information echo. 0930. ILS Yankee runway 16 left approach. Landing runway 16 left. Departure runway 16 right and 16 left. Departure frequency 124.2 from runway 16 right. 119.6 from runway 16 left. Simultaneous parallel departures in progress. Check initial waypoint on FMS. Wind 090 degrees 6 knots. Visibility 25 kilometers. View 2,000 feet cumulus. Broken heights unknown. Temperature 25. Dew point 21. QNH 1011 hectopascals 2987 inches. Advise you have information echo. Nalitra International Airport information echo. 0930.
ILS Yankee runway 16 left approach. Landing runway 16 left. Departure runway 16 right and 16 left. Departure frequency 124.2 from runway 16 right. 119.6 from runway 16 left. Simultaneous parallel departures in progress. Check initial waypoint on FMS. Wind 090 degrees 6 knots. Visibility to 5 kilometers. View 2,000 feet cumulus. Broken heights unknown. Temperature 25. Dew point 21. QNH 1011 hectopascals 2987 inches. Advise you have information echo. Nalitra International Airport information echo. 09030. ILS Yankee runway 16 left approach. Landing runway 16 left. Departure runway 16 right and 16 left. Departure frequency 124.2 from runway 16 right. 119.6 from runway 16 left. Simultaneous parallel departures in progress. Check initial waypoint on FMS. Wind 090 degrees 6 knots. Visibility to 5 kilometers. View 2,000 feet cumulus. Broken heights unknown. Temperature 25. Dew point 21. QNH 1011 hectopascals 2987 inches. Advise you have information echo. Nalitra International Airport information echo. 09030. ILS Yankee runway 16 left approach. Landing runway 16 left. Departure runway 16 right and 16 left. Departure frequency 124.2 from runway 16 right. 119.6 from runway 16 left. Simultaneous parallel departures in progress. Check initial waypoint on FMS. Wind 090 degrees 6 knots. Visibility to 5 kilometers. View 2,000 feet cumulus. Broken heights unknown. Temperature 25. Dew point 21. QNH 1011 hectopascals 2987 inches. Advise you have information echo. Nalitra International Airport information echo. 09030. ILS Yankee runway 16 left approach. Landing runway 16 left. Departure runway 16 right and 16 left. Departure frequency 124.2 from runway 16 right. 119.6 from runway 16 left. Simultaneous parallel departures in progress. Check initial waypoint on FMS. Wind 090 degrees 6 knots. Visibility to 5 kilometers. View 2,000 feet cumulus. Broken heights unknown. Temperature 25. Dew point 21. QNH 1011 hectopascals 2987 inches. Advise you have information echo. Nalitra International Airport information echo. 09030. ILS Yankee runway 16 left approach. Landing runway 16 left. Departure runway 16 right and 16 left. Departure frequency 124.2 from runway 16 right. 119.6 from runway 16 left. Simultaneous parallel departures in progress. Check initial waypoint on FMS. Wind 090 degrees 6 knots. Visibility to 5 kilometers. View 2,000 feet cumulus. Broken heights unknown. Temperature 25. Dew point 21. QNH 1011 hectopascals 2987 inches. Advise you have information echo. Nalitra International Airport information echo. 09030. ILS Yankee runway 16 left approach.
Landing runway 16 left. Departure runway 16 right and 16 left. Departure frequency 124.2 from runway 16 right. 119.6 from runway 16 left. Simultaneous parallel departures in progress. Check initial waypoint on FMS. Wind 090 degrees 6 knots. Visibility to 5 kilometers. View 2,000 feet cumulus. Broken heights unknown. Temperature 25. Dew point 21. QNH 1011 hectopascals 2987 inches. Advise you have information echo. Nalitra International Airport information echo. 09 or 30. ILS Yankee runway 16 left approach. Landing runway 16 left. Departure runway 16 right and 16 left. Departure frequency 124.2 from runway 16 right. 119.6 from runway 16 left. Simultaneous parallel departures in progress. Check initial waypoint on FMS. Wind 090 degrees 6 knots. Visibility to 5 kilometers. View 2,000 feet cumulus. Broken heights unknown. Temperature 25. Dew point 21. QNH 1011 hectopascals 2987 inches. Advise you have information echo. Nalitra International Airport information echo. 09 or 30. ILS Yankee runway 16 left approach. Landing runway 16 left. Departure runway 16 right and 16 left. Departure frequency 124.2 from runway 16 right. 119.6 from runway 16 left. Simultaneous parallel departures in progress. Check initial waypoint on FMS. Wind 090 degrees 6 knots. Visibility to 5 kilometers. View 2,000 feet cumulus. Broken heights unknown. Temperature 25. Dew point 21. QNH 1011 hectopascals 2987 inches. Advise you have information echo. Nalitra International Airport information echo. 09 or 30. ILS Yankee runway 16 left approach. Landing runway 16 left. Departure runway 16 right and 16 left. Departure frequency 124.2 from runway 16 right. 119.6 from runway 16 left. Simultaneous parallel departures in progress. Check initial waypoint on FMS. Wind 090 degrees 6 knots. Visibility to 5 kilometers. View 2,000 feet cumulus. Broken heights unknown. Temperature 25. Dew point 21. QNH 1011 hectopascals 2987 inches. Advise you have information echo. Nalitra International Airport information echo. 09 or 30. ILS Yankee runway 16 left approach. Landing runway 16 left. Departure runway 16 right and 16 left. Departure frequency 124.2 from runway 16 right. 119.6 from runway 16 left. Simultaneous parallel departures in progress. Check initial waypoint on FMS. Wind 090 degrees 6 knots. Visibility to 5 kilometers. View 2,000 feet cumulus. Broken heights unknown. Temperature 25. Dew point 21. QNH 1011 hectopascals 2987 inches. Advise you have information echo. Nalitra International Airport information echo. 09 or 30. ILS Yankee runway 16 left approach. Landing runway 16 left.
Departure runway 16 right and 16 left. Departure frequency 124.2 from runway 16 right. 119.6 from runway 16 left. Simultaneous parallel departures in progress. Check initial waypoint on FMS. Wind 090 degrees 6 knots. Visibility to 5 kilometers. View 2,000 feet cumulus. Broken heights unknown. Temperature 25. Dew point 21. QNH 1011 hectopascals 2987 inches. Advise you have information echo. Nalitra International Airport information echo. 09030. ILS Yankee runway 16 left approach. Landing runway 16 left. Departure runway 16 right and 16 left. Departure frequency 124.2 from runway 16 right. 119.6 from runway 16 left. Simultaneous parallel departures in progress. Check initial waypoint on FMS. Wind 090 degrees 6 knots. Visibility to 5 kilometers. View 2,000 feet cumulus. Broken heights unknown. Temperature 25. Dew point 21. QNH 1011 hectopascals 2987 inches. Advise you have information echo. Nalitra International Airport information echo. 09030. ILS Yankee runway 16 left approach. Landing runway 16 left. Departure runway 16 right and 16 left. Departure frequency 124.2 from runway 16 right. 119.6 from runway 16 left. Simultaneous parallel departures in progress. Check initial waypoint on FMS. Wind 090 degrees 6 knots. Visibility to 5 kilometers. View 2,000 feet cumulus. Broken heights unknown. Temperature 25. Dew point 21. QNH 1011 hectopascals 2987 inches. Advise you have information echo. Nalitra International Airport information echo. 09030. ILS Yankee runway 16.

Wind 0 90 degrees 6 knots. Visibility 25 kilometers. View 2,000 feet cumulus. Broken heights unknown. Temperature 25. Dew point 21. QNH 1011 hectopascals 2987 inches. Advise you have information echo. Nalitra International Airport information echo. 0930. ILS Yankee runway 16 left approach. Landing runway 16 left. Departure runway 16 right and 16 left. Departure frequency 124.2 from runway 16 right. 119.6 from runway 16 left. Simultaneous parallel departures in progress. Check initial waypoint on FMS. Wind 0 90 degrees 6 knots. Visibility 25 kilometers. View 2.

on FMS. Wind 0900 degrees 6 knots. Visibility 25 kilometers. View 2,000 feet cumulus. Broken height unknown. Temperature 25. 2.21. QNH 1011 at the Sukhos 2987 meters. Information Echo. Nalitra International Airport Information Echo. 0930. Next runway 16 left approach. Landing runway 16 left. Departure runway 16 right and 16 left. Departure frequency 124.2 from runway 16 right. 119.6 from runway 16 left. Simultaneous parallel departures in progress. Check initial waypoint on FMS. Wind 0900 degrees 6 knots. Visibility 25 kilometers. View 2,000 feet cumulus. Broken heights unknown. Temperature 25. Dew point 21. QNH 1011 hectopascals 2987 inches. Advise you have information echo. Nalitra International Airport Information Foxtrot. 1000. ILS Yankee Runway 16 left approach. Landing runway 16 left. Departure runway 16 right and 16 left. Departure frequency 124.2 from runway 16 right. 119.6 from runway 16 left. Simultaneous parallel departures in progress. Check initial waypoint on FMS. Wind 070 degrees 6 knots. Visibility 25 kilometers. View 2,000 feet cumulus. Broken heights unknown. Temperature 25. Dew point 21. QNH 1011 hectopascals 2987 inches. Advise you have information Foxtrot. Nalitra International Airport Information Foxtrot. 1000. ILS Yankee Runway 16 left approach. Landing runway 16 left. Departure runway 16 right and 16 left. Departure frequency 124.2 from runway 16 right. 119.6 from runway 16 left. Simultaneous parallel departures in progress. Check initial waypoint on FMS. Wind 070 degrees 6 knots. Visibility 25 kilometers. View 2,000 feet cumulus. Broken heights unknown. Temperature 25. Dew point 21. QNH 1011 hectopascals 2987 inches. Advise you have information Foxtrot. Nalitra International Airport Information Foxtrot. 1000. ILS Yankee Runway 16 left approach. Landing runway 16 left. Departure runway 16 right and 16 left. Departure frequency 124.2 from runway 16 right. 119.6 from runway 16 left. Simultaneous parallel departures in progress. Check initial waypoint on FMS. Wind 070 degrees 6 knots. Visibility 25 kilometers. View 2,000 feet cumulus. Broken heights unknown. Temperature 25. Dew point 21. QNH 1011 hectopascals 2987 inches. Advise you have information Foxtrot. Nalitra International Airport Information Foxtrot. 1000. ILS Yankee Runway 16 left approach. Landing runway 16 left. Departure runway 16 right and 16 left. Departure frequency 124.2 from runway 16 right. 119.6 from runway 16 left. Parallel departures in progress. Check initial waypoint on FMS.
Wind 070 degrees 6 knots. Visibility 25 kilometers. View 2,000 feet cumulus. Broken heights unknown. Temperature 25. Dew point 21. QNH 1011 hectopascals 2987 inches. Advise you have information Foxtrot. Nalita International Airport information Foxtrot. 1000. ILS Yankee runway 16 left approach. Landing runway 16 left. Departure runway 16 right and 16 left. Departure frequency 124.2 from runway 16 left. 119.6 from runway 16 left. Simultaneous parallel departures in progress. Check initial waypoint on FMS. Wind 070 degrees 6 knots. Visibility 25 kilometers. View 2,000 feet cumulus. Broken heights unknown. Temperature 25. Dew point 21. QNH 1011 hectopascals 2987 inches. Advise you have information Foxtrot. Nalita International Airport information Foxtrot. 1000. ILS Yankee runway 16 left approach. Landing runway 16 left. Departure runway 16 right and 16 left. Departure frequency 124.2 from runway 16 right. 119.6 from runway 16 left. Simultaneous parallel departures in progress. Check initial waypoint on FMS. Wind 070 degrees 6 knots. Visibility 25 kilometers. View 2,000 feet cumulus. Broken heights unknown. Temperature 25. Dew point 21. QNH 1011 hectopascals 2987 inches. Advise you have information Foxtrot. Nalita International Airport information Foxtrot. 1000. ILS Yankee runway 16 left approach. Landing runway 16 left. Departure runway 16 right and 16 left. Departure frequency 124.2 from runway 16 right. 119.6 from runway 16 left. Simultaneous parallel departures in progress. Check initial waypoint on FMS. Wind 070 degrees 6 knots. Visibility 25 kilometers. View 2,000 feet cumulus. Broken heights unknown. Temperature 25. Dew point 21. QNH 1011 hectopascals 2987 inches. Advise you have information Foxtrot. Nalita International Airport information Foxtrot. 1000. ILS Yankee runway 16 left approach. Landing runway 16 left. Departure runway 16 right and 16 left. Departure frequency 124.2 from runway 16 right. 119.6 from runway 16 left. Simultaneous parallel departures in progress. Check initial waypoint on FMS. Wind 070 degrees 6 knots. Visibility 25 kilometers. View 2,000 feet cumulus. Broken heights unknown. Temperature 25. Dew point 21. QNH 1011 hectopascals 2987 inches. Advise you have information Foxtrot. Nalita International Airport information Foxtrot. 1000. ILS Yankee runway 16 left approach. Landing runway 16 left. Departure runway 16 right and 16 left. Departure frequency 124.2 from runway 16 right. 119.6 from runway 16 left. Simultaneous parallel departures in progress. Check initial waypoint on FMS. Wind 070 degrees 6 knots.
Visibility to 5 kilometers. View 2,000 feet cumulus. Broken heights unknown. Temperature 25. Dew point 21. QMH1011 hectopascals 2987 inches. Advise you have information Foxtrot. Nalita International Airport information Foxtrot. 1000. ILS Yankee runway 16 left approach. Landing runway 16 left. Departure runway 16 right and 16 left. Departure frequency 124.2 from runway 16 right. 119.6 from runway 16 left. Simultaneous parallel departures in progress. Check initial waypoint on FMS. Wind 070 degrees 6 knots. Visibility to 5 kilometers. View 2,000 feet cumulus. Broken heights unknown. Temperature 25. Dew point 21. QNH1011 hectopascals 2987 inches. Advise you have information Foxtrot. Nalita International Airport information Foxtrot. 1000. ILS Yankee runway 16 left approach. Landing runway 16 left. Departure runway 16 right and 16 left. Departure frequency 124.2 from runway 16 right. 119.6 from runway 16 left. Simultaneous parallel departures in progress. Check initial waypoint on FMS. Wind 070 degrees 6 knots. Visibility to 5 kilometers. View 2,000 feet cumulus. Broken heights unknown. Temperature 25. Dew point 21. QNH1011 hectopascals 2987 inches. Advise you have information Foxtrot. Nalita International Airport information Foxtrot. 1000. ILS Yankee runway 16 left approach. Landing runway 16 left. Departure runway 16 right and 16 left. Departure frequency 124.2 from runway 16 right. 119.6 from runway 16 left. Simultaneous parallel departures in progress. Check initial waypoint on FMS. Wind 070 degrees 6 knots. Visibility to 5 kilometers. View 2,000 feet cumulus. Broken heights unknown. Temperature 25. Dew point 21. QNH1011 hectopascals 2987 inches. Advise you have information Foxtrot. Nalita International Airport information Foxtrot. 1000. ILS Yankee runway 16 left approach. Landing runway 16 left. Departure runway 16 right and 16 left. Departure frequency 124.2 from runway 16 right. 119.6 from runway 16 left. Simultaneous parallel departures in progress. Check initial waypoint on FMS. Wind 070 degrees 6 knots. Visibility to 5 kilometers. View 2,000 feet cumulus. Broken heights unknown. Temperature 25. Dew point 21. QNH1011 hectopascals 2987 inches. Advise you have information Foxtrot. Nalita International Airport information Foxtrot. 1000. ILS Yankee runway 16 left approach. Landing runway 16 left. Departure runway 16 right and 16 left. Departure frequency 124.2 from runway 16 right. 119.6 from runway 16 left. Simultaneous parallel departures in progress. Check initial waypoint on FMS. Wind 070 degrees 6 knots. Visibility to 5 kilometers.

view 2,000 feet cumulus. Broken heights unknown. Temperature 25. Dew point 21. QNH 1011 hectopascals 2987 inches. Advise you have information Foxtrot. Nalitra International Airport information Foxtrot. 1000. ILS Yankee runway 16 left approach. Landing runway 16 left. Departure runway 16 right and 16 left. Departure frequency 124.2 from runway 16 right. 119.6 from runway 16 left. Simultaneous parallel departures in progress. Check initial waypoint on FMS. Wind 070 degrees 6 knots. Visibility 25 kilometers. View 2,000 feet cumulus. Broken heights unknown. Temperature 25. Dew point 21. QNH 1011 hectopascals 2987 inches. Advise you have information Foxtrot. Nalitra International Airport information Golf. 1000. ILS Yankee runway 16 left approach. Landing runway 16 left. Departure runway 16 right. Departure frequency 124.2. Wind 070 degrees 6 knots. Visibility 25 kilometers. View 2,000 feet cumulus. Broken heights unknown. Temperature 25. Dew point 21. QNH 1011 hectopascals 2987 inches. Advise you have information Golf. Nalitra International Airport information Golf. 1000. ILS Yankee runway 16 left approach. Landing runway 16 left. Departure runway 16 right. Departure frequency 124.2. Wind 070 degrees 6 knots. Visibility 25 kilometers. View 2,000 feet cumulus. Broken heights unknown. Temperature 25. Dew point 21. QNH 1011 hectopascals 2987 inches. Advise you have information Golf. Nalitra International Airport information Golf. 1000. ILS Yankee runway 16 left approach. Landing runway 16 left. Departure runway 16 right. Departure frequency 124.2. Wind 070 degrees 6 knots. Visibility 25 kilometers. View 2,000 feet cumulus. Broken heights unknown. Temperature 25. Dew point 21. QNH 1011 hectopascals 2987 inches. Advise you have information Golf. Nalitra International Airport information Golf. 1000. ILS Yankee runway 16 left approach. Landing runway 16 left. Departure runway 16 right. Departure frequency 124.2. Wind 070 degrees 6 knots. Visibility 25 kilometers. View 2,000 feet cumulus. Broken heights unknown. Temperature 25. Dew point 21. QNH 1011 hectopascals 2987 inches. Advise you have information Golf. Nalitra International Airport information Golf. 1000. ILS Yankee runway 16 left approach. Landing runway 16 left. Departure runway 16 right. Departure frequency 124.2. Wind 070 degrees 6 knots. Visibility 25 kilometers. View 2,000 feet cumulus. Broken heights unknown. Temperature 25. Dew point 21.
QNH1011 Hectopascals 2987 inches. Advise you have information golf. Nalita International Airport information golf. 1000. ILS Yankee runway 16 left approach. Landing runway 16 left. Departure runway 16 right. Departure frequency 124.2. Wind 070 degrees 6 knots. Visibility to 5 kilometers. View 2,000 feet cumulus. Broken heights unknown. Temperature 25. Dew point 21. QNH1011 hectopascals 2987 inches. Advise you have information golf. Nalita International Airport information golf. 1000. ILS Yankee runway 16 left approach. Landing runway 16 left. Departure runway 16 right. Departure frequency 124.2. Wind 070 degrees 6 knots. Visibility to 5 kilometers. View 2,000 feet cumulus. Broken heights unknown. Temperature 25. Dew point 21. QNH1011 hectopascals 2987 inches. Advise you have information golf. Nalita International Airport information golf. 1000. ILS Yankee runway 16 left approach. Landing runway 16 left. Departure runway 16 right. Departure frequency 124.2. Wind 070 degrees 6 knots. Visibility to 5 kilometers. View 2,000 feet cumulus. Broken heights unknown. Temperature 25. Dew point 21. QNH1011 hectopascals 2987 inches. Advise you have information golf. Nalita International Airport information golf. 1000. ILS Yankee runway 16 left approach. Landing runway 16 left. Departure runway 16 right. Departure frequency 124.2. Wind 070 degrees 6 knots. Visibility to 5 kilometers. View 2,000 feet cumulus. Broken heights unknown. Temperature 25. Dew point 21. QNH1011 hectopascals 2987 inches. Advise you have information golf. Nalita International Airport information golf. 1000. ILS Yankee runway 16 left approach. Landing runway 16 left. Departure runway 16 right. Departure frequency 124.2. Wind 070 degrees 6 knots. Visibility to 5 kilometers. View 2,000 feet cumulus. Broken heights unknown. Temperature 25. Dew point 21. QNH1011 hectopascals 2987 inches. Advise you have information golf. Nalita International Airport information golf. 1000. ILS Yankee runway 16 left approach. Landing runway 16 left. Departure runway 16 right. Departure frequency 124.2. Wind 070 degrees 6 knots. Visibility to 5 kilometers. View 2,000 feet cumulus. Broken heights unknown. Temperature 25. Dew point 21. QNH1011 hectopascals 2987 inches. Advise you have information golf. Nalita International Airport information golf. 1000. ILS Yankee runway 16 left approach. Landing runway 16 left. Departure runway 16 right.
Departure frequency 124 decimal 2. Wind 070 degrees 6 knots. Visibility to 5 kilometers. View 2,000 feet cumulus. Broken heights unknown. Temperature 25. Dew point 21. QNH 1011 hectopascals 2987 inches. Advise you have information golf. Nalitra International Airport information golf. 1000. ILS Yankee runway 16 left approach. Landing runway 16 left. Departure runway 16 right. Departure frequency 124 decimal 2. Wind 070 degrees 6 knots. Visibility to 5 kilometers. View 2,000 feet cumulus. Broken heights unknown. Temperature 25. Dew point 21. QNH 1011 hectopascals 2987 inches. Advise you have information golf. Nalitra International Airport information golf. 1000. ILS Yankee runway 16 left approach. Landing runway 16 left. Departure runway 16 right. Departure frequency 124 decimal 2. Wind 070 degrees 6 knots. Visibility to 5 kilometers. View 2,000 feet cumulus. Broken heights unknown. Temperature 25. Dew point 21. QNH 1011 hectopascals 2987 inches. Advise you have information golf. Nalitra International Airport information golf. 1000. Runway 16 left approach. Landing runway 16 left. Departure runway 16 right. Departure frequency 124 decimal 2. Wind 070 degrees 6 knots. Visibility 5 kilometers. View 2,000 feet. Broken heights unknown. Temperature 25. Dew point 21. QNH 1011 hectopascals 2987 inches. Advise information golf. Nalitra International Airport information golf. 1000. ILS runway 16 left approach. Landing runway 16 left. Departure runway 16 right. Departure frequency 124 decimal 2. Wind 070 degrees 6 knots. Visibility to 5 kilometers. View 2,000 feet cumulus. Broken heights unknown. Temperature 25. Dew point 21. QNH 1011 hectopascals 2987 inches. Advise you have information golf. Nalitra International Airport information golf. 1000. ILS Yankee runway 16 left approach. Landing runway 16 left. Departure runway 16 right. Departure frequency 124 decimal 2. Wind 070 degrees 6 knots. Visibility to 5 kilometers. View 2,000 feet cumulus. Broken heights unknown. Temperature 25. Dew point 21. QNH 1011 hectopascals 2987 inches. Advise you have information golf. Nalitra International Airport information golf. 1000. ILS Yankee runway 16 left approach. Landing runway 16 left. Departure runway 16 right. Departure frequency 124 decimal 2. Wind 070 degrees 6 knots. Visibility to 5 kilometers. View 2,000 feet cumulus. Broken heights unknown. Temperature 25. Dew point 21. QNH 1011 hectopascals 2987 inches. Advise you have information golf.
Nalita International Airport Information Golf 1000 ILS Yankee Runway 16 left approach Landing runway 16 left Departure runway 16 right Departure frequency 124.2 Wind 070 degrees 6 knots Visibility to 5 kilometers View 2000 feet cumulus Broken heights unknown Temperature 25 Dew point 21 QNH 1011 hectopascals 2987 inches Advise you have information golf Nalita International Airport Information Golf 1000 ILS Yankee Runway 16 left approach Landing runway 16 left Departure runway 16 right Departure frequency 124.2 Wind 070 degrees 6 knots Visibility to 5 kilometers View 2000 feet cumulus Broken heights unknown Temperature 25 Dew point 21 QNH 1011 hectopascals 2987 inches Advise you have information golf Nalita International Airport Information Hotel 1030 ILS Yankee Runway 16 left approach Landing runway 16 left Departure runway 16 right Departure frequency 124.2 Wind 060 degrees 5 knots Visibility to 5 kilometers View 2000 feet cumulus Broken heights unknown Temperature 24 Dew point 21 QNH 1012 hectopascals 2988 inches Advise you have information hotel Nalita International Airport Information Hotel 1030 ILS Yankee Runway 16 left approach Landing runway 16 left Departure runway 16 right Departure frequency 124.2 Wind 060 degrees 5 knots Visibility to 5 kilometers View 2000 feet cumulus Broken heights unknown Temperature 24 Dew point 21 QNH 1012 hectopascals 2988 inches Advise you have information hotel Nalita International Airport Information Hotel 1030 ILS Yankee Runway 16 left approach Landing runway 16 left Departure runway 16 right Departure frequency 124.2 Wind 060 degrees 5 knots Visibility to 5 kilometers View 2000 feet cumulus Broken heights unknown Temperature 24 Dew point 21 QNH 1012 hectopascals 2988 inches Advise you have information hotel Nalita International Airport Information Hotel 1030 ILS Yankee Runway 16 left approach Landing runway 16 left Departure runway 16 right Departure frequency 124.2 Wind 060 degrees 5 knots Visibility to 5 kilometers View 2000 feet cumulus Broken heights unknown Temperature 24 Dew point 21 QNH 1012 hectopascals 2988 inches Advise you have information hotel Nalita International Airport Information Hotel 1030 ILS Yankee Runway 16 left approach Landing runway 16 left Departure runway 16 right Departure frequency 124.2 Wind 060 degrees 5 knots Visibility to 5 kilometers
view 2,000 feet cumulus. Broken heights unknown. Temperature 24. Dew point 21. QNH 1012 hectopascals 2988 inches. Advise you have information hotel. Nalitra International Airport Information Hotel. 1030. ILS Yankee Runway 16 left approach. Landing runway 16 left. Departure runway 16 right. Departure frequency 124.2. Wind 060 degrees 5 knots. Visibility 25 kilometers. View 2,000 feet cumulus. Broken heights unknown. Temperature 24. Dew point 21. QNH 1012 hectopascals 2988 inches. Advise you have information hotel. Nalitra International Airport Information Hotel. 1030. ILS Yankee Runway 16 left approach. Landing runway 16 left. Departure runway 16 right. Departure frequency 124.2. Wind 060 degrees 5 knots. Visibility 25 kilometers. View 2,000 feet cumulus. Broken heights unknown. Temperature 24. Dew point 21. QNH 1012 hectopascals 2988 inches. Advise you have information hotel. Nalitra International Airport Information Hotel. 1030. ILS Yankee Runway 16 left approach. Landing runway 16 left. Departure runway 16 right. Departure frequency 124.2. Wind 060 degrees 5 knots. Visibility 25 kilometers. View 2,000 feet cumulus. Broken heights unknown. Temperature 24. Dew point 21. QNH 1012 hectopascals 2988 inches. Advise you have information hotel. Nalitra International Airport Information Hotel. 1030. ILS Yankee Runway 16 left approach. Landing runway 16 left. Departure runway 16 right. Departure frequency 124.2. Wind 060 degrees 5 knots. Visibility 25 kilometers. View 2,000 feet cumulus. Broken heights unknown. Temperature 24. Dew point 21. QNH 1012 hectopascals 2988 inches. Advise you have information hotel. Nalitra International Airport Information Hotel. 1030. ILS Yankee Runway 16 left approach. Landing runway 16 left. Departure runway 16 right. Departure frequency 124.2. Wind 060 degrees 5 knots. Visibility 25 kilometers. View 2,000 feet cumulus. Broken heights unknown. Temperature 24. Dew point 21. QNH 1012 hectopascals 2988 inches. Advise you have information hotel. Nalitra International Airport Information Hotel. 1030. ILS Yankee Runway 16 left approach. Landing runway 16 left. Departure runway 16 right. Departure frequency 124.2. Wind 060 degrees 5 knots. Visibility 25 kilometers. View 2,000 feet cumulus. Broken heights unknown. Temperature 24. Dew point 21. QNH 1012 hectopascals 2988 inches. Advise you have information hotel. Nalitra International Airport Information Hotel. 1030. ILS Yankee Runway 16 left approach. Landing runway 16 left.
Departure runway 16 right. Departure frequency 124.2. Wind 060 degrees 5 knots. Visibility to 5 kilometers. View 2,000 feet cumulus. Broken heights unknown. Temperature 24. Dew point 21. QNH 1012 hectopascals 2988 inches. Advise you have information hotel. Nalitra International Airport Information Hotel. 1030. ILS Yankee Runway 16 left approach. Landing runway 16 left. Departure runway 16 right. Departure frequency 124.2. Wind 060 degrees 5 knots. Visibility to 5 kilometers. View 2,000 feet cumulus. Broken heights unknown. Temperature 24. Dew point 21. QNH 1012 hectopascals 2988 inches. Advise you have information hotel. Nalitra International Airport Information Hotel. 1030. ILS Yankee Runway 16 left approach. Landing runway 16 left. Departure runway 16 right. Departure frequency 124.2. Wind 060 degrees 5 knots. Visibility to 5 kilometers. View 2,000 feet cumulus. Broken heights unknown. Temperature 24. Dew point 21. QNH 1012 hectopascals 2988 inches. Advise you have information hotel. Nalitra International Airport Information India. 1030. ILS Zulu Runway 34 right approach. Landing runway 34 right. Departure runway 34 left. Departure frequency 124.2. Observe gear down operation procedure on final. Wind 060 degrees 5 knots. Visibility to 5 kilometers. View 2,000 feet cumulus. Broken heights unknown. Temperature 24. Dew point 21. QNH 1012 hectopascals 2988 inches. Advise you have information India. Nalitra International Airport Information India. 1030. ILS Zulu Runway 34 right approach. Landing runway 34 right. Departure runway 34 left. Departure frequency 124.2. Observe gear down operation procedure on final. Wind 060 degrees 5 knots. Visibility to 5 kilometers. View 2,000 feet cumulus. Broken heights unknown. Temperature 24. Dew point 21. QNH 1012 hectopascals 2988 inches. Advise you have information India. Nalitra International Airport Information India. 1030. ILS Zulu Runway 34 right approach. Landing runway 34 right. Departure runway 34 left. Departure frequency 124.2. Observe gear down operation procedure on final. Wind 060 degrees 5 knots. Visibility to 5 kilometers. View 2,000 feet cumulus. Broken heights unknown. Temperature 24. Dew point 21. QNH 1012 hectopascals 2988 inches. Advise you have information India. Nalitra International Airport Information India. 1030. ILS Zulu Runway 34 right approach. Landing runway 34 right. Departure runway 34 left. Departure frequency 124.2. Observe gear down operation procedure on final. Wind 060 degrees 5 knots. Visibility to 5 kilometers. View 2,000 feet cumulus.
Broken height unknown. Temperature 24. 2.21. QNH1012 hexapascals 2988 inches. Advise you have information India. Nalitra International Airport information India. 1030. ILS Zulu runway 34 right approach. Landing runway 34 right. Departure runway 34 left. Departure frequency 124.2. Observe gear down operation procedure on final. Wind 060 degrees 5 knots. Visibility to 5 kilometers. Feet 2,000 feet cumulus. Broken heights unknown. Temperature 24. 2.21. QNH1012 hectopascals 2988 inches. Advise you have information India. Nalitra International Airport information India. 1030. ILS Zulu runway 34 right approach. Landing runway 34 right. Departure runway 34 left. Departure frequency 124.2. Observe gear down operation procedure on final. Wind 060 degrees 5 knots. Visibility to 5 kilometers. View 2,000 feet cumulus. Broken heights unknown. Temperature 24. Dew point 21. QNH1012 hectopascals 2988 inches. Advise you have information India. Nalitra International Airport information India. 1030. ILS Zulu runway 34 right approach. Landing runway 34 right. Departure runway 34 left. Departure frequency 124.2. Observe gear down operation procedure on final. Wind 060 degrees 5 knots. Visibility to 5 kilometers. View 2,000 feet cumulus. Broken heights unknown. Temperature 24. Dew point 21. QNH1012 hectopascals 2988 inches. Advise you have information India. Nalitra International Airport information India. 1030. ILS Zulu runway 34 right approach. Landing runway 34 right. Departure runway 34 left. Departure frequency 124.2. Observe gear down operation procedure on final. Wind 060 degrees 5 knots. Visibility to 5 kilometers. View 2,000 feet cumulus. Broken heights unknown. Temperature 24. Dew point 21. QNH1012 hectopascals 2988 inches. Advise you have information India. Nalitra International Airport information India. 1030. ILS Zulu runway 34 right approach. Landing runway 34 right. Departure runway 34 right. Departure frequency 124.2. Observe gear down operation procedure on final. Wind 060 degrees 5 knots. Visibility to 5 kilometers. View 2,000 feet cumulus. Broken heights unknown. Temperature 24. 2.21. QNH1012 hectopascals 2988 inches. Advise you have information India. Nalitra International Airport information India. 1030. ILS Zulu runway 34 right approach. Landing runway 34 right. Departure runway 34 left. Departure frequency 124.2. Observe gear down operation procedure on final. Wind 060 degrees 5 knots. Visibility to 5 kilometers. View 2,000 feet cumulus. Broken heights unknown. Temperature 24. Dew point 21. QNH1012 hectopascals 2988 inches.
Advise you have information India. Nalitra International Airport, information India. 1030. ILS Zulu runway 34 right approach. Landing runway 34 right. Departure runway 34 left. Departure frequency 124.2. Observe gear down operation procedure on final. Wind 060 degrees 5 knots. Visibility to 5 kilometers. View 2,000 feet cumulus. Broken heights unknown. Temperature 24. Dew point 21. QNH 1012 hectopascals 2988 inches. Advise you have information India. Nalitra International Airport, information India. 1030. ILS Zulu runway 34 right approach. Landing runway 34 right. Departure runway 34 left. Departure frequency 124.2. Observe gear down operation procedure on final. Wind 060 degrees 5 knots. Visibility to 5 kilometers. View 2,000 feet cumulus. Broken heights unknown. Temperature 24. Dew point 21. QNH 1012 hectopascals 2988 inches. Advise you have information India. Nalitra International Airport, information India. 1030. ILS Zulu runway 34 right approach. Landing runway 34 right. Departure runway 34 left. Departure frequency 124.2. Observe gear down operation procedure on final. Wind 060 degrees 5 knots. Visibility to 5 kilometers. View 2,000 feet cumulus. Broken heights unknown. Temperature 24. Dew point 21. QNH 1012 hectopascals 2988 inches. Advise you have information India. Nalitra International Airport, information India. 1030. ILS Zulu runway 34 right approach. Landing runway 34 right. Departure runway 34 left. Departure frequency 124.2. Observe gear down operation procedure on final. Wind 060 degrees 5 knots. Visibility to 5 kilometers. View 2,000 feet cumulus. Broken heights unknown. Temperature 24. Dew point 21. QNH 1012 hectopascals 2988 inches. Advise you have information India. Nalitra International Airport, information India. 1030. ILS Zulu runway 34 right approach. Landing runway 34 right. Departure runway 34 left. Departure frequency 124.2. Observe gear down operation procedure on final. Wind 060 degrees 5 knots. Visibility to 5 kilometers. View 2,000 feet cumulus. Broken heights unknown. Temperature 24. Dew point 21. QNH 1012 hectopascals 2988 inches. Advise you have information India. Nalitra International Airport, information India. 1030. ILS Zulu runway 34 right approach. Landing runway 34 right. Departure runway 34 left. Departure frequency 124.2. Observe gear down operation procedure on final. Wind 060 degrees 5 knots. Visibility to 5 kilometers. View 2,000 feet cumulus. Broken heights unknown. Temperature 24. Dew point 21. QNH 1012 hectopascals 2988 inches. Advise you have information India. Nalitra International Airport, information India. 1030.
ILS Zulu runway 34 right approach. Landing runway 34 right.

variable between 010 and 070 degrees. Visibility to 5 kilometers. View 2,000 feet cumulus. Broken heights unknown. Temperature 24. Dew point 21. QNH 1012 hectopascals 2989 inches. Advise you have information, Juliet. Na Litra International Airport information, Juliet. 1100. ILS Zulu runway 34 right approach. Landing runway 34 right. Departure runway 34 left. Departure frequency 124.2. Observe gear down operation procedure on final. Wind 040 degrees 6 knots. Direction variable between 010 and 070 degrees. Visibility to 5 kilometers. View 2,000 feet cumulus. Broken heights unknown. Temperature 24. Dew point 21. QNH 1012 hectopascals 2989 inches. Advise you have information, Juliet. Na Litra International Airport information, Juliet. 1100. ILS Zulu runway 34 right approach. Landing runway 34 right. Departure runway 34 left. Departure frequency 124.2. Observe gear down operation procedure on final. Wind 040 degrees 6 knots. Direction variable between 010 and 070 degrees. Visibility to 5 kilometers. View 2,000 feet cumulus. Broken heights unknown. Temperature 24. Dew point 21. QNH 1012 hectopascals 2989 inches. Advise you have information, Juliet. Na Litra International Airport information, Juliet. 1100. ILS Zulu runway 34 right approach. Landing runway 34 right. Departure runway 34 left. Departure frequency 124.2. Observe gear down operation procedure on final. Wind 040 degrees 6 knots. Direction variable between 010 and 070 degrees. Visibility to 5 kilometers. View 2,000 feet cumulus. Broken heights unknown. Temperature 24. Dew point 21. QNH 1012 hectopascals 2989 inches. Advise you have information, Juliet. Na Litra International Airport information, Juliet. 1100. ILS Zulu runway 34 right approach. Landing runway 34 right. Departure runway 34 left. Departure frequency 124.2. Observe gear down operation procedure on final. Wind 040 degrees 6 knots. Direction variable between 010 and 070 degrees. Visibility to 5 kilometers. View 2,000 feet cumulus. Broken heights unknown. Temperature 24. Dew point 21. QNH 1012 hectopascals 2989 inches. Advise you have information, Juliet. Na Litra International Airport information, Juliet. 1100. ILS Zulu runway 34 right approach. Landing runway 34 right. Departure runway 34 left. Departure frequency 124.2. Observe gear down operation procedure on final. Wind 040 degrees 6 knots. Direction variable between 010 and 070 degrees. Visibility to 5 kilometers. View 2,000 feet cumulus. Broken heights unknown. Temperature 24. Dew point 21. QNH 1012 hectopascals 2989 inches. Advise you have information, Juliet. Na Litra International Airport information, Juliet. 1100.
ILS Zulu runway 34 right approach. Landing runway 34 right. Departure runway 34 left. Departure frequency 124.2. Observe gear down operation procedure on final. Wind 040 degrees 6 knots. Direction variable between 010 and 070 degrees. Visibility to 5 kilometers. View 2,000 feet cumulus. Broken heights unknown. Temperature 24. Dew point 21. QNH 1012 hectopascals 2989 inches. Advise you have information, Juliet. Nalitra International Airport information, Juliet. 1100. ILS Zulu runway 34 right approach. Landing runway 34 right. Departure runway 34 left. Departure frequency 124.2. Observe gear down operation procedure on final. Wind 040 degrees 6 knots. Direction variable between 010 and 070 degrees. Visibility to 5 kilometers. View 2,000 feet cumulus. Broken heights unknown. Temperature 24. Dew point 21. QNH 1012 hectopascals 2989 inches. Advise you have information, Juliet. Nalitra International Airport information, Juliet. 1100. ILS Zulu runway 34 right approach. Landing runway 34 right. Departure runway 34 left. Departure frequency 124.2. Observe gear down operation procedure on final. Wind 040 degrees 6 knots. Direction variable between 010 and 070 degrees. Visibility to 5 kilometers. View 2,000 feet cumulus. Broken heights unknown. Temperature 24. Dew point 21. QNH 1012 hectopascals 2989 inches. Advise you have information, Juliet. Nalitra International Airport information, Juliet. 1100. ILS Zulu runway 34 right approach. Landing runway 34 right. Departure runway 34 left. Departure frequency 124.2. Observe gear down operation procedure on final. Wind 040 degrees 6 knots. Direction variable between 010 and 070 degrees. Visibility to 5 kilometers. View 2,000 feet cumulus. Broken heights unknown. Temperature 24. Dew point 21. QNH 1012 hectopascals 2989 inches. Advise you have information, Juliet. Nalitra International Airport information, Juliet. 1100. ILS Zulu runway 34 right approach. Landing runway 34 right. Departure runway 34 left. Departure frequency 124.2. Observe gear down operation procedure on final. Wind 040 degrees 6 knots. Direction variable between 010 and 070 degrees. Visibility to 5 kilometers. View 2,000 feet cumulus. Broken heights unknown. Temperature 24. Dew point 21. QNH 1012 hectopascals 2989 inches. Advise you have information, Juliet. Nalitra International Airport information, Juliet. 1100. ILS Zulu runway 34 right approach. Landing runway 34 right. Departure runway 34 left. Departure frequency 124.2. Observe gear down operation procedure on final. Wind 040 degrees 6 knots. Direction variable between 010 and 070 degrees. Visibility to 5 kilometers. View 2,000 feet cumulus.
Broken heights unknown. Temperature 24. Dew point 21. QNH 1012 hectopascals 2989 inches. Advise you have information, Juliet. Nalitra International Airport information, Juliet. 1100. ILS Zulu runway 34 right approach. Landing runway 34 right. Departure runway 34 left. Departure frequency 124.2. Observe gear down operation procedure on final. Wind 040 degrees 6 knots. Direction variable between 010 and 070 degrees. Visibility to 5 kilometers. View 2,000 feet cumulus. Broken heights unknown. Temperature 24. Dew point 21. QNH 1012 hectopascals 2989 inches. Advise you have information, Juliet. Nalitra International Airport information, Juliet. 1100. ILS Zulu runway 34 right approach. Landing runway 34 right. Departure runway 34 left. Departure frequency 124.2. Observe gear down operation procedure on final. Wind 040 degrees 6 knots. Direction variable between 010 and 070 degrees. Visibility to 5 kilometers. View 2,000 feet cumulus. Broken heights unknown. Temperature 24. Dew point 21. QNH 1012 hectopascals 2989 inches. Advise you have information, Juliet. Nalitra International Airport information, Juliet. 1100. ILS Zulu runway 34 right approach. Landing runway 34 right. Departure runway 34 left. Departure frequency 124.2. Observe gear down operation procedure on final. Wind 040 degrees 6 knots. Direction variable between 010 and 070 degrees. Visibility to 5 kilometers. View 2,000 feet cumulus. Broken heights unknown. Temperature 24. Dew point 21. QNH 1012 hectopascals 2989 inches. Advise you have information, Juliet. Nalitra International Airport information, Juliet. 1100. ILS Zulu runway 34 right approach. Landing runway 34 right. Departure runway 34 left. Departure frequency 124.2. Observe gear down operation procedure on final. Wind 040 degrees 6 knots. Direction variable between 010 and 070 degrees. Visibility to 5 kilometers. View 2,000 feet cumulus. Broken heights unknown. Temperature 24. Dew point 21. QNH 1012 hectopascals 2989 inches. Advise you have information, Juliet. Nalitra International Airport information, Juliet. 1100. ILS Zulu runway 34 right approach. Landing runway 34 right. Departure runway 34 left. Departure frequency 124.2. Observe gear down operation procedure on final. Wind 040 degrees 6 knots. Direction variable between 010 and 070 degrees. Visibility to 5 kilometers. View 2,000 feet cumulus. Broken heights unknown. Temperature 24. Dew point 21. QNH 1012 hectopascals 2989 inches. Advise you have information, Juliet. Nalitra International Airport information, Juliet. 1100. ILS Zulu runway 34 right approach. Landing runway 34 right. Departure runway 34 left.
Departure frequency 124.2. Observe gear down operation procedure on final. Wind 040 degrees 6 knots. Direction variable between 010 and 070 degrees. Visibility to 5 kilometers. View 2,000 feet cumulus. Broken heights unknown. Temperature 24. Dew point 21. QNH 1012 hectopascals 2989 inches. Advise you have information, Juliet. Nalitra International Airport information, Juliet. 1100. ILS Zulu runway 34 right approach. Landing runway 34 right. Departure runway 34 left. Departure frequency 124.2. Observe gear down operation procedure on final. Wind 040 degrees 6 knots. Direction variable between 010 and 070 degrees. Visibility to 5 kilometers. View 2,000 feet cumulus. Broken heights unknown. Temperature 24. Dew point 21. QNH 1012 hectopascals 2989 inches. Advise you have information, Juliet. Nalitra International Airport information, Juliet. 1100. ILS Zulu runway 34 right approach. Landing runway 34 right. Departure runway 34 left. Departure frequency 124.2. Observe gear down operation procedure on final. Wind 040 degrees 6 knots. Direction variable between 010 and 070 degrees. Visibility to 5 kilometers. View 2,000 feet cumulus. Broken heights unknown. Temperature 24. Dew point 21. QNH 1012 hectopascals 2989 inches. Advise you have information, Juliet. Nalitra International Airport information, Juliet. 1100. ILS Zulu runway 34 right approach. Landing runway 34 right. Departure runway 34 left. Departure frequency 124.2. Observe gear down operation procedure on final. Wind 040 degrees 6 knots. Direction variable between 010 and 070 degrees. Visibility to 5 kilometers. View 2,000 feet cumulus. Broken heights unknown. Temperature 24. Dew point 21. QNH 1012 hectopascals 2989 inches. Advise you have information, Juliet. Nalitra International Airport information, Juliet. 1100. ILS Zulu runway 34 right approach. Landing runway 34 right. Departure runway 34 left. Departure frequency 124.2. Observe gear down operation procedure on final. Wind 040 degrees 6 knots. Direction variable between 010 and 070 degrees. Visibility to 5 kilometers. View 2,000 feet cumulus. Broken heights unknown. Temperature 24. Dew point 21. QNH 1012 hectopascals 2989 inches. Advise you have information, Juliet. Nalitra International Airport information, Juliet. 1100. ILS Zulu runway 34 right approach. Landing runway 34 right. Departure runway 34 left. Departure frequency 124.2. Observe gear down operation procedure on final. Wind 040 degrees 6 knots. Direction variable between 010 and 070 degrees. Visibility to 5 kilometers. View 2,000 feet cumulus. Broken heights unknown. Temperature 24. Dew point 21. QNH 1012 hectopascals 2989 inches.
Advise you have information, Juliet. Nalitra International Airport, information, Juliet. 1100. ILS Zulu runway 34 right approach. Landing runway 34 right. Departure runway 34 left. Departure frequency 124.2. Observe gear down operation procedure on final. Wind 040 degrees 6 knots. Direction variable between 010 and 070 degrees. Visibility to 5 kilometers. View 2,000 feet cumulus. Broken heights unknown. Temperature 24. Dew point 21. QNH 1012 hectopascals 2989 inches. Advise you have information, Juliet. Nalitra International Airport, information, Juliet. 1100. ILS Zulu runway 34 right approach. Landing runway 34 right. Departure runway 34 left. Departure frequency 124.2. Observe gear down operation procedure on final. Wind 040 degrees 6 knots. Direction variable between 010 and 070 degrees. Visibility to 5 kilometers. View 2,000 feet cumulus. Broken heights unknown. Temperature 24. Dew point 21. QNH 1012 hectopascals 2989 inches. Advise you have information, Juliet. Nalitra International Airport, information, Juliet. 1100. ILS Zulu runway 34 right approach. Landing runway 34 right. Departure runway 34 left. Departure frequency 124.2. Observe gear down operation procedure on final. Wind 040 degrees 6 knots. Direction variable between 010 and 070 degrees. Visibility to 5 kilometers. View 2,000 feet cumulus. Broken heights unknown. Temperature 24. Dew point 21. QNH 1012 hectopascals 2989 inches. Advise you have information, Juliet. Nalitra International Airport, information, Juliet. 1100. ILS Zulu runway 34 right approach. Landing runway 34 right. Departure runway 34 left. Departure frequency 124.2. Observe gear down operation procedure on final. Wind 040 degrees 6 knots. Direction variable between 010 and 070 degrees. Visibility to 5 kilometers. View 2,000 feet cumulus. Broken heights unknown. Temperature 24. Dew point 21. QNH 1012 hectopascals 2989 inches. Advise you have information, Juliet. Nalitra International Airport, information, Juliet. 1100. ILS Zulu runway 34 right approach. Landing runway 34 right. Departure runway 34 left. Departure frequency 124.2. Observe gear down operation procedure on final. Wind 040 degrees 6 knots. Direction variable between 010 and 070 degrees. Visibility to 5 kilometers. View 2,000 feet cumulus. Broken heights unknown. Temperature 24. Dew point 21. QNH 1012 hectopascals 2989 inches. Advise you have information, Juliet. Nalitra International Airport, information, Juliet. 1100. ILS Zulu runway 34 right approach. Landing runway 34 right. Departure runway 34 left. Departure frequency 124.2. Observe gear down operation procedure on final. Wind 040 degrees 6 knots.
Direction variable between 010 and 070 degrees. Visibility to 5 kilometers. View 2,000 feet cumulus. Broken heights unknown. Temperature 24. Dew point 21. QNH 1012 hectopascals 2989 inches. Advise you have information, Juliet. Nalitra International Airport information, Juliet. 1100. ILS Zulu runway 34 right approach. Landing runway 34 right. Departure runway 34 left. Departure frequency 124.2. Observe gear down operation procedure on final. Wind 040 degrees 6 knots. Direction variable between 010 and 070 degrees. Visibility to 5 kilometers. View 2,000 feet cumulus. Broken heights unknown. Temperature 24. Dew point 21. QNH 1012 hectopascals 2989 inches. Advise you have information, Juliet. Nalitra International Airport information, Juliet. 1100. ILS Zulu runway 34 right approach. Landing runway 34 right. Departure runway 34 left. Departure frequency 124.2. Observe gear down operation procedure on final. Wind 040 degrees 6 knots. Direction variable between 010 and 070 degrees. Visibility to 5 kilometers. View 2,000 feet cumulus. Broken heights unknown. Temperature 24. Dew point 21. QNH 1012 hectopascals 2989 inches. Advise you have information, Juliet. Nalitra International Airport information, Juliet. 1100. ILS Zulu runway 34 right approach. Landing runway 34 right. Departure runway 34 left. Departure frequency 124.2. Observe gear down operation procedure on final. Wind 040 degrees 6 knots. Direction variable between 010 and 070 degrees. Visibility to 5 kilometers. View 2,000 feet cumulus. Broken heights unknown. Temperature 24. Dew point 21. QNH 1012 hectopascals 2989 inches. Advise you have information, Juliet. Nalitra International Airport information, Juliet. 1100. ILS Zulu runway 34 right approach. Landing runway 34 right. Departure runway 34 left. Departure frequency 124.2. Observe gear down operation procedure on final. Wind 040 degrees 6 knots. Direction variable between 010 and 070 degrees. Visibility to 5 kilometers. View 2,000 feet cumulus. Broken heights unknown. Temperature 24. Dew point 21. QNH 1012 hectopascals 2989 inches. Advise you have information, Juliet. Nalitra International Airport information, Juliet. 1100. ILS Zulu runway 34 right approach. Landing runway 34 right. Departure runway 34 left. Departure frequency 124.2. Observe gear down operation procedure on final. Wind 040 degrees 6 knots. Direction variable between 010 and 070 degrees. Visibility to 5 kilometers. View 2,000 feet cumulus. Broken heights unknown. Temperature 24. Dew point 21. QNH 1012 hectopascals 2989 inches. Advise you have information, Juliet. Nalitra International Airport information, Kilo.
1130. ILS Zulu runway 34 right approach. Landing runway 34 right. Departure runway 34 left. Departure frequency 124.2. Observe gear down operation procedure on final. Wind 030 degrees 7 knots. Visibility 25 kilometers. View 2,000 feet cumulus. Broken heights unknown. Temperature 24. Dew point 21. QNH 1012 hectopascals 2990 inches. Advise you have information kilo. Nalitra International Airport information kilo. 1130. ILS Zulu runway 34 right approach. Landing runway 34 right. Departure runway 34 left. Departure frequency 124.2. Observe gear down operation procedure on final. Wind 030 degrees 7 knots. Visibility 25 kilometers. 2,000 feet cumulus. Broken heights unknown. Temperature 24. Dew point 21. QNH 1012 hectopascals 2990 inches. Advise you have information kilo. Nalitra International Airport information kilo. 1130. ILS Zulu runway 34 right approach. Landing runway 34 right. Departure runway 34 left. Departure frequency 124.2. Observe gear down operation procedure on final. Wind 030 degrees 7 knots. Visibility 25 kilometers. View 2,000 feet cumulus. Broken heights unknown. Temperature 24. Dew point 21. QNH 1012 hectopascals 2990 inches. Advise you have information kilo. Nalitra International Airport information kilo. 1130. ILS Zulu runway 34 right approach. Landing runway 34 right. Departure runway 34 left. Departure frequency 124.2. Observe gear down operation procedure on final. Wind 030 degrees 7 knots. Visibility 25 kilometers. View 2,000 feet cumulus. Broken heights unknown. Temperature 24. Dew point 21. QNH 1012 hectopascals 2990 inches. Advise you have information kilo. Nalitra International Airport information kilo. 1130. ILS Zulu runway 34 right approach. Landing runway 34 right. Departure runway 34 left. Departure frequency 124.2. Observe gear down operation procedure on final. Wind 030 degrees 7 knots. Visibility 25 kilometers. View 2,000 feet cumulus. Broken heights unknown. Temperature 24. Dew point 21. QNH 1012 hectopascals 2990 inches. Advise you have information kilo. Nalitra International Airport information kilo. 1130. ILS Zulu runway 34 right approach. Landing runway 34 right. Departure runway 34 left. Departure frequency 124.2. Observe gear down operation procedure on final. Wind 030 degrees 7 knots. Visibility 25 kilometers. View 2,000 feet cumulus. Broken heights unknown. Temperature 24. Dew point 21. QNH 1012 hectopascals 2990 inches. Advise you have information kilo. Nalitra International Airport information kilo. 1130. ILS Zulu runway 34 right approach. Landing runway 34 right.
Departure runway 34 left. Departure frequency 124.2. Observe gear down operation procedure on final. Wind 030 degrees 7 knots. Visibility 25 kilometers. View 2,000 feet cumulus. Broken heights unknown. Temperature 24. Dew point 21. QNH 1012 hectopascals 29090 inches. Advise you have information kilo. Nalita International Airport information kilo. 1130. ILS Zulu runway 34 right approach. Landing runway 34 right. Departure runway 34 left. Departure frequency 124.2. Observe gear down operation procedure on final. Wind 030 degrees 7 knots. Visibility 25 kilometers. View 2,000 feet cumulus. Broken heights unknown. Temperature 24. Dew point 21. QNH 1012 hectopascals 29090 inches. Advise you have information kilo. Nalita International Airport information kilo. 1130. ILS Zulu runway 34 right approach. Landing runway 34 right. Departure runway 34 left. Departure frequency 124.2. Observe gear down operation procedure on final. Wind 030 degrees 7 knots. Visibility 25 kilometers. View 2,000 feet cumulus. Broken heights unknown. Temperature 24. Dew point 21. QNH 1012 hectopascals 29090 inches. Advise you have information kilo. Nalita International Airport information kilo. 1130. ILS Zulu runway 34 right approach. Landing runway 34 right. Departure runway 34 left. Departure frequency 124.2. Observe gear down operation procedure on final. Wind 030 degrees 7 knots. Visibility 25 kilometers. View 2,000 feet cumulus. Broken heights unknown. Temperature 24. Dew point 21. QNH 1012 hectopascals 29090 inches. Advise you have information kilo. Nalita International Airport information kilo. 1130. ILS Zulu runway 34 right approach. Landing runway 34 right. Departure runway 34 left. Departure frequency 124.2. Observe gear down operation procedure on final. Wind 030 degrees 7 knots. Visibility 25 kilometers. View 2,000 feet cumulus. Broken heights unknown. Temperature 24. Dew point 21. QNH 1012 hectopascals 29090 inches. Advise you have information kilo. Nalita International Airport information kilo. 1130. ILS Zulu runway 34 right approach. Landing runway 34 right. Departure runway 34 left. Departure frequency 124.2. Observe gear down operation procedure on final. Wind 030 degrees 7 knots. Visibility 25 kilometers. View 2,000 feet cumulus. Broken heights unknown. Temperature 24. Dew point 21. QNH 1012 hectopascals 29090 inches. Advise you have information kilo. Nalita International Airport information kilo. 1130. ILS Zulu runway 34 right approach. Landing runway 34 right. Departure runway 34 left. Departure frequency 124.2.
Observe gear down operation procedure on final. Wind 030 degrees 7 knots. Visibility 25 kilometers. View 2,000 feet cumulus. Broken heights unknown. Temperature 24. Dew point 21. QNH 1012 hectopascals 2990 inches. Advise you have information kilo. Now Litra International Airport information kilo. 1130. ILS Zulu runway 34 right approach. Landing runway 34 right. Departure runway 34 left. Departure frequency 124.2. Observe gear down operation procedure on final. Wind 030 degrees 7 knots. Visibility 25 kilometers. View 2,000 feet cumulus. Broken heights unknown. Temperature 24. Dew point 21. QNH 1012 hectopascals 2990 inches. Advise you have information kilo. Now Litra International Airport information kilo. 1130. ILS Zulu runway 34 right approach. Landing runway 34 right. Departure runway 34 left. Departure frequency 124.2. Observe gear down operation procedure on final. Wind 030 degrees 7 knots. Visibility 25 kilometers. View 2,000 feet cumulus. Broken heights unknown. Temperature 24. Dew point 21. QNH 1012 hectopascals 2990 inches. Advise you have information kilo. Now Litra International Airport information kilo. 1130. ILS Zulu runway 34 right approach. Landing runway 34 right. Departure runway 34 left. Departure frequency 124.2. Observe gear down operation procedure on final. Wind 030 degrees 7 knots. Visibility 25 kilometers. View 2,000 feet cumulus. Broken heights unknown. Temperature 24. Dew point 21. QNH 1012 hectopascals 2990 inches. Advise you have information kilo. Now Litra International Airport information kilo. 1130. ILS Zulu runway 34 right approach. Landing runway 34 right. Departure runway 34 left. Departure frequency 124.2. Observe gear down operation procedure on final. Wind 030 degrees 7 knots. Visibility 25 kilometers. View 2,000 feet cumulus. Broken heights unknown. Temperature 24. Dew point 21. QNH 1012 hectopascals 2990 inches. Advise you have information kilo. Now Litra International Airport information kilo. 1130. ILS Zulu runway 34 right approach. Landing runway 34 right. Departure runway 34 left. Departure frequency 124.2. Observe gear down operation procedure on final. Wind 030 degrees 7 knots. Visibility 25 kilometers. View 2,000 feet cumulus. Broken heights unknown. Temperature 24. Dew point 21. QNH 1012 hectopascals 2990 inches. Advise you have information kilo. Now Litra International Airport information kilo. 1130. ILS Zulu runway 34 right approach. Landing runway 34 right. Departure runway 34 left. Departure frequency 124.2. Observe gear down operation procedure on final. Wind 030 degrees 7 knots.
Visibility to 5 kilometers. View 2,000 feet cumulus. Broken heights unknown. Temperature 24. Dew point 21. QNH 1012 hectopascals 29 or 90 inches. Advise you have information kilo. Nalita International Airport information kilo. 1130. ILS Zulu runway 34 right approach. Landing runway 34 right. Departure runway 34 left. Departure frequency 124.2. Observe gear down operation procedure on final. Wind 030 degrees 7 knots. Visibility to 5 kilometers. View 2,000 feet cumulus. Broken heights unknown. Temperature 24. Dew point 21. QNH 1012 hectopascals 29 or 90 inches. Advise you have information kilo. Nalita International Airport information kilo. 1130. ILS Zulu runway 34 right approach. Landing runway 34 right. Departure runway 34 left. Departure frequency 124.2. Observe gear down operation procedure on final. Wind 030 degrees 7 knots. Visibility to 5 kilometers. View 2,000 feet cumulus. Broken heights unknown. Temperature 24. Dew point 21. QNH 1012 hectopascals 29 or 90 inches. Advise you have information kilo. Nalita International Airport information kilo. 1130. ILS Zulu runway 34 right approach. Landing runway 34 right. Departure runway 34 left. Departure frequency 124.2. Observe gear down operation procedure on final. Wind 030 degrees 7 knots. Visibility to 5 kilometers. View 2,000 feet cumulus. Broken heights unknown. Temperature 24. Dew point 21. QNH 1012 hectopascals 29 or 90 inches. Advise you have information kilo. Nalita International Airport information kilo. 1130. ILS Zulu runway 34 right approach. Landing runway 34 right. Departure runway 34 left. Departure frequency 124.2. Observe gear down operation procedure on final. Wind 030 degrees 7 knots. Visibility to 5 kilometers. View 2,000 feet cumulus. Broken heights unknown. Temperature 24. Dew point 21. QNH 1012 hectopascals 29 or 90 inches. Advise you have information kilo. Nalita International Airport information kilo. 1130. ILS Zulu runway 34 right approach. Landing runway 34 right. Departure runway 34 left. Departure frequency 124.2. Observe gear down operation procedure on final. Wind 030 degrees 7 knots. Visibility to 5 kilometers. View 2,000 feet cumulus. Broken heights unknown. Temperature 24. Dew point 21. QNH 1012 hectopascals 29 or 90 inches. Advise you have information kilo. Nalita International Airport information kilo. 1130. ILS Zulu runway 34 right approach. Landing runway 34 right. Departure runway 34 left. Departure frequency 124.2. Observe gear down operation procedure on final. Wind 030 degrees 7 knots. Visibility to 5 kilometers. View 2,000 feet cumulus. Broken heights unknown. Temperature 24.
2.21. QNH1012 has the fascicles 29 or 9 or 0 inches. Advise you have information kilo. Nalita International Airport information kilo. 1130. ILS Zulu runway 34 right approach. Landing runway 34 right. Departure runway 34 left. Departure frequency 124.2. Observe gear down operation procedure on final. Wind 030 degrees 7 knots. Visibility 25 kilometers. View 2,000 feet cumulus. Broken heights unknown. Temperature 24. Dew point 21. QNH1012 hectopascals 29 or 9 or 0 inches. Advise you have information kilo. Nalita International Airport information kilo. 1130. ILS Zulu runway 34 right approach. Landing runway 34 right. Departure runway 34 left. Departure frequency 124.2. Observe gear down operation procedure on final. Wind 030 degrees 7 knots. Visibility 25 kilometers. View 2,000 feet cumulus. Broken heights unknown. Temperature 24. Dew point 21. QNH1012 hectopascals 29 or 9 or 0 inches. Advise you have information kilo. Nalita International Airport information kilo. 1130. ILS Zulu runway 34 right approach. Landing runway 34 right. Departure runway 34 left. Departure frequency 124.2. Observe gear down operation procedure on final. Wind 030 degrees 7 knots. Visibility 25 kilometers. View 2,000 feet cumulus. Broken heights unknown. Temperature 24. Dew point 21. QNH1012 hectopascals 29 or 9 or 0 inches. Advise you have information kilo. Nalita International Airport information kilo. 1130. ILS Zulu runway 34 right approach. Landing runway 34 right. Departure runway 34 left. Departure frequency 124.2. Observe gear down operation procedure on final. Wind 030 degrees 7 knots. Visibility 25 kilometers. View 2,000 feet cumulus. Broken heights unknown. Temperature 24. 2.21. QNH1012 hectopascals 29 or 9 or 0 inches. Advise you have information kilo. Nalita International Airport information kilo. 1130. ILS Zulu runway 34 right approach. Landing runway 34 right. Departure runway 34 left. Departure frequency 124.2. Observe gear down operation procedure on final. Wind 030 degrees 7 knots. Visibility 25 kilometers. View 2,000 feet cumulus. Broken heights unknown. Temperature 24. Dew point 21. QNH1012 hectopascals 29 or 9 or 0 inches. Advise you have information kilo. Nalita International Airport information kilo. 1130. ILS Zulu runway 34 right approach. Landing runway 34 right. Departure runway 34 left. Departure frequency 124.2. Observe gear down operation procedure on final. Wind 030 degrees 7 knots. Visibility 25 kilometers. View 2,000 feet cumulus. Broken heights unknown. Temperature 24. Dew point 21. QNH1012 hectopascals 29 or 9 or 0 inches. 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

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ILS Zulu runway 34 right approach. Landing runway 34 right. Departure runway 34 left. Departure frequency 124.2. Observe gear down operation procedure on final. Wind 030 degrees 7 knots. Visibility 25 kilometers. View 2,000 feet cumulus. Broken heights unknown. Temperature 24. Dew point 21. QNH 1012 hectopascals 29 or 9 or 0 inches. Advise you have information kilo. Nalitra International Airport information kilo. 1130. ILS Zulu runway 34 right approach. Landing runway 34 right. Departure runway 34 left. Departure frequency 124.2. Observe gear down operation procedure on final. Wind 030 degrees 7 knots. Visibility 25 kilometers. View 2,000 feet cumulus. Broken heights unknown. Temperature 24. Dew point 21. QNH 1012 hectopascals 29 or 9 or 0 inches. Advise you have information kilo. Nalitra International Airport information kilo. 1130. ILS Zulu runway 34 right approach. Landing runway 34 right. Departure runway 34 left. Departure frequency 124.2. Observe gear down operation procedure on final. Wind 030 degrees 7 knots. Visibility 25 kilometers. View 2,000 feet cumulus. Broken heights unknown. Temperature 24. Dew point 21. QNH 1012 hectopascals 29 or 9 or 0 inches. Advise you have information kilo. Nalitra International Airport information kilo. 1130. ILS Zulu runway 34 right approach. Landing runway 34 right. Departure runway 34 left. Departure frequency 124.2. Observe gear down operation procedure on final. Wind 030 degrees 7 knots. Visibility 25 kilometers. View 2,000 feet cumulus. Broken heights unknown. Temperature 24. Dew point 21. QNH 1012 hectopascals 29 or 9 or 0 inches. Advise you have information kilo. Nalitra International Airport information kilo. 1130. ILS Zulu runway 34 right approach. Landing runway 34 right. Departure runway 34 left. Departure frequency 124.2. Observe gear down operation procedure on final. Wind 030 degrees 7 knots. Visibility 25 kilometers. View 2,000 feet cumulus. Broken heights unknown. Temperature 24. Dew point 21. QNH 1012 hectopascals 29 or 9 or 0 inches. Advise you have information kilo. Nalitra International Airport information Lima. 1200. ILS Zulu runway 34 right approach. Landing runway 34 right. Departure runway 34 left. Departure frequency 124.2. Observe gear down operation procedure on final. Wind 040 degrees 6 knots. Visibility 20 kilometers. View 2,000 feet cumulus. Scattered 3,000 feet cumulus. Broken heights unknown. Temperature 23. Dew point 22. QNH 1012 hectopascals 29 or 9 or 0 inches.

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Nalitra International Airport information Lima. 1200. ILS Zulu runway 34 right approach. Landing runway 34 right. Departure runway 34 left. Departure frequency 124.2. Observe gear down operation procedure on final. Wind 040 degrees 6 knots. Visibility 0 kilometers. View 2,000 feet cumulus. Scattered 3,000 feet cumulus. Broken heights unknown. Temperature 23. Dew point 22. QNH 1012 hectopascals 29 or 90 inches. Information Lima. Nalitra International Airport Information Lima. 1200. ILS Zulu runway 34 right approach. Landing runway 34 right. Departure runway 34 left. Departure frequency 124.2. Observe gear down operation procedure on final. Wind 040 degrees 6 knots. Visibility 20 kilometers. View 2,000 feet cumulus. Scattered 3,000 feet cumulus. Broken heights unknown. Temperature 23. Dew point 22. QNH 1012 hectopascals 29 or 90 inches. Advise you have information Lima. Nalitra International Airport information Lima. 1200. ILS Zulu runway 34 right approach. Landing runway 34 right. Departure runway 34 left. Departure frequency 124.2. Observe gear down operation procedure on final. Wind 040 degrees 6 knots. Visibility 20 kilometers. View 2,000 feet cumulus. Scattered 3,000 feet cumulus. Broken heights unknown. Temperature 23. Dew point 22. QNH 1012 hectopascals 29 or 90 inches. Advise you have information Lima. Nalitra International Airport information Lima. 1200. ILS Zulu runway 34 right approach. Landing runway 34 right. Departure runway 34 left. Departure frequency 124.2. Observe gear down operation procedure on final. Wind 040 degrees 6 knots. Visibility 20 kilometers. View 2,000 feet cumulus. Scattered 3,000 feet cumulus. Broken heights unknown. Temperature 23. Dew point 22. QNH 1012 hectopascals 29 or 90 inches. Advise you have information Lima. Nalitra International Airport information Lima. 1200. ILS Zulu runway 34 right approach. Landing runway 34 right. Departure runway 34 left. Departure frequency 124.2. Observe gear down operation procedure on final. Wind 040 degrees 6 knots. Visibility 20 kilometers. View 2,000 feet cumulus. Scattered 3,000 feet cumulus. Broken heights unknown. Temperature 23. Dew point 22. QNH 1012 hectopascals 29 or 90 inches. Advise you have information Lima. Nalitra International Airport information Lima. 1200. ILS Zulu runway 34 right approach. Landing runway 34 right. Departure runway 34 left. Departure frequency 124.2. Observe gear down operation procedure on final. Wind 040 degrees 6 knots. Visibility 20 kilometers. View 2,000 feet cumulus. Scattered 3,000 feet cumulus. Broken heights unknown.
temperature 23, dew point 22, QNH 1012 hectopascals 29090 inches. Advise you have information Lima. Nalita International Airport information Lima. 1200. ILS Zulu runway 34 right approach. Landing runway 34 right. Departure runway 34 left. Departure frequency 124.2. Observe gear down operation procedure on final. Wind 040 degrees 6 knots. Visibility 20 kilometers. View 2,000 feet cumulus. Scattered 3,000 feet cumulus. Broken heights unknown. Temperature 23. Dew point 22. QNH 1012 hectopascals 29090 inches. Advise you have information Lima. Nalita International Airport information Lima. 1200. ILS Zulu runway 34 right approach. Landing runway 34 right. Departure runway 34 left. Departure frequency 124.2. Observe gear down operation procedure on final. Wind 040 degrees 6 knots. Visibility 20 kilometers. View 2,000 feet cumulus. Scattered 3,000 feet cumulus. Broken heights unknown. Temperature 23. Dew point 22. QNH 1012 hectopascals 29090 inches. Advise you have information Lima. Nalita International Airport information Lima. 1200. ILS Zulu runway 34 right approach. Landing runway 34 right. Departure runway 34 left. Departure frequency 124.2. Observe gear down operation procedure on final. Wind 040 degrees 6 knots. Visibility 20 kilometers. View 2,000 feet cumulus. Scattered 3,000 feet cumulus. Broken heights unknown. Temperature 23. Dew point 22. QNH 1012 hectopascals 29090 inches. Advise you have information Lima. Nalita International Airport information Lima. 1200. ILS Zulu runway 34 right approach. Landing runway 34 right. Departure runway 34 left. Departure frequency 124.2. Observe gear down operation procedure on final. Wind 040 degrees 6 knots. Visibility 20 kilometers. View 2,000 feet cumulus. Scattered 3,000 feet cumulus. Broken heights unknown. Temperature 23. Dew point 22. QNH 1012 hectopascals 29090 inches. Advise you have information Lima. Nalita International Airport information Lima. 1200. ILS Zulu runway 34 right approach. Landing runway 34 right. Departure runway 34 left. Departure frequency 124.2. Observe gear down operation procedure on final. Wind 040 degrees 6 knots. Visibility 20 kilometers. View 2,000 feet cumulus. Scattered 3,000 feet cumulus. Broken heights unknown. Temperature 23. Dew point 22. QNH 1012 hectopascals 29090 inches. Advise you have information Lima. Nalita International Airport information Lima. 1200. ILS Zulu runway 34 right approach. Landing runway 34 right. Departure runway 34 left. Departure frequency 124.2. Observe gear down operation procedure on final. Wind 040 degrees 6 knots.
visibility 20 kilometers. View 2,000 feet cumulus. Scattered 3,000 feet cumulus. Broken heights unknown. Temperature 23. Dew point 22. QNH 1012 hectopascals 2990 inches. Advise you have information Lima. Nalitra International Airport information Lima. 1200. ILS Zulu runway 34 right approach. Landing runway 34 right. Departure runway 34 left. Departure frequency 124.2. Observe gear down operation procedure on final. Wind 040 degrees 6 knots. Visibility 20 kilometers. View 2,000 feet cumulus. Scattered 3,000 feet cumulus. Broken heights unknown. Temperature 23. Dew point 22. QNH 1012 hectopascals 2990 inches. Advise you have information Lima. Nalitra International Airport information Lima. 1200. ILS Zulu runway 34 right approach. Landing runway 34 right. Departure runway 34 left. Departure frequency 124.2. Observe gear down operation procedure on final. Wind 040 degrees 6 knots. Visibility 20 kilometers. View 2,000 feet cumulus. Scattered 3,000 feet cumulus. Broken heights unknown. Temperature 23. Dew point 22. QNH 1012 hectopascals 2990 inches. Advise you have information Lima. Nalitra International Airport information Lima. 1200. ILS Zulu runway 34 right approach. Landing runway 34 right. Departure runway 34 left. Departure frequency 124.2. Observe gear down operation procedure on final. Wind 040 degrees 6 knots. Visibility 20 kilometers. View 2,000 feet cumulus. Scattered 3,000 feet cumulus. Broken heights unknown. Temperature 23. Dew point 22. QNH 1012 hectopascals 2990 inches. Advise you have information Lima. Nalitra International Airport information Lima. 1200. ILS Zulu runway 34 right approach. Landing runway 34 right. Departure runway 34 left. Departure frequency 124.2. Observe gear down operation procedure on final. Wind 040 degrees 6 knots. Visibility 20 kilometers. View 2,000 feet cumulus. Scattered 3,000 feet cumulus. Broken heights unknown. Temperature 23. Dew point 22. QNH 1012 hectopascals 2990 inches. Advise you have information Lima. Nalitra International Airport information Lima. 1200. ILS Zulu runway 34 right approach. Landing runway 34 right. Departure runway 34 left. Departure frequency 124.2. Observe gear down operation procedure on final. Wind 040 degrees 6 knots. Visibility 20 kilometers. View 2,000 feet cumulus. Scattered 3,000 feet cumulus. Broken heights unknown. Temperature 23. Dew point 22. QNH 1012 hectopascals 2990 inches. Advise you have information Lima. Nalitra International Airport information Lima. 1200. ILS Zulu runway 34 right approach. Landing runway 34 right. Departure runway 34 left.
Departure frequency 124.2. Observe gear down operation procedure on final. Wind 040 degrees 6 knots. Visibility 20 kilometers. View 2,000 feet cumulus. Scattered 3,000 feet cumulus. Broken heights unknown. Temperature 23. Dew point 22. QNH 1012 hectopascals 29 or 9 or 0 inches. Advise you have information Lima. Nalitra International Airport information Lima. 1200. ILS Zulu runway 34 right approach. Landing runway 34 right. Departure runway 34 left. Departure frequency 124.2. Observe gear down operation procedure on final. Wind 040 degrees 6 knots. Visibility 20 kilometers. View 2,000 feet cumulus. Scattered 3,000 feet cumulus. Broken heights unknown. Temperature 23. Dew point 22. QNH 1012 hectopascals 29 or 9 or 0 inches. Advise you have information Lima. Nalitra International Airport information Lima. 1200. ILS Zulu runway 34 right approach. Landing runway 34 right. Departure runway 34 left. Departure frequency 124.2. Observe gear down operation procedure on final. Wind 040 degrees 6 knots. Visibility 20 kilometers. View 2,000 feet cumulus. Scattered 3,000 feet cumulus. Broken heights unknown. Temperature 23. Dew point 22. QNH 1012 hectopascals 29 or 9 or 0 inches. Advise you have information Lima. Nalitra International Airport information Lima. 1200. ILS Zulu runway 34 right approach. Landing runway 34 right. Departure runway 34 left. Departure frequency 124.2. Observe gear down operation procedure on final. Wind 040 degrees 6 knots. Visibility 20 kilometers. View 2,000 feet cumulus. Scattered 3,000 feet cumulus. Broken heights unknown. Temperature 23. Dew point 22. QNH 1012 hectopascals 29 or 9 or 0 inches. Advise you have information Lima. Nalitra International Airport information Lima. 1200. ILS Zulu runway 34 right approach. Landing runway 34 right. Departure runway 34 left. Departure frequency 124.2. Observe gear down operation procedure on final. Wind 040 degrees 6 knots. Visibility 20 kilometers. View 2,000 feet cumulus. Scattered 3,000 feet cumulus. Broken heights unknown. Temperature 23. 2.22. QNH 1012 hectopascals 29 or 9 or 0 inches. Advise you have information Lima. Nalitra International Airport information Lima. 1200. ILS Zulu runway 34 right approach. Landing runway 34 right. Departure runway 34 left. Departure frequency 124.2. Observe gear down operation procedure on final. Wind 040 degrees 6 knots. Visibility 20 kilometers. View 2,000 feet cumulus. Scattered 3,000 feet cumulus. Broken heights unknown. Temperature 23. Dew point 22. QNH 1012 hectopascals 29 or 9 or 0 inches. Advise you have information Lima. Nalitra International Airport information Lima. 1200.
ILS Zulu runway 34 right approach. Landing runway 34 right. Departure runway 34 left. Departure frequency 124.2. Observe gear down operation procedure on final. Wind 040 degrees 6 knots. Visibility 20 kilometers. View 2,000 feet cumulus. Scattered 3,000 feet cumulus. Broken heights unknown. Temperature 23. Dew point 22. QNH 1012 hectopascals 29 or 90 inches. Advise you have information Lima. Nalitra International Airport information Lima. 1200. ILS Zulu runway 34 right approach. Landing runway 34 right. Departure runway 34 left. Departure frequency 124.2. Observe gear down operation procedure on final. Wind 040 degrees 6 knots. Visibility 20 kilometers. View 2,000 feet cumulus. Scattered 3,000 feet cumulus. Broken heights unknown. Temperature 23. Dew point 22. QNH 1012 hectopascals 29 or 90 inches. Advise you have information Lima. Nalitra International Airport information Lima. 1200. ILS Zulu runway 34 right approach. Landing runway 34 right. Departure runway 34 left. Departure frequency 124.2. Observe gear down operation procedure on final. Wind 040 degrees 6 knots. Visibility 20 kilometers. View 2,000 feet cumulus. Scattered 3,000 feet cumulus. Broken heights unknown. Temperature 23. 2.22. QNH 1012 hectopascals 29 or 90 inches. Advise you have information Lima. Nalitra International Airport information Lima. 1200. ILS Zulu runway 34 right approach. Landing runway 34 right. Departure runway 34 left. Departure frequency 124.2. Observe gear down operation procedure on final. Wind 040 degrees 6 knots. Visibility 20 kilometers. View 2,000 feet cumulus. Scattered 3,000 feet cumulus. Broken heights unknown. Temperature 23. Dew point 22. QNH 1012 hectopascals 29 or 90 inches. Advise you have information Lima. Nalitra International Airport information Lima. 1200. ILS Zulu runway 34 right approach. Landing runway 34 right. Departure runway 34 left. Departure frequency 124.2. Observe gear down operation procedure on final. Wind 040 degrees 6 knots. Visibility 20 kilometers. View 2,000 feet cumulus. Scattered 3,000 feet cumulus. Broken heights unknown. Temperature 23. Dew point 22. QNH 1012 hectopascals 29 or 90 inches. Advise you have information Lima. Nalitra International Airport information Lima. 1200. ILS Zulu runway 34 right approach. Landing runway 34 right. Departure runway 34 left. Departure frequency 124.2. Observe gear down operation procedure on final. Wind 040 degrees 6 knots. Visibility 20 kilometers. View 2,000 feet cumulus. Scattered 3,000 feet cumulus. Broken heights unknown. Temperature 23. Dew point 22. QNH 1012 hectopascals 29 or 90 inches.
Advise you have information Lima. Nalitra International Airport information Lima. 1200. ILS Zulu runway 34 right approach. Landing runway 34 right. Departure runway 34 left. Departure frequency 124.2. Observe gear down operation procedure on final. Wind 040 degrees 6 knots. Visibility 20 kilometers. View 2,000 feet cumulus. Scattered 3,000 feet cumulus. Broken heights unknown. Temperature 23. Dew point 22. QNH 1012 hectopascals 299 or 0 inches. Advise you have information Lima. Nalitra International Airport information Lima. 1200. ILS Zulu runway 34 right approach. Landing runway 34 right. Departure runway 34 left. Departure frequency 124.2. Observe gear down operation procedure on final. Wind 040 degrees 6 knots. Visibility 20 kilometers. View 2,000 feet cumulus. Scattered 3,000 feet cumulus. Broken heights unknown. Temperature 23. Dew point 22. QNH 1012 hectopascals 29 or 9 or 0 inches. Advise you have information Lima. Nalitra International Airport information Lima. 1200. ILS Zulu runway 34 right approach. Landing runway 34 right. Departure runway 34 left. Departure frequency 124.2. Observe gear down operation procedure on final. Wind 040 degrees 6 knots. Visibility 20 kilometers. View 2,000 feet cumulus. Scattered 3,000 feet cumulus. Broken heights unknown. Temperature 23. Dew point 22. QNH 1012 hectopascals 29 or 9 or 0 inches. Advise you have information Lima. Nalitra International Airport information Lima. 1200. ILS Zulu runway 34 right approach. Landing runway 34 right. Departure runway 34 left. Departure frequency 124.2. Observe gear down operation procedure on final. Wind 040 degrees 6 knots. Visibility 20 kilometers. View 2,000 feet cumulus. Scattered 3,000 feet cumulus. Broken heights unknown. Temperature 23. Dew point 22. QNH 1012 hectopascals 29 or 9 or 0 inches. Advise you have information Lima. Nalitra International Airport information Lima. 1200. ILS Zulu runway 34 right approach. Landing runway 34 right. Departure runway 34 left. Departure frequency 124.2. Observe gear down operation procedure on final. Wind 040 degrees 6 knots. Visibility 20 kilometers. View 2,000 feet cumulus. Scattered 3,000 feet cumulus. Broken heights unknown. Temperature 23. Dew point 22. QNH 1012 hectopascals 29 or 9 or 0 inches. Advise you have information Lima. Nalitra International Airport information Mike. 1230. ILS Zulu runway 34 right approach. Landing runway 34 right. Departure runway 34 left. Departure frequency 124.2. Observe gear down operation procedure on final. Wind 030 degrees 6 knots. Visibility 20 kilometers. View 2,000 feet cumulus. Scattered 3,000 feet cumulus.
Broken heights unknown. Temperature 23. Dew point 21. QNH 1012 hectopascals 29 or 90 inches. Advise you have information mic. Now Litra International Airport information mic. 1230. ILS Zulu runway 34 right approach. Landing runway 34 right. Departure runway 34 left. Departure frequency 124.2. Observe gear down operation procedure on final. Wind 030 degrees 6 knots. Visibility 20 kilometers. View 2,000 feet cumulus. Scattered 3,000 feet cumulus. Broken heights unknown. Temperature 23. Dew point 21. QNH 1012 hectopascals 29 or 90 inches. Advise you have information mic. Now Litra International Airport information mic. 1230. ILS Zulu runway 34 right approach. Landing runway 34 right. Departure runway 34 left. Departure frequency 124.2. Observe gear down operation procedure on final. Wind 030 degrees 6 knots. Visibility 20 kilometers. View 2,000 feet cumulus. Scattered 3,000 feet cumulus. Broken heights unknown. Temperature 23. Dew point 21. QNH 1012 hectopascals 29 or 90 inches. Advise you have information mic. Now Litra International Airport information mic. 1230. ILS Zulu runway 34 right approach. Landing runway 34 right. Departure runway 34 left. Departure frequency 124.2. Observe gear down operation procedure on final. Wind 030 degrees 6 knots. Visibility 20 kilometers. View 2,000 feet cumulus. Scattered 3,000 feet cumulus. Broken heights unknown. Temperature 23. Dew point 21. QNH 1012 hectopascals 29 or 90 inches. Advise you have information mic. Now Litra International Airport information mic. 1230. ILS Zulu runway 34 right approach. Landing runway 34 right. Departure runway 34 left. Departure frequency 124.2. Observe gear down operation procedure on final. Wind 030 degrees 6 knots. Visibility 20 kilometers. View 2,000 feet cumulus. Scattered 3,000 feet cumulus. Broken heights unknown. Temperature 23. Dew point 21. QNH 1012 hectopascals 29 or 90 inches. Advise you have information mic. Now Litra International Airport information mic. 1230. ILS Zulu runway 34 right approach. Landing runway 34 right. Departure runway 34 left. Departure frequency 124.2. Observe gear down operation procedure on final. Wind 030 degrees 6 knots. Visibility 20 kilometers. View 2,000 feet cumulus. Scattered 3,000 feet cumulus. Broken heights unknown. Temperature 23. Dew point 21. QNH 1012 hectopascals 29 or 90 inches. Advise you have information mic. Now Litra International Airport information mic. 1230. ILS Zulu runway 34 right approach. Landing runway 34 right. Departure runway 34 left. Departure frequency 124.2. Observe gear down operation procedure on final. Wind 030 degrees 6 knots.
Visibility 20 kilometers. View 2,000 feet cumulus. Scattered 3,000 feet cumulus. Broken heights unknown. Temperature 23. Dew point 21. QNH 1012 hectopascals 29 or 90 inches. Advise you have information mic. Nalitra International Airport information mic. 1230. ILS Zulu runway 34 right approach. Landing runway 34 right. Departure runway 34 left. Departure frequency 124.2. Observe gear down operation procedure on final. Wind 030 degrees 6 knots. Visibility 20 kilometers. View 2,000 feet cumulus. Scattered 3,000 feet cumulus. Broken heights unknown. Temperature 23. Dew point 21. QNH 1012 hectopascals 29 or 90 inches. Advise you have information mic. Nalitra International Airport information mic. 1230. ILS Zulu runway 34 right approach. Landing runway 34 right. Departure runway 34 left. Departure frequency 124.2. Observe gear down operation procedure on final. Wind 030 degrees 6 knots. Visibility 20 kilometers. View 2,000 feet cumulus. Scattered 3,000 feet cumulus. Broken heights unknown. Temperature 23. Dew point 21. QNH 1012 hectopascals 29 or 90 inches. Advise you have information mic. Nalitra International Airport information mic. 1230. ILS Zulu runway 34 right approach. Landing runway 34 right. Departure runway 34 left. Departure frequency 124.2. Observe gear down operation procedure on final. Wind 030 degrees 6 knots. Visibility 20 kilometers. View 2,000 feet cumulus. Scattered 3,000 feet cumulus. Broken heights unknown. Temperature 23. Dew point 21. QNH 1012 hectopascals 29 or 90 inches. Advise you have information mic. Nalitra International Airport information mic. 1230. ILS Zulu runway 34 right approach. Landing runway 34 right. Departure runway 34 left. Departure frequency 124.2. Observe gear down operation procedure on final. Wind 030 degrees 6 knots. Visibility 20 kilometers. View 2,000 feet cumulus. Scattered 3,000 feet cumulus. Broken heights unknown. Temperature 23. Dew point 21. QNH 1012 hectopascals 29 or 90 inches. Advise you have information mic. Nalitra International Airport information mic. 1230. ILS Zulu runway 34 right approach. Landing runway 34 right. Departure runway 34 left. Departure frequency 124.2. Observe gear down operation procedure on final. Wind 030 degrees 6 knots. Visibility 20 kilometers. View 2,000 feet cumulus. Scattered 3,000 feet cumulus. Broken heights unknown. Temperature 23. Dew point 21. QNH 1012 hectopascals 29 or 90 inches. Advise you have information mic. Nalitra International Airport information mic. 1230. ILS Zulu runway 34 right approach. Landing runway 34 right. Departure runway 34 left. Departure frequency 124.2.
Observe gear down operation procedure on final. Wind 030 degrees 6 knots. Visibility 20 kilometers. View 2,000 feet cumulus. Scattered 3,000 feet cumulus. Broken heights unknown. Temperature 23. Dew point 21. QNH 1012 hectopascals 29 or 90 inches. Advise you have information mic. Nalita International Airport information mic. 1230. ILS Zulu runway 34 right approach. Landing runway 34 right. Departure runway 34 left. Departure frequency 124.2. Observe gear down operation procedure on final. Wind 030 degrees 6 knots. Visibility 20 kilometers. View 2,000 feet cumulus. Scattered 3,000 feet cumulus. Broken heights unknown. Temperature 23. Dew point 21. QNH 1012 hectopascals 29 or 90 inches. Advise you have information mic. Nalita International Airport information mic. 1230. ILS Zulu runway 34 right approach. Landing runway 34 right. Departure runway 34 left. Departure frequency 124.2. Observe gear down operation procedure on final. Wind 030 degrees 6 knots. Visibility 20 kilometers. View 2,000 feet cumulus. Scattered 3,000 feet cumulus. Broken heights unknown. Temperature 23. Dew point 21. QNH 1012 hectopascals 29 or 90 inches. Advise you have information mic. Nalita International Airport information mic. 1230. ILS Zulu runway 34 right approach. Landing runway 34 right. Departure runway 34 left. Departure frequency 124.2. Observe gear down operation procedure on final. Wind 030 degrees 6 knots. Visibility 20 kilometers. View 2,000 feet cumulus. Scattered 3,000 feet cumulus. Broken heights unknown. Temperature 23. Dew point 21. QNH 1012 hectopascals 29 or 90 inches. Advise you have information mic. Nalita International Airport information mic. 1230. ILS Zulu runway 34 right approach. Landing runway 34 right. Departure runway 34 left. Departure frequency 124.2. Observe gear down operation procedure on final. Wind 030 degrees 6 knots. Visibility 20 kilometers. View 2,000 feet cumulus. Scattered 3,000 feet cumulus. Broken heights unknown. Temperature 23. Dew point 21. QNH 1012 hectopascals 29 or 90 inches. Advise you have information mic. Nalita International Airport information mic. 1230. ILS Zulu runway 34 right approach. Landing runway 34 right. Departure runway 34 left. Departure frequency 124.2. Observe gear down operation procedure on final. Wind 030 degrees 6 knots. Visibility 20 kilometers. View 2,000 feet cumulus. Scattered 3,000 feet cumulus. Broken heights unknown. Temperature 23. Dew point 21. QNH 1012 hectopascals 29 or 90 inches. Advise you have information mic. Nalita International Airport information mic. 1230. ILS Zulu runway 34 right approach. Landing runway 34 right.
Departure runway 34 left. Departure frequency 124.2. Observe gear down operation procedure on final. Wind 030 degrees 6 knots. Visibility 20 kilometers. View 2,000 feet cumulus. Scattered 3,000 feet cumulus. Broken heights unknown. Temperature 23. Dew point 21. QNH 1012 hectopascals 29090 inches. Advise you have information mic. Nalita International Airport information mic. 1230. ILS Zulu runway 34 right approach. Landing runway 34 right. Departure runway 34 left. Departure frequency 124.2. Observe gear down operation procedure on final. Wind 030 degrees 6 knots. Visibility 20 kilometers. View 2,000 feet cumulus. Scattered 3,000 feet cumulus. Broken heights unknown. Temperature 23. Dew point 21. QNH 1012 hectopascals 29090 inches. Advise you have information mic. Nalita International Airport information mic. 1230. ILS Zulu runway 34 right approach. Landing runway 34 right. Departure runway 34 left. Departure frequency 124.2. Observe gear down operation procedure on final. Wind 030 degrees 6 knots. Visibility 20 kilometers. View 2,000 feet cumulus. Scattered 3,000 feet cumulus. Broken heights unknown. Temperature 23. Dew point 21. QNH 1012 hectopascals 29090 inches. Advise you have information mic. Nalita International Airport information mic. 1230. ILS Zulu runway 34 right approach. Landing runway 34 right. Departure runway 34 left. Departure frequency 124.2. Observe gear down operation procedure on final. Wind 030 degrees 6 knots. Visibility 20 kilometers. View 2,000 feet cumulus. Scattered 3,000 feet cumulus. Broken heights unknown. Temperature 23. Dew point 21. QNH 1012 hectopascals 29090 inches. Advise you have information mic. Nalita International Airport information mic. 1230. ILS Zulu runway 34 right approach. Landing runway 34 right. Departure runway 34 left. Departure frequency 124.2. Observe gear down operation procedure on final. Wind 030 degrees 6 knots. Visibility 20 kilometers. View 2,000 feet cumulus. Scattered 3,000 feet cumulus. Broken heights unknown. Temperature 23. Dew point 21. QNH 1012 hectopascals 29090 inches. Advise you have information mic. Nalita International Airport information mic. 1230. ILS Zulu runway 34 right approach. Landing runway 34 right. Departure runway 34 left. Departure frequency 124.2. Observe gear down operation procedure on final. Wind 030 degrees 6 knots. Visibility 20 kilometers. View 2,000 feet cumulus. Scattered 3,000 feet cumulus. Broken heights unknown. Temperature 23. Dew point 21. QNH 1012 hectopascals 29090 inches. Advise you have information mic. Nalita International Airport information mic. 1230.
ILS Zulu runway 34 right approach. Landing runway 34 right. Departure runway 34 left. Departure frequency 124.2. Observe gear down operation procedure on final. Wind 030 degrees 6 knots. Visibility 20 kilometers. View 2,000 feet cumulus. Scattered 3,000 feet cumulus. Broken heights unknown. Temperature 23. Dew point 21. QNH 1012 hectopascals 29 or 90 inches. Advise you have information mic. Nalitra International Airport information mic. 1230. ILS Zulu runway 34 right approach. Landing runway 34 right. Departure runway 34 left. Departure frequency 124.2. Observe gear down operation procedure on final. Wind 030 degrees 6 knots. Visibility 20 kilometers. View 2,000 feet cumulus. Scattered 3,000 feet cumulus. Broken heights unknown. Temperature 23. Dew point 21. QNH 1012 hectopascals 29 or 90 inches. Advise you have information mic. Nalitra International Airport information mic. 1230. ILS Zulu runway 34 right approach. Landing runway 34 right. Departure runway 34 left. Departure frequency 124.2. Observe gear down operation procedure on final. Wind 030 degrees 6 knots. Visibility 20 kilometers. View 2,000 feet cumulus. Scattered 3,000 feet cumulus. Broken heights unknown. Temperature 23. Dew point 21. QNH 1012 hectopascals 29 or 90 inches. Advise you have information mic. Nalitra International Airport information mic. 1230. ILS Zulu runway 34 right approach. Landing runway 34 right. Departure runway 34 left. Departure frequency 124.2. Observe gear down operation procedure on final. Wind 030 degrees 6 knots. Visibility 20 kilometers. 2,000 feet cumulus. Scattered 3,000 feet cumulus. Broken heights unknown. Temperature 23. Dew point 21. QNH 1012 hectopascals 29 or 90 inches. Advise you have information mic. Nalitra International Airport information mic. 1230. ILS Zulu runway 34 right approach. Landing runway 34 right. Departure runway 34 left. Departure frequency 124.2. Observe gear down operation procedure on final. Wind 030 degrees 6 knots. Visibility 20 kilometers. View 2,000 feet cumulus. Scattered 3,000 feet cumulus. Broken heights unknown. Temperature 23. 2.21. QNH 1012 29 or 90 inches. Advise you have information mic. Nalitra International Airport information mic. 1230. ILS Zulu runway 34 right approach. Landing runway 34 right. Departure runway 34 left. Departure frequency 124.2. Observe gear down operation procedure on final. Wind 030 degrees 6 knots. Visibility 20 kilometers. View 2,000 feet cumulus. Scattered 3,000 feet cumulus. Broken heights unknown. Temperature 23. Dew point 21. QNH 1012 hectopascals 29 or 90 inches. Advise you have information mic.

0: Spoken heights unknown. Temperature 2 tree. Dew point 21. QNH 1012 hectopascals 2990 inches. Advise you have information mic. Nalitra International Airport information November. 1300. ILS runway 34 left approach and ILS Zulu runway 34 right approach. Using runway 34 left and 34 right. Departure frequency 124.2. Parallel approaches in progress. Runway 16 left and 34 right will be closed. From 1410. Observe gear down operation procedure on final. Wind 030 degrees 6 knots. Visibility 20 kilometers. Scatter 2,500 feet cumulus. Broken heights unknown. Temperature 2 tree. Dew point 21. QNH 1012 hectopascals 2990 inches. Advise you have information November. Nalitra International Airport information November. 1300. ILS runway 34 left approach and ILS Zulu runway 34 right approach. Using runway 34 left and 34 right. Departure frequency 124.2. Parallel approaches in progress. Runway 16 left and 34 right will be closed. From 1410. Observe gear down operation procedure on final. Wind 030 degrees 6 knots. Visibility 20 kilometers. Scatter 2,500 feet cumulus. Broken heights unknown. Temperature 2 tree. Dew point 21. QNH 1012 hectopascals 2990 inches. Advise you have information November. Nalitra International Airport information November. 1300. ILS runway 34 left approach and ILS Zulu runway 34 right approach. Using runway 34 left and 34 right. Departure frequency 124.2. Parallel approaches in progress. Runway 16 left and 34 right will be closed. From 1410. Observe gear down operation procedure on final. Wind 030 degrees 6 knots. Visibility 20 kilometers. Scatter 2,500 feet cumulus. Broken heights unknown. Temperature 2 tree. Dew point 21. QNH 1012 hectopascals 2990 inches. Advise you have information November. Nalitra International Airport information November. 1300. ILS runway 34 left approach and ILS Zulu runway 34 right approach. Using runway 34 left and 34 right.
1: On the
0: departure frequency 124.2. Parallel approaches in progress. Runway 16 left and 34 right will be closed. From 1410. Observe gear down operation procedure on final. Wind 030 degrees 6 knots. Visibility 20 kilometers. Scatter 2,500 feet cumulus. Broken heights unknown. Temperature 2 tree. Dew point 21. QNH 1012 hectopascals 2990 inches. Advise you have information November. Nalitra International Airport information November. 1300. ILS runway 34 left approach and ILS Zulu runway 34 right approach. Using runway 34 left and 34 right. Departure frequency 124.2. Parallel approaches in progress. Runway 16 left and 34 right will be closed. From 1410. Observe gear down operation procedure on final. Wind 030 degrees 6 knots. Visibility 20 kilometers. Scatter 2,500 feet cumulus. Broken heights unknown. Temperature 2 tree. Dew point 21. QNH1012 hectopascals 29 or 90 inches. Advise you have information November. Nalitra International Airport information November. 1300. ILS runway 34 left approach and ILS Zulu runway 34 right approach. Using runway 34 left and 34 right. Departure frequency 124.2. Parallel approaches in progress. Runway 16 left and 34 right will be closed. From 1410. Observe gear down operation procedure on final. Wind 030 degrees 6 knots. Visibility 20 kilometers. Scatter 2,500 feet cumulus. Broken heights unknown. Temperature 23. Dew point 21. QNH1012 hectopascals 29 or 90 inches. Advise you have information November. Nalitra International Airport information November. 1300. ILS runway 34 left approach and ILS Zulu runway 34 right approach. Using runway 34 left and 34 right. Departure frequency 124.2. Parallel approaches in progress. Runway 16 left and 34 right will be closed. From 1410. Observe gear down operation procedure on final. Wind 030 degrees 6 knots. Visibility 20 kilometers. Scatter 2,500 feet cumulus. Broken heights unknown. Temperature 23. Dew point 21. QNH1012 hectopascals 29 or 90 inches. Advise you have information November. Nalitra International Airport information November. 1300. ILS runway 34 left approach and ILS Zulu runway 34 right approach. Using runway 34 left and 34 right. Departure frequency 124.2. Parallel approaches in progress. Runway 16 left and 34 right will be closed. From 1410. Observe gear down operation procedure on final. Wind 030 degrees 6 knots. Visibility 20 kilometers. Scatter 2,500 feet cumulus. Broken heights unknown. Temperature 23. Dew point 21. QNH1012 hectopascals 29 or 90 inches. Advise you have information November. Nalitra International Airport information November. 1300. ILS runway 34 left approach and ILS Zulu runway 34 right approach. Using runway 34 left and 34 right. Departure frequency 124.2. Parallel approaches in progress. Runway 16 left and 34 right will be closed. From 1410. Observe gear down operation procedure on final. Wind 030 degrees 6 knots. Visibility 20 kilometers. Scatter 2,500 feet cumulus. Broken heights unknown. Temperature 23. Dew point 21. QNH1012 hectopascals 29 or 90 inches. Advise you have information November. Nalitra International Airport information November. 1300. ILS runway 34 left approach and ILS Zulu runway 34 right approach. Using runway 34 left and 34 right. Departure frequency 124.2. Parallel approaches in progress. Runway 16 left and 34 right will be closed. From 1410. Observe gear down operation procedure on final. Wind 030 degrees 6 knots. Visibility 20 kilometers. Scatter 2,500 feet cumulus. Broken heights unknown. Temperature 23. Dew point 21. QNH1012 hectopascals 29 or 90 inches. Advise you have information November. Narita International Airport information November 1300 ILS runway 34 left approach and ILS Zulu runway 34 right approach. Using runway 34 left and 34 right. Departure frequency 124.2. Parallel approaches in progress. Runway 16 left and 34 right will be closed. From 1410. Observe gear down operation procedure on final. Wind 030 degrees 6 knots. Visibility 20 kilometers. Scatter 2,500 feet cumulus. Broken heights unknown. Temperature 23. Dew point 21. QNH 1012 hectopascals 29 or 90 inches. Advise you have information November. Narita International Airport information November. 1300. ILS runway 34 left approach and ILS Zulu runway 34 right approach. Using runway 34 left and 34 right. Departure frequency 124.2. Parallel approaches in progress. Runway 16 left and 34 right will be closed. From 1410. Observe gear down operation procedure on final. Wind 030 degrees 6 knots. Visibility 20 kilometers. Scatter 2,500 feet cumulus. Broken heights unknown. Temperature 23. Dew point 21. QNH 1012 hectopascals 29 or 90 inches. Advise you have information November. Narita International Airport information November. 1300. ILS runway 34 left approach and ILS Zulu runway 34 right approach. Using runway 34 left and 34 right. Departure frequency 124.2. Parallel approaches in progress. Runway 16 left and 34 right will be closed. From 1410. Observe gear down operation procedure on final. Wind 030 degrees 6 knots. Visibility 20 kilometers. Scatter 2,500 feet cumulus. Broken heights unknown. Temperature 23. Dew point 21. QNH 1012 hectopascals 29 or 90 inches. Advise you have information November. Narita International Airport information November. 1300. ILS runway 34 left approach and ILS Zulu runway 34 right approach. Using runway 34 left and 34 right. Departure frequency 124.2. Parallel approaches in progress. Runway 16 left and 34 right will be closed. From 1410. Observe gear down operation procedure on final. Wind 030 degrees 6 knots. Visibility 20 kilometers. Scatter 2,500 feet cumulus. Broken heights unknown. Temperature 23. Dew point 21. QNH 1012 hectopascals 29 or 90 inches. Advise you have information November. Narita International Airport information November. 1300. ILS runway 34 left approach and ILS Zulu runway 34 right approach. Using runway 34 left and 34 right. Departure frequency 124.2. Parallel approaches in progress. Runway 16 left and 34 right will be closed. From 1410. Observe gear down operation procedure on final. Wind 030 degrees 6 knots. Visibility 20 kilometers. Scatter 2,500 feet cumulus. Broken heights unknown. Temperature 23. Dew point 21. QNH 1012 hectopascals 29 or 90 inches. Advise you have information November. Narita International Airport information November. 1300. ILS runway 34 left approach and ILS Lulu runway 34 right approach. Using runway 34 left and 34 right. Departure frequency 124.2. Parallel approaches in progress. Runway 16 left and 34 right will be closed. From 1410. Observe gear down operation procedure on final. Wind 030 degrees 6 knots. Visibility 20 kilometers. Scattered 2,500 feet cumulus. Broken heights unknown. Temperature 23. Dew point 21. QNH 1012 hectopascals 29 or 90 inches. Advise you have information November. Nalita International Airport information November. 1300. ILS runway 34 left approach and ILS Zulu runway 34 right approach. Using runway 34 left and 34 right. Departure frequency 124.2. Parallel approaches in progress. Runway 16 left and 34 right will be closed. From 1410. Observe gear down operation procedure on final. Wind 030 degrees 6 knots. Visibility 20 kilometers. Scattered 2,500 feet cumulus. Broken heights unknown. Temperature 23. Dew point 21. QNH 1012 hectopascals 29 or 90 inches. Advise you have information November. Nalita International Airport information November. 1300. ILS runway 34 left approach and ILS Zulu runway 34 right approach. Using runway 34 left and 34 right. Departure frequency 124.2. Parallel approaches in progress. Runway 16 left and 34 right will be closed. From 1410. Observe gear down operation procedure on final. Wind 030 degrees 6 knots. Visibility 20 kilometers. Scattered 2,500 feet cumulus. Broken heights unknown. Temperature 23. Dew point 21. QNH 1012 hectopascals 29 or 90 inches. Advise you have information November. Nalita International Airport information November. 1300. ILS runway 34 left approach and ILS Zulu runway 34 right approach. Using runway 34 left and 34 right. Departure frequency 124.2. Parallel approaches in progress. Runway 16 left and 34 right will be closed. From 1410. Observe gear down operation procedure on final. Wind 030 degrees 6 knots. Visibility 20 kilometers. Scattered 2,500 feet cumulus. Broken heights unknown. Temperature 23. Dew point 21. QNH 1012 hectopascals 29 or 90 inches. Advise you have information November. Nalita International Airport information November. 1300. ILS runway 34 left approach and ILS Zulu runway 34 right approach. Using runway 34 left and 34 right. Departure frequency 124.2. Parallel approaches in progress. Runway 16 left and 34 right will be closed. From 1410. Observe gear down operation procedure on final. Wind 030 degrees 6 knots. Visibility 20 kilometers. Scattered 2,500 feet cumulus. Broken heights unknown. Temperature 23. Dew point 21. QNH 1012 hectopascals 29 or 90 inches. Advise you have information November. Nalita International Airport information November. 1300. ILS runway 34 left approach and ILS Zulu runway 34 right approach. Using runway 34 left and 34 right. Departure frequency 124.2. Parallel approaches in progress. Runway 16 left and 34 right will be closed. From 1410. Observe gear down operation procedure on final. Wind 030 degrees 6 knots. Visibility 20 kilometers. Scatter 2,500 feet cumulus. Broken heights unknown. Temperature 23. Dew point 21. QNH 1012 hectopascals 29090 inches. Advise you have information November. Nalitra International Airport information November. 1300. ILS runway 34 left approach and ILS Zulu runway 34 right approach. Using runway 34 left and 34 right. Departure frequency 124.2. Parallel approaches in progress. Runway 16 left and 34 right will be closed. From 1410. Observe gear down operation procedure on final. Wind 030 degrees 6 knots. Visibility 20 kilometers. Scatter 2,500 feet cumulus. Broken heights unknown. Temperature 23. Dew point 21. QNH 1012 hectopascals 29090 inches. Advise you have information November. Nalitra International Airport information November. 1300. ILS runway 34 left approach and ILS Zulu runway 34 right approach. Using runway 34 left and 34 right. Departure frequency 124.2. Parallel approaches in progress. Runway 16 left and 34 right will be closed. From 1410. Observe gear down operation procedure on final. Wind 030 degrees 6 knots. Visibility 20 kilometers. Scatter 2,500 feet cumulus. Broken heights unknown. Temperature 23. Dew point 21. QNH 1012 hectopascals 29090 inches. Advise you have information November. Nalitra International Airport information November. 1300. ILS runway 34 left approach and ILS Zulu runway 34 right approach. Using runway 34 left and 34 right. Departure frequency 124.2. Parallel approaches in progress. Runway 16 left and 34 right will be closed. From 1410. Observe gear down operation procedure on final. Wind 030 degrees 6 knots. Visibility 20 kilometers. Scatter 2,500 feet cumulus. Broken heights unknown. Temperature 23. Dew point 21. QNH 1012 hectopascals 29090 inches. Advise you have information November. Nalitra International Airport information November. 1300. ILS runway 34 left approach and ILS Zulu runway 34 right approach. Using runway 34 left and 34 right. Departure frequency 124.2. Parallel approaches in progress. Runway 16 left and 34 right will be closed. From 1410. Observe gear down operation procedure on final. Wind 030 degrees 6 knots. Visibility 20 kilometers. Scatter 2,500 feet cumulus. Broken heights unknown. Temperature 23. Dew point 21. QNH 1012 hectopascals 29090 inches. Advise you have information November. Nalitra International Airport information November. 1300. ILS runway 34 left approach and ILS Zulu runway 34 right approach. Using runway 34 left and 34 right. Departure frequency 124.2. Parallel approaches in progress. Runway 16 left and 34 right will be closed. From 1410. Observe gear down operation procedure on final. Wind 030 degrees 6 knots. Visibility 20 kilometers. Scatter 2,500 feet cumulus. Broken heights unknown. Temperature 23. Dew point 21. QNH 1012 hectopascals 2990 inches. Advise you have information November. Nalitra International Airport information November. 1300. ILS runway 34 left approach and ILS Zulu runway 34 right approach. Using runway 34 left and 34 right. Departure frequency 124.2. Parallel approaches in progress. Runway 16 left and 34 right will be closed. From 1410. Observe gear down operation procedure on final. Wind 030 degrees 6 knots. Visibility 20 kilometers. Scatter 2,500 feet cumulus. Broken heights unknown. Temperature 23. Dew point 21. QNH 1012 hectopascals 2990 inches. Advise you have information November. Nalitra International Airport information November. 1300. ILS runway 34 left approach and ILS Zulu runway 34 right approach. Using runway 34 left and 34 right. Departure frequency 124.2. Parallel approaches in progress. Runway 16 left and 34 right will be closed. From 1410. Observe gear down operation procedure on final. Wind 030 degrees 6 knots. Visibility 20 kilometers. Scatter 2,500 feet cumulus. Broken heights unknown. Temperature 23. Dew point 21. QNH 1012 hectopascals 2990 inches. Advise you have information November. Nalitra International Airport information November. 1300. ILS runway 34 left approach and ILS Zulu runway 34 right approach. Using runway 34 left and 34 right. Departure frequency 124.2. Parallel approaches in progress. Runway 16 left and 34 right will be closed. From 1410. Observe gear down operation procedure on final. Wind 030 degrees 6 knots. Visibility 20 kilometers. Scatter 2,500 feet cumulus. Broken heights unknown. Temperature 23. Dew point 21. QNH 1012 hectopascals 2990 inches. Advise you have information November. Nalitra International Airport information Oscar. 1330. ILS runway 34 left approach and ILS Zulu runway 34 right approach. Using runway 34 left and 34 right. Departure frequency 124.2. Parallel approaches in progress. Runway 16 left and 34 right will be closed. From 1410. Observe gear down operation procedure on final. Wind 030 degrees 7 knots. Visibility 20 kilometers. Scatter 2,500 feet cumulus. Broken heights unknown. Temperature 23. Dew point 21. QNH 1012 hectopascals 2990 inches. Advise you have information Oscar. Nalitra International Airport information Oscar. 1330. ILS runway 34 left approach and ILS Zulu runway 34 right approach. Using runway 34 left and 34 right. Departure frequency 124.2. Parallel approaches in progress. Runway 16 left and 34 right will be closed. From 1410. Observe gear down operation procedure on final. Wind 030 degrees 7 knots. Visibility 20 kilometers. Scatter 2,500 feet cumulus. Broken heights unknown. Temperature 23. Dew point 21. QNH 1012 hectopascals 29090 inches. Advise you have information, Oscar. Nalitra International Airport information, Oscar. 1330. ILS runway 34 left approach and ILS Zulu runway 34 right approach. Using runway 34 left and 34 right. Departure frequency 124.2. Parallel approaches in progress. Runway 16 left and 34 right will be closed. From 1410. Observe gear down operation procedure on final. Wind 030 degrees 7 knots. Visibility 20 kilometers. Scatter 2,500 feet cumulus. Broken heights unknown. Temperature 23. Dew point 21. QNH 1012 hectopascals 29090 inches. Advise you have information, Oscar. Nalita International Airport information, Oscar. 1330. ILS runway 34 left approach and ILS Zulu runway 34 right approach. Using runway 34 left and 34 right. Departure frequency 124.2. Parallel approaches in progress. Runway 16 left and 34 right will be closed. From 1410. Observe gear down operation procedure on final. Wind 030 degrees 7 knots. Visibility 20 kilometers. Scatter 2,500 feet cumulus. Broken heights unknown. Temperature 23. Dew point 21. QNH 1012 hectopascals 29090 inches. Advise you have information, Oscar. Nalitra International Airport information, Oscar. 1330. ILS runway 34 left approach and ILS Zulu runway 34 right approach. Using runway 34 left and 34 right. Departure frequency 124.2. Parallel approaches in progress. Runway 16 left and 34 right will be closed. From 1410. Observe gear down operation procedure on final. Wind 030 degrees 7 knots. Visibility 20 kilometers. Scatter 2,500 feet cumulus. Broken heights unknown. Temperature 23. Dew point 21. QNH 1012 hectopascals 29090 inches. Advise you have information, Oscar. Nalitra International Airport information, Oscar. 1330. ILS runway 34 left approach and ILS Zulu runway 34 right approach. Using runway 34 left and 34 right. Departure frequency 124.2. Parallel approaches in progress. Runway 16 left and 34 right will be closed. From 1410. Observe gear down operation procedure on final. Wind 030 degrees 7 knots. Visibility 20 kilometers. Scatter 2,500 feet cumulus. Broken heights unknown. Temperature 23. Dew point 21. QNH 1012 hectopascals 29090 inches. Advise you have information, Oscar. Nalitra International Airport information, Oscar. 1330. ILS runway 34 left approach and ILS Zulu runway 34 right approach. Using runway 34 left and 34 right. Departure frequency 124.2. Parallel approaches in progress. Runway 16 left and 34 right will be closed. From 1410. Observe gear down operation procedure on final. Wind 030 degrees 7 knots. Visibility 20 kilometers. scattered 2,500 feet cumulus. Broken heights unknown. Temperature 2.3. Dew point 21. QNH 1012 hectopascals 29090 inches. Advise you have information, Oscar. Nalita International Airport information, Oscar. 1330. ILS runway 34 left approach and ILS Zulu runway 34 right approach. Using runway 34 left and 34 right. Departure frequency 124.2. Parallel approaches in progress. Runway 16 left and 34 right will be closed. From 1410. Observe gear down operation procedure on final. Wind 030 degrees 7 knots. Visibility 20 kilometers. Scatter 2,500 feet cumulus. Broken heights unknown. Temperature 2.3. Dew point 21. QNH 1012 hectopascals 29090 inches. Advise you have information, Oscar. Nalita International Airport information, Oscar. 1330. ILS runway 34 left approach and ILS Zulu runway 34 right approach. Using runway 34 left and 34 right. Departure frequency 124.2. Parallel approaches in progress. Runway 16 left and 34 right will be closed. From 1410. Observe gear down operation procedure on final. Wind 030 degrees 7 knots. Visibility 20 kilometers. Scatter 2,500 feet cumulus. Broken heights unknown. Temperature 2.3. Dew point 21. QNH 1012 hectopascals 29090 inches. Advise you have information, Oscar. Nalita International Airport information, Oscar. 1330. ILS runway 34 left approach and ILS Zulu runway 34 right approach. Using runway 34 left and 34 right. Departure frequency 124.2. Parallel approaches in progress. Runway 16 left and 34 right will be closed. From 1410. Observe gear down operation procedure on final. Wind 030 degrees 7 knots. Visibility 20 kilometers. Scatter 2,500 feet cumulus. Broken heights unknown. Temperature 2.3. Dew point 21. QNH 1012 hectopascals 29090 inches. Advise you have information, Oscar. Nalita International Airport information, Oscar. 1330. ILS runway 34 left approach and ILS Zulu runway 34 right approach. Using runway 34 left and 34 right. Departure frequency 124.2. Parallel approaches in progress. Runway 16 left and 34 right will be closed. From 1410. Observe gear down operation procedure on final. Wind 030 degrees 7 knots. Visibility 20 kilometers. Scatter 2,500 feet cumulus. Broken heights unknown. Temperature 2.3. Dew point 21. QNH 1012 hectopascals 29090 inches. Advise you have information, Oscar. Nalita International Airport information, Oscar. 1330. ILS runway 34 left approach and ILS Zulu runway 34 right approach. Using runway 34 left and 34 right. Departure frequency 124.2. Parallel approaches in progress. Runway 16 left and 34 right will be closed. From 1410. Observe gear down operation procedure on final. Wind 030 degrees 7 knots. Visibility 20 kilometers. Scatter 2,500 feet cumulus. Broken heights unknown. Temperature 2.3. Dew point 21. QNH1012 hectopascals 29 or 9 or 0 inches. Advise you have information, Oscar. Nalita International Airport information, Oscar. 1330. ILS runway 34 left approach and ILS Zulu runway 34 right approach. Using runway 34 left and 34 right. Departure frequency 124.2. Parallel approaches in progress. Runway 16 left and 34 right will be closed. From 1410. Observe gear down operation procedure on final. Wind 030 degrees 7 knots. Visibility 20 kilometers. Scatter 2,500 feet cumulus. Broken heights unknown. Temperature 23. Dew point 21. QNH1012 hectopascals 29 or 9 or 0 inches. Advise you have information, Oscar. Nalita International Airport information, Oscar. 1330. ILS runway 34 left approach and ILS Zulu runway 34 right approach. Using runway 34 left and 34 right. Departure frequency 124.2. Parallel approaches in progress. Runway 16 left and 34 right will be closed. From 1410. Observe gear down operation procedure on final. Wind 030 degrees 7 knots. Visibility 20 kilometers. Scatter 2,500 feet cumulus. Broken heights unknown. Temperature 23. Dew point 21. QNH1012 hectopascals 29 or 9 or 0 inches. Advise you have information, Oscar. Nalita International Airport information, Oscar. 1330. ILS runway 34 left approach and ILS Zulu runway 34 right approach. Using runway 34 left and 34 right. Departure frequency 124.2. Parallel approaches in progress. Runway 16 left and 34 right will be closed. From 1410. Observe gear down operation procedure on final. Wind 030 degrees 7 knots. Visibility 20 kilometers. Scatter 2,500 feet cumulus. Broken heights unknown. Temperature 23. Dew point 21. QNH1012 hectopascals 29 or 9 or 0 inches. Advise you have information, Oscar. Nalita International Airport information, Oscar. 1330. ILS runway 34 left approach and ILS Zulu runway 34 right approach. Using runway 34 left and 34 right. Departure frequency 124.2. Parallel approaches in progress. Runway 16 left and 34 right will be closed. From 1410. Observe gear down operation procedure on final. Wind 030 degrees 7 knots. Visibility 20 kilometers. Scatter 2,500 feet cumulus. Broken heights unknown. Temperature 23. Dew point 21. QNH1012 hectopascals 29 or 9 or 0 inches. Advise you have information, Oscar. Nalita International Airport information, Oscar. 1330. ILS runway 34 left approach and ILS Zulu runway 34 right approach. Using runway 34 left and 34 right. Departure frequency 124.2. Parallel approaches in progress. Runway 16 left and 34 right will be closed. From 1410. Observe gear down operation procedure on final. Wind 030 degrees 7 knots. Visibility 20 kilometers. Scatter 2,500 feet cumulus. Broken heights unknown. Temperature 23. Dew point 21. QNH1012 hectopascals 29 or 9 or 0 inches. Advise you have information, Oscar. Now Litra International Airport Information Oscar 1330 ILS runway 34 left approach and ILS Zulu runway 34 right approach. Using runway 34 left and 34 right. Departure frequency 124.2. Parallel approaches in progress. Runway 16 left and 34 right will be closed. From 1410. Observe gear down operation procedure on final. Wind 030 degrees 7 knots. Visibility 20 kilometers. Scatter 2,500 feet cumulus. Broken heights unknown. Temperature 23. Dew point 21. QNH 1012 hectopascals 29090 inches. Advise you have information Oscar. Now Litra International Airport information Oscar. 1330. ILS runway 34 left approach and ILS Zulu runway 34 right approach. Using runway 34 left and 34 right. Departure frequency 124.2. Parallel approaches in progress. Runway 16 left and 34 right will be closed. From 1410. Observe gear down operation procedure on final. Wind 030 degrees 7 knots. Visibility 20 kilometers. Scatter 2,500 feet cumulus. Broken heights unknown. Temperature 23. Dew point 21. QNH 1012 hectopascals 29090 inches. Advise you have information Oscar. Now Litra International Airport information Oscar. 1330. ILS runway 34 left approach and ILS Zulu runway 34 right approach. Using runway 34 left and 34 right. Departure frequency 124.2. Parallel approaches in progress. Runway 16 left and 34 right will be closed. From 1410. Observe gear down operation procedure on final. Wind 030 degrees 7 knots. Visibility 20 kilometers. Scatter 2,500 feet cumulus. Broken heights unknown. Temperature 23. Dew point 21. QNH 1012 hectopascals 29090 inches. Advise you have information Oscar. Now Litra International Airport information Oscar. 1330. ILS runway 34 left approach and ILS Zulu runway 34 right approach. Using runway 34 left and 34 right. Departure frequency 124.2. Parallel approaches in progress. Runway 16 left and 34 right will be closed. From 1410. Observe gear down operation procedure on final. Wind 030 degrees 7 knots. Visibility 20 kilometers. Scatter 2,500 feet cumulus. Broken heights unknown. Temperature 23. Dew point 21. QNH 1012 hectopascals 29090 inches. Advise you have information Oscar. Now Litra International Airport information Oscar. 1330. ILS runway 34 left approach and ILS Zulu runway 34 right approach. Using runway 34 left and 34 right. Departure frequency 124.2. Parallel approaches in progress. Runway 16 left and 34 right will be closed. From 1410. Observe gear down operation procedure on final. Wind 030 degrees 7 knots. Visibility 20 kilometers. Scatter 2,500 feet cumulus. Broken heights unknown. Temperature 23. Dew point 21. QNH 1012 hectopascals 29090 inches. Advise you have information Oscar. Now Litra International Airport information Oscar. 1330. ILS runway 34 left approach and ILS Zulu runway 34 right approach. Using runway 34 left and 34 right. Departure frequency 124.2. Parallel approaches in progress. Runway 16 left and 34 right will be closed. From 1410. Observe gear down operation procedure on final. Wind 030 degrees 7 knots. Visibility 20 kilometers. Scatter 2,500 feet cumulus. Broken heights unknown. Temperature 23. Dew point 21. QNH 1012 hectopascals 29 or 90 inches. Advise you have information, Oscar. Nalitra International Airport information, Oscar. 1330. ILS runway 34 left approach and ILS Zulu runway 34 right approach. Using runway 34 left and 34 right. Departure frequency 124.2. Parallel approaches in progress. Runway 16 left and 34 right will be closed. From 1410. Observe gear down operation procedure on final. Wind 030 degrees 7 knots. Visibility 20 kilometers. Scatter 2,500 feet cumulus. Broken heights unknown. Temperature 23. Dew point 21. QNH 1012 hectopascals 29 or 90 inches. Advise you have information, Oscar. Nalitra International Airport information, Oscar. 1330. ILS runway 34 left approach and ILS Zulu runway 34 right approach. Using runway 34 left and 34 right. Departure frequency 124.2. Parallel approaches in progress. Runway 16 left and 34 right will be closed. From 1410. Observe gear down operation procedure on final. Wind 030 degrees 7 knots. Visibility 20 kilometers. Scatter 2,500 feet cumulus. Broken heights unknown. Temperature 23. Dew point 21. QNH 1012 hectopascals 29 or 90 inches. Advise you have information, Oscar. Nalitra International Airport information, Oscar. 1330. ILS runway 34 left approach and ILS Zulu runway 34 right approach. Using runway 34 left and 34 right. Departure frequency 124.2. Parallel approaches in progress. Runway 16 left and 34 right will be closed. From 1410. Observe gear down operation procedure on final. Wind 030 degrees 7 knots. Visibility 20 kilometers. Scatter 2,500 feet cumulus. Broken heights unknown. Temperature 23. Dew point 21. QNH 1012 hectopascals 29 or 90 inches. Advise you have information, Oscar. Nalitra International Airport information, Oscar. 1330. ILS runway 34 left approach and ILS Zulu runway 34 right approach. Using runway 34 left and 34 right. Departure frequency 124.2. Parallel approaches in progress. Runway 16 left and 34 right will be closed. From 1410. Observe gear down operation procedure on final. Wind 030 degrees 7 knots. Visibility 20 kilometers. Scatter 2,500 feet cumulus. Broken heights unknown. Temperature 23. Dew point 21. QNH 1012 hectopascals 29 or 90 inches. Advise you have information, Oscar. Nalitra International Airport information, Oscar. 1330. ILS runway 34 left approach and ILS Zulu runway 34 right approach. Using runway 34 left and 34 right. Departure frequency 124.2. Parallel approaches in progress.

Runway 34 right approach. Using runway 34 left and 34 right. Departure frequency 124.2. Parallel approaches in progress. Runway 16 left and 34 right will be closed. From 1410. Observe gear down operation procedure on final. Wind 030 degrees 7 knots. Visibility 20 kilometers. Scatter 2,500 feet cumulus. Broken heights unknown. Temperature 23. Dew point 21. QNH 1012 hectopascals 29090 inches. Advise you have information, Oscar. Now Litra International Airport information, Oscar. 1330. ILS runway 34 left approach and ILS Zulu runway 34 right approach. Using runway 34 left and 34 right. Departure frequency 124.2. Parallel approaches in progress. Runway 16 left and 34 right will be closed. From 1410. Observe gear down operation procedure on final. Wind 030 degrees 7 knots. Visibility 20 kilometers. Scatter 2,500 feet cumulus. Broken heights unknown. Temperature 23. Dew point 21. QNH 1012 hectopascals 29090 inches. Advise you have information, Oscar. Now Litra International Airport information, Oscar. 1330. ILS runway 34 left approach and ILS Zulu runway 34 right approach. Using runway 34 left and 34 right. Departure frequency 124.2. Parallel approaches in progress. Runway 16 left and 34 right will be closed. From 1410. Observe gear down operation procedure on final. Wind 030 degrees 7 knots. Visibility 20 kilometers. Scatter 2,500 feet cumulus. Broken heights unknown. Temperature 23. Dew point 21. QNH 1012 hectopascals 29090 inches. Advise you have information, Oscar. Now Litra International Airport information, Oscar. 1330. ILS runway 34 left approach and ILS Zulu runway 34 right approach. Using runway 34 left and 34 right. Departure frequency 124.2. Parallel approaches in progress. Runway 16 left and 34 right will be closed. From 1410. Observe gear down operation procedure on final. Wind 030 degrees 7 knots. Visibility 20 kilometers. Scatter 2,500 feet cumulus. Broken heights unknown. Temperature 23. Dew point 21. QNH 1012 hectopascals 29090 inches. Advise you have information, Oscar. Now Litra International Airport information, Papa. 1400. ILS runway 34 left approach. Using runway 34 left. Departure frequency 124.2. Runway 16 left and 34 right will be closed. From 1410. Observe gear down operation procedure on final. Wind 020 degrees 7 knots. Visibility 10 kilometers. View 2,300 feet cloud type unknown. Temperature 23. Dew point 21. QNH 1012 hectopascals 29090 inches. Advise you have information, Papa. Now Litra International Airport information, Papa. 1400. ILS runway 34 left approach. Using runway 34 left. Departure frequency 124.2. Runway 16 left and 34 right will be closed. From 1410. Observe.

gear-down operation procedure on final. Wind 020 degrees 7 knots. Visibility 10 kilometers. View 2,300 feet. Cloud type unknown. Temperature 23. Dew point 21. QNH 1012 hectopascals 29090 inches. Advise you have information pop off. Nalita International Airport information pop off. 1400. ILS runway 34 left approach. Using runway 34 left. Departure frequency 124.2. Runway 16 left and 34 right will be closed. From 1410. Observe gear down operation procedure on final. Wind 020 degrees 7 knots. Visibility 10 kilometers. View 2,300 feet. Cloud type unknown. Temperature 23. Dew point 21. QNH 1012 hectopascals 29090 inches. Advise you have information pop off. Nalita International Airport information pop off. 1400. ILS runway 34 left approach. Using runway 34 left. Departure frequency 124.2. Runway 16 left and 34 right will be closed. From 1410. Observe gear down operation procedure on final. Wind 020 degrees 7 knots. Visibility 10 kilometers. View 2,300 feet. Cloud type unknown. Temperature 23. Dew point 21. QNH 1012 hectopascals 29090 inches. Advise you have information pop off. Nalita International Airport information pop off. 1400. ILS runway 34 left approach. Using runway 34 left. Departure frequency 124.2. Runway 16 left and 34 right will be closed. From 1410. Observe gear down operation procedure on final. Wind 020 degrees 7 knots. Visibility 10 kilometers. View 2,300 feet. Cloud type unknown. Temperature 23. Dew point 21. QNH 1012 hectopascals 29090 inches. Advise you have information pop off. Nalita International Airport information pop off. 1400. ILS runway 34 left approach. Using runway 34 left. Departure frequency 124.2. Runway 16 left and 34 right will be closed. From 1410. Observe gear down operation procedure on final. Wind 020 degrees 7 knots. Visibility 10 kilometers. View 2,300 feet. Cloud type unknown. Temperature 23. Dew point 21. QNH 1012 hectopascals 29090 inches. Advise you have information pop off. Nalita International Airport information pop off. 1400. ILS runway 34 left approach. Using runway 34 left. Departure frequency 124.2. Runway 16 left and 34 right will be closed. From 1410. Observe gear down operation procedure on final. Wind 020 degrees 7 knots. Visibility 10 kilometers. View 2,300 feet. Cloud type unknown. Temperature 23. Dew point 21. QNH 1012 hectopascals 29090 inches. Advise you have information pop off. Nalita International Airport information pop off. 1400. ILS runway 34 left approach. Using runway 34 left. Departure frequency 124.2. Runway 16 left and 34 right will be closed.
from 1410. Observe gear down operation procedure on final. Wind 020 degrees 7 knots. Visibility 10 kilometers. View 2,300 feet. Cloud type unknown. Temperature 23. Dew point 21. QNH 1012 hectopascals 29090 inches. Advise you have information Papa. Nalitra International Airport information Papa. 1400. ILS runway 34 left approach. Using runway 34 left. Departure frequency 124.2. Runway 16 left and 34 right will be closed. From 1410. Observe gear down operation procedure on final. Wind 020 degrees 7 knots. Visibility 10 kilometers. View 2,300 feet. Cloud type unknown. Temperature 23. Dew point 21. QNH 1012 hectopascals 29090 inches. Advise you have information Papa. Nalitra International Airport information Papa. 1400. ILS runway 34 left approach. Using runway 34 left. Departure frequency 124.2. Runway 16 left and 34 right will be closed. From 1410. Observe gear down operation procedure on final. Wind 020 degrees 7 knots. Visibility 10 kilometers. View 2,300 feet. Cloud type unknown. Temperature 23. Dew point 21. QNH 1012 hectopascals 29090 inches. Advise you have information Papa. Nalitra International Airport information Quebec. 1400. ILS runway 34 left approach. Using runway 34 left. Departure frequency 124.2. Runway 16 left and 34 right closed. Until 2030. Runway 16 right and 34 left will be closed. From 1510. Accept aircraft with prior permission. Observe gear down operation procedure on final. Wind 020 degrees 7 knots. Visibility 10 kilometers. View 2,300 feet. Cloud type unknown. Temperature 23. Dew point 21. QNH 1012 hectopascals 29090 inches. Advise you have information Quebec. Nalitra International Airport information Quebec. 1400. ILS runway 34 left approach. Using runway 34 left. Departure frequency 124.2. Runway 16 left and 34 right closed. Until 2030. Runway 16 right and 34 left will be closed. From 1510. Accept aircraft with prior permission. Observe gear down operation procedure on final. Wind 020 degrees 7 knots. Visibility 10 kilometers. View 2,300 feet. Cloud type unknown. Temperature 23. Dew point 21. QNH 1012 hectopascals 29090 inches. Advise you have information Quebec. Nalitra International Airport information Quebec. 1400. ILS runway 34 left approach. Using runway 34 left. Departure frequency 124.2. Runway 16 left and 34 right closed. Until 2030. Runway 16 right and 34 left will be closed. From 1510. Accept aircraft with prior permission. Observe gear down operation procedure on final. Wind 020 degrees 7 knots. Visibility 10 kilometers. View 2,300 feet. Cloud type unknown. Temperature 23.
2.21. QNH 1012 hectopascals 29 or 9 or 0 inches. Advise you have information Quebec. Nalitra International Airport information Quebec. 1400. ILS runway 34 left approach. Using runway 34 left. Departure frequency 124.2. Runway 16 left and 34 right closed. Until 2030. Runway 16 right and 34 left will be closed. From 1510. Accept aircraft with prior permission. Observe gear down operation procedure on final. Wind 020 degrees 7 knots. Visibility 10 kilometers. View 2,300 feet. Cloud type unknown. Temperature 23. Dew point 21. QNH 1012 hectopascals 29 or 9 or 0 inches. Advise you have information Quebec. Nalitra International Airport information Quebec. 1400. ILS runway 34 left approach. Using runway 34 left. Departure frequency 124.2. Runway 16 left and 34 right closed. Until 2030. Runway 16 right and 34 left will be closed. From 1510. Accept aircraft with prior permission. Observe gear down operation procedure on final. Wind 020 degrees 7 knots. Visibility 10 kilometers. View 2,300 feet. Cloud type unknown. Temperature 23. Dew point 21. QNH 1012 hectopascals 29 or 9 or 0 inches. Advise you have information Quebec. Nalitra International Airport information Quebec. 1400. ILS runway 34 left approach. Using runway 34 left. Departure frequency 124.2. Runway 16 left and 34 right closed. Until 2030. Runway 16 right and 34 left will be closed. From 1510. Accept aircraft with prior permission. Observe gear down operation procedure on final. Wind 020 degrees 7 knots. Visibility 10 kilometers. View 2,300 feet. Cloud type unknown. Temperature 23. Dew point 21. QNH 1012 hectopascals 29 or 9 or 0 inches. Advise you have information Quebec. Nalitra International Airport information Quebec. 1400. ILS runway 34 left approach. Using runway 34 left. Departure frequency 124.2. Runway 16 left and 34 right closed. Until 2030. Runway 16 right and 34 left will be closed. From 1510. Accept aircraft with prior permission. Observe gear down operation procedure on final. Wind 020 degrees 7 knots. Visibility 10 kilometers. View 2,300 feet. Cloud type unknown. Temperature 23. Dew point 21. QNH 1012 hectopascals 29 or 9 or 0 inches. Advise you have information Quebec. Nalitra International Airport information Quebec. 1400. ILS runway 34 left approach. Using runway 34 left. Departure frequency 124.2. Runway 16 left and 34 right closed. Until 2030. Runway 16 right and 34 left will be closed. From 1510. Accept aircraft with prior permission. Observe gear down operation procedure on final. Wind 020 degrees 7 knots. Visibility 10 kilometers. View 2,300 feet. Cloud type unknown. Temperature 23. Dew point 21.
QNH1012 hectopascals 2990 inches. Advise you have information Quebec. Nalitra International Airport information Quebec. 1400. ILS runway 34 left approach. Using runway 34 left. Departure frequency 124.2. Runway 16 left and 34 right closed. Until 2030. Runway 16 right and 34 left will be closed. From 1510. Accept aircraft with prior permission. Observe gear down operation procedure on final. Wind 020 degrees 7 knots. Visibility 10 kilometers. View 2,300 feet. Cloud type unknown. Temperature 23. Dew point 21. QNH1012 hectopascals 2990 inches. Advise you have information Quebec. Nalitra International Airport information Quebec. 1400. ILS runway 34 left approach. Using runway 34 left. Departure frequency 124.2. Runway 16 left and 34 right closed. Until 2030. Runway 16 right and 34 left will be closed. From 1510. Accept aircraft with prior permission. Observe gear down operation procedure on final. Wind 020 degrees 7 knots. Visibility 10 kilometers. View 2,300 feet. Cloud type unknown. Temperature 23. Dew point 21. QNH1012 hectopascals 2990 inches. Advise you have information Quebec. Nalitra International Airport information Quebec. 1400. ILS runway 34 left approach. Using runway 34 left. Departure frequency 124.2. Runway 16 left and 34 right closed. Until 2030. Runway 16 right and 34 left will be closed. From 1510. Accept aircraft with prior permission. Observe gear down operation procedure on final. Wind 020 degrees 7 knots. Visibility 10 kilometers. View 2,300 feet. Cloud type unknown. Temperature 23. Dew point 21. QNH1012 hectopascals 2990 inches. Advise you have information Quebec. Nalitra International Airport information Quebec. 1400. ILS runway 34 left approach. Using runway 34 left. Departure frequency 124.2. Runway 16 left and 34 right closed. Until 2030. Runway 16 right and 34 left will be closed. From 1510. Accept aircraft with prior permission. Observe gear down operation procedure on final. Wind 020 degrees 7 knots. Visibility 10 kilometers. View 2,300 feet. Cloud type unknown. Temperature 23. Dew point 21. QNH1012 hectopascals 2990 inches. Advise you have information Quebec. Nalitra International Airport information Quebec. 1400. ILS runway 34 left approach. Using runway 34 left. Departure frequency 124.2. Runway 16 left and 34 right closed. Until 2030. Runway 16 right and 34 left will be closed. From 1510. Accept aircraft with prior permission. Observe gear down operation procedure on final. Wind 020 degrees 7 knots. Visibility 10 kilometers. View 2,300 feet. Cloud type unknown. Temperature 23. Dew point 21.
QNH1012 hectopascals 29 or 90 inches. Advise you have information Quebec. Nalitra International Airport information Quebec. 1400. ILS runway 34 left approach. Using runway 34 left. Departure frequency 124.2. Runway 16 left and 34 right closed. Until 2030. Runway 16 right and 34 left will be closed. From 1510. Accept aircraft with prior permission. Observe gear down operation procedure on final. Wind 020 degrees 7 knots. Visibility 10 kilometers. View 2,300 feet. Cloud type unknown. Temperature 23. Dew point 21. QNH1012 hectopascals 29 or 90 inches. Advise you have information Quebec. Nalitra International Airport information Quebec. 1400. ILS runway 34 left approach. Using runway 34 left. Departure frequency 124.2. Runway 16 left and 34 right closed. Until 2030. Runway 16 right and 34 left will be closed. From 1510. Accept aircraft with prior permission. Observe gear down operation procedure on final. Wind 020 degrees 7 knots. Visibility 10 kilometers. View 2,300 feet. Cloud type unknown. Temperature 23. Dew point 21. QNH1012 hectopascals 29 or 90 inches. Advise you have information Quebec. Nalitra International Airport information Quebec. 1400. ILS runway 34 left approach. Using runway 34 left. Departure frequency 124.2. Runway 16 left and 34 right closed. Until 2030. Runway 16 right and 34 left will be closed. From 1510. Accept aircraft with prior permission. Observe gear down operation procedure on final. Wind 020 degrees 7 knots. Visibility 10 kilometers. View 2,300 feet. Cloud type unknown. Temperature 23. Dew point 21. QNH1012 hectopascals 29 or 90 inches. Advise you have information Quebec. Nalitra International Airport information Quebec. 1400. ILS runway 34 left approach. Using runway 34 left. Departure frequency 124.2. Runway 16 left and 34 right closed. Until 2030. Runway 16 right and 34 left will be closed. From 1510. Accept aircraft with prior permission. Observe gear down operation procedure on final. Wind 020 degrees 7 knots. Visibility 10 kilometers. View 2,300 feet. Cloud type unknown. Temperature 23. Dew point 21. QNH1012 hectopascals 29 or 90 inches. Advise you have information Quebec. Nalitra International Airport information Quebec. 1400. ILS runway 34 left approach. Using runway 34 left. Departure frequency 124.2. Runway 16 left and 34 right closed. Until 2030. Runway 16 right and 34 left will be closed. From 1510. Accept aircraft with prior permission. Observe gear down operation procedure on final. Wind 020 degrees 7 knots. Visibility 10 kilometers. View 2,300 feet. Cloud type unknown. Temperature 23. Dew point 21.
QNH1012 hectopascals 29 or 9 or 0 inches. Advise you have information Quebec. Nalitra International Airport information Quebec. 1400. ILS runway 34 left approach. Using runway 34 left. Departure frequency 124.2. Runway 16 left and 34 right closed. Until 2030. Runway 16 right and 34 left will be closed. From 1510. Accept aircraft with prior permission. Observe gear down operation procedure on final. Wind 020 degrees 7 knots. Visibility 10 kilometers. View 2,300 feet cloud type unknown. Temperature 23. Dew point 21. QNH1012 hectopascals 29 or 9 or 0 inches. Advise you have information Quebec. Nalitra International Airport information Quebec. 1400. ILS runway 34 left approach. Using runway 34 left. Departure frequency 124.2. Runway 16 left and 34 right closed. Until 2030. Runway 16 right and 34 left will be closed. From 1510. Accept aircraft with prior permission. Observe gear down operation procedure on final. Wind 020 degrees 7 knots. Visibility 10 kilometers. View 2,300 feet cloud type unknown. Temperature 23. Dew point 21. QNH1012 hectopascals 29 or 9 or 0 inches. Advise you have information Quebec. Nalitra International Airport information Quebec. 1400. ILS runway 34 left approach. Using runway 34 left. Departure frequency 124.2. Runway 16 left and 34 right closed. Until 2030. Runway 16 right and 34 left will be closed. From 1510. Accept aircraft with prior permission. Observe gear down operation procedure on final. Wind 020 degrees 7 knots. Visibility 10 kilometers. View 2,300 feet cloud type unknown. Temperature 23. Dew point 21. QNH1012 hectopascals 29 or 9 or 0 inches. Advise you have information Quebec. Nalitra International Airport information Romeo. 1430. ILS runway 34 left approach. Using runway 34 left. Departure frequency 124.2. Runway 16 left and 34 right closed. Until 2030. Runway 16 right and 34 left will be closed. From 1510. Accept aircraft with prior permission. Observe gear down operation procedure on final. Wind 020 degrees 9 knots. Visibility 10 kilometers. View 2,300 feet cloud type unknown. Scattered tree 1,700 feet cloud type unknown. Broken tree 1,800 feet cloud type unknown. Temperature 23. Dew point 21. QNH1012 hectopascals 29 or 9 or 0 inches. Advise you have information Romeo. Nalitra International Airport information Romeo. 1430. ILS runway 34 left approach. Using runway 34 left. Departure frequency 124.2. Runway 16 left and 34 right closed. Until 2030. Runway 16 right and 34 left will be closed. From 1510. Accept aircraft with prior permission. Observe gear down operation procedure on final. Wind 020 degrees 9 knots. Visibility 10 kilometers.
Few 2,300 feet cloud type unknown. Scattered tree 1,700 feet cloud type unknown. Broken tree 1,800 feet cloud type unknown. Temperature 2 tree. Dew point 21. QNH 1012 hectopascals 29 or 9 or 0 inches. Advise you have information Romeo. Nalitra International Airport information Romeo. 1430. ILS runway 34 left approach. Using runway 34 left. Departure frequency 124.2. Runway 16 left and 34 right closed. Until 2030. Runway 16 right and 34 left will be closed. From 1510. Accept aircraft with prior permission. Observe gear down operation procedure on final. Wind 020 degrees nanner knots. Visibility 10 kilometers. View 2,300 feet cloud type unknown. Scattered tree 1,700 feet cloud type unknown. Broken tree 1,800 feet cloud type unknown. Temperature 2 tree. Dew point 21. QNH 1012 hectopascals 29 or 9 or 0 inches. Advise you have information Romeo. Nalitra International Airport information Romeo. 1430. ILS runway 34 left approach. Using runway 34 left. Departure frequency 124.2. Runway 16 left and 34 right closed. Until 2030. Runway 16 right and 34 left will be closed. From 1510. Accept aircraft with prior permission. Observe gear down operation procedure on final. Wind 020 degrees nanner knots. Visibility 10 kilometers. View 2,300 feet cloud type unknown. Scattered tree 1,700 feet cloud type unknown. Broken tree 1,800 feet cloud type unknown. Temperature 2 tree. Dew point 21. QNH 1012 hectopascals 29 or 9 or 0 inches. Advise you have information Romeo. Nalitra International Airport information Romeo. 1430. ILS runway 34 left approach. Using runway 34 left. Departure frequency 124.2. Runway 16 left and 34 right closed. Until 2030. Runway 16 right and 34 left will be closed. From 1510. Accept aircraft with prior permission. Observe gear down operation procedure on final. Wind 020 degrees nanner knots. Visibility 10 kilometers. View 2,300 feet cloud type unknown. Scattered tree 1,700 feet cloud type unknown. Broken tree 1,800 feet cloud type unknown. Temperature 2 tree. Dew point 21. QNH 1012 hectopascals 29 or 9 or 0 inches. Advise you have information Romeo. Nalitra International Airport information Romeo. 1430. ILS runway 34 left approach. Using runway 34 left. Departure frequency 124.2. Runway 16 left and 34 right closed. Until 2030. Runway 16 right and 34 left will be closed. From 1510. Accept aircraft with prior permission. Observe gear down operation procedure on final. Wind 020 degrees nanner knots. Visibility 10 kilometers. View 2,300 feet cloud type unknown. Scattered tree 1,700 feet cloud type unknown. Broken tree 1,800 feet cloud type unknown. Temperature 2 tree. Dew point 21. QNH 1012 hectopascals 29 or 9 or 0 inches. Advise you have information Romeo. Nalitra International Airport information Romeo. 1430.
ILS runway 34 left approach. Using runway 34 left. Departure frequency 124.2. Runway 16 left and 34 right closed. Until 2030. Runway 16 right and 34 left will be closed. From 1510. Accept aircraft with prior permission. Observe gear down operation procedure on final. Wind 020 degrees nanoknots. Visibility 10 kilometers. View 2,300 feet cloud type unknown. Scattered 3,700 feet cloud type unknown. Broken 3,800 feet cloud type unknown. Temperature 23. Dew point 21. QNH 1012 hectopascals 29 or 90 inches. Advise you have information Romeo. Now Litra International Airport information Romeo. 1430. ILS runway 34 left approach. Using runway 34 left. Departure frequency 124.2. Runway 16 left and 34 right closed. Until 2030. Runway 16 right and 34 left will be closed. From 1510. Accept aircraft with prior permission. Observe gear down operation procedure on final. Wind 020 degrees nanoknots. Visibility 10 kilometers. View 2,300 feet cloud type unknown. Scattered 3,700 feet cloud type unknown. Broken 3,800 feet cloud type unknown. Temperature 23. Dew point 21. QNH 1012 hectopascals 29 or 90 inches. Advise you have information Romeo. Now Litra International Airport information Romeo. 1430. ILS runway 34 left approach. Using runway 34 left. Departure frequency 124.2. Runway 16 left and 34 right closed. Until 2030. Runway 16 right and 34 left will be closed. From 1510. Accept aircraft with prior permission. Observe gear down operation procedure on final. Wind 020 degrees nanoknots. Visibility 10 kilometers. View 2,300 feet cloud type unknown. Scattered 3,700 feet cloud type unknown. Broken 3,800 feet cloud type unknown. Temperature 23. Dew point 21. QNH 1012 hectopascals 29 or 90 inches. Advise you have information Romeo. Now Litra International Airport information Romeo. 1430. ILS runway 34 left approach. Using runway 34 left. Departure frequency 124.2. Runway 16 left and 34 right closed. Until 2030. Runway 16 right and 34 left will be closed. From 1510. Accept aircraft with prior permission. Observe gear down operation procedure on final. Wind 020 degrees nanoknots. Visibility 10 kilometers. View 2,300 feet cloud type unknown. Scattered 3,700 feet cloud type unknown. Broken 3,800 feet cloud type unknown. Temperature 23. Dew point 21. QNH 1012 hectopascals 29 or 90 inches. Advise you have information Romeo. Now Litra International Airport information Romeo. 1430. ILS runway 34 left approach. Using runway 34 left. Departure frequency 124.2. Runway 16 left and 34 right closed. Until 2030. Runway 16 right and 34 left will be closed. From 1510. Accept aircraft with prior permission. Observe gear down operation procedure on final.
Wind 020 degrees nanoknots. Visibility 10 kilometers. View 2,300 feet cloud type unknown. Scattered tree 1,700 feet cloud type unknown. Broken tree 1,800 feet cloud type unknown. Temperature 2 tree. Dew point 21. QNH 1012 hectopascals 2990 inches. Advise you have information Romeo. Nalitra International Airport information Romeo. 1430. ILS runway 34 left approach. Using runway 34 left. Departure frequency 124.2. Runway 16 left and 34 right closed. Until 2030. Runway 16 right and 34 left will be closed. From 1510. Accept aircraft with prior permission. Observe gear down operation procedure on final. Wind 020 degrees nanoknots. Visibility 10 kilometers. View 2,300 feet cloud type unknown. Scattered tree 1,700 feet cloud type unknown. Broken tree 1,800 feet cloud type unknown. Temperature 2 tree. Dew point 21. QNH 1012 hectopascals 2990 inches. Advise you have information Romeo. Nalitra International Airport information Romeo. 1430. ILS runway 34 left approach. Using runway 34 left. Departure frequency 124.2. Runway 16 left and 34 right closed. Until 2030. Runway 16 right and 34 left will be closed. From 1510. Accept aircraft with prior permission. Observe gear down operation procedure on final. Wind 020 degrees nanoknots. Visibility 10 kilometers. View 2,300 feet cloud type unknown. Scattered tree 1,700 feet cloud type unknown. Broken tree 1,800 feet cloud type unknown. Temperature 2 tree. Dew point 21. QNH 1012 hectopascals 2990 inches. Advise you have information Romeo. Nalitra International Airport information Romeo. 1430. ILS runway 34 left approach. Using runway 34 left. Departure frequency 124.2. Runway 16 left and 34 right closed. Until 2030. Runway 16 right and 34 left will be closed. From 1510. Accept aircraft with prior permission. Observe gear down operation procedure on final. Wind 020 degrees nanoknots. Visibility 10 kilometers. View 2,300 feet cloud type unknown. Scattered tree 1,700 feet cloud type unknown. Broken tree 1,800 feet cloud type unknown. Temperature 2 tree. Dew point 21. QNH 1012 hectopascals 2990 inches. Advise you have information Romeo. Nalitra International Airport information Romeo. 1430. ILS runway 34 left approach. Using runway 34 left. Departure frequency 124.2. Runway 16 left and 34 right closed. Until 2030. Runway 16 right and 34 left will be closed. From 1510. Accept aircraft with prior permission. Observe gear down operation procedure on final. Wind 020 degrees nanoknots. Visibility 10 kilometers. View 2,300 feet cloud type unknown. Scattered tree 1,700 feet cloud type unknown. Broken tree 1,800 feet cloud type unknown. Temperature 2 tree. Dew point 21. QNH 1012 hectopascals 2990 inches. Advise you have information Romeo.
Nalita International Airport Information Romeo 1430 ILS runway 34 left approach using runway 34 left departure frequency 124.2 runway 16 left and 34 right closed until 2030 runway 16 right and 34 left will be closed from 1510 except aircraft with prior permission observe gear down operation procedure on final wind 020 degrees nanner knots visibility 10 kilometers view 2300 feet cloud type unknown scattered 3700 feet cloud type unknown broken 3800 feet cloud type unknown temperature 23 dew point 21 QNH 1012 hectopascals 2990 inches advise you have information Romeo Nalita International Airport Information Romeo 1430 ILS runway 34 left approach using runway 34 left departure frequency 124.2 runway 16 left and 34 right closed until 2030 runway 16 right and 34 left will be closed from 1510 except aircraft with prior permission observe gear down operation procedure on final wind 020 degrees nanner knots visibility 10 kilometers view 2300 feet cloud type unknown scattered 3700 feet cloud type unknown broken 3800 feet cloud type unknown temperature 23 dew point 21 QNH 1012 hectopascals 2990 inches. Advise you have information Romeo. Nalita International Airport information Romeo. 1430. ILS runway 34 left approach. Using runway 34 left. Departure frequency 124.2. Runway 16 left and 34 right closed. Until 2030. Runway 16 right and 34 left will be closed. From 1510. Except aircraft with prior permission. Observe gear down operation procedure on final. Wind 020 degrees nanner knots. Visibility 10 kilometers. View 2300 feet cloud type unknown. Scattered 3700 feet cloud type unknown. Broken 3800 feet cloud type unknown. Temperature 23. Dew point 21. QNH 1012 hectopascals 2990 inches. Advise you have information Romeo. Nalita International Airport information Romeo. 1430. ILS runway 34 left approach. Using runway 34 left. Departure frequency 124.2. Runway 16 left and 34 right closed. Until 2030. Runway 16 right and 34 left will be closed. From 1510. Except aircraft with prior permission. Observe gear down operation procedure on final. Wind 020 degrees nanner knots. Visibility 10 kilometers. View 2,300 feet cloud type unknown. Scattered 3,700 feet cloud type unknown. Broken 3,800 feet cloud type unknown. Temperature 23. Dew point 21. QNH 1012 hectopascals 2990 inches. Advise you have information Romeo. Nalita International Airport information Romeo. 1430. ILS runway 34 left approach. Using runway 34 left. Departure frequency 124.2. Runway 16 left and 34 right closed. Until 2030. Runway 16 right and 34 left will be closed. From 1510.
except aircraft with prior permission. Observe gear down operation procedure on final. Wind 020 degrees nanner knots. Visibility 10 kilometers. View 2,300 feet cloud type unknown. Scattered 3,700 feet cloud type unknown. Broken 3,800 feet cloud type unknown. Temperature 23. Dew point 21. QNH 1012 hectopascals 2990 inches. Advise you have information Romeo. Now Litra International Airport information Romeo. 1430. ILS runway 34 left approach. Using runway 34 left. Departure frequency 124.2. Runway 16 left and 34 right closed. Until 2030. Runway 16 right and 34 left will be closed. From 1510. Accept aircraft with prior permission. Observe gear down operation procedure on final. Wind 020 degrees nanner knots. Visibility 10 kilometers. View 2,300 feet cloud type unknown. Scattered 3,700 feet cloud type unknown. Broken 3,800 feet cloud type unknown. Temperature 23. Dew point 21. QNH 1012 hectopascals 2990 inches. Advise you have information Romeo. Now Litra International Airport information Romeo. 1430. ILS runway 34 left approach. Using runway 34 left. Departure frequency 124.2. Runway 16 left and 34 right closed. Until 2030. Runway 16 right and 34 left will be closed. From 1510. Accept aircraft with prior permission. Observe gear down operation procedure on final. Wind 020 degrees nanner knots. Visibility 10 kilometers. View 2,300 feet cloud type unknown. Scattered 3,700 feet cloud type unknown. Broken 3,800 feet cloud type unknown. Temperature 23. Dew point 21. QNH 1012 hectopascals 2990 inches. Advise you have information Romeo. Now Litra International Airport information Romeo. 1430. ILS runway 34 left approach. Using runway 34 left. Departure frequency 124.2. Runway 16 left and 34 right closed. Until 2030. Runway 16 right and 34 left will be closed. From 1510. Accept aircraft with prior permission. Observe gear down operation procedure on final. Wind 020 degrees nanner knots. Visibility 10 kilometers. View 2,300 feet cloud type unknown. Scattered 3,700 feet cloud type unknown. Broken 3,800 feet cloud type unknown. Temperature 23. Dew point 21. QNH 1012 hectopascals 2990 inches. Advise you have information Romeo. Now Litra International Airport information Romeo. 1430. ILS runway 34 left approach. Using runway 34 left. Departure frequency 124.2. Runway 16 left and 34 right closed. Until 2030. Runway 16 right and 34 left will be closed. From 1510. Accept aircraft with prior permission. Observe gear down operation procedure on final. Wind 020 degrees nanner knots. Visibility 10 kilometers. View 2,300 feet cloud type unknown. Scattered 3,700 feet cloud type unknown. Broken 3,800 feet cloud type unknown. Temperature 23. Dew point 21. Q
QNH1012 hectopascals 29 or 9 or 0 inches. Advise you have information, Romeo. Now, Litra.

men or not. Visibility 10 kilometers. View 2,300 feet, cloud type unknown. Scattered tree 1,700 feet, cloud type unknown. Broken tree 1,800 feet, cloud type unknown. Temperature 2 tree. Dew point 21. QNH 1012 hectopascals 29 or 90 inches. Advise you have information Romeo. Nalitra International Airport information Romeo. 1430. ILS runway 34 left approach. Using runway 34 left. Departure frequency 124.2. Runway 16 left and 34 right closed. Until 2030. Runway 16 right and 34 left will be closed. From 1510. Accept aircraft with prior permission. Observe gear down operation procedure on final. Wind 020 degrees nanner knots. Visibility 10 kilometers. View 2,300 feet, cloud type unknown. Scattered tree 1,700 feet, cloud type unknown. Broken tree 1,800 feet, cloud type unknown. Temperature 2 tree. Dew point 21. QNH 1012 hectopascals 29 or 90 inches. 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

500 feet cloud type unknown. Broken 1,900 feet cloud type unknown. Overcast 2,100 feet cloud type unknown. Temperature 22. Dew point 21. QNH 1012 hectopascals 29991 inches. Advise you have information alpha. Nalitra International Airport information alpha. 2000. Runway 16 right and tree 4 left and 16 left and tree 4 right closed. Until 2030. Using runway will be tree 4 left and tree 4 right from 2030. Wind 040 degrees 7 knots. Visibility 10 kilometers. View 500 feet cloud type unknown. Broken 1,900 feet cloud type unknown. Overcast 2,100 feet cloud type unknown. Temperature 22. Dew point 21. QNH 1012 hectopascals 29991 inches. Advise you have information alpha. Nalitra International Airport information alpha. 2000. Runway 16 right and tree 4 left and 16 left and tree 4 right closed. Until 2030. Using runway will be tree 4 left and tree 4 right from 2030. Wind 040 degrees 7 knots. Visibility 10 kilometers. View 500 feet cloud type unknown. Broken 1,900 feet cloud type unknown. Overcast 2,100 feet cloud type unknown. Temperature 22. Dew point 21. QNH 1012 hectopascals 29991 inches. Advise you have information alpha. Nalitra International Airport information alpha. 2000. Runway 16 right and tree 4 left and 16 left and tree 4 right closed. Until 2030. Using runway will be tree 4 left and tree 4 right from 2030. Wind 040 degrees 7 knots. Visibility 10 kilometers. View 500 feet cloud type unknown. Broken 1,900 feet cloud type unknown. Overcast 2,100 feet cloud type unknown. Temperature 22. Dew point 21. QNH 1012 hectopascals 29991 inches. Advise you have information alpha. Nalitra International Airport information alpha. 2000. Runway 16 right and tree 4 left and 16 left and tree 4 right closed. Until 2030. Using runway will be tree 4 left and tree 4 right from 2030. Wind 040 degrees 7 knots. Visibility 10 kilometers. View 500 feet cloud type unknown. Broken 1,900 feet cloud type unknown. Overcast 2,100 feet cloud type unknown. Temperature 22. Dew point 21. QNH 1012 hectopascals 29991 inches. Advise you have information alpha. Nalitra International Airport information Bravo. 2010. Runway 16 right and tree 4 left and 16 left and tree 4 right closed. Until 2030. Using runway will be tree 4 left and tree 4 right from 2030. Wind 040 degrees 7 knots. Visibility 1,700 meters. Runway 16 right. RVR touchdown above 2,000 meters, no change. Midpoint above 2,000 meters, no change. Stop and 2,000 meters, no change. Runway 16 left. RVR touchdown above 2,000 meters, no change. Stop and 2,000 meters, no change. Light rain. Mist. Few 300 feet cloud type unknown. Broken 1,900 feet cloud type unknown. Overcast 2,600 feet cloud type unknown. Temperature 23. Dew point 22. QNH 1012 hectopascals 29991 inches. Advise you have information Bravo. Nalitra International Airport information Bravo.
2010. Runway 16 right and tree 4 left and 16 left and tree 4 right closed. Until 2030. Using runway will be tree 4 left and tree 4 right from 2030. Wind 040 degrees 7 knots. Visibility 1,700 meters. Runway 16 right. RVR touchdown above 2,000 meters, no change. Midpoint above 2,000 meters, no change. Stop and 2,000 meters, no change. Runway 16 left. RVR touchdown above 2,000 meters, no change. Stop and 2,000 meters, no change. Light rain. Mist. Few 300 feet cloud type unknown. Broken 1,900 feet cloud type unknown. Overcast 2,600 feet cloud type unknown. Temperature 23. Dew point 22. QNH 1012 hectopascals 29991 inches. Advise you have information Bravo. Now Litra International Airport information Bravo. 2010. Runway 16 right and tree 4 left and 16 left and tree 4 right closed. Until 2030. Using runway will be tree 4 left and tree 4 right from 2030. Wind 040 degrees 7 knots. Visibility 1,700 meters. Runway 16 right. RVR touchdown above 2,000 meters, no change. Midpoint above 2,000 meters, no change. Stop and 2,000 meters, no change. Runway 16 left. RVR touchdown above 2,000 meters, no change. Stop and 2,000 meters, no change. Light rain. Mist. Few 300 feet cloud type unknown. Broken 1,900 feet cloud type unknown. Overcast 2,600 feet cloud type unknown. Temperature 23. Dew point 22. QNH 1012 hectopascals 29991 inches. Advise you have information Bravo. Now Litra International Airport information Bravo. 2010. Runway 16 right and tree 4 left and 16 left and tree 4 right closed. Until 2030. Using runway will be tree 4 left and tree 4 right from 2030. Wind 040 degrees 7 knots. Visibility 1,700 meters. Runway 16 right. RVR touchdown above 2,000 meters, no change. Midpoint above 2,000 meters, no change. Stop and 2,000 meters, no change. Runway 16 left. RVR touchdown above 2,000 meters, no change. Stop and 2,000 meters, no change. Light rain. Mist. Few 300 feet cloud type unknown. Broken 1,900 feet cloud type unknown. Overcast 2,600 feet cloud type unknown. Temperature 23. Dew point 22. QNH 1012 hectopascals 29991 inches. Advise you have information Bravo. Now Litra International Airport information Charlie. 2015. Runway 16 right and tree 4 left and 16 left and tree 4 right closed. Until 2030. Using runway will be tree 4 left and tree 4 right from 2030. Wind 040 degrees 6 knots. Visibility 8 kilometers. Runway 16 right. RVR touchdown above 2,000 meters, no change. Midpoint 2,000 meters, no change. Stop and 2,000 meters, no change. Runway 16 left. RVR touchdown 2,000 meters, no change. Stop and 2,000 meters, no change. Scattered 300 feet cloud type unknown. Broken 1,900 feet cloud type unknown. Overcast 2,600 feet cloud type unknown. Temperature 22. Dew point 22. QNH 1013 hectopascals 29991 inches. Advise you have information Charlie. Now Litra International Airport information Charlie. 2015. Runway 16 right and tree 4 left and 16 left and tree 4 right closed.
until 2030. Using runway will be 34 left and 34 right from 2030. Wind 040 degrees 6 knots. Visibility 8 kilometers. Runway 16 right. RVR touchdown above 2,000 meters, no change. Midpoint 2,000 meters, no change. Stop and 2,000 meters, no change. Runway 16 left. RVR touchdown 2,000 meters, no change. Stop and 2,000 meters, no change. Scattered 300 feet cloud type unknown. Broken 1,900 feet cloud type unknown. Overcast 2,600 feet cloud type unknown. Temperature 22. Dew point 22. QNH 1013 hectopascals 29991 inches. Advise you have information, Charlie. Nalitra International Airport information, Charlie. 2015. Runway 16 right and 34 left and 16 left and 34 right closed. Until 2030. Using runway will be 34 left and 34 right from 2030. Wind 040 degrees 6 knots. Visibility 8 kilometers. Runway 16 right. RVR touchdown above 2,000 meters, no change. Midpoint 2,000 meters, no change. Stop and 2,000 meters, no change. Runway 16 left. RVR touchdown 2,000 meters, no change. Stop and 2,000 meters, no change. Scattered 300 feet cloud type unknown. Broken 1,900 feet cloud type unknown. Overcast 2,600 feet cloud type unknown. Temperature 22. Dew point 22. QNH 1013 hectopascals 29991 inches. Advise you have information, Charlie. Nalitra International Airport information, Charlie. 2015. Runway 16 right and 34 left and 16 left and 34 right closed. Until 2030. Using runway will be 34 left and 34 right from 2030. Wind 040 degrees 6 knots. Visibility 8 kilometers. Runway 16 right. RVR touchdown above 2,000 meters, no change. Midpoint 2,000 meters, no change. Stop and 2,000 meters, no change. Runway 16 left. RVR touchdown 2,000 meters, no change. Stop and 2,000 meters, no change. Scattered 300 feet cloud type unknown. Broken 1,900 feet cloud type unknown. Overcast 2,600 feet cloud type unknown. Temperature 22. Dew point 22. QNH 1013 hectopascals 29991 inches. Advise you have information, Charlie. Nalitra International Airport information, Charlie. 2015. Runway 16 right and 34 left and 16 left and 34 right closed. Until 2030. Using runway will be 34 left and 34 right from 2030. Wind 040 degrees 6 knots. Visibility 8 kilometers. Runway 16 right. RVR touchdown above 2,000 meters, no change. Midpoint 2,000 meters, no change. Stop and 2,000 meters, no change. Runway 16 left. RVR touchdown 2,000 meters, no change. Stop and 2,000 meters, no change. Scattered 300 feet cloud type unknown. Broken 1,900 feet cloud type unknown. Overcast 2,600 feet cloud type unknown. Temperature 22. Dew point 22. QNH 1013 hectopascals 29991 inches. Advise you have information, Charlie. Nalitra International Airport information, Charlie. 2015. Runway 16 right and 34 left and 16 left and 34 right closed. Until 2030. Using runway will be 34 left and 34 right from 2030. Wind 040 degrees 6 knots. Visibility 8 kilometers. Runway 16 right. RVR touchdown above 2,000 meters, no change.
Point 2,000 meters, no change. Stop and 2,000 meters, no change. Runway 16 left. RVR touchdown 2,000 meters, no change. Stop and 2,000 meters, no change. Scattered 300 feet, cloud type unknown. Broken 1,900 feet, cloud type unknown. Overcast 2,600 feet, cloud type unknown. Temperature 22. Dew point 22. QNH 1013 hectopascals 29991 inches. Advise you have information, Charlie. Nalita International Airport information, Charlie. 2015. Runway 16 right and 34 left and 16 left and 34 right closed. Until 2030. Using runway will be 34 left and 34 right from 2030. Wind 040 degrees 6 knots. Visibility 8 kilometers. Runway 16 right. RVR touchdown above 2,000 meters, no change. Midpoint 2,000 meters, no change. Stop and 2,000 meters, no change. Runway 16 left. RVR touchdown 2,000 meters, no change. Stop and 2,000 meters, no change. Scattered 300 feet, cloud type unknown. Broken 1,900 feet, cloud type unknown. Overcast 2,600 feet, cloud type unknown. Temperature 22. Dew point 22. QNH 1013 hectopascals 29991 inches. Advise you have information, Charlie. Nalita International Airport information, Delta. 2023. Runway 16 right and 34 left and 16 left and 34 right closed. Until 2030. Using runway will be 34 left and 34 right from 2030. Wind 040 degrees 6 knots. Visibility 7 kilometers. Runway 16 right. RVR touchdown above 2,000 meters, no change. Midpoint above 2,000 meters, no change. Stop and above 2,000 meters, no change. Runway 16 left. RVR touchdown 1,900 meters upward. Stop and above 2,000 meters, no change. Light rain. Broken 300 feet, cloud type unknown. Broken 1,900 feet, cloud type unknown. Overcast 2,600 feet, cloud type unknown. Temperature 22. Dew point 22. QNH 1013 hectopascals 29991 inches. Advise you have information, Delta. Nalita International Airport information, Delta. 2023. Runway 16 right and 34 left and 16 left and 34 right closed. Until 2030. Using runway will be 34 left and 34 right from 2030. Wind 040 degrees 6 knots. Visibility 7 kilometers. Runway 16 right. RVR touchdown above 2,000 meters, no change. Midpoint above 2,000 meters, no change. Stop and above 2,000 meters, no change. Runway 16 left. RVR touchdown 1,900 meters upward. Stop and above 2,000 meters, no change. Light rain. Broken 300 feet, cloud type unknown. Broken 1,900 feet, cloud type unknown. Overcast 2,600 feet, cloud type unknown. Temperature 22. Dew point 22. QNH 1013 hectopascals 29991 inches. Advise you have information, Delta. Nalita International Airport information, Echo. 2026. Runway 16 right and 34 left and 16 left and 34 right closed. Until 2030. Using runway will be 34 left and 34 right from 2030. Wind 040 degrees 7 knots. Visibility 2,400 meters. Runway 16 right. RVR touchdown above 2,000 meters, no change. Midpoint above 2,000 meters, no change. Stop and above 2,000 meters, no change. Runway 16 left.
RVR touchdown 2,000 meters upward. Stop and above 2,000 meters no change. Light rain. Mist. Scattered 300 feet cloud type unknown. Broken 500 feet cloud type unknown. Broken 1,900 feet cloud type unknown. Temperature 22. Dew point 22. QNH 1013 hectopascals 29991 inches. Advise you have information echo. Nalita International Airport information echo. 2026. Runway 16 right and 34 left and 16 left and 34 right closed. Until 2030. Using runway will be 34 left and 34 right from 2030. Wind 040 degrees 7 knots. Visibility 2,400 meters. Runway 16 right. RVR touchdown above 2,000 meters no change. Midpoint above 2,000 meters no change. Stop and above 2,000 meters no change. Runway 16 left. RVR touchdown 2,000 meters upward. Stop and above 2,000 meters no change. Light rain. Mist. Scattered 300 feet cloud type unknown. Broken 500 feet cloud type unknown. Broken 1,900 feet cloud type unknown. Temperature 22. Dew point 22. QNH 1013 hectopascals 29991 inches. Advise you have information echo. Nalita International Airport information foxtrot. 2028. Runway 16 right and 34 left and 16 left and 34 right closed. Until 2030. Using runway will be 34 left and 34 right from 2030. Wind 040 degrees 6 knots. Visibility 2,200 meters. Runway 16 right. RVR touchdown above 2,000 meters no change. Midpoint above 2,000 meters no change. Stop and 2,000 meters no change. Runway 16 left. RVR touchdown 2,000 meters no change. Stop and above 2,000 meters no change. Light rain. Mist. Scattered 300 feet cloud type unknown. Broken 500 feet cloud type unknown. Broken 1,900 feet cloud type unknown. Temperature 22. Dew point 22. QNH 1013 hectopascals 29991 inches. Advise you have information foxtrot. Nalita International Airport information foxtrot. 2028. Runway 16 right and 34 left and 16 left and 34 right closed. Until 2030. Using runway will be 34 left and 34 right from 2030. Wind 040 degrees 6 knots. Visibility 2,200 meters. Runway 16 right. RVR touchdown above 2,000 meters no change. Midpoint above 2,000 meters no change. Stop and 2,000 meters no change. Runway 16 left. RVR touchdown 2,000 meters no change. Stop and above 2,000 meters no change. Light rain. Mist. Scattered 300 feet cloud type unknown. Broken 500 feet cloud type unknown. Broken 1,900 feet cloud type unknown. Temperature 22. Dew point 22. QNH 1013 hectopascals 29991 inches. Advise you have information foxtrot. Nalita International Airport information foxtrot. 2028. Runway 16 right and 34 left and 16 left and 34 right closed. Until 2030. Using runway will be 34 left and 34 right from 2030. Wind 040 degrees 6 knots. Visibility 2,200 meters. Runway 16 right. RVR touchdown above 2,000 meters no change. Midpoint above 2,000 meters no change. Stop and 2,000 meters no change. Runway 16 left. RVR touchdown 2,000 meters no change.
stop and above 2,000 meters, no change. Light rain. Mist. Scattered 300 feet cloud type unknown. Broken 500 feet cloud type unknown. Broken 1,900 feet cloud type unknown. Temperature 22. Dew point 22. QNH 1013 hectopascals 29991 inches. Advise you have information Foxtrot. Nalitra International Airport information Golf. 2030. ILS Yankee runway 34 right approach. Landing runway 34 right. Departure runway 34 left. Departure frequency 124.2. Observe gear down operation procedure on final. Wind 040 degrees 6 knots. Visibility 2,200 meters. Runway 16 right. RVR touchdown above 2,000 meters, no change. Midpoint above 2,000 meters, no change. Stop and 2,000 meters, no change. Runway 16 left. RVR touchdown 2,000 meters, no change. Stop and above 2,000 meters, no change. Light rain. Mist. Scattered 300 feet cloud type unknown. Broken 500 feet cloud type unknown. Broken 1,400 feet cloud type unknown. Temperature 22. Dew point 22. QNH 1013 hectopascals 29992 inches. Advise you have information Golf. Nalitra International Airport Information Hotel. 2033. ILS Yankee runway 34 right approach. Landing runway 34 right. Departure runway 34 left. Departure frequency 124.2. Observe gear down operation procedure on final. Wind 040 degrees 6 knots. Visibility 1,900 meters. Runway 34 left. RVR touchdown 2,000 meters, no change. Midpoint above 2,000 meters, no change. Stop and above 2,000 meters, no change. Runway 34 right. RVR touchdown above 2,000 meters, no change. Stop and above 2,000 meters, no change. Light rain. Mist. Broken 300 feet cloud type unknown. Broken 500 feet cloud type unknown. Overcast 2,600 feet cloud type unknown. Temperature 22. Dew point 22. QNH 1013 hectopascals 29992 inches. Advise you have information hotel. Nalitra International Airport information India. 2033. ILS Zulu runway 34 right approach. Landing runway 34 right. Departure runway 34 left. Departure frequency 124.2. Observe gear down operation procedure on final. Wind 040 degrees 6 knots. Visibility 1,900 meters. Runway 34 left. RVR touchdown 2,000 meters, no change. Midpoint above 2,000 meters, no change. Stop and above 2,000 meters, no change. Runway 34 right. RVR touchdown above 2,000 meters, no change. Stop and above 2,000 meters, no change. Light rain. Mist. Broken 300 feet cloud type unknown. Broken 500 feet cloud type unknown. Overcast 2,600 feet cloud type unknown. Temperature 22. Dew point 22. QNH 1013 hectopascals 29992 inches. Advise you have information India. Nalitra International Airport information India. 2033. ILS Zulu runway 34 right approach. Landing runway 34 right. Departure runway 34 left. Departure frequency 124.2. Observe gear down operation procedure on final. Wind 040 degrees 6 knots.
Visibility 1,900 meters. Runway 34 left. RVR touchdown 2,000 meters, no change. Midpoint above 2,000 meters, no change. Stop end above 2,000 meters, no change. Runway 34 right. RVR touchdown above 2,000 meters, no change. Stop end above 2,000 meters, no change. Light rain. Mist. Broken 300 feet cloud type unknown. Broken 500 feet cloud type unknown. Overcast 2,600 feet cloud type unknown. Temperature 22. Dew point 22. QNH 1013 hectopascals 299 or 2 inches. Advise you have information India. Nalitra International Airport information India. 2033. ILS Zulu runway 34 right approach. Landing runway 34 right. Departure runway 34 left. Departure frequency 124.2. Observe gear down operation procedure on final. Wind 040 degrees 6 knots. Visibility 1,900 meters. Runway 34 left. RVR touchdown 2,000 meters, no change. Midpoint above 2,000 meters, no change. Stop end above 2,000 meters, no change. Runway 34 right. RVR touchdown above 2,000 meters, no change. Stop end above 2,000 meters, no change. Light rain. Mist. Broken 300 feet cloud type unknown. Broken 500 feet cloud type unknown. Overcast 2,600 feet cloud type unknown. Temperature 22. Dew point 22. QNH 1013 hectopascals 29 or 9 or 2 inches. Advise you have information India. Nalitra International Airport information India. 2033. ILS Zulu runway 34 right approach. Landing runway 34 right. Departure runway 34 left. Departure frequency 124.2. Observe gear down operation procedure on final. Wind 040 degrees 6 knots. Visibility 1,900 meters. Runway 34 left. RVR touchdown 2,000 meters, no change. Midpoint above 2,000 meters, no change. Stop end above 2,000 meters, no change. Runway 34 right. RVR touchdown above 2,000 meters, no change. Stop end above 2,000 meters, no change. Light rain. Mist. Broken 300 feet cloud type unknown. Broken 500 feet cloud type unknown. Overcast 2,600 feet cloud type unknown. Temperature 22. Dew point 22. QNH 1013 hectopascals 29 or 9 or 2 inches. Advise you have information India. Nalitra International Airport information India. 2033. ILS Zulu runway 34 right approach. Landing runway 34 right. Departure runway 34 left. Departure frequency 124.2. Observe gear down operation procedure on final. Wind 040 degrees 6 knots. Visibility 1,900 meters. Runway 34 left. RVR touchdown 2,000 meters, no change. Midpoint above 2,000 meters, no change. Stop end above 2,000 meters, no change. Runway 34 right. RVR touchdown above 2,000 meters, no change. Stop end above 2,000 meters, no change. Light rain. Mist. Broken 300 feet cloud type unknown. Broken 500 feet cloud type unknown. Overcast 2,600 feet cloud type unknown. Temperature 22. Dew point 22. QNH 1013 hectopascals 29 or 9 or 2 inches. Advise you have information India. Nalitra International Airport information Juliet. 2041. ILS Zulu runway 34 right approach.
Landing runway 34 right. Departure runway 34 left. Departure frequency 124.2. Observe gear down operation procedure on final. Wind 020 degrees 7 knots. Visibility 7 kilometers. Light rain. Broken 300 feet cloud type unknown. Broken 500 feet cloud type unknown. Overcast 2,400 feet cloud type unknown. Temperature 22. Dew point 22. QNH 1013 hectopascals 2992 inches. Advise you have information Juliet. Nalitra International Airport information Juliet. 2041. ILS Zulu runway 34 right approach. Landing runway 34 right. Departure runway 34 left. Departure frequency 124.2. Observe gear down operation procedure on final. Wind 020 degrees 7 knots. Visibility 7 kilometers. Light rain. Broken 300 feet cloud type unknown. Broken 500 feet cloud type unknown. Overcast 2,400 feet cloud type unknown. Temperature 22. Dew point 22. QNH 1013 hectopascals 2992 inches. Advise you have information Juliet. Nalitra International Airport information Juliet. 2041. ILS Zulu runway 34 right approach. Landing runway 34 right. Departure runway 34 left. Departure frequency 124.2. Observe gear down operation procedure on final. Wind 020 degrees 7 knots. Visibility 7 kilometers. Light rain. Broken 300 feet cloud type unknown. Broken 500 feet cloud type unknown. Overcast 2,400 feet cloud type unknown. Temperature 22. Dew point 22. QNH 1013 hectopascals 2992 inches. Advise you have information Juliet. Nalitra International Airport information Juliet. 2041. ILS Zulu runway 34 right approach. Landing runway 34 right. Departure runway 34 left. Departure frequency 124.2. Observe gear down operation procedure on final. Wind 020 degrees 7 knots. Visibility 7 kilometers. Light rain. Broken 300 feet cloud type unknown. Broken 500 feet cloud type unknown. Overcast 2,400 feet cloud type unknown. Temperature 22. Dew point 22. QNH 1013 hectopascals 2992 inches. Advise you have information Juliet. Nalitra International Airport information Juliet. 2041. ILS Zulu runway 34 right approach. Landing runway 34 right. Departure runway 34 left. Departure frequency 124.2. Observe gear down operation procedure on final. Wind 020 degrees 7 knots. Visibility 7 kilometers. Light rain. Broken 300 feet cloud type unknown. Broken 500 feet cloud type unknown. Overcast 2,400 feet cloud type unknown. Temperature 22. Dew point 22. QNH 1013 hectopascals 2992 inches. Advise you have information Juliet. Nalitra International Airport information Juliet. 2041. ILS Zulu runway 34 right approach. Landing runway 34 right. Departure runway 34 left. Departure frequency 124.2. Observe gear down operation procedure on final. Wind 020 degrees 7 knots. Visibility 7 kilometers. Light rain.
Broken 300 feet cloud type unknown. Broken 500 feet cloud type unknown. Overcast 2400 feet cloud type unknown. Temperature 22. Dew point 22. QNH 1013 hectopascals 29 or 9 or 2 inches. Advise you have information, Juliet. Nalitra International Airport information, Kilo. 2047. ILS Zulu runway 34 right approach. Landing runway 34 right. Departure runway 34 left. Departure frequency 124.2. Observe gear down operation procedure on final. Wind 020 degrees 8 knots. Visibility 3,200 meters. Light rain. Mist. Broken 300 feet cloud type unknown. Broken 500 feet cloud type unknown. Overcast 2,300 feet cloud type unknown. Temperature 22. Dew point 22. QNH 1013 hectopascals 29 or 9 or 2 inches. Advise you have information, Kilo. Nalitra International Airport information, Kilo. 2047. ILS Zulu runway 34 right approach. Landing runway 34 right. Departure runway 34 left. Departure frequency 124.2. Observe gear down operation procedure on final. Wind 020 degrees 8 knots. Visibility 3,200 meters. Light rain. Mist. Broken 300 feet cloud type unknown. Broken 500 feet cloud type unknown. Overcast 2,300 feet cloud type unknown. Temperature 22. Dew point 22. QNH 1013 hectopascals 29 or 9 or 2 inches. 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Nalitra International Airport information, Kilo. 2047. ILS Zulu runway 34 right approach. Landing runway 34 right. Departure runway 34 left. Departure frequency 124.2. Observe gear down operation procedure on final. Wind 020 degrees 8 knots. Visibility 3,200 meters. Light rain. Mist. Broken 300 feet cloud type unknown. Broken 500 feet cloud type unknown. Overcast 2,300 feet cloud type unknown. Temperature 22. Dew point 22. QNH 1013 hectopascals 29 or 9 or 2 inches. 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Nalitra International Airport information, Kilo. 2047. ILS Zulu runway 34 right approach. Landing runway 34 right. Departure runway 34 left. Departure frequency 124.2. Observe gear down operation procedure on final. Wind 020 degrees 8 knots. Visibility 3,200 meters. Light rain. Mist. Broken 300 feet cloud type unknown. Broken 500 feet cloud type unknown. Overcast 2,300 feet cloud type unknown. Temperature 22. Dew point 22. QNH 1013 hectopascals 29 or 9 or 2 inches. Advise you have information, Kilo. Nalitra International Airport information, Kilo. 2047. ILS Zulu runway 34 right approach. Landing runway 34 right. Departure runway 34 left. Departure frequency 124.2. Observe gear down operation procedure on final. Wind 020 degrees 8 knots. Visibility 3,200 meters. Light rain. Mist. Broken 300 feet cloud type unknown. Broken 500 feet cloud type unknown. Overcast 2,300 feet cloud type unknown. Temperature 22.
2.22. QNH101 hectopascals 29 or 9 or 2 inches. Advise you have information kilo. Nalitra International Airport information kilo. 2047. ILS Zulu runway 34 right approach. Landing runway 34 right. Departure runway 34 left. Departure frequency 124.2. Observe gear down operation procedure on final. Wind 020 degrees 8 knots. Visibility 3,200 meters. Light rain. Mist. Broken 300 feet cloud type unknown. Broken 500 feet cloud type unknown. Overcast 2,300 feet cloud type unknown. Temperature 22. Dew point 22. QNH101 hectopascals 29 or 9 or 2 inches. Advise you have information kilo. Nalitra International Airport information kilo. 2047. ILS Zulu runway 34 right approach. Landing runway 34 right. Departure runway 34 left. Departure frequency 124.2. Observe gear down operation procedure on final. Wind 020 degrees 8 knots. Visibility 3,200 meters. Light rain. Mist. Broken 300 feet cloud type unknown. Broken 500 feet cloud type unknown. Overcast 2,300 feet cloud type unknown. Temperature 22. Dew point 22. QNH101 hectopascals 29 or 9 or 2 inches. Advise you have information kilo. Nalitra International Airport information kilo. 2047. ILS Zulu runway 34 right approach. Landing runway 34 right. Departure runway 34 left. Departure frequency 124.2. Observe gear down operation procedure on final. Wind 020 degrees 8 knots. Visibility 3,200 meters. Light rain. Mist. Broken 300 feet cloud type unknown. Broken 500 feet cloud type unknown. Overcast 2,300 feet cloud type unknown. Temperature 22. Dew point 22. QNH101 hectopascals 29 or 9 or 2 inches. Advise you have information kilo. Nalitra International Airport information kilo. 2047. ILS Zulu runway 34 right approach. Landing runway 34 right. Departure runway 34 left. Departure frequency 124.2. Observe gear down operation procedure on final. Wind 020 degrees 8 knots. Visibility 3,200 meters. Light rain. Mist. Broken 300 feet cloud type unknown. Broken 500 feet cloud type unknown. Overcast 2,300 feet cloud type unknown. Temperature 22. Dew point 22. QNH101 hectopascals 29 or 9 or 2 inches. Advise you have information kilo. Nalitra International Airport information Lima. 2056. ILS Zulu runway 34 right approach. Landing runway 34 right. Departure runway 34 left. Departure frequency 124.2. Observe gear down operation procedure on final. Wind 020 degrees 8 knots. Visibility 10 kilometers. Light rain. Scattered 300 feet cloud type unknown. Broken 500 feet cloud type unknown. Overcast 1,000 feet cloud type unknown. Cloud amount and high unknown towering cumulus. Temperature 23. Dew point 22. QNH101 hectopascals 29 or 9 or 2 inches. Remarks. Towering cumulus.
40 kilometers southeast. Moving unknown. Advise you have information Lima. Nalita International Airport information Lima. 2056. ILS Zulu runway 34 right approach. Landing runway 34 right. Departure runway 34 left. Departure frequency 124.2. Observe gear down operation procedure on final. Wind 020 degrees 8 knots. Visibility 10 kilometers. Light rain. Scattered 300 feet cloud type unknown. Broken 500 feet cloud type unknown. Overcast 1000 feet cloud type unknown. Cloud amount and high unknown towering cumulus. Temperature 23. Dew point 22. QNH 101 hectopascals 2992 inches. Remarks. Towering cumulus. 40 kilometers. Southeast. Moving unknown. Advise you have information Lima. Nalita International Airport information Lima. 2056. ILS Zulu runway 34 right approach. Landing runway 34 right. Departure runway 34 left. Departure frequency 124.2. Observe gear down operation procedure on final. Wind 020 degrees 8 knots. Visibility 10 kilometers. Light rain. Scattered 300 feet cloud type unknown. Broken 500 feet cloud type unknown. Overcast 1000 feet cloud type unknown. Cloud amount and high unknown towering cumulus. Temperature 23. Dew point 22. QNH 101 hectopascals 2992 inches. Remarks. Towering cumulus. 40 kilometers. Southeast. Moving unknown. Advise you have information Lima. Nalita International Airport information Mike. 2059er. ILS Zulu runway 34 right approach. Landing runway 34 right. Departure runway 34 left. Departure frequency 124.2. Observe gear down operation procedure on final. Wind 020 degrees nanner knots. Visibility 3,700 meters. Light rain. Mist. Few 300 feet cloud type unknown. Broken 500 feet cloud type unknown. Overcast 700 feet cloud type unknown. Cloud amount and high unknown towering cumulus. Temperature 23. Dew point 22. QNH 101 hectopascals 2992 inches. Remarks. Towering cumulus. 40 kilometers. Southeast. Moving unknown. Advise you have information Mike. Nalita International Airport information November. 2100. ILS Zulu runway 34 right approach. Landing runway 34 right. Departure runway 34 left. Departure frequency 124.2. Observe gear down operation procedure on final. Wind 020 degrees 90 knots. Visibility 2,300 meters. Light shower of rain. Mist. Scattered 200 feet stratus. Broken 500 feet stratus. Broken 1,700 feet cumulus. Temperature 23. Dew point 22. QNH 101 hectopascals 2992 inches. Advise you have information November. Nalita International Airport information November. 2100. ILS Zulu runway 34 right approach. Landing runway 34 right. Departure runway 34 left. Departure frequency 124.2. Observe gear down operation procedure on final. Wind 020 degrees nanner knots.
visibility 2,300 meters.

2,300 meters. Light shower of rain. Mist. Scatter 200 feet stratus. Broken 500 feet stratus. Broken 1,700 feet cumulus. Temperature 23. Dew point 22. QNH 1013 hectopascals 29 or 9 or 2 inches. Advise you have information November. Nalitra International Airport information November. 2100. ILS Zulu runway 34 right approach. Landing runway 34 right. Departure runway 34 left. Departure frequency 124.2. Observe gear down operation procedure on final. Wind 020 degrees nanner knots. Visibility 2,300 meters. Light shower of rain. Mist. Scatter 200 feet stratus. Broken 500 feet stratus. Broken 1,700 feet cumulus. Temperature 23. Dew point 22. QNH 1013 hectopascals 29 or 9 or 2 inches. Advise you have information November. Nalitra International Airport information November. 2100. ILS Zulu runway 34 right approach. Landing runway 34 right. Departure runway 34 left. Departure frequency 124.2. Observe gear down operation procedure on final. Wind 020 degrees nanner knots. Visibility 2,300 meters. Light shower of rain. Mist. Scatter 200 feet stratus. Broken 500 feet stratus. Broken 1,700 feet cumulus. Temperature 23. Dew point 22. QNH 1013 hectopascals 29 or 9 or 2 inches. Advise you have information November. Nalitra International Airport information November. 2100. ILS Zulu runway 34 right approach. Landing runway 34 right. Departure runway 34 left. Departure frequency 124.2. Observe gear down operation procedure on final. Wind 020 degrees nanner knots. Visibility 2,300 meters. Light shower of rain. Mist. Scatter 200 feet stratus. Broken 500 feet stratus. Broken 1,700 feet cumulus. Temperature 23. Dew point 22. QNH 1013 hectopascals 29 or 9 or 2 inches. Advise you have information November. Nalitra International Airport information November. 2100. ILS Zulu runway 34 right approach. Landing runway 34 right. Departure runway 34 left. Departure frequency 124.2. Observe gear down operation procedure on final. Wind 020 degrees nanner knots. Visibility 2,300 meters. Light shower of rain. Mist. Scatter 200 feet stratus. Broken 500 feet stratus. Broken 1,700 feet cumulus. Temperature 23. Dew point 22. QNH 1013 hectopascals 29 or 9 or 2 inches. Advise you have information November. Nalitra International Airport information November. 2100. ILS Zulu runway 34 right approach. Landing runway 34 right. Departure runway 34 left. Departure frequency 124.2. Observe gear down operation procedure on final. Wind 020 degrees nanner knots. Visibility 2,300 meters. Light shower of rain. Mist. Scatter 200 feet stratus. Broken 500 feet stratus. Broken 1,700 feet cumulus. Temperature 23.
2.22. QNH1013 hexapascals 29 or 9 or 2 inches. Advise you have information November. Nalitra International Airport information November. 2100. ILS Zulu runway 34 right approach. Landing runway 34 right. Departure runway 34 left. Departure frequency 124.2. Observe gear down operation procedure on final. Wind 020 degrees nanner knots. Visibility 2,300 meters. Light shower of rain. Mist. Scatter 200 feet stratus. Broken 500 feet stratus. Broken 1,700 feet cumulus. Temperature 23. Dew point 22. QNH1013 hectopascals 29 or 9 or 2 inches. Advise you have information November. Nalitra International Airport information November. 2100. ILS Zulu runway 34 right approach. Landing runway 34 right. Departure runway 34 left. Departure frequency 124.2. Observe gear down operation procedure on final. Wind 020 degrees nanner knots. Visibility 2,300 meters. Light shower of rain. Mist. Scatter 200 feet stratus. Broken 500 feet stratus. Broken 1,700 feet cumulus. Temperature 23. Dew point 22. QNH1013 hectopascals 29 or 9 or 2 inches. Advise you have information November. Nalitra International Airport information November. 2100. ILS Zulu runway 34 right approach. Landing runway 34 right. Departure runway 34 left. Departure frequency 124.2. Observe gear down operation procedure on final. Wind 020 degrees nanner knots. Visibility 2,300 meters. Light shower of rain. Mist. Scatter 200 feet stratus. Broken 500 feet stratus. Broken 1,700 feet cumulus. Temperature 23. Dew point 22. QNH1013 hectopascals 29 or 9 or 2 inches. Advise you have information November. Nalitra International Airport information November. 2100. ILS Zulu runway 34 right approach. Landing runway 34 right. Departure runway 34 left. Departure frequency 124.2. Observe gear down operation procedure on final. Wind 020 degrees nanner knots. Visibility 2,300 meters. Light shower of rain. Mist. Scatter 200 feet stratus. Broken 500 feet stratus. Broken 1,700 feet cumulus. Temperature 23. Dew point 22. QNH1013 hectopascals 29 or 9 or 2 inches. Advise you have information November. Nalitra International Airport information November. 2100. ILS Zulu runway 34 right approach. Landing runway 34 right. Departure runway 34 left. Departure frequency 124.2. Observe gear down operation procedure on final. Wind 020 degrees nanner knots. Visibility 2,300 meters. Light shower of rain. Mist. Scatter 200 feet stratus. Broken 500 feet stratus. Broken 1,700 feet cumulus. Temperature 23. Dew point 22. QNH1013 hectopascals 29 or 9 or 2 inches. Advise you have information November. Nalitra International Airport information November. 2100.
ILS Zulu runway 34 right approach. Landing runway 34 right. Departure runway 34 left. Departure frequency 124.2. Observe gear down operation procedure on final. Wind 020 degrees nanner knots. Visibility 2,300 meters. Light shower of rain. Mist. Scatter 200 feet stratus. Broken 500 feet stratus. Broken 1,700 feet cumulus. Temperature 23. Dew point 22. QNH 101.3 hectopascals 2.992 inches. Advise you have information November. Nalitra International Airport information November. 2100. ILS Zulu runway 34 right approach. Landing runway 34 right. Departure runway 34 left. Departure frequency 124.2. Observe gear down operation procedure on final. Wind 020 degrees nanner knots. Visibility 2,300 meters. Light shower of rain. Mist. Scatter 200 feet stratus. Broken 500 feet stratus. Broken 1,700 feet cumulus. Temperature 23. Dew point 22. QNH 1013 hectopascals 2.992 inches. Advise you have information November. Nalitra International Airport information Oscar. 2118. ILS Zulu runway 34 right approach. Landing runway 34 right. Departure runway 34 left. Departure frequency 124.2. Observe gear down operation procedure on final. Wind 020 degrees nanner knots. Visibility 3,200 meters. Light shower of rain. Mist. Scatter 200 feet stratus. Broken 500 feet stratus. Broken 1,700 feet cumulus. Temperature 23. Dew point 22. QNH 1013 hectopascals 2.992 inches. Advise you have information Oscar. Nalitra International Airport information Oscar. 2118. ILS Zulu runway 34 right approach. Landing runway 34 right. Departure runway 34 left. Departure frequency 124.2. Observe gear down operation procedure on final. Wind 020 degrees nanner knots. Visibility 3,200 meters. Light shower of rain. Mist. Scatter 200 feet stratus. Broken 500 feet stratus. Broken 1,700 feet cumulus. Temperature 23. Dew point 22. QNH 1013 hectopascals 2.992 inches. Advise you have information Oscar. Nalitra International Airport information Oscar. 2118. ILS Zulu runway 34 right approach. Landing runway 34 right. Departure runway 34 left. Departure frequency 124.2. Observe gear down operation procedure on final. Wind 020 degrees nanner knots. Visibility 3,200 meters. Light shower of rain. Mist. Scatter 200 feet stratus. Broken 500 feet stratus. Broken 1,700 feet cumulus. Temperature 23. Dew point 22. QNH 1013 hectopascals 2.992 inches. Advise you have information Oscar. Nalitra International Airport information Oscar. 2118. ILS Zulu runway 34 right approach. Landing runway 34 right. Departure runway 34 left. Departure frequency 124.2.
Observe gear down operation procedure on final. Wind 020 degrees nanner knots. Visibility 3,200 meters. Light shower of rain. Mist. Scatter 200 feet stratus. Broken 500 feet stratus. Broken 1,700 feet cumulus. Temperature 23. Dew point 22. QNH 101 hectopascals 2992 inches. Advise you have information, Oscar. Nalitra International Airport information, Oscar. 2118. ILS Zulu runway 34 right approach. Landing runway 34 right. Departure runway 34 left. Departure frequency 124.2. Observe gear down operation procedure on final. Wind 020 degrees nanner knots. Visibility 3,200 meters. Light shower of rain. Mist. Scatter 200 feet stratus. Broken 500 feet stratus. Broken 1,700 feet cumulus. Temperature 23. Dew point 22. QNH 1013 hectopascals 2992 inches. Advise you have information, Oscar. Nalitra International Airport information, Oscar. 2118. ILS Zulu runway 34 right approach. Landing runway 34 right. Departure runway 34 left. Departure frequency 124.2. Observe gear down operation procedure on final. Wind 020 degrees nanner knots. Visibility 3,200 meters. Light shower of rain. Mist. Scatter 200 feet stratus. Broken 500 feet stratus. Broken 1,700 feet cumulus. Temperature 23. Dew point 22. QNH 1013 hectopascals 2992 inches. Advise you have information, Oscar. Nalitra International Airport information, Oscar. 2118. ILS Zulu runway 34 right approach. Landing runway 34 right. Departure runway 34 left. Departure frequency 124.2. Observe gear down operation procedure on final. Wind 020 degrees nanner knots. Visibility 3,200 meters. Light shower of rain. Mist. Scatter 200 feet stratus. Broken 500 feet stratus. Broken 1,700 feet cumulus. Temperature 23. Dew point 22. QNH 1013 hectopascals 2992 inches. Advise you have information, Oscar. Nalitra International Airport information, Oscar. 2118. ILS Zulu runway 34 right approach. Landing runway 34 right. Departure runway 34 left. Departure frequency 124.2. Observe gear down operation procedure on final. Wind 020 degrees nanner knots. Visibility 3,200 meters. Light shower of rain. Mist. Scatter 200 feet stratus. Broken 500 feet stratus. Broken 1,700 feet cumulus. Temperature 23. Dew point 22. QNH 1013 hectopascals 2992 inches. Advise you have information, Oscar. Nalitra International Airport information, Oscar. 2118. ILS Zulu runway 34 right approach. Landing runway 34 right. Departure runway 34 left. Departure frequency 124.2. Observe gear down operation procedure on final. Wind 020 degrees nanner knots. Visibility 3,200 meters. Light shower of rain. Mist. Scatter 200 feet stratus. Broken 500 feet stratus.
Broken 1,700 feet cumulus. Temperature 2 tree. Dew point 22. QNH 1013 hectopascals 2992 inches. Advise you have information, Oscar. Nalitra International Airport information, Oscar. 2118. ILS Zulu runway 34 right approach. Landing runway 34 right. Departure runway 34 left. Departure frequency 124.2. Observe gear down operation procedure on final. Wind 020 degrees nanner knots. Visibility 3,200 meters. Light shower of rain. Mist. Scatter 200 feet stratus. Broken 500 feet stratus. Broken 1,700 feet cumulus. Temperature 2 tree. 2.22. QNH 1013 hectopascals 2992 inches. Advise you have information, Oscar. Nalitra International Airport information, Oscar. 2118. ILS Zulu runway 34 right approach. Landing runway 34 right. Departure runway 34 left. Departure frequency 124.2. Observe gear down operation procedure on final. Wind 020 degrees nanner knots. Visibility 3,200 meters. Light shower of rain. Mist. Scatter 200 feet stratus. Broken 500 feet stratus. Broken 1,700 feet cumulus. Temperature 2 tree. Dew point 22. QNH 1013 hectopascals 2992 inches. Advise you have information, Oscar. Nalitra International Airport information, Oscar. 2118. ILS Zulu runway 34 right approach. Landing runway 34 right. Departure runway 34 left. Departure frequency 124.2. Observe gear down operation procedure on final. Wind 020 degrees nanner knots. Visibility 3,200 meters. Light shower of rain. Mist. Scatter 200 feet stratus. Broken 500 feet stratus. Broken 1,700 feet cumulus. Temperature 2 tree. Dew point 22. QNH 1013 hectopascals 2992 inches. Advise you have information, Oscar. Nalitra International Airport information, Papa. 2130. ILS Zulu runway 34 right approach. Landing runway 34 right. Departure runway 34 left. Departure frequency 124.2. Observe gear down operation procedure on final. Wind 020 degrees nanner knots. Visibility 4,000 meters. Light shower of rain. Mist. Few 200 feet stratus. Broken 500 feet stratus. Broken 1,700 feet cumulus. Temperature 2 tree. Dew point 22. QNH 1013 hectopascals 2992 inches. Advise you have information, Papa. Nalitra International Airport information, Papa. 2130. ILS Zulu runway 34 right approach. Landing runway 34 right. Departure runway 34 left. Departure frequency 124.2. Observe gear down operation procedure on final. Wind 020 degrees nanner knots. Visibility 4,000 meters. Light shower of rain. Mist. Few 200 feet stratus. Broken 500 feet stratus. Broken 1,700 feet cumulus. Temperature 2 tree. Dew point 22. QNH 1013 hectopascals 2992 inches. Advise you have information, Papa.
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ILS Zulu runway 34 right approach. Landing runway 34 right. Departure runway 34 left. Departure frequency 124.2. Observe gear down operation procedure on final. Wind 020 degrees nanner knots. Visibility 4,000 meters. Light shower of rain. Mist. View 200 feet stratus. Broken 500 feet stratus. Broken 1,700 feet cumulus. Temperature 23. Dew point 22. QNH 1013 hectopascals 2992 inches. Advise you have information pop on. Now Litra International Airport information pop on. 2130. ILS Zulu runway 34 right approach. Landing runway 34 right. Departure runway 34 left. Departure frequency 124.2. Observe gear down operation procedure on final. Wind 020 degrees nanner knots. Visibility 4,000 meters. Light shower of rain. Mist. View 200 feet stratus. Broken 500 feet stratus. Broken 1,700 feet cumulus. Temperature 23. Dew point 22. QNH 1013 hectopascals 2992 inches. Advise you have information pop on. Now Litra International Airport information pop on. 2130. ILS Zulu runway 34 right approach. Landing runway 34 right. Departure runway 34 left. Departure frequency 124.2. Observe gear down operation procedure on final. Wind 020 degrees nanner knots. Visibility 4,000 meters. Light shower of rain. Mist. View 200 feet stratus. Broken 500 feet stratus. Broken 1,700 feet cumulus. Temperature 23. Dew point 22. QNH 1013 hectopascals 2992 inches. Advise you have information pop on. Now Litra International Airport information pop on. 2130. ILS Zulu runway 34 right approach. Landing runway 34 right. Departure runway 34 left. Departure frequency 124.2. Observe gear down operation procedure on final. Wind 020 degrees nanner knots. Visibility 4,000 meters. Light shower of rain. Mist. View 200 feet stratus. Broken 500 feet stratus. Broken 1,700 feet cumulus. Temperature 23. Dew point 22. QNH 1013 hectopascals 2992 inches. Advise you have information pop on. Now Litra International Airport information pop on. 2130. ILS Zulu runway 34 right approach. Landing runway 34 right. Departure runway 34 left. Departure frequency 124.2. Observe gear down operation procedure on final. Wind 020 degrees nanner knots. Visibility 4,000 meters. Light shower of rain. Mist. View 200 feet stratus. Broken 500 feet stratus. Broken 1,700 feet cumulus. Temperature 23. Dew point 22. QNH 1013 hectopascals 2992 inches. Advise you have information pop on. Now Litra International Airport information pop on. 2130. ILS Zulu runway 34 right approach. Landing runway 34 right. Departure runway 34 left. Departure frequency 124.2.
Observe gear down operation procedure on final. Wind 020 degrees nenernos. Visibility 4,000 meters. Light shower of rain. Mist. View 200 feet stratus. Broken 500 feet stratus. Broken 1,700 feet cumulus. Temperature 2 tree. Dew point 22. QNH 101 tree hectopascals 29 or 9 or 2 inches. Advise you have information pop off. Nalitra International Airport information pop off. 2130. ILS Zulu runway 34 right approach. Landing runway 34 right. Departure runway 34 left. Departure frequency 124.2. Observe gear down operation procedure on final. Wind 020 degrees nenernauts. Visibility 4,000 meters. Light shower of rain. Mist. View 200 feet stratus. Broken 500 feet stratus. Broken 1,700 feet cumulus. Temperature 2 tree. Dew point 22. QNH 101 tree hectopascals 29 or 9 or 2 inches. Advise you have information pop off. Nalitra International Airport information pop off. 2130. ILS Zulu runway 34 right approach. Landing runway 34 right. Departure runway 34 left. Departure frequency 124.2. Observe gear down operation procedure on final. Wind 020 degrees nenernauts. Visibility 4,000 meters. Light shower of rain. Mist. View 200 feet stratus. Broken 500 feet stratus. Broken 1,700 feet cumulus. Temperature 2 tree. Dew point 22. QNH 101 tree hectopascals 29 or 9 or 2 inches. Advise you have information pop off. Nalitra International Airport information pop off. 2130. ILS Zulu runway 34 right approach. Landing runway 34 right. Departure runway 34 left. Departure frequency 124.2. Observe gear down operation procedure on final. Wind 020 degrees nenernauts. Visibility 4,000 meters. Light shower of rain. Mist. View 200 feet stratus. Broken 500 feet stratus. Broken 1,700 feet cumulus. Temperature 2 tree. Dew point 22. QNH 101 tree hectopascals 29 or 9 or 2 inches. Advise you have information pop off. Nalitra International Airport information Quebec. 2140. ILS Zulu runway 34 right approach. Landing runway 34 right. Departure runway 34 left. Departure frequency 124.2. Observe gear down operation procedure on final. Wind 030 degrees 8 knots. Visibility 6 kilometers. Shower in the vicinity. Scattered 300 feet stratus. Broken 500 feet stratus. Broken 2,000 feet cumulus. Temperature 2 tree. Dew point 22. QNH 101 tree hectopascals 29 or 9 or 2 inches. Advise you have information Quebec. Nalitra International Airport information Quebec. 2140. ILS Zulu runway 34 right approach. Landing runway 34 right. Departure runway 34 left. Departure frequency 124.2. Observe gear down operation procedure on final. Wind 030 degrees 8 knots. Visibility 6 kilometers. Shower in the vicinity. Scattered 300 feet stratus. Broken 500 feet stratus. Broken 2,000 feet cumulus. Temperature 2 tree.
2.22 QNH1013 hectopascals 2 9 or 9 or 2 inches. Advise you have information Quebec. Nalitra International Airport information Quebec. 2140. ILS Zulu runway 34 right approach. Landing runway 34 right. Departure runway 34 left. Departure frequency 124.2. Observe gear down operation procedure on final. Wind 030 degrees 8 knots. Visibility 6 kilometers. Shower in the vicinity. Scattered 300 feet stratus. Broken 500 feet stratus. Broken 2000 feet cumulus. Temperature 23. Dew point 22. QNH1013 hectopascals 2 9 or 9 or 2 inches. Advise you have information Quebec. Nalitra International Airport information Quebec. 2140. ILS Zulu runway 34 right approach. Landing runway 34 right. Departure runway 34 left. Departure frequency 124.2. Observe gear down operation procedure on final. Wind 030 degrees 8 knots. Visibility 6 kilometers. Shower in the vicinity. Scattered 300 feet stratus. Broken 500 feet stratus. Broken 2000 feet cumulus. Temperature 23. Dew point 22. QNH1013 hectopascals 2 9 or 9 or 2 inches. Advise you have information Quebec. Nalitra International Airport information Quebec. 2140. ILS Zulu runway 34 right approach. Landing runway 34 right. Departure runway 34 left. Departure frequency 124.2. Observe gear down operation procedure on final. Wind 030 degrees 8 knots. Visibility 6 kilometers. Shower in the vicinity. Scattered 300 feet stratus. Broken 500 feet stratus. Broken 2000 feet cumulus. Temperature 23. Dew point 22. QNH1013 hectopascals 2 9 or 9 or 2 inches. Advise you have information Quebec. Nalitra International Airport information Quebec. 2140. ILS Zulu runway 34 right approach. Landing runway 34 right. Departure runway 34 left. Departure frequency 124.2. Observe gear down operation procedure on final. Wind 030 degrees 8 knots. Visibility 6 kilometers. Shower in the vicinity. Scattered 300 feet stratus. Broken 500 feet stratus. Broken 2000 feet cumulus. Temperature 23. Dew point 22. QNH1013 hectopascals 2 9 or 9 or 2 inches. Advise you have information Quebec. Nalitra International Airport information Quebec. 2140. ILS Zulu runway 34 right approach. Landing runway 34 right. Departure runway 34 left. Departure frequency 124.2. Observe gear down operation procedure on final. Wind 030 degrees 8 knots. Visibility 6 kilometers. Shower in the vicinity. Scattered 300 feet stratus. Broken 500 feet stratus. Broken 2000 feet cumulus. Temperature 23. Dew point 22. QNH1013 hectopascals 2 9 or 9 or 2 inches. Advise you have information Quebec. Nalitra International Airport information Quebec. 2140. ILS Zulu runway 34 right approach. Landing runway 34 right. Departure runway 34 left.
departure frequency 124.2. Observe gear down operation procedure on final. Wind 030 degrees 8 knots. Visibility 6 kilometers. Shower in the vicinity. Scattered 300 feet stratus. Broken 500 feet stratus. Broken 2,000 feet cumulus. Temperature 23. Dew point 22. QNH 1013 hectopascals 29 or 9 or 2 inches. Advise you have information Quebec. Nalitra International Airport information Quebec. 2140. ILS Zulu runway 34 right approach. Landing runway 34 right. Departure runway 34 left. Departure frequency 124.2. Observe gear down operation procedure on final. Wind 030 degrees 8 knots. Visibility 6 kilometers. Shower in the vicinity. Scattered 300 feet stratus. Broken 500 feet stratus. Broken 2,000 feet cumulus. Temperature 23. Dew point 22. QNH 1013 hectopascals 29 or 9 or 2 inches. Advise you have information Quebec. Nalitra International Airport information Quebec. 2140. ILS Zulu runway 34 right approach. Landing runway 34 right. Departure runway 34 left. Departure frequency 124.2. Observe gear down operation procedure on final. Wind 030 degrees 8 knots. Visibility 6 kilometers. Shower in the vicinity. Scattered 300 feet stratus. Broken 500 feet stratus. Broken 2,000 feet cumulus. Temperature 23. Dew point 22. QNH 1013 hectopascals 29 or 9 or 2 inches. Advise you have information Quebec. Nalitra International Airport information Quebec. 2140. ILS Zulu runway 34 right approach. Landing runway 34 right. Departure runway 34 left. Departure frequency 124.2. Observe gear down operation procedure on final. Wind 030 degrees 8 knots. Visibility 6 kilometers. Shower in the vicinity. Scattered 300 feet stratus. Broken 500 feet stratus. Broken 2,000 feet cumulus. Temperature 23. Dew point 22. QNH 1013 hectopascals 29 or 9 or 2 inches. Advise you have information Quebec. Nalitra International Airport information Quebec. 2140. ILS Zulu runway 34 right approach. Landing runway 34 right. Departure runway 34 left. Departure frequency 124.2. Observe gear down operation procedure on final. Wind 030 degrees 8 knots. Visibility 6 kilometers. Shower in the vicinity. Scattered 300 feet stratus. Broken 500 feet stratus. Broken 2,000 feet cumulus. Temperature 23. Dew point 22. QNH 1013 hectopascals 29 or 9 or 2 inches. Advise you have information Quebec. Nalitra International Airport information Quebec. 2140. ILS Zulu runway 34 right approach. Landing runway 34 right. Departure runway 34 left. Departure frequency 124.2. Observe gear down operation procedure on final. Wind 030 degrees 8 knots. Visibility 6 kilometers. Shower in the vicinity. Scattered 300 feet stratus. Broken 500 feet stratus. Broken 2,000 feet cumulus. Temperature 23. Dew point 22.
QNH1013 hectopascals 2992 inches. Advise you have information Quebec. Nalitra International Airport information Quebec. 2140. ILS Zulu runway 34 right approach. Landing runway 34 right. Departure runway 34 left. Departure frequency 124.2. Observe gear down operation procedure on final. Wind 030 degrees 8 knots. Visibility 6 kilometers. Shower in the vicinity. Scattered 300 feet stratus. Broken 500 feet stratus. Broken 2000 feet cumulus. Temperature 23. Dew point 22. QNH1013 hectopascals 2992 inches. Advise you have information Quebec. Nalitra International Airport information Quebec. 2140. ILS Zulu runway 34 right approach. Landing runway 34 right. Departure runway 34 left. Departure frequency 124.2. Observe gear down operation procedure on final. Wind 030 degrees 8 knots. Visibility 6 kilometers. Shower in the vicinity. Scattered 300 feet stratus. Broken 500 feet stratus. Broken 2000 feet cumulus. Temperature 23. Dew point 22. QNH1013 hectopascals 2992 inches. Advise you have information Quebec. Nalitra International Airport information Quebec. 2140. ILS Zulu runway 34 right approach. Landing runway 34 right. Departure runway 34 left. Departure frequency 124.2. Observe gear down operation procedure on final. Wind 030 degrees 8 knots. Visibility 6 kilometers. Shower in the vicinity. Scattered 300 feet stratus. Broken 500 feet stratus. Broken 2000 feet cumulus. Temperature 23. Dew point 22. QNH1013 hectopascals 2992 inches. Advise you have information Quebec. Nalitra International Airport information Quebec. 2140. ILS Zulu runway 34 right approach. Landing runway 34 right. Departure runway 34 left. Departure frequency 124.2. Observe gear down operation procedure on final. Wind 030 degrees 8 knots. Visibility 6 kilometers. Shower in the vicinity. Scattered 300 feet stratus. Broken 500 feet stratus. Broken 2000 feet cumulus. Temperature 23. Dew point 22. QNH1013 hectopascals 2992 inches. Advise you have information Quebec. Nalitra International Airport information Quebec. 2140. ILS Zulu runway 34 right approach. Landing runway 34 right. Departure runway 34 left. Departure frequency 124.2. Observe gear down operation procedure on final. Wind 030 degrees 8 knots. Visibility 6 kilometers. Shower in the vicinity. Scattered 300 feet stratus. Broken 500 feet stratus. Broken 2000 feet cumulus. Temperature 23. Dew point 22. QNH1013 hectopascals 2992 inches. Advise you have information Quebec. Nalitra International Airport information Quebec. 2140. ILS Zulu runway 34 right approach. Landing runway 34 right. Departure runway 34 left. Departure frequency 124.2.
Observe gear down operation procedure on final. Wind 030 degrees 8 knots. Visibility 6 kilometers. Shower in the vicinity. Scattered 300 feet stratus. Broken 500 feet stratus. Broken 2,000 feet cumulus. Temperature 23. Dew point 22. QNH 1013 hectopascals 29 or 9 or 2 inches. Advise you have information Quebec. Now Litra International Airport information Quebec. 2140. ILS Zulu runway 34 right approach. Landing runway 34 right. Departure runway 34 left. Departure frequency 124.2. Observe gear down operation procedure on final. Wind 030 degrees 8 knots. Visibility 6 kilometers. Shower in the vicinity. Scattered 300 feet stratus. Broken 500 feet stratus. Broken 2,000 feet cumulus. Temperature 23. Dew point 22. QNH 1013 hectopascals 29 or 9 or 2 inches. Advise you have information Quebec. Now Litra International Airport information Quebec. 2140. ILS Zulu runway 34 right approach. Landing runway 34 right. Departure runway 34 left. Departure frequency 124.2. Observe gear down operation procedure on final. Wind 030 degrees 8 knots. Visibility 6 kilometers. Shower in the vicinity. Scattered 300 feet stratus. Broken 500 feet stratus. Broken 2,000 feet cumulus. Temperature 23. Dew point 22. QNH 1013 hectopascals 29 or 9 or 2 inches. Advise you have information Quebec. Now Litra International Airport information Quebec. 2140. ILS Zulu runway 34 right approach. Landing runway 34 right. Departure runway 34 left. Departure frequency 124.2. Observe gear down operation procedure on final. Wind 030 degrees 8 knots. Visibility 6 kilometers. Shower in the vicinity. Scattered 300 feet stratus. Broken 500 feet stratus. Broken 2,000 feet cumulus. Temperature 23. Dew point 22. QNH 1013 hectopascals 29 or 9 or 2 inches. Advise you have information Quebec. Now Litra International Airport information Romeo. 2200. ILS Zulu runway 34 right approach. Landing runway 34 right. Departure runway 34 left. Departure frequency 124.2. Observe gear down operation procedure on final. Wind 030 degrees 8 knots. Visibility 10 kilometers. Shower in the vicinity. Scattered 300 feet stratus. Broken 500 feet stratus. Broken 2,000 feet cumulus. Temperature 23. Dew point 22. QNH 1013 hectopascals 29 or 9 or 2 inches. Advise you have information Romeo. Now Litra International Airport information Romeo. 2200. ILS Zulu runway 34 right approach. Landing runway 34 right. Departure runway 34 left. Departure frequency 124.2. Observe gear down operation procedure on final. Wind 030 degrees 8 knots. Visibility 10 kilometers. Shower in the vicinity. Scattered 300 feet stratus. Broken 500 feet stratus. Broken 2,000 feet cumulus. Temperature 23. Dew point 22. QNH 1013 hectopascals 29 or 9 or 2 inches.
advise you have information, Romeo.

down operation procedure on final. Wind 030 degrees 8 knots. Visibility 0 kilometers. Shower in the vicinity. 300 feet stratus. Broken 500 feet stratus. Broken 2,000 feet cumulus. Temperature 23. 2.22. QMH1013 hectopascals 2992 inches. 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Nalitra International Airport, information, Romeo. 2200. ILS Zulu runway 34 right approach. Landing runway 34 right. Departure runway 34 left. Departure frequency 124.2. Observe gear down operation procedure on final. Wind 030 degrees 8 knots. Visibility 10 kilometers. Shower in the vicinity. Scattered 300 feet stratus. Broken 500 feet stratus. Broken 2,000 feet cumulus. Temperature 23. 2.22. QNH1013 hectopascals 2992 inches. 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ILS Zulu runway 34 right approach. Landing runway 34 right. Departure runway 34 left. Departure frequency 124.2. Observe gear down operation procedure on final. Wind 030 degrees 8 knots. Visibility 10 kilometers. Shower in the vicinity. Scattered 300 feet stratus. Broken 500 feet stratus. Broken 2,000 feet cumulus. Temperature 23. 2.22. QNH1013 hectopascals 2992 inches. 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ILS Zulu runway 34 right approach. Landing runway 34 right. Departure runway 34 left. Departure frequency 124.2. Observe gear down operation procedure on final. Wind 030 degrees 8 knots. Visibility 10 kilometers. Shower in the vicinity. Scattered 300 feet stratus. Broken 500 feet stratus. Broken 2,000 feet cumulus. 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QNH1013 hectopascals 2992 inches. 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ILS Zulu runway 34 right approach. Landing runway 34 right. Departure runway 34 left. Departure frequency 124.2. Observe gear down operation procedure on final. Wind 030 degrees 8 knots. Visibility 10 kilometers. Shower in the vicinity. Scattered 300 feet stratus. Broken 500 feet stratus. Broken 2,000 feet cumulus. Temperature 23. 2.22. QNH1013 hectopascals 2992 inches. 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ILS Zulu runway 34 right approach. Landing runway 34 right. Departure runway 34 left. Departure frequency 124.2. Observe gear down operation procedure on final. Wind 030 degrees 8 knots. Visibility 10 kilometers. Shower in the vicinity. Scattered 300 feet stratus. Broken 500 feet stratus. Broken 2,000 feet cumulus. Temperature 23. 2.22. QNH1013 hectopascals 2992 inches. Advise you have information, Romeo.
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on Final Wind 030 degrees 8 knots Visibility 10 kilometers Shower in the vicinity Scattered 300 feet stratus Broken 500 feet stratus Broken 2000 feet cumulus Temperature 23 Dew point 22 QNH 101 hectopascals 2992 inches Advise you have information Romeo Nalitra International Airport Information Romeo 2200 ILS Zulu Runway 34 right approach Landing Runway 34 right Departure Runway 34 left Departure Frequency 124.2 Observe Gear Down Operation Procedure on Final Wind 030 degrees 8 knots Visibility 10 kilometers Shower in the vicinity Scattered 300 feet stratus Broken 500 feet stratus Broken 2000 feet cumulus Temperature 23 Dew point 22 QNH 101 hectopascals 2992 inches Advise you have information Romeo Nalitra International Airport Information Romeo 2200 ILS Zulu Runway 34 right approach Landing Runway 34 right Departure Runway 34 left Departure Frequency 124.2 Observe Gear Down Operation Procedure on Final Wind 030 degrees 8 knots Visibility 10 kilometers Shower in the vicinity Scattered 300 feet stratus Broken 500 feet stratus Broken 2000 feet cumulus Temperature 23 Dew point 22 QNH 101 hectopascals 2992 inches Advise you have information Romeo Nalitra International Airport Information Romeo 2200 ILS Zulu Runway 34 right approach Landing Runway 34 right Departure Runway 34 left Departure Frequency 124.2 Observe Gear Down Operation Procedure on Final Wind 030 degrees 8 knots Visibility 10 kilometers Shower in the vicinity Scattered 300 feet stratus Broken 500 feet stratus Broken 2000 feet cumulus Temperature 23 Dew point 22 QNH 101 hectopascals 2992 inches Advise you have information Romeo Nalitra International Airport Information Romeo 2200 ILS Zulu Runway 34 right approach Landing Runway 34 right Departure Runway 34 left Departure Frequency 124.2 Observe Gear Down Operation Procedure on Final Wind 030 degrees 8 knots Visibility 10 kilometers Shower in the vicinity Scattered 300 feet stratus Broken 500 feet stratus Broken 2000 feet cumulus Temperature 23 Dew point 22 QNH 101 hectopascals 2992 inches Advise you have information Romeo Nalitra International Airport Information Romeo 2200 ILS Zulu Runway 34 right approach Landing Runway 34 right Departure Runway 34 left Departure Frequency 124.2 Observe Gear Down Operation Procedure on Final Wind 030 degrees 8 knots Visibility 10 kilometers
shower in the vicinity. Scattered 300 feet stratus. Broken 500 feet stratus. Broken 2,000 feet stratus. Temperature 2.3. Dew point 2.2. QNH101 hectopascals 2.9 or 9 or 2 inches. Advise you have information, Romeo. Nalitra International Airport information, Romeo. 2200. ILS Zulu runway 34 right approach. Landing runway 34 right. Departure runway 34 right. Departure frequency 124.2. Observe gear down operation procedure on final. Wind 030 degrees 8 knots. Visibility 10 kilometers. Shower in the vicinity. Scattered 300 feet stratus. Broken 500 feet stratus. Broken 2,000 feet cumulus. Temperature 2.3. Viewpoint 2.2. QNH101 hectopascals 2.9 or 9 or 2 inches. 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Nalitra International Airport information, Romeo. 2200. ILS Zulu runway 34 right approach. 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Departure runway 34 left. Departure frequency 124.2. Observe gear down operation procedure on final. Wind 030 degrees 8 knots. Visibility 10 kilometers. Shower in the vicinity. Scattered 300 feet stratus. Broken 500 feet stratus. Broken 2,000 feet cumulus. Temperature 2.3. 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QNH101 hectopascals 2.9 or 9 or 2 inches. Advise you have information, Romeo. Nalitra International Airport information, Romeo. 2200. ILS Zulu runway 34 right approach. Landing runway 34 right. Departure runway 34 left. Departure frequency 124.2. Observe gear down operation procedure on final. Wind 030 degrees 8 knots. Visibility 10 kilometers. Shower in the vicinity. Scattered 300 feet stratus. Broken 500 feet stratus. Broken 2,000 feet cumulus. Temperature 2.3. Dew point 2.2. QNH101 hectopascals 2.9 or 9 or 2 inches. Advise you have information, Romeo. Nalitra International Airport information, Romeo. 2200. ILS Zulu runway 34 right approach. Landing runway 34 right. Departure runway 34 left. Departure frequency 124.2. Observe gear down operation procedure on final. Wind 030 degrees 8 knots. Visibility 10 kilometers. Shower in the vicinity. Scattered 300 feet stratus. Broken 500 feet stratus. Broken 2,000 feet cumulus. Temperature 2.3. Dew point 2.2. QNH101 hectopascals 2.9 or 9 or 2 inches. Advise you have information, Romeo. Nalitra International Airport information, Romeo. 2200. ILS Zulu runway 34 right approach. Landing runway 34 right. Departure runway 34 left. Departure frequency 124.2. Observe gear down operation procedure on final. Wind 030 degrees 8 knots. Visibility 10 kilometers. Shower in the vicinity. Scattered 300 feet stratus. Broken 500 feet stratus. Broken 2,000 feet cumulus. Temperature 2.3. 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QNH101 hectopascals 2.9 or 9 or 2 inches. Advise you have information, Romeo. Nalitra International Airport information, Romeo. 2200.
Ayala Zulu runway 34 right approach. Landing runway 34 right. Departure runway 34 left. Departure frequency 124.2. Observe gear down operation procedure on final. Wind 030 degrees 8 knots. Visibility 10 kilometers. Shower in the vicinity. Scattered 300 feet stratus. Broken 500 feet stratus. Broken 2000 feet cumulus. Temperature 23. Dew point 22. 1013 hectopascals 29 or 9 or 2 inches. Advise you have information Romeo. Nalitra International Airport information Romeo. 2200. ILS Zulu runway 34 right approach. Landing runway 34 right. Departure runway 34 left. Departure frequency 124.2. Observe gear down operation procedure on final. Wind 030 degrees 8 knots. Visibility 10 kilometers. Shower in the vicinity. Scattered 300 feet stratus. Broken 500 feet stratus. Broken 2000 feet cumulus. Temperature 23. Dew point 22. QNH 1013 hectopascals 29 or 9 or 2 inches. Advise you have information Romeo. Nalitra International Airport information Romeo. 2200. ILS Zulu runway 34 right approach. Landing runway 34 right. Departure runway 34 left. Departure frequency 124.2. Observe gear down operation procedure on final. Wind 030 degrees 8 knots. Visibility 10 kilometers. Shower in the vicinity. Scattered 300 feet stratus. Broken 500 feet stratus. Broken 2000 feet cumulus. Temperature 23. Dew point 22. QNH 1013 hectopascals 29 or 9 or 2 inches. Advise you have information Romeo. Nalitra International Airport information Romeo. 2200. ILS Zulu runway 34 right approach. Landing runway 34 right. Departure runway 34 left. Departure frequency 124.2. Observe gear down operation procedure on final. Wind 030 degrees 8 knots. Visibility 10 kilometers. Shower in the vicinity. Scattered 300 feet stratus. Broken 500 feet stratus. Broken 2000 feet cumulus. Temperature 23. Dew point 22. QNH 1013 hectopascals 29 or 9 or 2 inches. Advise you have information Romeo. Nalitra International Airport information Romeo. 2200. ILS Zulu runway 34 right approach. Landing runway 34 right. Departure runway 34 left. Departure frequency 124.2. Observe gear down operation procedure on final. Wind 030 degrees 8 knots. Visibility 10 kilometers. Shower in the vicinity. Scattered 300 feet stratus. Broken 500 feet stratus. Broken 2000 feet cumulus. Temperature 23. Dew point 22. QNH 1013 hectopascals 9 or 2 inches. Advise you have information Romeo. Nalitra International Airport information Romeo. 2200. ILS Zulu runway 34 right approach. Landing runway 34 right. Departure runway 34 left. Departure frequency 124.2. Observe gear down operation procedure on final. Wind 030 degrees 8 knots. Visibility 10 kilometers. Shower in the vicinity. Scattered 300 feet stratus. Broken 500 feet stratus.
Broken 2,000 feet cumulus. Temperature 2 tree. Dew point 22. QNH 101 tree hectopascals 29 or 9 or 2 inches. Advise you have information Romeo. Nalitra International Airport information Romeo. 2200. ILS Zulu runway 34 right approach. Landing runway 34 right. Departure runway 34 left. Departure frequency 124.2. Observe gear down operation procedure on final. Wind 030 degrees 8 knots. Visibility 10 kilometers. Shower in the vicinity. Scattered 300 feet stratus. Broken 500 feet stratus. Broken 2,000 feet cumulus. Temperature 2 tree. Dew point 22. QNH 101 tree hectopascals 29 or 9 or 2 inches. Advise you have information Romeo. Nalitra International Airport information Romeo. 2200. ILS Zulu runway 34 right approach. Landing runway 34 right. Departure runway 34 left. Departure frequency 124.2. Observe gear down operation procedure on final. Wind 030 degrees 8 knots. Visibility 10 kilometers. Shower in the vicinity. Scattered 300 feet stratus. Broken 500 feet stratus. Broken 2,000 feet cumulus. Temperature 2 tree. Dew point 22. QNH 1013 hectopascals 29 or 9 or 2 inches. Advise you have information Romeo. Nalitra International Airport information Romeo. 2200. ILS Zulu runway 34 right approach. Landing runway 34 right. Departure runway 34 left. Departure frequency 124.2. Observe gear down operation procedure on final. Wind 030 degrees 8 knots. Visibility 10 kilometers. Shower in the vicinity. Scattered 300 feet stratus. Broken 500 feet stratus. Broken 2,000 feet cumulus. Temperature 2 tree. Dew point 22. QNH 101 tree hectopascals 29 or 9 or 2 inches. Advise you have information Romeo. Nalitra International Airport information Sierra. 2230. ILS Zulu runway 34 right approach. Landing runway 34 right. Departure runway 34 left. Departure frequency 124.2. Observe gear down operation procedure on final. Wind 020 degrees 10 knots. Visibility 8 kilometers. Runway 34 left. RVR touchdown above 2,000 meters, no change. Midpoint above 2,000 meters, no change. Stop end above 2,000 meters, no change. Runway 34 right. RVR touchdown above 2,000 meters, no change. Stop end 2,000 meters, no change. Light shower of rain. Mist. Scattered 300 feet stratus. Broken 500 feet stratus. Broken 2,300 feet cumulus. Temperature 2 tree. Dew point 22. QNH 101 tree hectopascals 29 or 9 or 3 inches. Remarks. Visibility 2,000 meters north through northeast. Advise you have information Sierra. Nalitra International Airport information Sierra. 2230. ILS Zulu runway 34 right approach. Landing runway 34 right. Departure runway 34 left. Departure frequency 124.2. Observe gear down operation procedure on final. Wind 020 degrees 10 knots. Visibility 8 kilometers. Runway 34 left. RVR touchdown above 2,000 meters, no change. Midpoint above 2,000 meters, no change.
stop and above 2,000 meters, no change. Runway 34 right. RVR touchdown above 2,000 meters, no change. Stop and 2,000 meters, no change. Light shower of rain. Mist. Scattered 300 feet stratus. Broken 500 feet stratus. Broken 2,300 feet cumulus. Temperature 23. Dew point 22. QNH 1013 hectopascals 2909 or 3 inches. Remarks. Visibility 2,000 meters north through northeast. Advise you have information, Sierra. Nalitra International Airport information, Sierra. 2230. ILS Zulu runway 34 right approach. Landing runway 34 right. Departure runway 34 left. Departure frequency 124.2. Observe gear down operation procedure on final. Wind 020 degrees 10 knots. Visibility 8 kilometers. Runway 34 left. RVR touchdown above 2,000 meters, no change. Midpoint above 2,000 meters, no change. Stop and above 2,000 meters, no change. Runway 34 right. RVR touchdown above 2,000 meters, no change. Stop and 2,000 meters, no change. Light shower of rain. Mist. Scattered 300 feet stratus. Broken 500 feet stratus. Broken 2,300 feet cumulus. Temperature 23. Dew point 22. QNH 1013 hectopascals 2909 or 3 inches. Remarks. Visibility 2,000 meters north through northeast. Advise you have information, Sierra. Nalitra International Airport information, Sierra. 2230. ILS Zulu runway 34 right approach. Landing runway 34 right. Departure runway 34 left. Departure frequency 124.2. Observe gear down operation procedure on final. Wind 020 degrees 10 knots. Visibility 8 kilometers. Runway 34 left. RVR touchdown above 2,000 meters, no change. Midpoint above 2,000 meters, no change. Stop and above 2,000 meters, no change. Runway 34 right. RVR touchdown above 2,000 meters, no change. Stop and 2,000 meters, no change. Light shower of rain. Mist. Scattered 300 feet stratus. Broken 500 feet stratus. Broken 2,300 feet cumulus. Temperature 23. Dew point 22. QNH 1013 hectopascals 2909 or 3 inches. Remarks. Visibility 2,000 meters north through northeast. Advise you have information, Sierra. Nalitra International Airport information, Sierra. 2230. ILS Zulu runway 34 right approach. Landing runway 34 right. Departure runway 34 left. Departure frequency 124.2. Observe gear down operation procedure on final. Wind 020 degrees 10 knots. Visibility 8 kilometers. Runway 34 left. RVR touchdown above 2,000 meters, no change. Midpoint above 2,000 meters, no change. Stop and above 2,000 meters, no change. Runway 34 right. RVR touchdown above 2,000 meters, no change. Stop and 2,000 meters, no change. Light shower of rain. Mist. Scattered 300 feet stratus. Broken 500 feet stratus. Broken 2,300 feet cumulus. Temperature 23. Dew point 22. QNH 1013 hectopascals 2909 or 3 inches. Remarks. Visibility 2,000 meters north through northeast. Advise you have information, Sierra. Nalitra International Airport information, Sierra. 2230. ILS Zulu runway 34 right approach. Landing runway 34 right.
Departure runway 34 left. Departure frequency 124.2. Observe gear down operation procedure on final. Wind 020 degrees 10 knots. Visibility 8 kilometers. Runway 34 left. RVR touchdown above 2,000 meters, no change. Midpoint above 2,000 meters, no change. Stop end above 2,000 meters, no change. Runway 34 right. RVR touchdown above 2,000 meters, no change. Stop end 2,000 meters, no change. Light shower of rain. Mist. Scattered 300 feet stratus. Broken 500 feet stratus. Broken 2,300 feet cumulus. Temperature 23. Dew point 22. QNH 101 hectopascals 29 or 9 or 3 inches. Remarks. Visibility 2,000 meters north through northeast. Advise you have information Sierra. Nalita International Airport information Sierra. 2230. ILS Zulu runway 34 right approach. Landing runway 34 right. Departure runway 34 left. Departure frequency 124.2. Observe gear down operation procedure on final. Wind 020 degrees 10 knots. Visibility 8 kilometers. Runway 34 left. RVR touchdown above 2,000 meters, no change. Midpoint above 2,000 meters, no change. Stop end above 2,000 meters, no change. Runway 34 right. RVR touchdown above 2,000 meters, no change. Stop end 2,000 meters, no change. Light shower of rain. Mist. Scattered 300 feet stratus. Broken 500 feet stratus. Broken 2,300 feet cumulus. Temperature 23. Dew point 22. QNH 101 hectopascals 29 or 9 or 3 inches. Remarks. Visibility 2,000 meters north through northeast. Advise you have information Sierra. Nalita International Airport information Sierra. 2230. ILS Zulu runway 34 right approach. Landing runway 34 right. Departure runway 34 left. Departure frequency 124.2. Observe gear down operation procedure on final. Wind 020 degrees 10 knots. Visibility 8 kilometers. Runway 34 left. RVR touchdown above 2,000 meters, no change. Midpoint above 2,000 meters, no change. Stop end above 2,000 meters, no change. Runway 34 right. RVR touchdown above 2,000 meters, no change. Stop end 2,000 meters, no change. Light shower of rain. Mist. Scattered 300 feet stratus. Broken 500 feet stratus. Broken 2,300 feet cumulus. Temperature 23. Dew point 22. QNH 101 hectopascals 29 or 9 or 3 inches. Remarks. Visibility 2,000 meters north through northeast. Advise you have information Sierra. Nalita International Airport information Sierra. 2230. ILS Zulu runway 34 right approach. Landing runway 34 right. Departure runway 34 left. Departure frequency 124.2. Observe gear down operation procedure on final. Wind 020 degrees 10 knots. Visibility 8 kilometers. Runway 34 left. RVR touchdown above 2,000 meters, no change. Midpoint above 2,000 meters, no change. Stop end above 2,000 meters, no change. Runway 34 right. RVR touchdown above 2,000 meters, no change. Stop end 2,000 meters, no change. Light shower of rain. Mist. Scattered 300 feet stratus. Broken 500 feet stratus. Broken 2,300 feet cumulus. Temperature 23. 2.22.
QNH1013 equals 2993 inches. Remarks. Visibility 2,000 meters north to northeast. Advise you have information, Sierra. Nalita International Airport information, Sierra. 2230. ILS Zulu runway 34 right approach. Landing runway 34 right. Departure runway 34 left. Departure frequency 124.2. Observe gear down operation procedure on final. Wind 020 degrees 10 knots. Visibility 8 kilometers. Runway 34 left. RVR touchdown above 2,000 meters, no change. Midpoint above 2,000 meters, no change. Stop end above 2,000 meters, no change. Runway 34 right. RVR touchdown above 2,000 meters, no change. Stop end 2,000 meters, no change. Light shower of rain. Mist. Scattered 300 feet stratus. Broken 500 feet stratus. Broken 2,300 feet cumulus. Temperature 23. Dewpoint 22. QNH1013 hectopascals 2993 inches. Remarks. Visibility 2,000 meters north through northeast. Advise you have information, Sierra. Nalita International Airport information, Sierra. 2230. ILS Zulu runway 34 right approach. Landing runway 34 right. Departure runway 34 left. Departure frequency 124.2. Observe gear down operation procedure on final. Wind 020 degrees 10 knots. Visibility 8 kilometers. Runway 34 left. RVR touchdown above 2,000 meters, no change. Midpoint above 2,000 meters, no change. Stop end above 2,000 meters, no change. Runway 34 right. RVR touchdown above 2,000 meters, no change. Stop end 2,000 meters, no change. Light shower of rain. Mist. Scattered 300 feet stratus. Broken 500 feet stratus. Broken 2,300 feet cumulus. Temperature 23. Dewpoint 22. QNH1013 hectopascals 2993 inches. Remarks. Visibility 2,000 meters north through northeast. Advise you have information, Sierra. Nalita International Airport information, Sierra. 2230. ILS Zulu runway 34 right approach. Landing runway 34 right. Departure runway 34 left. Departure frequency 124.2. Observe gear down operation procedure on final. Wind 020 degrees 10 knots. Visibility 8 kilometers. Runway 34 left. RVR touchdown above 2,000 meters, no change. Midpoint above 2,000 meters, no change. Stop end above 2,000 meters, no change. Runway 34 right. RVR touchdown above 2,000 meters, no change. Stop end 2,000 meters, no change. Light shower of rain. Mist. Scattered 300 feet stratus. Broken 500 feet stratus. Broken 2,300 feet cumulus. Temperature 23. Dewpoint 22. QNH1013 hectopascals 2993 inches. Remarks. Visibility 2,000 meters north through northeast. Advise you have information, Sierra. Nalita International Airport information, Sierra. 2230. ILS Zulu runway 34 right approach. Landing runway 34 right. Departure runway 34 left. Departure frequency 124.2. Observe gear down operation procedure on final. Wind 020 degrees 10 knots. Visibility 8 kilometers. Runway 34 left. RVR touchdown above 2,000 meters, no change. Midpoint above 2,000 meters, no change.
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Departure frequency 124.2. Observe gear down operation procedure on final. Wind 020 degrees 10 knots. Visibility 8 kilometers. Runway 34 left. RVR touchdown above 2,000 meters, no change. Midpoint above 2,000 meters, no change. Stop end above 2,000 meters, no change. Runway 34 right. RVR touchdown above 2,000 meters, no change. Stop end 2,000 meters, no change. Light shower of rain. Mist. Scattered 300 feet stratus. Broken 500 feet stratus. Broken 2,300 feet cumulus. Temperature 23. Dew point 22. QNH 1013 hectopascals 299 or 3 inches. Remark. Visibility 2,000 meters north through northeast. Advise you have information Sierra. Nalitra International Airport information Sierra. 2230. ILS Zulu runway 34 right approach. Landing runway 34 right. Departure runway 34 left. Departure frequency 124.2. Observe gear down operation procedure on final. Wind 020 degrees 10 knots. Visibility 8 kilometers. Runway 34 left. RVR touchdown above 2,000 meters, no change. Midpoint above 2,000 meters, no change. Stop end above 2,000 meters, no change. Runway 34 right. RVR touchdown above 2,000 meters, no change. Stop end 2,000 meters, no change. Light shower of rain. Mist. Scattered 300 feet stratus. Broken 500 feet stratus. Broken 2,300 feet cumulus. Temperature 23. Dew point 22. QNH 1013 hectopascals 299 or 3 inches. Remarks. Visibility 2,000 meters north through northeast. Advise you have information Sierra. Nalitra International Airport information Sierra. 2230. ILS Zulu runway 34 right approach. Landing runway 34 right. Departure runway 34 left. Departure frequency 124.2. Observe gear down operation procedure on final. Wind 020 degrees 10 knots. Visibility 8 kilometers. Runway 34 left. RVR touchdown above 2,000 meters, no change. Midpoint above 2,000 meters, no change. Stop end above 2,000 meters, no change. Runway 34 right. RVR touchdown above 2,000 meters, no change. Stop end 2,000 meters, no change. Light shower of rain. Mist. Scattered 300 feet stratus. Broken 500 feet stratus. Broken 2,300 feet cumulus. Temperature 23. Dew point 22. QNH 1013 hectopascals 299 or 3 inches. Remarks. Visibility 2,000 meters north through northeast. Advise you have information Sierra. Nalitra International Airport information Sierra. 2230. ILS Zulu runway 34 right approach. Landing runway 34 right. Departure runway 34 left. Departure frequency 124.2. Observe gear down operation procedure on final. Wind 020 degrees 10 knots. Visibility 8 kilometers. Runway 34 left. RVR touchdown above 2,000 meters, no change. Midpoint above 2,000 meters, no change. Stop end above 2,000 meters, no change. Runway 34 right. RVR touchdown above 2,000 meters, no change. Stop end 2,000 meters, no change. Light shower of rain. Mist. Scattered 300 feet stratus. Broken 500 feet stratus. Broken 2,300 feet cumulus. Temperature 23. Dew point 22. QNH 1013 hectopascals 299 or 3 inches. Remark.
Visibility 2,000 meters north through northeast. Advise you have information Sierra. Nalitra International Airport information Sierra. 2230. ILS Zulu runway 34 right approach. Landing runway 34 right. Departure runway 34 left. Departure frequency 124.2. Observe gear down operation procedure on final. Wind 020 degrees 10 knots. Visibility 8 kilometers. Runway 34 left. RVR touchdown above 2,000 meters, no change. Midpoint above 2,000 meters, no change. Stop end above 2,000 meters, no change. Runway 34 right. RVR touchdown above 2,000 meters, no change. Stop end 2,000 meters, no change. Light shower of rain. Mist. Scattered 300 feet stratus. Broken 500 feet stratus. Broken 2,300 feet cumulus. Temperature 23. Dew point 22. QNH 101 hectopascals 29 or 9 or 3 inches. Remarks. Visibility 2,000 meters north through northeast. Advise you have information Sierra. Nalitra International Airport information Sierra. 2230. ILS Zulu runway 34 right approach. Landing runway 34 right. Departure runway 34 left. Departure frequency 124.2. Observe gear down operation procedure on final. Wind 020 degrees 10 knots. Visibility 8 kilometers. Runway 34 left. RVR touchdown above 2,000 meters, no change. Midpoint above 2,000 meters, no change. Stop end above 2,000 meters, no change. Runway 34 right. RVR touchdown above 2,000 meters, no change. Stop end 2,000 meters, no change. Light shower of rain. Mist. Scattered 300 feet stratus. Broken 500 feet stratus. Broken 2,300 feet cumulus. Temperature 23. Dew point 22. QNH 101 hectopascals 29 or 9 or 3 inches. Remarks. Visibility 2,000 meters north through northeast. Advise you have information Sierra. Nalitra International Airport information Tango. 2300. ILS Zulu runway 34 right approach. Landing runway 34 right. Departure runway 34 left. Departure frequency 124.2. Observe gear down operation procedure on final. Wind 030 degrees nanner knots. Visibility 8 kilometers. Shower in the vicinity. Scattered 300 feet stratus. Broken 500 feet stratus. Broken 2,300 feet cumulus. Temperature 24. Dew point 23. QNH 101 hectopascals 29 or 9 or 2 inches. Advise you have information Tango. Nalitra International Airport information Tango. 2300. ILS Zulu runway 34 right approach. Landing runway 34 right. Departure runway 34 left. Departure frequency 124.2. Observe gear down operation procedure on final. Wind 030 degrees nanner knots. Visibility 8 kilometers. Shower in the vicinity. Scattered 300 feet stratus. Broken 500 feet stratus. Broken 2,300 feet cumulus. Temperature 24. Dew point 23. QNH 101 hectopascals 29 or 9 or 2 inches. Advise you have information Tango. Nalitra International Airport information Tango. 2300. ILS Zulu runway 34 right approach. Landing runway 34 right. Departure runway 34 left. Departure frequency

approach. Landing runway 34 right. Departure runway 34 left. Departure frequency 124.2. Observe gear down operation procedure on final. Wind 030 degrees nanner knots. Visibility 8 kilometers. Shower in the vicinity. Scattered 300 feet stratus. Broken 500 feet stratus. Broken 2,300 feet cumulus. Temperature 24. Dew point 23. QNH 1013 hectopascals 2992 inches. Advise you have information Tango. Nalitra International Airport information Tango. 2300. ILS Zulu runway 34 right approach. Landing runway 34 right. Departure runway 34 left. Departure frequency 124.2. Observe gear down operation procedure on final. Wind 030 degrees nanner knots. Visibility 8 kilometers. Shower in the vicinity. Scattered 300 feet stratus. Broken 500 feet stratus. Broken 2,300 feet cumulus. Temperature 24. Dew point 23. QNH 1013 hectopascals 2992 inches. Advise you have information Tango. Nalitra International Airport information Tango. 2300. ILS Zulu runway 34 right approach. Landing runway 34 right. Departure runway 34 left. Departure frequency 124.2. Observe gear down operation procedure on final. Wind 030 degrees nanner knots. Visibility 8 kilometers. Shower in the vicinity. Scattered 300 feet stratus. Broken 500 feet stratus. Broken 2,300 feet cumulus. Temperature 24. Dew point 23. QNH 1013 hectopascals 2992 inches. Advise you have information Tango. Nalitra International Airport information Tango. 2300. ILS Zulu runway 34 right approach. Landing runway 34 right. Departure runway 34 left. Departure frequency 124.2. Observe gear down operation procedure on final. Wind 030 degrees nanner knots. Visibility 8 kilometers. Shower in the vicinity. Scattered 300 feet stratus. Broken 500 feet stratus. Broken 2,300 feet cumulus. Temperature 24. Dew point 23. QNH 1013 hectopascals 2992 inches. Advise you have information Tango. Nalitra International Airport information Tango. 2300. ILS Zulu runway 34 right approach. Landing runway 34 right. Departure runway 34 left. Departure frequency 124.2. Observe gear down operation procedure on final. Wind 030 degrees nanner knots. Visibility 8 kilometers. Shower in the vicinity. Scattered 300 feet stratus. Broken 500 feet stratus. Broken 2,300 feet cumulus. Temperature 24. Dew point 23. QNH 1013 hectopascals 2992 inches. Advise you have information Tango. Nalitra International Airport information Tango. 2300. ILS Zulu runway 34 right approach. Landing runway 34 right. Departure runway 34 left. Departure frequency 124.2. Observe gear down operation procedure on final. Wind 030 degrees nanner knots. Visibility 8 kilometers. Shower in the vicinity. Scattered 300 feet stratus. Broken 500 feet stratus.

Broken 2,300 feet cumulus. Temperature 24. Dew point 23. QNH 1013 hectopascals 29 or 9 or 2 inches. Advise you have information tango. Now Litra International Airport information tango. 2300. ILS Zulu runway 34 right approach. Landing runway 34 right. Departure runway 34 left. Departure frequency 124.2. Observe gear down operation procedure on final. Wind 030 degrees nanner knots. Visibility 8 kilometers. Shower in the vicinity. Scattered 300 feet stratus. Broken 500 feet stratus. Broken 2,300 feet cumulus. Temperature 24. Dew point 23. QNH 1013 hectopascals 29 or 9 or 2 inches. Advise you have information tango. Now Litra International Airport information tango. 2300. ILS Zulu runway 34 right approach. Landing runway 34 right. Departure runway 34 left. Departure frequency 124.2. Observe gear down operation procedure on final. Wind 030 degrees nanner knots. Visibility 8 kilometers. Shower in the vicinity. Scattered 300 feet stratus. Broken 500 feet stratus. Broken 2,300 feet cumulus. Temperature 24. Dew point 23. QNH 1013 hectopascals 29 or 9 or 2 inches. Advise you have information tango. Now Litra International Airport information tango. 2300. ILS Zulu runway 34 right approach. Landing runway 34 right. Departure runway 34 left. Departure frequency 124.2. Observe gear down operation procedure on final. Wind 030 degrees nanner knots. Visibility 8 kilometers. Shower in the vicinity. Scattered 300 feet stratus. Broken 500 feet stratus. Broken 2,300 feet cumulus. Temperature 24. Dew point 23. QNH 1013 hectopascals 29 or 9 or 2 inches. Advise you have information tango. Now Litra International Airport information tango. 2300. ILS Zulu runway 34 right approach. Landing runway 34 right. Departure runway 34 left. Departure frequency 124.2. Observe gear down operation procedure on final. Wind 030 degrees nanner knots. Visibility 8 kilometers. Shower in the vicinity. Scattered 300 feet stratus. Broken 500 feet stratus. Broken 2,300 feet cumulus. Temperature 24. Dew point 23. QNH 1013 hectopascals 29 or 9 or 2 inches. Advise you have information tango. Now Litra International Airport information tango. 2300. ILS Zulu runway 34 right approach. Landing runway 34 right. Departure runway 34 left. Departure frequency 124.2. Observe gear down operation procedure on final. Wind 030 degrees nanner knots. Visibility 8 kilometers. Shower in the vicinity. Scattered 300 feet stratus. Broken 500 feet stratus. Broken 2,300 feet cumulus. Temperature 24. Dew point 22. QNH 1013 hectopascals 29 or 9 or 2 inches. Information tango. Now Litra International Airport information tango. 2300. Zulu runway 34 right approach. Landing runway 34 right.
Departure runway 34 left. Departure frequency 124.2. Observe gear down operation procedure on final. Wind 030 degrees nanner knots. Visibility 8 kilometers. Shower in the vicinity. Scattered 300 feet stratus. Broken 500 feet stratus. Broken 2,300 feet cumulus. Temperature 24. Dew point 23. QNH 1013 hectopascals 29 or 9 or 2 inches. Advise you have information tango. Nalitra International Airport information tango. 2300. ILS Zulu runway 34 right approach. Landing runway 34 right. Departure runway 34 left. Departure frequency 124.2. Observe gear down operation procedure on final. Wind 030 degrees nanner knots. Visibility 8 kilometers. Shower in the vicinity. Scattered 300 feet stratus. Broken 500 feet stratus. Broken 2,300 feet cumulus. Temperature 24. Dew point 23. QNH 1013 hectopascals 29 or 9 or 2 inches. Advise you have information tango. Nalitra International Airport information tango. 2300. ILS Zulu runway 34 right approach. Landing runway 34 right. Departure runway 34 left. Departure frequency 124.2. Observe gear down operation procedure on final. Wind 030 degrees nanner knots. Visibility 8 kilometers. Shower in the vicinity. Scattered 300 feet stratus. Broken 500 feet stratus. Broken 2,300 feet cumulus. Temperature 24. Dew point 23. QNH 1013 hectopascals 29 or 9 or 2 inches. Advise you have information tango. Nalitra International Airport information tango. 2300. ILS Zulu runway 34 right approach. Landing runway 34 right. Departure runway 34 left. Departure frequency 124.2. Observe gear down operation procedure on final. Wind 030 degrees nanner knots. Visibility 8 kilometers. Shower in the vicinity. Scattered 300 feet stratus. Broken 500 feet stratus. Broken 2,300 feet cumulus. Temperature 24. Dew point 23. QNH 1013 hectopascals 29 or 9 or 2 inches. Advise you have information tango. Nalitra International Airport information tango. 2300. ILS Zulu runway 34 right approach. Landing runway 34 right. Departure runway 34 left. Departure frequency 124.2. Observe gear down operation procedure on final. Wind 030 degrees nanner knots. Visibility 8 kilometers. Shower in the vicinity. Scattered 300 feet stratus. Broken 500 feet stratus. Broken 2,300 feet cumulus. Temperature 24. Dew point 23. QNH 1013 hectopascals 29 or 9 or 2 inches. Advise you have information tango. Nalitra International Airport information tango. 2300. ILS Zulu runway 34 right approach. Landing runway 34 right. Departure runway 34 left. Departure frequency 124.2. Observe gear down operation procedure on final. Wind 030 degrees nanner knots. Visibility 8 kilometers. Shower in the vicinity. Scattered 300 feet stratus. Broken 500 feet stratus. Broken 2,300 feet cumulus. Temperature 24.
2.23. QNH1013 hectopascals 2992 inches. Advise you have information tango. Nalitra International Airport information tango. 2300. ILS Zulu runway 34 right approach. Landing runway 34 right. Departure runway 34 left. Departure frequency 124.2. Observe gear down operation procedure on final. Wind 030 degrees nanner knots. Visibility 8 kilometers. Shower in the vicinity. Scattered 300 feet stratus. Broken 500 feet stratus. Broken 2,300 feet cumulus. Temperature 24. Dew point 23. QNH1013 hectopascals 2992 inches. Advise you have information tango. Nalitra International Airport information tango. 2300. ILS Zulu runway 34 right approach. Landing runway 34 right. Departure runway 34 left. Departure frequency 124.2. Observe gear down operation procedure on final. Wind 030 degrees nanner knots. Visibility 8 kilometers. Shower in the vicinity. Scattered 300 feet stratus. Broken 500 feet stratus. Broken 2,300 feet cumulus. Temperature 24. Dew point 23. QNH1013 hectopascals 2992 inches. Advise you have information tango. Nalitra International Airport information tango. 2300. ILS Zulu runway 34 right approach. Landing runway 34 right. Departure runway 34 left. Departure frequency 124.2. Observe gear down operation procedure on final. Wind 030 degrees nanner knots. Visibility 8 kilometers. Shower in the vicinity. Scattered 300 feet stratus. Broken 500 feet stratus. Broken 2,300 feet cumulus. Temperature 24. Dew point 23. QNH1013 hectopascals 2992 inches. Advise you have information tango. Nalitra International Airport information tango. 2300. ILS Zulu runway 34 right approach. Landing runway 34 right. Departure runway 34 left. Departure frequency 124.2. Observe gear down operation procedure on final. Wind 030 degrees nanner knots. Visibility 8 kilometers. Shower in the vicinity. Scattered 300 feet stratus. Broken 500 feet stratus. Broken 2,300 feet cumulus. Temperature 24. 2.23. QNH1013 hectopascals 2992 inches. Advise you have information tango. Nalitra International Airport information tango. 2300. ILS Zulu runway 34 right approach. Landing runway 34 right. Departure runway 34 left. Departure frequency 124.2. Observe gear down operation procedure on final. Wind 030 degrees nanner knots. Visibility 8 kilometers. Shower in the vicinity. Scattered 300 feet stratus. Broken 500 feet stratus. Broken 2,300 feet cumulus. Temperature 24. Dew point 23. QNH1013 hectopascals 2992 inches. Advise you have information tango. Nalitra International Airport information tango. 2300. ILS Zulu runway 34 right approach. Landing runway 34 right. Departure runway 34 left.
Departure frequency 124.2. Observe gear down operation procedure on final. Wind 030 degrees nanner knots. Visibility 8 kilometers. Shower in the vicinity. Scattered 300 feet stratus. Broken 500 feet stratus. Broken 2,300 feet cumulus. Temperature 24. Dew point 23. QNH 1013 hectopascals 2 9 or 9 or 2 inches. Advise you have information tango. Nalitra International Airport information tango. 2300. ILS Zulu runway 34 right approach. Landing runway 34 right. Runway 34 left. Departure frequency 124.2. Observe gear down operation procedure on final. Wind 030 degrees nanner knots. Visibility 8 kilometers. Shower in the vicinity. Scattered 300 feet stratus. Broken 500 feet stratus. Broken 2,300 feet cumulus. Temperature 24. Dew point 23. QNH 1013 hectopascals 2 9 or 9 or 3 inches. Advise you have information tango. Nalitra International Airport information tango. 2300. ILS Zulu runway 34 right approach. Landing runway 34 right. Departure runway 34 left. Departure frequency 124.2. Observe gear down operation procedure on final. Wind 030 degrees nanner knots. Visibility 8 kilometers. Shower in the vicinity. Scattered 300 feet stratus. Broken 500 feet stratus. Broken 2,300 feet cumulus. Temperature 24. Dew point 23. QNH 1013 hectopascals 2 9 or 9 or 2 inches. Advise you have information tango. Nalitra International Airport information tango. 2300. ILS Zulu runway 34 right approach. Landing runway 34 right. Departure runway 34 left. Departure frequency 124.2. Observe gear down operation procedure on final. Wind 030 degrees nanner knots. Visibility 8 kilometers. Shower in the vicinity. Scattered 300 feet stratus. Broken 500 feet stratus. Broken 2,300 feet cumulus. Temperature 24. Dew point 23. QNH 1013 hectopascals 2 9 or 9 or 2 inches. Advise you have information tango. Nalitra International Airport information tango. 2300. ILS Zulu runway 34 right approach. Landing runway 34 right. Departure runway 34 left. Departure frequency 124.2. Observe gear down operation procedure on final. Wind 030 degrees nanner knots. Visibility 8 kilometers. Shower in the vicinity. Scattered 300 feet stratus. Broken 500 feet stratus. Broken 2,300 feet cumulus. Temperature 24. Dew point 23. QNH 1013 hectopascals 2 9 or 9 or 2 inches. Advise you have information tango. Nalitra International Airport information tango. 2300. ILS Zulu runway 34 right approach. Landing runway 34 right. Departure runway 34 left. Departure frequency 124.2. Observe gear down operation procedure on final. Wind 030 degrees nanner knots. Visibility 8 kilometers. Shower in the vicinity. Scattered 300 feet stratus. Broken 500 feet stratus. Broken 2,300 feet cumulus. Temperature 24. Dew point 23. Q
QNH1013 Hectopascals 29 or 9 or 2 inches. Advise you have information Tango. Nalita International Airport information Tango. 2300. ILS Zulu runway 34 right approach. Landing runway 34 right. Departure runway 34 left. Departure frequency 124.2. Observe gear down operation procedure on final. Wind 030 degrees nanner knots. Visibility 8 kilometers. Shower in the vicinity. Scattered 300 feet stratus. Broken 500 feet stratus. Broken 2,300 feet cumulus. Temperature 24. Dew point 23. QNH1013 hectopascals 29 or 9 or 2 inches. Advise you have information Tango. Nalitra International Airport information uniform. 2330. ILS Zulu runway 34 right approach. Landing runway 34 right. Departure runway 34 left. Departure frequency 124.2. Observe gear down operation procedure on final. Wind 050 degrees 7 knots. Direction variable between 010 and 080 degrees. Visibility 8 kilometers. Light shower of rain. Scattered 500 feet stratus. Broken 700 feet stratus. Broken 2,500 feet cumulus. Temperature 24. Dew point 22. QNH1013 hectopascals 29 or 9 or 2 inches. Advise you have information uniform. Nalitra International Airport information uniform. 2330. ILS Zulu runway 34 right approach. Landing runway 34 right. Departure runway 34 left. Departure frequency 124.2. Observe gear down operation procedure on final. Wind 050 degrees 7 knots. Direction variable between 010 and 080 degrees. Visibility 8 kilometers. Light shower of rain. Scattered 500 feet stratus. Broken 700 feet stratus. Broken 2,500 feet cumulus. Temperature 24. Dew point 22. QNH1013 hectopascals 29 or 9 or 2 inches. Advise you have information uniform. Nalitra International Airport information uniform. 2330. ILS Zulu runway 34 right approach. Landing runway 34 right. Departure runway 34 left. Departure frequency 124.2. Observe gear down operation procedure on final. Wind 050 degrees 7 knots. Direction variable between 010 and 080 degrees. Visibility 8 kilometers. Light shower of rain. Scattered 500 feet stratus. Broken 700 feet stratus. Broken 2,500 feet cumulus. Temperature 24. Dew point 22. QNH1013 hectopascals 29 or 9 or 2 inches. Advise you have information uniform. Nalitra International Airport information uniform. 2330. ILS Zulu runway 34 right approach. Landing runway 34 right. Departure runway 34 left. Departure frequency 124.2. Observe gear down operation procedure on final. Wind 050 degrees 7 knots. Direction variable between 010 and 080 degrees. Visibility 8 kilometers. Light shower of rain. Scattered 500 feet stratus. Broken 700 feet stratus. Broken 2,500 feet cumulus. Temperature 24. Dew point 22. QNH1013 hectopascals 29 or 9 or 2 inches. Advise you have information uniform.
Nalitra International Airport Information Uniform. 2330. ILS Zulu Runway 34 right approach. Landing runway 34 right. Departure runway 34 left. Departure frequency 124.2. Observe gear down operation procedure on final. Wind 050 degrees 7 knots. Direction variable between 010 and 080 degrees. Visibility 8 kilometers. Light shower of rain. Scattered 500 feet stratus. Broken 700 feet stratus. Broken 2,500 feet cumulus. Temperature 24. Dew point 22. QNH 1013 hectopascals 2992 inches. Advise you have information uniform. Nalitra International Airport Information Uniform. 2330. ILS Zulu Runway 34 right approach. Landing runway 34 right. Departure runway 34 left. Departure frequency 124.2. Observe gear down operation procedure on final. Wind 050 degrees 7 knots. Direction variable between 010 and 080 degrees. Visibility 8 kilometers. Light shower of rain. Scattered 500 feet stratus. Broken 700 feet stratus. Broken 2,500 feet cumulus. Temperature 24. Dew point 22. QNH 1013 hectopascals 2992 inches. Advise you have information uniform. Nalitra International Airport Information Uniform. 2330. ILS Zulu Runway 34 right approach. Landing runway 34 right. Departure runway 34 left. Departure frequency 124.2. Observe gear down operation procedure on final. Wind 050 degrees 7 knots. Direction variable between 010 and 080 degrees. Visibility 8 kilometers. Light shower of rain. Scattered 500 feet stratus. Broken 700 feet stratus. Broken 2,500 feet cumulus. Temperature 24. Dew point 22. QNH 1013 hectopascals 2992 inches. Advise you have information uniform. Nalitra International Airport Information Uniform. 2330. ILS Zulu Runway 34 right approach. Landing runway 34 right. Departure runway 34 left. Departure frequency 124.2. Observe gear down operation procedure on final. Wind 050 degrees 7 knots. Direction variable between 010 and 080 degrees. Visibility 8 kilometers. Light shower of rain. Scattered 500 feet stratus. Broken 700 feet stratus. Broken 2,500 feet cumulus. Temperature 24. Dew point 22. QNH 1013 hectopascals 2992 inches. Advise you have information uniform. Nalitra International Airport Information Uniform. 2330. ILS Zulu Runway 34 right approach. Landing runway 34 right. Departure runway 34 left. Departure frequency 124.2. Observe gear down operation procedure on final. Wind 050 degrees 7 knots. Direction variable between 010 and 080 degrees. Visibility 8 kilometers. Light shower of rain. Scattered 500 feet stratus. Broken 700 feet stratus. Broken 2,500 feet cumulus. Temperature 24. Dew point 22. QNH 1013 hectopascals 2992 inches. Advise you have information uniform. Nalitra International Airport Information Uniform.
23330. ILS Zulu runway 34 right approach. Landing runway 34 right. Departure runway 34 left. Departure frequency 124.2. Observe gear down operation procedure on final. Wind 050 degrees 7 knots. Direction variable between 010 and 080 degrees. Visibility 8 kilometers. Light shower of rain. Scattered 500 feet stratus. Broken 700 feet stratus. Broken 2,500 feet cumulus. Temperature 24. Dew point 22. QNH 1013 hectopascals 2992 inches. Advise you have information uniform. Nalitra International Airport information uniform. 2330. ILS Zulu runway 34 right approach. Landing runway 34 right. Departure runway 34 left. Departure frequency 124.2. Observe gear down operation procedure on final. Wind 050 degrees 7 knots. Direction variable between 010 and 080 degrees. Visibility 8 kilometers. Light shower of rain. Scattered 500 feet stratus. Broken 700 feet stratus. Broken 2,500 feet cumulus. Temperature 24. Dew point 22. QNH 1013 hectopascals 2992 inches. Advise you have information uniform. Nalitra International Airport information uniform. 2330. ILS Zulu runway 34 right approach. Landing runway 34 right. Departure runway 34 left. Departure frequency 124.2. Observe gear down operation procedure on final. Wind 050 degrees 7 knots. Direction variable between 010 and 080 degrees. Visibility 8 kilometers. Light shower of rain. Scattered 500 feet stratus. Broken 700 feet stratus. Broken 2,500 feet cumulus. Temperature 24. Dew point 22. QNH 1013 hectopascals 2992 inches. Advise you have information uniform. Nalitra International Airport information uniform. 2330. ILS Zulu runway 34 right approach. Landing runway 34 right. Departure runway 34 left. Departure frequency 124.2. Observe gear down operation procedure on final. Wind 050 degrees 7 knots. Direction variable between 010 and 080 degrees. Visibility 8 kilometers. Light shower of rain. Scattered 500 feet stratus. Broken 700 feet stratus. Broken 2,500 feet cumulus. Temperature 24. Dew point 22. QNH 1013 hectopascals 2992 inches. Advise you have information uniform. Nalitra International Airport information uniform. 2330. ILS Zulu runway 34 right approach. Landing runway 34 right. Departure runway 34 left. Departure frequency 124.2. Observe gear down operation procedure on final. Wind 050 degrees 7 knots. Direction variable between 010 and 080 degrees. Visibility 8 kilometers. Light shower of rain. Scattered 500 feet stratus. Broken 700 feet stratus. Broken 2,500 feet cumulus. Temperature 24. Dew point 22. QNH 1013 hectopascals 2992 inches. Advise you have information uniform. Nalitra International Airport information uniform. 2330. ILS Zulu runway 34 right approach.
Landing runway 34 right. Departure runway 34 left. Departure frequency 124.2. Observe gear down operation procedure on final. Wind 050 degrees 7 knots. Direction variable between 010 and 080 degrees. Visibility 8 kilometers. Light shower of rain. Scattered 500 feet stratus. Broken 700 feet stratus. Broken 2,500 feet cumulus. Temperature 24. Dew point 22. QNH 1013 hectopascals 299 or 2 inches. Advise you have information uniform. Nalitra International Airport information uniform. 2330. ILS Zulu runway 34 right approach. Landing runway 34 right. Departure runway 34 left. Departure frequency 124.2. Observe gear down operation procedure on final. Wind 050 degrees 7 knots. Direction variable between 010 and 080 degrees. Visibility 8 kilometers. Light shower of rain. Scattered 500 feet stratus. Broken 700 feet stratus. Broken 2,500 feet cumulus. Temperature 24. Dew point 22. QNH 1013 hectopascals 29 or 9 or 2 inches. 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Nalitra International Airport information uniform. 2330. ILS Zulu runway 34 right approach. Landing runway 34 right. Departure runway 34 left. Departure frequency 124.2. Observe gear down operation procedure on final. Wind 050 degrees 7 knots. Direction variable between 010 and 080 degrees. Visibility 8 kilometers. Light shower of rain. Scattered 500 feet stratus. Broken 700 feet stratus. Broken 2,500 feet cumulus. Temperature 24. Dew point 22. QNH 1013 hectopascals 29 or 9 or 2 inches. Advise you have information uniform. Nalitra International Airport information uniform. 2330. ILS Zulu runway 34 right approach. Landing runway 34 right. Departure runway 34 left. Departure frequency 124.2. Observe gear down operation procedure on final. Wind 050 degrees 7 knots. Direction variable between 010 and 080 degrees. Visibility 8 kilometers. Light shower of rain. Scattered 500 feet stratus. Broken 700 feet stratus. Broken 2,500 feet cumulus. Temperature 24. Dew point 22. QNH 1013 hectopascals 29 or 9 or 2 inches. Advise you have information uniform. Nalitra International Airport information Victor. 2347. ILS Zulu runway 34 right approach. Landing runway 34 right. Departure runway 34 left. Departure frequency 124.2. Observe gear down operation procedure on final. Wind 050 degrees 8 knots. Visibility 2,000 meters. Runway 34 left. RVR touchdown 2,000 meters no change. Midpoint 2,000 meters no change. Stop and above 2,000 meters no change. Runway 34 right. RVR touchdown above 2,000 meters no change. Stop and above 2,000 meters no change. Light shower of rain. Missed. Scattered 300 feet stratus. Broken 500 feet stratus. Broken 2,000 feet cumulus. Temperature 24. Dew point 23. QNH 1013 hectopascals 29 or 9 or 3 inches.
Advise you have information, Victor. Nalita International Airport, information, Victor. 2347. ILS Zulu runway 34 right approach. Landing runway 34 right. Departure runway 34 left. Departure frequency 124.2. Observe gear down operation procedure on final. Wind 050 degrees 8 knots. Visibility 2000 meters. Runway 34 left. RVR touchdown 2000 meters no change. Midpoint 2000 meters no change. Stop and above 2000 meters no change. Runway 34 right. RVR touchdown above 2000 meters no change. Stop and above 2000 meters no change. Light shower of rain. Mist. Scattered 300 feet stratus. Broken 500 feet stratus. Broken 2000 feet cumulus. Temperature 24. Dew point 23. 2NH1013 hectopascals 2909 or 3 inches. Advise you have information, Victor. Nalita International Airport, information, Victor. 2347. ILS Zulu runway 34 right approach. Landing runway 34 right. Departure runway 34 left. Departure frequency 124.2. Observe gear down operation procedure on final. Wind 050 degrees 8 knots. Visibility 2000 meters. Runway 34 left. RVR touchdown 2000 meters no change. Midpoint 2000 meters no change. Stop and above 2000 meters no change. Runway 34 right. RVR touchdown above 2000 meters no change. Stop and above 2000 meters no change. Light shower of rain. Mist. Scattered 300 feet stratus. Broken 500 feet stratus. Broken 2000 feet cumulus. Temperature 24. Dew point 23. QNH 1013 hectopascals 2909 or 3 inches. Advise you have information, Victor. Nalita International Airport, information, Victor. 2347. ILS Zulu runway 34 right approach. Landing runway 34 right. Departure runway 34 left. Departure frequency 124.2. Observe gear down operation procedure on final. Wind 050 degrees 8 knots. Visibility 2000 meters. Runway 34 left. RVR touchdown 2000 meters no change. Midpoint 2000 meters no change. Stop and above 2000 meters no change. Runway 34 right. RVR touchdown above 2000 meters no change. Stop and above 2000 meters no change. Light shower of rain. Mist. Scattered 300 feet stratus. Broken 500 feet stratus. Broken 2000 feet cumulus. Temperature 24. Dew point 23. QNH 1013 hectopascals 2909 or 3 inches. Advise you have information, Victor. Nalita International Airport, information, Victor. 2347. ILS Zulu runway 34 right approach. Landing runway 34 right. Departure runway 34 left. Departure frequency 124.2. Observe gear down operation procedure on final. Wind 050 degrees 8 knots. Visibility 2000 meters. Runway 34 left. RVR touchdown 2000 meters no change. Midpoint 2000 meters no change. Stop and above 2000 meters no change. Runway 34 right. RVR touchdown above 2000 meters no change. Stop and above 2000 meters no change. Light shower of rain. Mist. Scattered 300 feet stratus. Broken 500 feet stratus. Broken 2000 feet cumulus. Temperature 24. Dew point 23.
QNH101 tree hectopasucals 299 or 3 inches. Advise you have information, Victor. Nalitra International Airport information, Victor. 2347. ILS Zulu runway 34 right approach. Landing runway 34 right. Departure runway 34 left. Departure frequency 124.2. Observe gear down operation procedure on final. Wind 050 degrees 8 knots. Visibility 2000 meters. Runway 34 left. RVR touchdown 2000 meters, no change. Midpoint 2000 meters, no change. Stop and above 2000 meters, no change. Runway 34 right. RVR touchdown above 2000 meters, no change. Stop and above 2000 meters, no change. Light shower of rain. Mist. Scattered 300 feet stratus. Broken 500 feet stratus. Broken 2000 feet cumulus. Temperature 24. Dew point 23. QNH101 tree hectopasucals 299 or 3 inches. Advise you have information, Victor. Nalitra International Airport information, Victor. 2347. ILS Zulu runway 34 right approach. Landing runway 34 right. Departure runway 34 left. Departure frequency 124.2. Observe gear down operation procedure on final. Wind 050 degrees 8 knots. Visibility 2000 meters. Runway 34 left. RVR touchdown 2000 meters, no change. Midpoint 2000 meters, no change. Stop and above 2000 meters, no change. Runway 34 right. RVR touchdown above 2000 meters, no change. Stop and above 2000 meters, no change. Light shower of rain. Mist. Scattered 300 feet stratus. Broken 500 feet stratus. Broken 2000 feet cumulus. Temperature 24. Dew point 23. QNH101 tree hectopasucals 299 or 3 inches. Advise you have information, Victor. Nalitra International Airport information, Victor. 2347. ILS Zulu runway 34 right approach. Landing runway 34 right. Departure runway 34 left. Departure frequency 124.2. Observe gear down operation procedure on final. Wind 050 degrees 8 knots. Visibility 2000 meters. Runway 34 left. RVR touchdown 2000 meters, no change. Midpoint 2000 meters, no change. Stop and above 2000 meters, no change. Runway 34 right. RVR touchdown above 2000 meters, no change. Stop and above 2000 meters, no change. Light shower of rain. Mist. Scattered 300 feet stratus. Broken 500 feet stratus. Broken 2000 feet cumulus. Temperature 24. Dew point 23. QNH101 tree hectopasucals 299 or 3 inches. Advise you have information, Victor. Nalitra International Airport information, Victor. 2347. ILS Zulu runway 34 right approach. Landing runway 34 right. Departure runway 34 left. Departure frequency 124.2. Observe gear down operation procedure on final. Wind 050 degrees 8 knots. Visibility 2000 meters. Runway 34 left. RVR touchdown 2000 meters, no change. Midpoint 2000 meters, no change. Stop and above 2000 meters, no change. Runway 34 right. RVR touchdown above 2000 meters, no change. Stop and above 2000 meters, no change. Light shower of rain. Mist. Scattered 300 feet stratus. Broken 500 feet stratus. Broken 2000 feet cumulus.
temperature 24.